0: Les disciples, and they saw
1: a walking miracle.
0: They saw a risen
1: miracle.
0: They saw a
1: resurrected
0: miracle. And
1: then at the end of a
0: 40 days, he
1: was talking to his own disciples.
0: All of a
1: sudden,
0: he
1: began to go
0: up.
1: Ascension.
0: From
1: the time of his arrival to the time of his ascension, everything was
0: miraculous. That's why,
1: as you look at the life of Christ,
0: and you look at
1: everything
0: he said, and
1: everything that he did,
0: there is one
1: thing they could say. There was one thing they could reveal and
0: declare about him. They
1: said, he, the Christ, he has done all things well.
0: Nobody ever walked like
1: him.
0: Nobody
1: ever spoke like him.
0: Nobody
1: ever did what he did.
0: The
1: testimony is coming your way.
0: That declaration
1: is coming
0: your way. At the
1: end of the meeting,
0: let
1: will
0: say,
1: when you see the miracle of life transformed,
0: you'll be able to
1: say like everybody
0: else, he, the
1: Christ, my Savior,
0: he
1: has done all things well.
0: Eya Kristo nyokola, eyala, owonwo katanwe.
1: How does that happen?
0: Aleke ba vamadwi.
1: I'm talking to you on the subject. There is no one like Jesus.
0: Maunya pata nyenye, amiadeke mele abe Yesu ene
1: o. There's no one like Jesus.
0: Amiadeke mele abe Yesu ene o.
1: I'm talking on three things today.
0: Magbomna matone mi egbalo.
1: Number one, the mission of Jesus.
0: Banto Yesu badodi asi.
1: Number two, the message of Jesus.
0: Number
1: three, the mercy of
0: Jesus. Number
1: one, the mission of
0: Jesus.
1: We're talking about this Jesus.
0: Jesus.
1: A great mission. A great ministry. A great purpose. A great plan for which he came.
0: And
1: he wants to do that in your life. To fulfill that mission brought a message.
0: The
1: message of Jesus.
0: Bena wa wadodi asimala kugbedi asiva. Yesu fakbedi asi.
1: The message is like the wheel of a tire.
0: Bedi asiade ejako abenanka. Yepenukwa benufala na.
1: The message that leads you and rolls you and drives you to the mission.
0: Bedi asilade eyelak blow kaka vai padodi asilama.
1: When you accept that message.
0: Nela kugbedi asi.
1: When you believe it with all your heart, and you say that is what Jesus is telling me,
0: let the mercy
1: of Jesus will be fulfilled in your
0: life.
1: The mission, the message,
0: the
1: mercy. Number one, what is the mission of Jesus? I look at Matthew chapter 1 verse 21. And she shall bring forth a son, and thou shalt call his name Jesus.
0: Eye adinu to vi ena yue panu kobe Yesu.
1: For he shall save his people from their sins.
0: Ela bena yela de panu kwa choye panu voma.
1: She, Mary the Virgin,
0: Maria,
1: bring forth a son.
0: Netu kila dinu to vilo.
1: Son of God and the son of David.
0: Yenye maube dikla magbatobe vila.
1: Understand that is the primary thing, the greatest thing, and the climax of what Christ came to do on earth.
0: Sagoma. Emenye dode asiganto pleta popo na doyokata Yesu bawola ni banjila.
1: He shall save his people from their sin.
0: Ade pejuko acho openu voma.
1: Why save them
2: from their sins.
0: No kate ba de wa chu opa nu vo omodo.
2: Because sin is a heavy weight like a milestone.
0: Ela be de nu vo eni agbapopo abena epegban.
2: That is hanged on your waist.
0: Si kana le alimenu.
2: And then you are thrown into the sea of eternity.
0: Eye wo cho dada le juma vo fo to gan mama.
2: And because of that heavy weight of sin.
0: Ela be de nu vo epegban mala de o se la lino tala.
2: It will pull you down to the lowest pit of hellfire. Because he doesn't want you to go to hellfire.
0: Eye le don gbe ayide juma vo be tutu enuke ga kele se mo lo be na ide juma vo mo tanu tila.
2: That is why he wants to cut off that heavy stone of sin.
0: Eya tena be lo be dibena ya tunu vo po pe gba ma so bla la lino la ya tui pe kada le
2: ti. What does he want to save you from?
0: Look at nu vo come be a dole.
2: Why does he want to save you from sin?
0: Look at Jesus jibe ya dole nu vo simodo.
2: Because sin is the deadliest poison.
0: La benu vode enya adiwam
2: greater than the poison of the snake of the serpent.
0: Sina lolowo edan ple edan pa diwam o
2: greater than the poison that any enemy can administer to you.
0: Wo ati kana magbotola kode nu menu mena duna ku.
2: Because sin is a deadliest poison ever found on earth.
0: La bena de nuvonya adiwam sikana la nigban kataji.
2: Once it gets to you, it will get to your heart and your spirit and your mind and your soul. So you are destroyed.
0: Ne nu vo gana wa gbemola agana wa ta mi aba wa ji mi aba wo lu fomo atro wa matsakata la ni
2: ganji. That's why the mission of Jesus.
0: Nu ya tena Yesu be dode asila
2: is to come to take away and to neutralize the power of that poison in your life.
0: Enye be na wa bana wa te magblan nu vo pa di mama le wa gbemodo.
2: What does he want to save you from sin?
0: Nu ka te be adole nu vo modo.
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0: Brother La Bernard de Nouveau, yenye kunyo masikene bla amagbetola ni banji.
2: And what Satan using that rope of sin to tie you?
0: Ene Satan ato nouveau be kunyo ma bla ula.
2: You lose your senses.
0: La bu onunya.
2: You lose your mind.
0: La bu o gomasasa.
2: You lose your reasoning faculty.
0: La bu o susude de nubete.
2: It doesn't matter who you are.
0: Amakap me viene nyo.
2: If you're a medical doctor.
0: Nele nye doctor ba magan.
2: And you know it is wrong to smoke.
0: Le nyabe na sigano no manyo o
2: that rope of sin is around you.
0: Ga kene bene sigaba ka bla ola
2: you will smoke
0: la no sigabe.
2: It doesn't matter who you are.
0: Maka fume viene nyo.
2: You may be walking where HIV AIDS patients are coming.
0: La tema no don la fi kana di kana kuba dole la jipo lo ocho.
2: And you see how they are dying.
0: La kwa le si o le kupun.
2: Once that rope of sin of immorality is upon your life.
0: Ga kene bene akasi obo nu fo ka bla ola ni gban ya dia.
2: Even though you see HIV patients dying and dying and
0: dying,
2: you will go into it again and get your own
0: HIV.
2: Because sin is the strongest chain or rope ever tied around the waist of any man.
0: La bena de nouveau la de yenye akagande sikene bla nouveau la la ni banji bla magbeto la ni banji.
2: That once that chain or rope is around you,
0: eye ne bena nouveau be kamale nuchi ola,
2: it's like you're forever lost.
0: Eje kwa bena le trok.
2: And the only one who can save and deliver and set you free is this one that is called Jesus. And the angel said, "Thou shalt bring forth his son." And you call his name Jesus. Because he will save his people from all their sins.
0: Ella bena eye la de upper to call at to open new bomb.
2: And that's why the Lord Jesus is coming to you, that heavy stone of sin.
0: Yatena yetuso bono bowbado. Bena nu voba bakba mala.
2: That deadliest poison of sin.
0: Bena de nuvamba diwa mamala.
2: That strong chain of sin.
0: Bena nuvamba kunyo gamala.
2: Will be untied.
0: Bena kaya dida lechio.
2: Everything is free.
0: Eye la kwa blood de blibo.
2: Then you are able to say,
0: hey, la tema globe.
2: Praise the Lord, I am free.
0: Waka fa, pato bena mokwa blode.
2: Because he came to set me free.
1: Wala bena Yesu babe ya nam a blood.
2: First John chapter 3.
1: Johannes bato tamaton.
2: I'm reading from verse 5 there.
1: Marle kukwe amaton.
2: And ye know that he was manifested to take away our sins.
1: Eye minye bena yama dedo kwifian. Bena ya chomya pe nouveau ayi.
2: That's a mission. That's a mission.
1: Eme nye pe dodi asila.
2: That's the reason why you came to Otoa.
1: No matebe vanya kule bodo.
2: That's why you are here and you know Jesus Christ.
1: No matter the vafiado, any bena Jesus Christ la
2: was manifested. Take away our sins.
1: E de do kwe tia bena ya chomia pe nouveau ayi.
2: Then it says, and in him is no sin.
1: Eye wo kwa bena eye antola. Nouveau de kemele eye ame o.
2: In Christ is no sin.
1: Christo me la nouveau de kemele mo.
2: He takes away your sin.
1: Echowo nouveau la yi.
2: He puts it in the depths of the sea.
1: Echwe de a tiampoube goglipa.
2: Never to come back to your life anymore.
1: Bena nouveau ma gava wak bama gbada gbada o.
2: I was telling you.
1: Malak blono bena.
2: The reason why he takes away the sin.
1: Nui tena bato nouveau djwe nye bena.
2: And if you die in that sin, it's like you are thrown into the sea of eternity.
1: Nebe le kule nouveau ma miya. Echowo bena ucho dada le juma voma.
2: And you cannot escape. Came hellfire.
1: Eye matasila juma vomanu gbada gbada o.
2: You see why Jesus came? He was to take the poison of sin away from your system.
1: Nui te Yesu va ni gbanjiro nye bena. Ya de nu vo pa diwa mada le wonu chinlam.
2: So that you will not die an eternal death.
1: Ale bena maku aide to troma voma o.
2: You see why Jesus came?
1: Nui te Yesu va do.
2: It's so that the bondage of sin.
1: Enye bena nu vo pa bra bla mala.
2: The chain of sin that binds you.
1: Nu vo pa kunyo usne blaula.
2: They would lose and break that chain.
1: What tree? Eye wang kunyon wada le wagboma.
2: Then freedom comes to you.
1: Eya blodi avano.
2: Look at Galatians chapter 5.
1: Galatians tamaton.
2: I'm reading from verse 19.
1: Popo we are shaky.
2: Now the works of the flesh are manifest.
1: Kanu til
2: these.
1: Kanutila pa do wa woja pankam. Esionya.
2: Tells us now adultery.
1: Matre wawo.
2: Fornication.
1: Agasi wawo.
2: Uncleanness.
1: Mako nyenye.
2: Lasciviousness.
1: Kajeje.
2: He's telling us all those things that Jesus came to save us from.
1: Elegbanu show Yesu babe ya demi lo simulanami.
2: Please, please, don't tell me I go to church. Forget about that one.
1: Mega globe ya yayi na church o. Nlo church bele ye isi ama.
2: There are people that go to church and the sins, adultery is still there.
1: Amiado ina church lo. Gakia matrewa wola kwa tolo ufagbama. Amiado ina church lo.
2: And they have all that fornication still there.
1: Gakia gasi obo gbogbon la kwa tolo umalo.
2: There are people that go to church.
1: Amiado ina church lo.
2: And your cultism is still there.
1: Gakia de ajak gbogbon la galo umalo.
2: He says, I do that.
1: Ebena de trans subosubo.
2: And witchcraft.
1: Afan kaka.
2: And hatred.
1: Pleke wawo.
2: Various and emotion.
1: You
2: see, this is what Jesus came to remove.
1: Yes, Baba, ya denu shoda le miyama.
2: Your life, you remove everything in Jesus' name.
1: Baba, na de Yesu la denu yokata da le wag bomle Yesu fanu koma.
2: In verse 21, he talks about envy.
1: Blah, for the kepo uto nubava. Tama bevienu.
2: Murder.
1: Afunu tochno dodowonu.
2: He talks about drunkenness.
1: Afunu tanga mumuonu.
2: He talks about reveling.
1: Afunu tanga glotutuonu.
2: And he says, and such.
1: Ebena kple esi ya wotogbi.
2: And he said, of the which I tell you.
1: Eye benu si ogblom le dinami.
2: That they which those things shall not inherit everlasting life.
1: Abele si ma ogblom dinami koko enebena. Amosyo wale nu si ola mani mafsa do pe laba duma o.
2: Do you see what Jesus Christ came?
1: Nui te Yesu Christo laba ni banjido.
2: He said, it will take all your sins away.
1: Enyebe ya chowo nu vowo ayi.
2: Do you see what Jesus came?
1: Nui te Yesu laba. Vado.
2: Is that all those evil things in your life?
1: Enye bena nu vodi shokata le wak bamala.
2: It will take everything away.
1: Na chowokata yi.
2: Number one is the mission of Jesus.
1: Banto, eye nye Yesu, bedo de asi.
2: Number number two, the message of Jesus.
0: Ebelia Yesu pa gbede asi.
2: I told you, it is the message that he gives.
0: Ba gbenu ma unya si ba gbola.
2: That brings that mission to pass in your life.
0: Eye ebena ka dode asi aba mo le wa gbe mo.
2: Praise the Lord.
0: Mi ka fa apoto na ma.
2: Glorify the name of the Lord.
0: Mi do apoto ba nko de jina ma.
2: He will bring that mission to pass in your life in Jesus' name.
0: Ma be Yesu la we pa dode asi ma le wa gbe mo. Le Yesu fa nu ko mo.
2: Did I hear your amen?
0: De ma tema semia fa amen.
2: What's the message of Jesus?
0: Lo kenye Yesu begbe di asila.
2: In Matthew chapter 4, verse 17.
0: Matthew tamana, popo we adren liya.
2: We're told that Jesus Christ came and he began to tell them, the kingdom of God is at hand. Repent ye therefore. He brought the message of repentance.
0: Wona minya bena Yesu bani gbanji. Choka majila Yesu di asigbo fada demolek. 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
2: That means you have been going in a way, in a direction, on a road that is wrong.
0: E ma tebena tala, e le mongo glon, e mongo glon, e mongo bada tola jizom.
2: And then Jesus Christ comes to you, and Jesus says, turn around.
0: Eye Yesu vagbo, blono bena, trojo.
2: Change your mind.
0: Trowe tamasusu.
2: Change your direction.
0: Trowe mozozo.
2: Change your company. Change your gang. Change the people you're moving with. Let
0: them
2: be a change in your mind. He says, repent, for the kingdom of God is at hand.
0: Since
2: he tells us in Mark chapter 1, verse 15. Because that is the message.
0: Asiyenye gbede asila.
2: That is going to bring the mission of Christ to pass in your life.
0: Siyake Christo pa dode asila vama le wagbama.
2: What's the message he gives us in Mark chapter 1 verse 15?
0: Nokenye gbede asisi wanami le Marko tagban tokpoko huya ton liyama.
2: And he tells us the time is fulfilled. The kingdom of God is at hand. Repent ye therefore believe the gospel.
0: Eglebena zangbe ladoji eye mafia do pola dovo metrole mi apajima eye mi khonya nwi lajisa.
2: It is that same message that Jesus is bringing today.
0: Maunya make Yesu chole nao egba.
2: Jesus the same yesterday, today and forever.
0: Yesu enye make cho egba khede mavo mavo. Ebebe trole jima.
2: Change your mind.
0: Ebena trowe tamasusu.
2: Change your direction.
0: Ebena trowe mozozon.
2: Turn around.
0: Ebena trode luchi.
2: So that destruction will not come upon your life.
0: Alebena to troma va wa agbama o.
2: I told you in Matthew.
0: Mabola Matthew.
2: Now in Luke chapter 13 verse 3.
0: Vifia look at tamo wye ton. Kukwe amaton.
2: People came to talk to Jesus Christ.
0: Amo baba you have from ne Yesu.
2: They said, Jesus, did you hear the news?
0: Obena Yesu, lesenu ine joa.
2: There were some people that were worshipping their God.
0: Amiado le wole open mouth bumlo.
2: And Pilate came, and that leader came and killed them and mingled their sacrifice with their blood.
0: Eye Pilato va kola mava. Eye bewu wotopo vula totokle nu mamela.
2: And they perished without a remedy.
0: Eye wotro gbeda damelo wonu o.
2: And Jesus said, do you think that those people are greater sinners than yourself?
0: Yes, ugle no bena demi susubena ameya wene nuvon la ganto u miya umakan.
2: I tell you, except you repent, you shall likewise perish.
0: Ebena gbede kabo nu mele glona mi bena ne mi etrole mi apaji mula mi kata mi atrone na maka.
2: They told Jesus Christ.
0: We bona Yesu be.
2: They said there were some people.
0: Obena amiadoli.
2: A mighty tower.
0: E Yesu lo to gamala.
2: A high tower.
0: E Yesu lo moko komala.
2: Fell upon them.
0: E mo jowojila.
2: And they died and went to hell without any preparation.
0: Eye woku ide joma voma jadra do meliu.
2: And Jesus said, you people, you listen to news, you cannot analyze that news.
0: Yesu be de miami si anutinya gakade miya chonutinya mami ya sronu choma o.
2: Do you think that they are greater sinners than yourself?
0: Mi bubena mama weni nuva on la gato u miya o maha.
2: And he said, except you repent.
0: Ebe na gbede kebo mne miya trole miya pa jima. Jimola.
2: You will not also escape, you likewise perish.
0: Miyohami matemasi o miyohami atron enemaka.
2: That's why the Lord is telling you today.
0: Yata
2: the message of Jesus.
0: Yata patola glono babena esiane yesu bagbede asila.
2: And that message is repent.
0: Bagbede asi yenyebena trojima.
2: That message is turn around.
0: Bagbede asi yenyebena katrol wotama.
2: That message is forsake every evil thing that you have done.
0: Bagbede asi yenyebena kajujonu bagbede asi yenyebena totewowo.
2: I said, Lord Jesus, I come.
0: Na be yesu mava.
2: I want you to forgive me. I change my mind.
0: Ma ba be na choke na tronye tama susu.
2: I change my ways.
0: Ma tronye mo.
2: I change my direction.
0: Ma tronye mo zozo.
2: All the fornication adultery.
0: Agasi ple ma tro wo.
2: All the stealing and fighting.
0: Efi ple ko da da o.
2: All the idol worship and occultism.
0: Ma tron suba suba ple jusa sa o.
2: I don't want to go there again.
0: Ema jibe na ma gaiye ya zo o.
2: And then it is when you carry out the message of Jesus.
0: Nebele ko yesu be gbe asi adejimo na namala.
2: I say yes, Lord, I thank you.
0: Lebe e apata ma da pe na o.
2: That your mission is to save me from sin.
0: Be na wo do da asi be kana dem to yan nu vo o mo.
2: And that your message is to make me turn around.
0: Be na wo gbe da asi be kana ya kun na ma trota mo.
2: Then the mercy of Jesus will come to you.
0: E kama yesu be nu bla ni popo avanu.
2: Praise the Lord for his mercy.
0: Me ka fa apata na yesu be nu bla ni popo la.
2: Glorify the Lord for his mercy.
0: Mi do yesu de jile po nu bla ni popo la ta.
2: And whosoever shall come unto me, I will not cast out.
0: Eya mesa mesa ba gbo nyala nyama nyala nyama ti a fun gban o.
2: Look at what Paul is telling us.
0: Paul ni gbo Paul le mi lada.
2: He's telling us in 1 Timothy chapter 1 verse 13 to verse 15.
0: Ena mi nyala Timothy gban to ta gban to pupu wi eton ba sere wi aton.
2: He said, I was a blasphemer.
0: Ebena de busubola manyilo.
2: I was an injurious person.
0: Emanyama blen kwa ma vondi ntolo.
2: I was a wicked man.
0: Manyama badalo.
2: I was a terrible sinner.
0: Manyenu von la nyiraku.
2: I received.
0: Gakela moko.
2: He forgave me.
0: E ponu blani na chokam.
2: He changed my life.
0: E tronye agba.
2: He turned me around.
0: E tronye lenuchi.
2: The mercy of God came unto me.
0: Ma ponu blani popo vanam.
2: I repented.
0: Ma trojima.
2: I said, Lord, what will I do?
0: Mebe apetanu kamawo.
2: I said, Lord, I don't want to continue like that again.
0: Mebe apetanu majima ganu agba oko oji o.
2: I don't want to be injurious again.
0: Majima ganya ama vondi o.
2: I don't want to be a persecutor again.
0: Majima gani yo.
2: I don't want to be a wicked man again. And then the mercy of God came unto him. And he said that same mercy is coming to you to have your surrender to the Lord. You surrender your heart. You surrender your will. And you say, Lord, I give myself unto you.
0: Mercy.
2: The mercy of God.
0: Apato panu bla ni popo.
2: The grace of God.
0: Ma o pa manu vava.
2: The love of God.
0: Ma o pa lolo.
2: And that salvation will come to you.
0: Eya gbo oko mo la vanu.
2: I said that salvation will come to you.
0: Mebe agbo oko mo la vanu.
2: Praise the Lord is coming.
0: Mebe ka fa apato gbono.
2: Number 1, the mission.
0: Ba nto do de asila.
2: Number 2, the message.
0: E bele agbo de asila.
2: Number 3, the mercy.
0: E ton le anu bla ni popo la.
2: Right now the Lord is calling upon you.
0: Fifi laya patola le yom.
2: And the Lord is saying.
0: Eya patola boglombe.
2: The mercy of God is available for you.
0: Ma oponu blani popo lino.
2: Everyone that repents.
0: Amasamasi atrole pejima.
2: Everyone that turns around.
0: Amasamasi atrole nuchi.
2: Everyone that says, Lord, I come.
0: Amasamasi akwe apeto mava.
2: Lord, I give myself unto you.
0: Apeto machodo kwenye le na wom.
2: That mercy of God, that salvation of God will come.
0: Apeto banu blani popo, apeto bagbo okola vane.
2: Praise the Lord, the salvation is for you.
0: Kafa apeto agbo okola towe.
2: Where are you? Can I see you?
0: Pika wade makpo wasi de.
2: Where are you?
0: Tu asimada jimakpo de.
2: Salvation.
0: Agbo oko.
2: Forgiveness.
0: Sochoke.
2: Eternal life.
0: Agbo mavo.
2: That is the mission of Christ.
0: Emenye Christo lapa dodi asila.
2: And you're going to receive that right now.
0: Ele jakoma fifi lai.
2: I said you're going to receive that right now.
0: Mepena akwe fifi lai.
2: If you're ready for that salvation.
0: Ne le klalo ne agbo okola.
2: Where are you? Can you raise up your
0: Pika
2: hand?
0: Do asile jimakpo.
2: Bible says,
0: Bible
2: so whoever shall call on the name of the Lord shall be saved.
0: Bible akpo bena masikila yo apotola panu kola lakpo dede.
2: What a wonderful time to receive your forgiveness.
0: Ye inwi keni sabena kwa chochoke tu apotola kbo.
2: Raise up your hand.
0: Do asile jia.
2: Raise up your hand.
0: Do asile ji.
2: Father, in the name of Jesus.
1: Fo le Yesu pe nu ko mo.
2: I thank you for all these who are raising up their hands.
1: Me ta pono la mo sokata do ba side tilata.
2: Mission of Christ.
1: Thank you for the
2: message of repentance.
1: I thank you for your mercy and
2: salvation.
1: Lord, I pray for everyone now.
2: Pressing
1: up their hands. I'm telling
2: you
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2: Another amen.
1: Mi bi bonam amebu buade.
2: Now if you are sick,
1: if you are zonel be leje dola,
2: nothing will hinder your healing.
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2: nothing will stop your deliverance.
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2: Are you ready?
1: Mi le klaloa.
2: I said are you ready?
1: Ma be mi le klalo ma.
2: You want healing?
1: Like any door,
2: raise up your hand.
1: Do I see the G?
2: You want deliverance?
1: Like any katutu.
2: Raise up your hand.
1: Do I see the G?
2: What miracle?
1: Like any nukunu.
2: Raise up your hand.
1: Do I see the G?
2: Father, in the name of Jesus.
1: Papa, le Yesu, panu koma.
2: Thank you for the mighty power that never changes.
1: Akpena una wunu sega trakosima trona ulata.
2: And I pray for all these my brothers and sisters.
1: Me dog bale novinu tu novinyo nu shiota.
2: As they raise up their hands.
1: Esu odo ba see the G la.
2: Miracle.
1: Mebe lukunu.
2: Healing.
1: Mebe doyoyo.
2: Deliverance.
1: Mebe nakatutu.
2: Signs and wonders.
1: Lukunu kule jesi.
2: Grant unto them in Jesus' name.
1: We lopa gbama le yesu pa nu koma.
2: That mental problem, I command you get out in Jesus' name.
1: I'm a maker tagoto le Jehovah. Me desa dogo le yesu pa nu koma.
2: Those blind eyes, I command you be open and see in Jesus' name.
1: No ku agbante mi fun ku mi aponu le yesu fe nu koma.
2: Goiter, hunchback, hernia, any swelling in your body, come out in Jesus' name.
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2: Every deposit of the devil in your life.
1: Abo sambe nade le wa agbami ya.
2: I command right now. Come out in Jesus' name.
1: Me desa fifi la yuka taune do le yesu fe nu koma.
2: Jesus, manifest your power from on high.
1: Apeta Yesu de wonu selatia choji popi fi lai.
2: Every one of them.
1: Your domesiam.
2: Deliver every one of them.
1: Deka amesiam.
2: Set every captive free.
1: Na blood aboyom de siya de la.
2: Thank you, Lord, because I know you have done.
1: Apena ulabe manyabe na ledunchi nami.
2: In Jesus' name we pray.
1: Le Yesu panu kama mi dog badale.
2: And the people of God said, Amen.
1: Ma opedio na glabe, Amen.
2: Praise the Lord, our God has done it.
1: Kafa pato la bena ma uwevo.
2: I said, praise the Lord, God has done.
1: Ma bena kafu ma u la bena ma uwevo. Ma gani de kanku ma gbede gbede o. Akpena mi ma una jirami. Me na mi afuasi kpena Yesu.
2: Put your hands together for Jesus.
1: Me na mi afuasi kpena Yesu.
2: Put your hands together for Jesus.
1: Me na mi agbogbo asi pe lafo na Yesu.
2: Amen.
1: Amen na mi.
3: I been get a problem.
1: Mado fupe pe ada.
4: Which kind problem?
3: Mi bele I no be the mess.
1: Ebe imete nyana ngo o.
4: Excuse me, how long this problem he be get?
1: Funeni fupe pe ala jio.
3: About 3 years ago.
4: 3 years ago.
1: Abe fiamo tonva yena.
4: The problem he not be the mess, eh?
1: Fupe pe imete nyana ngo o.
4: So what can God do for you when you come at this crusadia?
1: Ele bata pele nuka ma wonu.
3: As I come yesterday, as the rain starts to come, na kando.
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3: Ani adi do motu side man of God pass. 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
4: Na ifodon. 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
4: that moment na you begin see the time
0: ye ma yi
4: praise the Lord
0: Waka fa foto.
4: I say praise the Lord.
0: Waka fa foto.
4: Waiting be with you before you kaya.
0: Look at Jojo Apile Bata Apeya.
5: We began women program Saturday.
0: Ye Bata Apele le.
5: So that Saturday morning, I will call for make a quick for God's program.
0: Hey, ye Mlimeda Gbema ye Bata Apeya man. Lem dimo.
5: So the program be call for off late.
0: Hey, ye Ta Apeya le ji.
5: So on the way coming, I call for me foot slip for them, then my foot broke.
0: Hey, you can have most of Bonta, you can have your little Juma. Yes, Jai, hey, in here for.
5: So I call for go hospital.
0: Yeah, you don't congee.
5: Then call for do operation on my foot. And then put iron inside my foot.
0: Hey, you are for Nala. Hey, you talk gapu de afuamanam.
5: So I'll not be able for Waka. Pastor, I use this scratch.
0: Ye mete zona oni mezan poti o.
4: What is happening tonight? What did Jesus do for you tonight?
0: Ebe na nuka judge zama nuka Yesu wone le ta pe ya mo.
5: So because today na the first day we come.
0: Eye egba sike iba ta pe ya.
5: So this night as the man of God be the prayer.
0: Zaya me yika ma upa mi alagba dum da.
5: Me say be the prayer in my heart. I say Papa God. Once na you word I go here, I say you no go left me so.
0: Eye, my bena mau, na kwede chime papa mau, bagbana ma ju ya fomo de kankume, abele si me leva na o.
5: So as the man of God be de pray, me self de pray, I just feel myself a grab, me foot begin shake, and I begin for waka.
0: Eye, you come out, pami alegbe, domda kula, na de kwele afonyo le vufu le vufu, anu ma ke laiku me to a zon li zon zon nuide.
4: Put your hands together for Jesus.
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4: Somebody shout hallelujah!
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4: I said somebody shout hallelujah!
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4: Put your hands together for Jesus.
0: Me na mi afu akbena Yesu de kaka.
6: For a few days I've been very sick. And I was having terrible headache. I've even taken a lot of medication, and there was no result.
0: Ala bena tadu so siyanda badinya mangu ye kundi manu atika gakia ya mokbo raya raya o.
6: So on that Wednesday when I came, when the man of God was praying for the sick,
0: la kuda bema bata kia lese ma upa melekbe dola dono tala.
6: Immediately God opened my eye. I saw one of my neighbor, and there were two men. They brought a coffin towards the altar. And the coffin opened, immediately the headache disappeared up till now.
0: Hey, come up, I'm a little bit. Don't I? You can't go. You can't go. You can't go. You can't go. You can't go. You can't go. You can't go. You can't go. You can't go. You can't go. You can't go. You can't go.
4: You can't go.
6: You
0: can't go. You can't
7: go. You can't go. You can't go. You
0: can't go. You can't go. You can't go. You can't go. You can't go. You
4: can't go. You
7: can't go. You can't go. You can't go. You can't go. You can't go.
0: Ebe fue pe menaka te tere la fiare nei ile gbe dona 20 pe
4: which part is swelling
7: na my groin
4: you're growing
7: yes
4: okay on your right
7: right
4: yes sir
0: ta pe le fo odushi lopo apajina yi
7: but tonight after the prayer of faith when I go check myself in the restroom it don't
0: ebe na e ka pato to gbeda vo e fu dire ti le pa mo ife de ba wa ke ipo fimola minute
4: te ni an macho
0: Marene Globena ne duro kwi
4: po bifila. As I said, somebody
0: said,
4: check yourself. This man obeyed the servant of God and he go check himself and the coin don't go.
0: Ami ya do toma opa me labe duro kwi po le chile kwa me. Akpo ba mine te la kata me ne ajo.
4: Praise the Lord.
0: Waka fa peto.
8: 1 year, 6 months, and obey this do me woman oak.
0: Ebe for the cow tra ma denye siya.
8: So the day open the can the first day as you then outside for enter inside and I say God. I say to the fina call me, I see this enter what enter inside this program.
0: Eye, tak pe ya uyo yi hai chai bena, obe yi neva tak pe la.
8: I say, ah, come I can go the shame, knock I go get me break too. As I been standing too. So now they the man of God begin preach for freedom.
0: Hey, you go be my attack. Pay your judo can come. You can't make your bed doyo. Hey, come out. Pamela me love pumu chua blood. The popcorn is here.
8: So I snap them all. Now God in power camp. I mean, I feel me with bone sharp. Something sharp past that me with bone.
0: Hey,
8: so Esther, that network gonna host now. Now see me menstruation. Only till I see and clear.
4: Let we clap for Jesus. Clap for Jesus. 1 year, 6 months. Woman, we know the semen.
0: Ella bena for the cow with my dun, you may got do a sea ni po o. Gakia Bamabeka Pato do but I for me, Zamamia you do a sea ni waka fa for to.
9: After I be done sit and pes mommy see make I go makeni.
4: Yes.
9: Go makeni na snake na be go see.
4: You go see snake?
9: Yes.
0: Ebena like
4: what says ya?
9: Na tea because under the stick then too.
4: Okay, well
9: that go see.
4: Okay.
9: What we see the snake, then every night now I will go and sleep. The attack, Nike just hold me.
0: Ebena imloyi zareka mala yekwa dan. Eye chuma magbiane imloyi kola bobo vona funya funya omoyi.
9: Sunday Aki just wap me that. So the other time be wap me na iron stone.
4: Okay.
9: So now then now what we see don't I am because see don't pan okada.
4: Yes.
9: Go wound me.
4: Okay. What did God do for you, Wekaya?
9: After this crusade begin yesterday, the pastor, where the minister they pass, now me and say, say make I go to map before day.
4: Okay.
9: Make I go to church and so to map before day. Now before the pastor be tinap, so we be pass now flashlight now.
4: Flashlight
9: so,
4: go by you.
9: Yeah. What be gonna what be gonna house now? Because I can sleep every night, I can dream them bad.
4: So where that flashlight go? Where gonna house? What happen?
9: While they sleep now every night and they get the attack.
4: You know they get that again. The flashlight will come on inside the man of God. When a Jesus alive, he don't go inside, you don't come on inside the can. Let me clap for Jesus.
0: Ebena, the Viale Globena, a kind of Bobo Vonten, Idania can a pass of attack, Pomamia, can you put a pass of bump for your Togua?
10: I do not clean the ED, I be my stoves, to Bele, then give me treatment, nothing. So today we go, where one pastor, go say one church sister yesterday as and the pie bracket in my street. Now I say, myself, whatever, and I'm a problem. Hence, I don't see this party there, I'm not going to go with her.
0: Hey, you're much of work, Bobo Globena, let me pop pastor. 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
10: God be the glory. 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We're gonna host. Now you will line a tap to me, small brother.
0: Hey, hey, can I make bad tap for me? Hey, no video for you, Pabotani.
10: About 5 o'clock. Now I tell the other, and I say, more ready for God to crusade.
0: In my yo, for Fombenaga, Tomenaka, Unanamia for me, I joined the tap, but Gandam.
10: Why enter the bathroom? 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
0: Hey, yes, you come here, Tilapama Letila. 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
0: Eye kama yikwa yiku mojron ma ke kuma
4: dwa. Praise the Lord!
0: Waka fa apoto.
4: Jesus na gynecologist.
0: Yes Lord.
11: Waka fuma wo.
12: Everybody I said praise the Lord.
11: Na
12: put your hands together for Jesus. Tonight, there is salvation and deliverance for everyone. And you get ready and prepare your mind because today a miracle is coming your way.
11: No clalo na drawati do la bena bela no kunula mochina amasyama.
12: If you are blind, get ready. The miracle of sight is coming to you.
11: No wolo kubana kopofo no kunula moji banana o.
12: And if you are lame, you are paralyzed, get ready. Today is your day.
11: Nimebele playball ni tekunola drado do la bena ebeni wenu kasa.
12: When you hear the amen of the people of God. You rise up and you begin to walk.
11: And if there
12: is any challenge in your life,
11: any demonic
12: oppression in your life,
11: today
12: the Lord will deliver you in Jesus' name. You close your eyes and then we're going to pray together. Almighty God, we thank you. What a glorious day. What a wonderful day. And what a blessed day we have here today. Oh Lord, I thank you because you make us to be alive to see a day like this.
11: Oh ma omi da pe na oro la bele na mi lagbe bena mi apo egbemu keke sala
12: a day of salvation,
11: mi apo agbo ko fenu keke,
12: a day of healing,
11: bere yo fenu keke,
12: a day of deliverance,
11: bebe popo fenu keke,
12: a day of miracle,
11: nukunu fenu keke.
12: Confirm it in the lives of your people in Jesus name.
11: Apeto na wa bamale ti wo fagbemo le yeso fenu komo.
12: I pray that everyone here, all our leaders, all our workers, and all invitees, everybody, you are blessed tonight in Jesus' name. Lord, I pray miracles will flow. Your power will flow here. Great will be the joy of the people of God. In Jesus' name we pray. Thank you very much. As I told you, I'm talking to you on salvation and deliverance for everyone. And that's everyone includes you. You have come here to receive. And you will not go back home empty-handed. Number one, there's salvation.
11: Banto agbokokoli.
12: Number two, there's deliverance.
11: Evelia de popoli.
12: Number three, there is healing.
11: Etolia doyoli.
12: And it is for everyone here.
11: Elina musama le tefusia.
12: As you look at Isaiah chapter 45, in verse 21.
11: Esina lenkude Isaiah tabla nevo aton popo bla bevo de ken.
12: Tell ye and bring them near. Yet let them take counsel together, who has declared this from ancient time, who has told each from that time, have not I the Lord? And there is no God else beside me, just God and a Savior. There is none beside me.
11: Me play. Eye mi kinfe. Wede adanu ple wo ne wo. Ama ke na wo sonu siya wo bade beke. Eye wo ble cho ble make. Nye ye ho wa ye. Eye ma wade ke me kode nu nye o.
12: Look unto me and be ye saved, all the ends of the earth. For I am God and there is none else.
11: Me ani gba fo mle nu o kata me tro de nu nya eye mi na wa kona mi e la be na nyenye ma o de kama gali o.
12: Those two verses I've read to you, they come from the Almighty God himself.
11: Kupi a verse ma se temi la wo de go to ma nu se kata to la nto fo nu mo.
12: And you can see it's the Almighty God through his servant that is talking to you here.
11: Mi ape be na ma nu se kata nto la ele nu
12: when it says, I am God, and there is none else, it means I do not have any other duplicate. I do not have another God that can do what I can do.
11: What
12: great men on earth cannot do, He says he is here tonight and he will do it for you.
11: Nu sike ani banti amgao matem awo ola ma ugbebe mala pisa zansama awe nawo.
12: The case you took to the doctor and the doctor could not help you.
11: Nu joda majisle kwere dono konji eye o matin pede nti o ola.
12: He could not tell because he's not God. Because all men are limited.
11: Uma tenu awe ogola bena manye ma wonye ogola bena amagbeto kata serufo line.
12: The doctor is limited.
11: Dono jipolo do serufo.
12: And they are helping many people. Yet they are not God.
11: Tupo bena ule pekwenda magedo unu gaketula manye ma wonye o.
12: And what the doctor has failed to do, Almighty God here tonight is going to do for you.
11: No ma ifene dono jipolo do kunu lo wo mo la mo nu se keta tro la tisia egba awe na o.
12: And we give glory to God because of those compassionate, merciful, loving rich men.
11: Eye mi to ka ka fun na ma go la be na kesna to do mo ni tonu bla ni polo wo le.
12: Yes, those rich men are limited.
11: Ga ka kesna to do seru pa.
12: And the Lord is telling us tonight what those rich men could not do for you. The Lord is saying tonight he will do it for you.
11: Apostle popo na mi san sha be na nu ma ikene kesna to do mo ni tomatem awo ola maula tita zan sama awe nawo.
12: There comes a time when Papa says, I've done my best.
11: Ya de ila dolo agbe mo ikene toton agbe na mo woton ni sinulo.
12: Carry the rest of the problem.
11: Agbe na won to jagbagbale po te anu.
12: When mama would say, see the sacrifice I've made. I have gone to the very limit of human possibility.
11: Gami ade bono ikene no ene jola agbonu bena po agbagba imo jela danu samagbeto atemu awola mo woton sinu vo.
12: What they're telling you is they're not God. And there are some things daddy and mommy cannot do. There are some things cousin and uncle cannot do. That's why God says, I am God.
11: And
12: there is none else. There is none
11: else.
12: There is no comparison with God. That's why I'm so happy you are here tonight. All the problems have been dragging about in your life. Tonight, the Lord will do it. But he says, tell ye. He says, I shall come and tell you what our God is able to do. I shall tell you. And when I tell you, you open your two ears. What I tell you tonight will change your life. What I tell you tonight will bring success into your life. What I tell you tonight will bring everlasting joy and happiness into your life. The Lord sent me to you here to come and tell you something, that the time of your sorrow is over. The time of your tears over. And the times of your heartache over. And the Lord told me to come to you specially. And he has prepared me. I am delivering the message of the Lord to you. Tell ye. Then he says, bring them near. He says, all the people that have problems, all the people that have heartaches, all the people that have sorrows, he sent me to tell you, bring them near. He wants to do something in your life.
11: If you're
12: far away from the Lord and you turn your back, at the Almighty God. He says, I shall turn you around. I shall tell you to face the Almighty God.
11: Nebele la joga pito maugo. Ele toma gbedo ma do maula. Maugo bena kamaka sio matona jenko mau eba.
12: And to focus your attention on God and bring you near.
11: Ena to wedi dada mauti bena kamaka ove.
12: And you are coming near to the Lord today.
11: Ele la ba maugo zanyama.
12: And when you come near to the Lord, then he says, yea, let them take counsel together.
11: Eyo mabena ka nibe le vaibo zanyamla. Egbobena ka une de adanu plewo nweo.
12: It means, let's rub minds together.
11: Ema tewena ka mia nyekpo susuno wa deka.
12: Let's share together.
11: Na mia kum deka.
12: I can allow you to talk to me, and then you share your problems with me.
11: Eyo mademobena funu plena gbobo fpeko nam.
12: And then I say, but God can handle that.
11: Eyo nyama gbobena ka maula ta.
12: And God can wipe away your tears, and God can solve your problem. We take counsel together. What am I going to do now? Because of the problems I have, I say it's very easy. You will look unto the Lord. And then you will be saved.
11: Pope Blab of Vodekelia, a Yelibena Kamia, Pomona, Yoa, Emia Podada.
12: I said you will be saved.
11: My brother, the Wakonami.
12: And it says, all the ends of the earth.
11: Ebedemi, Aniba from Lenwokata, Mitrodenunya.
12: That is, wherever you are coming from, you are coming from a village.
11: Ematibatisa, this Neto, let the two for Beto Domo.
12: You are coming from the city.
11: Let the two Beneto for Beto Domo. Let the two Banayalo
12: Domo. You are not educated.
11: Alo, Ramanyagbanakura.
12: Anyone you are a man or you are a woman. It says, all the ends of the earth. Then he says, I am God, and there is none else.
11: Atis na choko la nyenutu alonye nyenonu amasiamu na nyavaku mau bwabena la bena nyenye mau de kama galio.
12: He said, who has told each from that time? And not I, the Lord, there is no God else.

0: Yehovah
1: did. And that keeps us from the blessings we ought to have. And I want to tell you tonight, what you have and what you will have will depend on, number one, who you are looking at. Were you looking at tonight? If you are looking unto the Lord tonight, your problems are solved. Number two, what are you looking at? Take your eyes away from your mountain, because today that mountain is going to move away. All the things you've cried about, don't worry about them. Take your mind away from them and look unto the Lord, because tonight is your night of salvation.
0: Number
1: three, where are you looking to? In what direction are you looking? Are you looking to the left? Or are you looking to the right? Or are you looking back? Are you looking down? Are you looking forward? The direction in which you look will determine what you are going to get. But you will look up. I said you will look up. I'm going to package everything for you in a way you'll be able to take the three packages back up. Number one, deliverance in looking up. Deliverance in looking up. Number two, the danger of looking back. The danger of looking back. Number three, decision to look forward. Decision to look forward. Because I believe, after this period together, you'll never be the same again. Number one, deliverance in looking up. There is a story in the Bible. And that story in the Bible, Jesus used that story to encourage every one of us to look in the right direction. What story am I talking about? It's in Numbers chapter 21. I'm reading from verse 4. In Numbers chapter 21, verse 4. And they journeyed from Mount Or by the way of the Red Sea to compass the land of Edom. And the soul of the people was much discouraged because of the way. You see, that is one tool that Satan uses. He uses the tool of discouragement on a little child. And then the child gets discouraged. And the child says, why am I leaving? And then he wants to commit suicide. He uses discouragement in the family. And because of those challenges and problems, you're thinking, I think I'll leave this man. I think I'll divorce this woman. He uses discouragement in the life of the students. He
0: produces discouragement in the life of the family. We have married and there is no child. And we're discouraged and we're looking in another direction. He uses discouragement for everyone, everywhere.

0: And because of that discouragement, the people speak against God and against Moses.
1: Let's hear my fulata. You call out on the Moses, plan maunu.
0: Can I tell you something? When discouragement comes, you turn your back on your progress.
1: Magwanane nami. Let's hear my fulaba. Let promagbede wo nujaja papala.
0: When discouragement comes, you turn your back on your supporter.
1: Let's hear the fulaba.
0: On the one that wants to lift you up.
1: I'm a manager. I called it dear.
0: Who are the most two significant personalities in the lives of the children of Israel? Number one, God. Number two, Moses. I'm taking you out of captivity. I'm taking you to the land of promise. And then God was using Moses. And Moses came to them. Many miracles took place. And Moses was taking them to that land.
1: It's
0: a land of fulfillment. A land of no limitation and no lie. And as they were going, discouragement came. And the discouragement made them to speak against God and against
1: Moses.
0: They were turning their back on the Savior, on the one that was a provider for all their needs. That's what discouragement does in our lives. And if you are there today and you look to the time when you were discouraged, you will see what to say. And you will see the decisions you made. That's why I'm telling you tonight that you should reverse all the decisions you took when you were discouraged. When you are discouraged, that's not the time to talk. When you are discouraged, that's not the time to take a decision. The discouragement led them to speaking against God and speaking against Moses. Eventually, in order to move forward, they had to reverse all those decisions.
1: That
0: I said, see what has been happening to my life. See what God has done to me. I will not go to church anymore. You're turning your back on your helper. You're turning your back on your savior. You're turning your back on your deliverer.
1: Change
0: that negative decision. And then you say, this woman, see what she has done. And see how rebellious she is, and see how she has acted to my parents. Now I'm going to kick her away. You're taking a decision. At the time of discouragement, and I'm coming to you tonight saying, change the decisions you made at the time you got discouraged. In verse 5, and the people speak against God and against Moses, wherefore have ye brought us up out of Egypt to die in the wilderness?
1: You
0: see, when there is discouragement, you'll be talking of death instead of talking about life. You'll be talking about need instead of talking about supply. You'll be talking about
2: sickness instead of talking about hell.
1: You'll
2: be talking about poverty instead of talking about prosperity. When discouragement comes, you will all be negative. A photographer will tell you what negative means. A photographer will say the dark room is where you develop your negative. Produce a picture. And the dark room of your life is when you are discouraged and there is no light.
1: In that dark room,
2: are you thinking? Are you meditating? Are you planning? Are you deciding? And you are developing a picture of defeat. Because the dark room is where you develop your negative to produce the picture. These people, they were producing the picture of death. The picture of no hope. The picture of no help, because they were in the dark room of discouragement. And they were developing that with negative thoughts. And negative talk, negative testimony. Say we're going to die in this wilderness, but there is no bread. Neither is there any water, and our soul loses this light bread. They began to belittle what they had. Looking for and desiring what they did not have. They didn't have any thank you in their mouth. They didn't have any hallelujah in their singing. That means a sorrowful song. It begins and ends up with sorrow.
1: And
2: eventually it says, and the Lord sent serpents among the people. And they were dying. They beat the people, and much people of Israel died. Why did they die?
1: Look at the
2: Ukudu. They said it in verse 5. Wherefore have you brought us up out of Egypt to die in the wilderness? What were they saying? They were saying, now we're going to die. They already said it with their mouth. We will die in the wilderness. And then they turned their backs on God. And God who prevented death before, now was no more taking care of them. And so the serpents, and they were dying. Therefore, the people came to Moses. No matter how bad the situation is, there's a change. I said there's going to be a change. You see, they had opposed Moses. Now, they were befriending Moses. They had spoken against Moses. Now they were speaking to Moses. There's a change of mind. And tonight, I call you to have a change of mind.
1: And
2: you will have a change of mind. The change of destiny begins with a change of mind. They changed their mind. And then it says, they said, we have seen. Then it said, for we have spoken against the Lord and against thee, pray unto the Lord that he take the serpents from us. And Moses prayed for the people. Tonight, I'm going to pray for you. And the Lord is going to hear the prayer. And your problems are going to be removed in Jesus' name. And the Lord said unto Moses, make a fiery serpent and set it on a pole, and it shall come to pass that everyone that is bitten, when he looketh, shall live.
1: Eye Yehowa gbona Mose bena wo adan body lapona nomo eye na kide atinu bena na dandu amiade eye wo pe dala wati agbe.
2: And Moses made a serpent of brass and put it on a pole.
1: Eye Mose to akobli wadan de kude atinu
2: higher than everybody else.
1: Ekoko ijiwa masiamle Israel.
2: So that anybody, anywhere, will look in that direction.
1: And
2: the moment they looked up, then deliverance came to them. And tonight, as we look up, looking up unto Jesus, deliverance will come to you. Healing will come to you. It says, Moses made a serpent of brass and put it on a pole, and it came to pass that if a serpent had bitten any man, when he beheld, when he looked at the serpent of brass, he lived.
1: Eye Moses to akobli wa dande ke kuda tinu eye na daudu amiade wo po akobli danda la kula etia agbe.
2: And that's exactly what Jesus said in John chapter 3 verse 14.
1: Ni atu tu yesu glo le Johannes tamaton kuku wie na.
2: And as Moses lifted up the serpent in the wilderness, even so must the Son of Man be lifted up.
1: Eblabena eye abale Moses
2: whosoever means anybody, everybody. Whosoever believeth in him should not perish but have everlasting life.
1: Bena amasiam sehwa etisenala napo agbemavo.
2: And tonight you can have that everlasting life.
1: Bena lapo agbemavo lam.
2: In the story I read to you in the Old Testament, all the people that looked,
1: lenutinya mazina mi nembla ukwamia amasiam enenya kwa kopita.
2: Men, women, all of them, they lived.
1: Devi amatiti nutuple nyonu oti agbe.
2: And whatever tribe you come from, whatever village you come from, whatever town you come from, look up tonight unto Jesus who died for you on the cross of Calvary. You will live in Jesus' name. The moment you look at Jesus tonight, all your sins will be forgiven. I rejoice with you because a single look of faith at Jesus Christ tonight and you will live in Jesus' name.
1: Pastor, Adam Apati Joplose, Bena Yesu Papa de Ka, I know what to look like, only Yesu Nukoma.
2: I come to point number two, the caution that you look up, but you don't look back.
1: Maunya Papa Velia, Enya Matutua Debena,
2: because of the danger of looking back.
1: Enya Apapa de la Mabapama.
2: And if you take the caution or the precaution,
1: never look on your bena mama alone, look la manyala.
2: Take the precept, what the Lord has commanded, it will be well with you. I said it will be well with you. That's why the Lord sent me to you, to come and tell you that times of problem, times of sorrow, by the grace of God in your life, they are over now. In Genesis chapter 19, from verse 15, when the morning arose, then the angels hastened, Lord. You see the love of God? The hastened Lord said, arise, take thy wife and thy two daughters which are here, lest thou be consumed in the iniquity of the city. You will not be consumed in the iniquity of the city. You see, if you separate yourself, I'm going to have a change of mind, and I come out of the iniquity of the city. And while he lingered, the man laid hold upon his hand, and upon the hand of his wife, and upon the hand of his two daughters, the Lord be merciful unto him. And you will see, the Lord is showing his mercy to you tonight. And this mercy will do good in your life. The Lord be merciful unto him. And they brought him forth and set him outside the city. And it came to pass, when they had brought them forth abroad, that he said, escape for your life, look not behind thee. That's the caution. When you have something to benefit your life, you are told how to use that thing. And you are told, it's like, for example, look, electricity. That's why we have all this light here. And yet you will find at the station, they will write a large board and they put danger. Electricity is good, but they give us caution. I want you to give your life to the Lord and look unto Jesus. You make sure you are not looking back. What will my girlfriend say? That's looking back. Already, the Spirit of God is drawing you and is telling you your day of salvation has come. As I tell you, look unto Jesus. If anybody is looking back, what will my boyfriend say? What will my husband say? What will my wife say? That idol traditional worshiper that gave me an appointment to come so that I can still complete his feast and then get the traditional medicine for me. If I look unto Jesus now and I don't look unto idolatry anymore, what will the traditional chief, what will he say? That's looking back. And then if you are being a gang, and then the Lord is saying, look up unto me. I know why you go to the gang and why you join the occult. You want to be happy. And you want to be strong. And you want to be a good guy. You want to be a bold, forceful, fearless achiever. And you thought, if I go to join the occult, then I'll be able to achieve. And the Lord is saying, there is no God beside me. I am the only one that can make you an achiever. And then as I'm telling you, come unto the Lord. Leave that gun behind. Leave your cultism behind. And look unto me, all ye the ends of the earth, and be ye saved. If you look up to the Lord, salvation will come. Deliverance will come. Healing will come. And then you are going to become an achiever in Jesus' name. The caution is, don't look back. Don't say, what will the gang say? What will my friends, my colleagues, and the people that wear the covenant of blood together, what will they say? That's looking back. That's why here they were told, escape for thy life, look not behind thee, neither stay thou in all the plain, escape to the mountain, lest thou be consumed.
1: But
2: look at verse 26. But anytime you're reading a good story and then you have, but something bad is happening
1: now.
2: Verse 26. But his wife looked back from behind him, and she became what? A pillar of salt. Can I explain that to you? That's the caution. And the Lord is telling us tonight, look up. Don't look
1: back.
2: Don't look behind you. Don't look back. She looked back and she became a pillar of salt. Number one, lifeless. See, life you find in Christ. And when you look away from God, you lose life.
1: Agbesi ne so ase le Kristo mo lesna ba Kristo gola ni be le po mo gbe ala bi.
2: Two, she became stationary.
1: Abelia abazu te fa de kanola.
2: Couldn't go forward anymore.
1: Magate mi yide nu ko gbe o.
2: She remained there, a pillar of salt.
1: Esi te fa de kamatro zu jeko.
2: And the desire God has for you.
1: Jiji sile ma osi de nu wola.
2: The desire I have for you is that in your life you will move forward.
1: Aso fo fe ti kina mi enye bena le mi apa gbemola mi ayide nu ko gbe.
2: You will make progress.
1: Mi ai po nu ko gbe yi.
2: And you will succeed.
1: Eye mi apo nu jeje.
2: Two, she became totally dead.
1: Abelia enye amashike no ku ma agbemo gale mo.
2: Without any feeling.
1: Eku ma gale na de kesem.
2: Without any desire.
1: Jija de kemo gale si o.
2: Without any enthusiasm to do anything good in life anymore.
1: Eku eye nu ntutu de kemo gale mo bo wa wo nu nya de ke lagbemo o.
2: Not only that, you become a monument of sorrow.
1: Menye made de o la batros nu kha duna moto.
2: A monument that is somebody that people will look back at and they say, I don't want to look at her the second time.
1: Nu kha duna moto sebena ne amiade po la maka dre be ya po zevelia o.
2: Because you are not an encouragement.
1: Bo la be menye ti de futone o.
2: Because you are not an uplifting person.
1: Bo la be na menya masi
2: You just stay there stationary.
1: Let chatima ko lenu aka dum na mo.
2: I'm praying that will not happen to you.
1: Pastor, pray do peda e chama jore mi aji o.
2: You will not look back in Jesus' name.
1: Mi aula mi apo mo gbe o le Yesu fanu koma.
2: Luke chapter 9 verse 62.
1: Look at that shake pupu blood devolve.
2: Luke chapter 9 verse 62.
1: Look at that shake pupu blood devolve.
2: And Jesus said unto him, No man having put his hand to the plow and looking back a speech for the kingdom of God.
1: Ke Yesu gbone bena amosito ofu asida de kojiji eye o gale mo gbopom la mo je ma o ti adu fola o.
2: When you look back, then the angels will come. And the right, you may not see it, but it's there.
1: Ni bena le demogbela, ma o dolava anglonu de nugonu, we ma tempe okake jesinu nguloma le.
2: The angels will come and write on your forehead, on feet.
1: Ma o dolava anglo, de wonu gonu bena amamaje maje.
2: No man, having put his son to the plow and looking back, is fit for the kingdom of God.
1: Amose, te pasi dada kujichi, eye o galama gokumla.
2: And when the angels come to you and they write on your forehead on feet,
1: no mouth the lava ebonude unu gunubena amamajemajela.
2: If anybody wants to help you spiritually,
1: no amiade tibe yani perentona ule bobomia.
2: Spiritually, they may not be able to read it in capital letters.
1: Le bobomo umatema ngwepe ngwete sigan o.
2: Something is telling them in their heart. On feet for help.
1: Gaka nadele gbogbom ne lepo jibena amuyama jebu wa kpedenu o.
2: On feet for support.
1: Amuyama jebena wa duale o.
2: On feet for provision.
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2: On feet for life.
1: Amuyama jebu bakpo agbo o.
2: On feet for the kingdom.
1: Amuyama jena ma fiadufo o.
2: On feet for provision.
1: Amuyama jena nana o.
2: That's why you find some people who go to some places.
1: Ya tela kwa miado.
2: And they say, I don't understand. As I'm about to make it like this, then they just cancel my name.
1: What
2: is about to come like this? Then they say, okay, everybody go back home. No chance again. Because those people, they have invisible sin reaching upon their forehead on feet. On feet.
1: Tonight,
2: I'll be refocusing your direction.
1: Pastor Ben Samia, Yatro Wotadufala.
2: What you look at.
1: Nisikomnele.
2: Who you look at.
1: Amasikomnele.
2: I'll be redirecting you, looking unto Jesus.
1: Matros Subenapo Yesu.
2: And that's why I'm calling you to a decision.
1: Yatemele Yomna do as I am a do.
2: And when you say, I will not look back anymore.
1: Nele Glebenya Maga Pomagbeazo.
2: Almighty God will send his angel, and that thing that is reaching on your forehead or feet, everything will be wiped away.
1: Maula Daipa Dalao Adodabena, Nisung Gunbena Amamaja Majela, Apotola Chichuda.
2: And then a new watch will be reaching on your forehead. You may not see it, but it's there.
1: Eye wang lunye yede wunu gunu untoma tempe oga kene ne upenu mali.
2: The people may not see, but it's there. And then they change on feet, and then the right feet.
1: Amoma tempe oga kali.
2: And anywhere you go, doors will be opening to you. Anywhere you go, people that you didn't know will be helping you. Every time you pray, God will be answering your prayer. Because what is reaching upon you has been changed from on feet to
1: feet.
2: Tonight you'll be fit.
1: Ula la nyamasije.
2: How are you going to be fit? By having the decision.
1: Alekena za masije. Be na wodudu.
2: To look forward.
1: Dudu be na ponu kobe.
2: The decision that I'm calling you to tonight is to look unto Jesus.
1: Dudu simele yobe na wazayama lenye be na nakwa Yesu.
2: In Hebrews chapter 12, reading from verse 2.
1: Hebrew tawiev, pukwiev.
2: Looking unto Jesus. That's where I will look tonight.
1: Pastor, time ya kwazayam.
2: I said that's where I will look tonight.
1: Pastor, time yala ya kwazayam.
2: How about you?
1: Kwa ode.
2: Looking unto Jesus, the author and the finisher of our faith.
1: Eye mi apo Yesu sinye kwase fogomodo la pe nu la lada.
2: That means is a creator.
1: Ema tebe yenye wola.
2: He wants you to have faith in him. Faith in God and faith in the Lord Jesus Christ. And the finisher of our faith. The developer of our faith. The maturer of our faith. And the producer of our faith. It says, who? For the joy that was set before him.
1: Not
2: the joy that was set behind him.
1: There
2: is no joy behind.
1: But
2: the happiness that was set before
1: him.
2: If you are going to have joy, look forward. Endured the cross.
1: What
2: that means?
1: Let's say agomia.
2: As I call you tonight.
1: Let's see my yours. I am alone.
2: When you are about to make the greatest decision of your life.
1: Nenyebe potoziebe na odudu gantolo agomia.
2: There will be something like a cross.
1: You
2: understand? When you are about, let's say for example, you are going out of home.
1: And
2: you are to go to a place, there's a new business. Or maybe you are to go to school.
1: And
2: you are about to move forward in education. Or move forward, maybe to travel somewhere.
1: Then
2: they thought the mind will come to you. If you move forward and you leave, you're going to leave all these people behind. And you're feeling inconvenient. You feel unhappy. It will be as if the most important people in your life, they have been cut away from your life. That's the cross. And if you endure that inconvenience, or saying, I'm going to leave all these people behind, and what will I be? Will I not be lonely? If I leave all this world behind, if you endure that momentary, short-term unhappiness and say, all the same, I will move forward, prosperity will come to you. What if my friends do not join me in accepting, receiving Jesus as their Savior? What if they forsake me? Yes, don't worry about that. Maybe they are staying behind. And then you say, I'm giving my life to Jesus. I turn away from my sin. Believe on the Lord Jesus Christ, the cross you will feel. Don't worry about that, because despising the shame, what decision have you taken? Endure the shame. Because it says, enduring the shame. Search down at the right hand of the throne of God. What do you understand by that? At the right hand of the throne of God, Satan can never torture anybody there. At the right hand of the throne of God, Satan cannot bring temptation there. All the demonic activities, they will never reach you at the right hand of the Almighty. That's why I come to you tonight with good news that your destiny can change tonight. Good news that your life can change tonight. At the right hand of the Almighty God, there is no sickness there. And tonight, it will heal you. If you will look unto the Lord. Now the Lord is calling you to a decision. I said, will you take the decision? Isaiah chapter 17. I'm reading from verse 7. At that day shall a man look to his maker. God is your maker. Jesus is your redeemer. I'm making up my mind, this is the day. At that day shall a man look to his maker, and his eyes shall have respect to the Holy One of Israel. Are you going to take your decision? And he shall not look to the altars, the work of his hands, neither shall respect that which his fingers have made, either the groves or the images. You say, now I am looking unto Jesus.
1: I'm
2: going to call you to a decision now.
1: My
2: and this will be the greatest decision of your life.
1: Look up.
2: And to look forward. And if you will do that tonight, and then you take the caution. I belong to Jesus from today. I will not look back again. Prosperity. Joy. Success. Happiness. And life eternal will be yours in Jesus' name.
1: Heads
2: bowed and eyes closed. I'm calling you now to a moment of decision. Close your eyes. And then you're making up your mind now. You're taking a decision. And the Lord is saying, I died for you on the cross of Calvary. Look up to me. Believe on the Lord Jesus Christ. And then he will save you. He will deliver you. He will heal you. And tonight will be the night of the greatest miracle of your life. Heads bowed and eyes closed. If you are making up your mind now, you will abandon your sin. You will leave your sin behind. And you will leave the sin partners behind. You are not worried about what people say or what people will
1: do.
2: You are saying, I am looking unto Jesus now. I receive Jesus as my Savior. If that is you, you will raise up your hand. If you are taking that decision now, and you are saying, I am going to look up to Jesus as my Savior. Where are you? Raise up your hand. If you are raising up your hand, you will stand up.
1: You
2: will
1: lay
2: hand to me like this. I know that you are. Thank you very much. God bless you.
1: I said
2: God bless you. You pray after me. Are you ready?
1: Lord,
2: I thank you. You sent your message to me. I have been looking the wrong way. Now I come. I come to Jesus. I look unto Jesus to be my Savior. I look unto Jesus to forgive my sin. I look unto Jesus to change my life. I look unto Jesus to change my destiny. Oh Lord, I receive you as my Savior. Please forgive all my sins. I look to you on the cross of Calvary. I believe my sins are forgiven. I believe I am saved. From today, I will not look back. I will keep on following
1: God.
2: Give me the power to keep on looking unto Jesus. In Jesus' name, amen.
1: Amen.
2: Keep up your hand, I'll pray for you. Father, in the name of Jesus, I pray for all these brothers and sisters, boys and girls, men and women. I pray, Lord, as they turn away from their sins. And now they're looking unto Jesus. Forgive them in Jesus' name.
1: As only yes, Papa,
2: cancel the condemnation in their life.
1: The
2: remove the yoke in their life. Lord, from today, give them the grace to keep on following Jesus steadily without looking back. I thank you, Lord, because I know they are saved. Jesus' name we pray. Amen.
1: Amen.
2: You can do better than that. Another amen. Praise the Lord. Praise the Lord. I've not come to miracle time. This is your miracle time. And the miracle is coming your way right now in Jesus' name. If your eyes are blind, you get ready to see. If you're lame, you get ready to rise up and walk. If you have any demonic problem, insanity, get ready to be free. And any problem you have, a mountain or problem, the Lord is taking it away now. Let's rise up as we pray together. Lay your hand in the place where you have the problem. Then you raise up the other hand. You are telling the Lord, I'm looking up to you. And as many as looked, beheld, everyone was made whole. Almighty God, we thank you tonight. Because tonight we are looking up to you. You have told us to look up to you from the ends of the earth. And that we shall be saved. We shall be healed. We shall be delivered. I pray for all your people tonight. Let right,
1: let the
2: front,
1: let
2: back, everywhere. Touch them with miracle touch in Jesus' name. Lord, I pray anyone that has any swelling in the body, I command that swelling now, come out in Jesus' name. Those who are dead, those who are dumb, I pray that the miracle power of God will come upon you. Deaf ears be opened in Jesus' name. Dumb tongues be loosed and speak out in Jesus' name. Those who are lame, I pray that the mighty power of God will touch your waist. And touch your joint. And touch your muscles. And touch your brain. Rise up and walk in Jesus' name. Those who are blind, I pray right now that blind spirit get out of them in Jesus' name.
1: Ami yo panuku ban ma de so nuku agban dogolo wa gban le yeso panuko mo.
2: All the cataracts and whatever is covering your eyesight, I remove now by the mighty power of God.
1: No chance na tonu po dinami. Ma de sebe na wado le pipi lai.
2: Open your eyes and see Jesus' name.
1: Ma de se vunpe na panu le yeso panu kama.
2: Those who have tumor.
1: Ame yo fudere tena.
2: Those who have goiter.
1: Ame yo avalaglumena.
2: Those who have hunchback.
1: Ame yo kula magbedumena.
2: Big legs elephantiasis.
1: Ame yo kone do nizofa fo.
2: Or the big leg with the big head with water inside become normal in Jesus' name.
1: Alo afo yone tebi. Eye chileoma. Ma be de mi male yeso.
2: Cancer, I command you, vanish away in Jesus' name.
1: Ulcer,
2: vanish away in Jesus' name.
1: Tuberculosis,
2: vanish away in Jesus'
1: name.
2: Spirit of epilepsy. Spirit of insanity. Spirit of madness. I command you, get out in Jesus' name. Oh Lord, I pray all those subjects walking about in the body of anyone there, the affliction there, the attack there, the curse and the yoke there, I break and destroy everything.
1: Free
2: in Jesus' name. From the top of your head to the soles of your feet, I proclaim healing.
1: Healed
2: in Jesus' name. Over here now, left, right, center, front, back, everywhere, receive your miracle in Jesus' name.
1: Lord,
2: I sent you because I know you have answered. In Jesus' name I pray.
1: Le Yesu pelu kama ma do gbedale.
2: Amen.
1: Amen.
2: The miracle has come.
1: Lokunma bado.
2: Say the miracle has come.
1: Bebe lokunma bado.
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4: 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I thank you, Lord, because of the call you give unto us. And you raise up the standard before us, the standard of life. The standard of holiness and righteousness. And the standard of the teaching of your word that you hold before us every time. And you grant us the grace and the inner strength to be able to do and to be able to accomplish what you have called us to do and to accomplish. We ask, O Lord, at this time again, as you reveal to us your mind and your way, that your word will be precious to every one of us in Jesus' name. That none of us will count your word as a strange sin. But the word will be something that we delight in. With all our heart, with all our soul, with all our mind. So that, Lord, we will be doers of the word in Jesus' name. Grant us, Lord, understanding in the word, and a heart to be obedient to the word, that we will be an inspiration as well as a great good influence on the lives of other people. Thank you, because we know you have answered.
5: In
4: Jesus' name we pray. Give me another amen. God bless you. As we come to the word of God today, the children of Israel were the people of God that the Lord had called. And the Lord had made it very clear, very plain to them, the standard of heaven. And the requirement of the word of God. In fact, this area of the word had been revealed to them from the very beginning of that nation. A holy nation, a peculiar people. And then eventually prophets came, leaders came, preachers came, and revealed the same thing unto them. And brought it and explained it very well to them. Both the children of Israel came to the point in their lives that those things became strange in their ears. And then we come to the New Testament.

0: danger scene.
1: Ne mengunya se akpe nade ne khala abune abe amatutotu e wonyan.
0: The Lord spoke to the children of Israel.
1: Maofum na Israel view.
0: And he revealed to them his very mind.
1: Eye wode yam toposu sufiawo.
0: Unfortunately, they were so far removed from the way of the Lord.
1: Nublani tuela wode wode kwira vinda joga to maugbo.
0: Proverbs chapter 22, verse 20.
1: Lododo tabla vovo.
0: Have not I written to thee excellent things in counsels and knowledge?
1: Then your manglo nyava visium adanudodo plus it jelela now.
0: That I might make thee know the certainty of the words of truth. That thou mightest answer the words of truth to them that sent unto thee. The Lord was telling the children of Israel,
1: I
0: revealed excellent word so that you will take it in your life. Not only that, you will pass it on to the coming generation. The people that come to ask from you what you have learned and what the Lord requires. And it's one of those things we're looking at today. One of the deep revelations of God that you do not hear in many places, you do not read in many books, and you do not have from many preachers. I'm talking to you today on the heavenly minded Christian in this present evil world.
1: Maunya egbetofeta nyenye Kristo to si ofeta masusu le jifo le fifi kike vondi siam.
0: To have to even think that the present world in which we live
1: is
0: an evil world. It's a dirty world. It's a defiled world. And don't you know that the Christian is in the world, but is not of the world.
1: Christo tola le gakla mo o.
0: And that is to be totally different. Separate from the people of the world, for them it's a strange scene.
1: Bena wade edukuda achoki kiyama togola enye dronu som.
0: And yet, this is the excellent word.
1: Gakela senye enyavan vanwo.
0: That the Christian, though in the world, will not live, will not act.
1: Will
0: not dress, will not do anything like the people of the world. The heavenly minded Christian in this present evil world.
1: Christo tosio fetamasusu le jifo le fifi kike vondi siyama.
0: In Galatians chapter 1, I'm reading to you from verses 3 and 4.
1: Galatian tagban kukwe avakleton.
0: Grace be to you and peace from God the Father and from our Lord Jesus Christ.
1: Ebena amanu veve kple nuti fafo wa na mi to ma ofo fola kple mi afoto Yesu Kristo
0: himself for our sins, that he might deliver us from this present evil world, according to the will of God our Father.
1: Amasicho edokwike na le mi anu vonuti bene ya demi atokike vondi sile fifim le mau mi afofo polonlonu lanu.
0: Those two verses talking about the grace of God and the peace of God coming from the Father and coming from the Son and coming down unto us, changing us, transforming us, making

0: Words announce us.
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0: It's looking at the world like a dirty well.
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0: mwa. And everybody sucking in the dirty poisonous water in the well.
1: Eye vudu mala anye vudu fudi. 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
0: mwa. And then here comes a hand from heaven.
1: Eye asya denye siyato jifo vwa.
0: And it's because of the grace of God. And because of the love of God, He reaches down into that dirty well of the world. And He rescues us. And He removes us from that dirty water in the world. And that's why you need to understand, when you come to Christ, the Lord changes you, transforms you, converts you. And then you begin to see the world in its real right perspective. That it's dirty. It's evil. It's deadly. And if you are saved, if you are born again, you are delivered out of that evil world.
1: Nenye be van vebe na netrojim eye odo la odo da dogo to fifi kike von de siam.
0: In James chapter 1 verse 27.
1: Yakobo tagban pope blavo vo adre.
0: Pure religion and undefiled before God and the Father is this: to visit the fatherless and the widows in their affliction, and to keep himself unspotted from the world.
1: Ma osubo subo sinu cheko eye di fufu adeke mele enu le ma ofufu lanu kuma ola enye sibina wa potwe vio kule ahosi wota le ufo kakama eye wa zra amado kwedo di mafu mafu echo hikia
0: mo. He's still telling us that the nearer you get to the world, the more unqualified you are for heaven. Because when you come to the Lord, He calls you out of the dirty world. He says you must not have the you must now have the grace of God in your life. So that you are kept by the power of the Lord from the dirty evil world. In Colossians chapter 3, I'm reading from verse 1. If ye then be risen with Christ, seek those things which are above. Where Christ sits on the right hand of God, set your affection on things above, not on things on the earth. For ye are dead, and your life is hid with Christ in God. When Christ, who is our life, shall appear, then shall ye also appear with him in glory. How do you know whether you are heavenly minded or earthly minded? Where your heart is, that's where your treasure will be. What interests you? What makes you happy? What makes you joyful? Are there things above or things on the earth? And the things that interests God, the things that God approves of, the things that glorifies God, honors God, those are the things on which your heart is now set.
1: Amene trojime la numaunwe afajila funado.
0: A true Bible Christian is a converted man.
1: Christo toba vante Bible matolanya masine troji.
0: Living on earth, he is heavenly minded.
1: Ele anigmanji pe kakla chiposu sunuasi.
0: The world is evil through and through.
1: Kikiamala afudila amakula godosia.
0: Outwardly people are evil and sinful in their heart and their lifestyle.
1: Kikiamata afudi eye wogle la ofa chimakula ofa gbononokula nuwana umu.
0: But Christians are the children of God.
1: Kake Christo tawonye mauviu.
0: We are kept by the power of God from the pollutions of this present evil world.
1: Ma open sala dramido de mida de gocho ki heaven is not for the blessed.
0: When you talk about the true Christian, there are three things that mark out a true Christian.
1: Nemi for to Christo tontila na mo tente jesi Christo to ban vantola.
0: Number one is called out of the world. Number two is cleansed by the blood of Christ. Number three is controlled by the Spirit of God. You are talking about a true believer. Number one is called out of the world. It tells us in 1 Peter chapter 2 verse 9. But ye are a chosen generation, a royal priesthood, an holy nation, a peculiar people, that ye should show forth the praises of him who has called you out of darkness into his marvelous light.
1: Ebe kemia wenye jitima chanchan la fianu nola nyenye duko kokwe duko sinye mao nutoto. Bene mia degbo fan amasi yomi.
0: The number one thing that characterizes a real Christian, that first thing is called out of the darkness in the world.
1: Number
0: two is cleansed by the blood of Christ. We're told in 1 John chapter 1 verse 7. But if we walk in the light, as he is in the light, we have fellowship one with another, and the blood of Jesus Christ, his Son, cleanses us from all sin.
1: Kenami le kekelima zom abalesi eyanu tole kekelima enela ekemami do puma kule mianueu eye via Yesu Christo po vula kloa nu vokatada le mianuti.
0: What then is the second thing that characterizes a real child of God?
1: Nuke inme velia sine dia Christo toba vantola fiana.
0: He is cleansed by the blood of Christ. Number three, he is controlled by the Spirit of God. In Romans chapter 8 verse
1: 14.
0: For as many as are led by the Spirit of God, they are the sons of God. How do you know a child of God? How do you know a real Christian? A person is not controlled by the flesh, but controlled by the Spirit. A person is not controlled by the world, but controlled by the Lord. A person who is not controlled by his sinful tendencies, but controlled by the Scripture. Those are the three things we're looking at as we divide the message to three parts. Number one, called out of the world to please God. Called out of the world to please God. Number two, cleansed from worldliness to promote godliness. Cleansed from worldliness to promote godliness. Number three, controlled by the Lord to propagate His glory. Controlled by the Lord to propagate His glory. I come to number one, called out of the world to please God. The real Christian who has repented of sin and he has received Christ the Savior, he is the person that is a called out man, a called out woman, a called out boy or girl. Actually, the word church means called out. The church, the assembly of called out people. And so that makes the Christian a called out man. And a called out woman. John chapter 17 verse 6. I have manifested thy name unto the men which thou gavest me out of the world. If you are not yet out of the evil world, you do not belong to Christ yet. It is when you come out of all the evil practices of the world, then you come to Christ. Thine the word, and thou gavest them me, and they have kept thy word. These are the people that know the Lord. There's an inner strength, and there is the grace of God in that person's life. He is able to obey the word of the Lord. Look at verse 14. I have given them thy word, and the world has hated them, because they are not of the world, even as I am not of the world. You understand what that is saying? If you are a Christian, you are Christ's one. Well, be as Christ. I pray not that thou shouldest take them out of the world. What does that mean? I pray not that thou shouldest take them out of their schools. Let them keep on going to school, but it will be different when they get there. You'll still live in the city, but it will be different from the people in the city. I'm not praying that you take them out of the police force so that no Christian will be a policeman. Let them remain in the police force, but it will be different from the policemen of the world. I'm not praying you'll take them from the army. Let them remain in the army, but it will be different from the soldiers of the world. I'm not praying that you'll take them out of the market. Let them remain in the market. But they be different for the people in the market. I'm not praying that you'll take them out of the village. Let them remain in the village. But they be different from the people in the village. That's what the Lord is saying. Don't take them out of the physical world. Yes, keep on living in your street. Keep on living in your community. But you are the light of the world. In verse 16, they are not of the world, even as I am not of the world. In John chapter 15, verse 19, if ye were of the world will love its own. If the world actually loves you, then you don't belong to Christ, you belong to the world.
1: Your
0: language, your family lifestyle, your festivities, your celebrations, the places you go, the things you drink, and the things you put in your mouth, everything, if the world loves you, then you belong to the world. You are not out of the world yet. Don't tell me you are born again if you are still chewing what you were chewing before, the hard drugs. And if you are still taking your cigarette and marijuana, don't tell me you are born again. When you are born again, there is a mighty difference in your life. The very fact that the world is frowning at us, that's the evidence that we belong to the Lord. And the very fact that, you know, the worldly people will not want to come to our church. And they say, I prefer that other church downtown. I prefer that other church on the mountain. But that one they call Deeper Life. No, we hate that one. That gives us a mark that we actually belong to the Lord. They hate us. And they want to keep on embezzling money. They want to keep on in their fraud. They want to keep on in their worldliness. Because of that, they will not accept where we stand. And that is actually a pass mark for us. Because it shows us if the world is rejecting us, then we belong to the Lord. If the world is accepting you, then you belong to the world. In 2 Corinthians chapter 6, verse 17. Wherefore, come out from among them and be ye separate, says the Lord. And touch not the unclean thing, and I will receive you. And will be a father unto you, and ye shall be my sons and daughters, says the Lord Almighty. In Ephesians chapter 5, reading from verse 3. But fornication
1: ke ahasi wowo
0: all uncleanness
1: ple makomako nyenye kata
0: or covetousness
1: ple nukakle
0: let it not be once named among you as becoming saints
1: la uma gayo enuko gohan le miaduma o abe alesi woje amokokwe o en
0: between boys and girls
1: to the capital to be old woman
0: between young men and young women
1: le sogen to vio ple sogen yan vio
0: odoma between married men and married women
1: le sotonu to ple sotonu odoma
0: neither filthiness nor foolish talking nor jesting which are not convenient but rather giving of thanks
1: mi ganabe nu pia nu ple yakanyagbogbon o ple atanfo fo si o ma je onegbe apedada bom
0: for this you know
1: elabena mi amasiu
0: monger adulterer that is it
1: yes jelawo mi nye bena ahawo siwolawo
0: no unclean person
1: ple amamakomako
0: no covetous man
1: alonu klanla
0: who is an idolater
1: si sample transbolala
0: a covetous man is an idol worshipper is worshipping money
1: no klanla transbolele gasubom
0: is worshipping material things
1: el mtlama nuosubom
0: he can give up the Bible because of gold and silver
1: atem agbom le bible agbole sika klo klosalo
0: ta and he can abandon the worship of God because of material things
1: atagbosubosubole anigba jinuota
0: is worshipping those material things that's an idol worshipper
1: el anigba jinusia
0: idol worshipper and idolater they don't have any inheritance in the kingdom of Christ and of God
1: ple transpola domoninya de kemelinawo tomato de kele christo ple ma of chadu folama o
0: let no man deceive you with vain words
1: mi gana mi de kana to nyafufuru ablemi o
0: for because of these things comes the wrath of God upon the children of disobedience
1: ella benanu sianu chema of chikuva bisato jido
0: be ye not therefore partakers of them. For ye were sometimes darkness, but now are ye light in the Lord. Walk as children of light. For the fruit of the Spirit is in all goodness and righteousness and truth.
1: Ela bena kekele fokuchete la le domonyonyo kple dojwenyenye kple nyatefe katamu.
0: What is acceptable unto the Lord?
1: Mi donu sinyo afotola nulakpo.
0: And have no fellowship with the unfruitful works of darkness.
1: Eye mi gadega kple vivitima dowo wo.
0: Be different.
1: Shomo tiako omitobo.
0: That's the mark. That's the evidence. You belong to the Lord. Be different.
1: Emenye jesi. Emedi tebele nyafotola tomitovovo.
0: What do you think of the people that finish church on Sunday like this?
1: Nukemi buamado kwana subosubo kosida gbe alia togbe.
0: And then immediately after the church service, they go to a kind of village meeting.
1: Enumeke subosubo nukulawo ide tovik alopuma takpekpewu.
0: Catholics are there.
1: Catholic itawoli.
0: Traditional worshippers are there.
1: Dekonu subolawo latima.
0: Traditional churches are there.
1: Lakpoda church yokono ugwa suba
0: atron latima. And they say we come from the same village.
1: Obena mi choko for the kama.
0: And then they'll be drinking their palm wine, but I will not drink, but you are part of it. And they will be saying all that they are saying, but you are part of them. And all they are out here against the other village. And against the other community, against the other clan. They are planning against them, but you are there. Have no fellowship with the unfruitful works of darkness, but rather reprove them.
1: Mega deha kple vivitima dola o kebom la mi hanya le onuti.
0: For it's a shame even to speak of those things which are done of them in secret.
1: Ela bena nu si wo wole ra ra fela enye nu pe be wa fonu le onuti gohan.
0: But all things that are reproved are made manifest by the light. For whatsoever doth make manifest is light. Look at verse 14. Wherefore he says, awake thou that sleepest, and arise from the dead, and Christ shall give thee light.
1: Popo wien, eyanu tila wok blombe nyon, wu amasile anodom la, nena titra cho amakukuwa dom me eye Kristo akle de jiwo.
0: In Acts of the Apostles chapter 2 from verse 40.
1: Dowo pa gbana ta ve popo blan.
0: And with many other words did he testify and exhort, saying, save yourselves from this untoward generation.
1: Edi da se kple nya bubu gede wo khan eye wo hlo nu wo gblon bina mi na wa de mi to titima gonglon siam.
0: It's a generation that is not thinking right.
1: Titima shalamala nu gblo jojo dem o.
0: It's a generation that is not acting right.
1: Anya titima shalamala for afojojo dem.
0: It's a generation that is not living right.
1: Titima shalamala agbokokwenom o.
0: It's a generation that is not behaving right.
1: Titima shalamala nu jojo wom o.
0: It's a generation whose heart is turned towards evil. Then they that gladly received this word were baptized, and the same day there were added unto them about 3,000 souls.
1: Asama shoko efe nyala wo de mauti tanawo eye lenu kekemaji wo tonu vowu ano akpe etanpe de wonu.
0: And they continued.
1: Eye wo no.
0: That's a secret.
1: Nura ule nyema.
0: They continued steadfastly in the apostles' doctrine and fellowship and in breaking of bread and in prayers.
1: Wo no apostolo ponu jan finya kple habobo abolo kakan kple gbedodorama.
0: As we talk about these people that are called out.
1: Esimi yo amosiosi wo yo dogo to hihia manutila.
0: What do they come out of? Number one.
1: Nukomo wo dogo legbanto.
0: They come out of the abominations of the world.
1: Wo dogo to hihia manu nyonu omo.
0: Number two. They come out of the affections of the world.
1: Evelia wo dogo to hihia manu tamasu.
0: Number three, they come out of the ambitions of the world. Number four, they come out of the associations of the world. What can we tell about somebody saying, I'm a worker in the church, and it still belongs to those associations? Come out from there. Number five, come out of the agitations of the world.
1: And
0: you know the worldly people, you know they get what they want to get from the government. You know they twist the hand of the leadership so they can get what they want. Number six, come out of the amusements of the world.
1: Number
0: seven, come out of the apparel, appearance, adornment of the world. Look at it one by one. Come out of the abominations of the world. In Deuteronomy chapter 18, reading from verse 9. When thou art come into the land which the Lord thy God giveth thee, thou shalt not learn to do after the abominations of those nations.
1: Anywhere
0: you go, you might travel out of your country here.
1: I
0: get to a West African country.
1: Leader Africa for your job to be born.
0: The abominations.
1: Or
0: you might go to the West America or Britain or France or wherever.
1: Latin America,
0: you have abominations. When you get to the land, remember you are a Christian. First of all, you are a Christian before you even think you are a
1: Nigerian.
0: Or before you think you are an African. Or before you think you are a Westerner. You are a Christian. As a man that you belong to the Lord. You will not partake of the abominations of that land. Every every profession has its abomination. If you're a policeman, there are abominations in the police force. And if you are a market woman, there are abominations in the marketplace. If you are a civil servant, there are some abominable things that are done. If you are in school, there are some abominations in those communities, in those schools. In the teaching professions, there are abominations that are carried out. As a child of God, you come out of the abominations in that profession. You are a medical doctor, or you are a nurse. Although you still remain a nurse, you will not partake in the abominations of that profession. We are Christians and we have to be different from the people of the land. Thou shalt not learn. How do you do this thing? How do you practice this thing? You will not even learn it. And you will not have their catalog. There shall not be found among you anyone that maketh his son or his daughter to pass through the fire. Or that
1: used
0: divination or an observer of times, or an enchanter, or a witch. There should not be a witch, a necromancer, a person that is consulting the dead among the people of God. A person that is reading the palms of people. Let me look at your palm and let me tell you your future. Your destiny, as I look at your palm, it is abomination. Or a charmer, or a consulter with familiar spirits, or a wizard, or a necromancer.
1: Allo ajeto nukala plongoliola dekemagano dome.
0: All that do these things are an abomination unto the Lord. And because of these abominations, the Lord thy God does drive them out from before thee. Number 2, the affections of the world. You know that the world is totally taken up with what they call love. Valentine. Affection. And everything is lost. And there's nothing they want to advertise today. They did not put almost a semi-naked woman. Even ordinary, if you are advertising pencil, you are advertising biro, they will put a woman by the biro. As if the women are the most intelligent to write a biro. If they advertising fan, they put a woman there. Advertising air conditioner, they put a woman there. Advertising anything. Everything is connected with the affection and the loss and the love of the world. But the Lord is saying, come out of the affections of the world. In Galatians chapter 5, I'm reading to you from verse 24. Galatians 5, verse 24. And they that are Christ have crucified the flesh with the affections and the lost.
1: Ke amesiwonye Kristo tola wokla wonu chinla kple wopo nu jojo wa manuo kple nu biabia wo da ti choganu.
0: Then you come out of the ambitions of the world.
1: Ekema dogodacho hihia mfo agbonono ugbo.
0: You know there are many ambitions, ambitions of the world.
1: Nyabena hihia mfo agbonono pom chichi gedo oli.
0: And there are people that have that kind of ambition and they will do anything and everything to get there.
1: Ami adowa de jijima lo sile atala de uwanu si anu godo godo bena kayo basina sosi wadu afima.
0: But you know, you might get there and still lose your soul.
1: Gakela temu adu afima gakena bu olupon lo.
0: The ambition of Absalom. I'll be there.
1: Absalom pe jiji manu afima.
0: Even if he had to kill his father, I'll be there.
1: Ne ababa ma wupupu nye hala ma uya nu afima.
0: Even if he has to drive away his father from the throne, I'll be there.
1: Ne ababa na kamanya ufole fito ziyaji hala manu afima.
0: You know, when you become so drunk with success.
1: Ne ibe na lemu ahakule nu jajak popo.
0: And you become so drunk with prosperity.
1: Eye kesinonu nyenye lawa mu abe ahane.
0: You become so drunk with position.
1: And
0: you become so drunk with power. I must be there. Even if I kill David, my father. Even if I run David out of town. Anything that will make me to realize my goal, my I will do it. Even if it is immorality.
1: Nenya ahasiwo we.
0: Even if it is abomination. I will do it.
1: Ma we godo.
0: You know there are people like that. They have such great ambition. That they want to lose their soul in getting into that ambition.
1: Bena wa buopo lopobo yoba sinasu yoba jimajiji lasi.
0: They want to become a chief in the local village.
1: Wojibo yowazu okomo fiyewo.
0: And sometimes you read that somebody has been a professor at university.
1: University.
0: And now he wants to become a traditional chief. And he leaves the ivory tower of education. And he goes into idol worship. And he put all these beads on him. And he says, I am not professor anymore of whatever field. I am now a chief.
1: And
0: what kind of thing is this? The ambition of the world. And the Lord is saying, come out of the ambition of the world. Genesis chapter 11 verse 4. And he said, go to, let us build us a city and a tower, whose top may reach unto heaven, and let us make us a name. That is it.
1: Eyewo gbonbena mi na mi atodu, eye mi atumo kokwa de sitamana tojipu, eye mi aponu kona nyo, mi akakade anigba.
0: When you come to the church here, you're not coming to make a name here. You want to get to heaven, that's why you came to this church. But when any group of people in the church, maybe you are choir. Your little group in the choir there, let us make us a name. And we will do anything to get the attention of everybody. And we will do anything to get the attention of everybody. Or you are a group of young people there, let us make us a name. It's an ambition. And it's ambition. Ambition of the world. And the Lord is saying that kind of ambition is destructive. It will not allow you to get to heaven. He said, let us make us a name, lest we be scattered abroad upon the face of the whole earth. We don't want to be scattered.
1: miakaka o.
0: I want to remain where we are.
1: Miano ati simile.
0: During our workers' retreat, I kept on emphasizing the very fact that any of our workers can be transferred anywhere.
1: Le miapa dolo betak mala pastor be itek bereji benaka miapa dolo miate madoda ira tibu bufa.
0: Full-time workers can be transferred.
1: Le teni odolo hamiam.
0: And part-time workers can be transferred.
1: Alo damewo la don.
0: You're in the choir, you can be transferred to be an usher.
1: Le ni hadola le ni hajimeta tu.
0: Your can be transferred to be a
1: coordinator.
0: You're a coordinator, you can be transferred into the security.
1: The
0: work of the Lord is available, and we're to do the totality of the work. And it is not that we are making a name. They'll never remove me from this place and put me in that place. What ambition is that? That's the ambition of Babel. The Lord will deliver us from the ambitions of the world in Jesus' name. I need a great amen. Number 4, from the associations of the world. Today, in primary school, those young people, they have come together. There's now
1: called
0: in the primary school. And they will pinch themselves or cut themselves with a blade and put their blood in a cup. And they mix it with water and then they'll drink. We are now in association together. You go to secondary school, the same thing today. You go to university, there is association. You come to the adult world, the people who are barbers, there's association. Those who are trading, there's association. Those who are selling spare parts, there's association. Those who are pushing truck, carrying load.
1: Those
0: who help you, you come out from the bus, you want to go to another bus stop, and they're carrying your load, they have association. And the people that are not even doing anything, they're only stopping the vehicle. How much money did you get? Bring your contribution. All those people, they have association. Everybody has association today. But if you're a Christian, your citizenship is in heaven. I said your citizenship is in heaven. Anything tying you to any association here in the world will not allow you to go in the rapture. But I'm going in the rapture. I said I'm going in the rapture. I came from a particular town in Nigeria.
1: Pastor,
0: but did you see any of my town people on the pulpit here saying, this is our man, I am not their man, I am Christ's man?
1: Pastor,
0: did you see any of my town people on the pulpit here saying, this is our man, I am Christ's man? I said I am Christ's man. Did you see any chief that came to claim my name and say, that's our boy, I am not their boy, I am Jesus' boy? Praise the Lord.
1: We
0: have cut off from those associations, and we are the people going to heaven. We're strangers on this earth. Our home is in heaven in Jesus' name. In James chapter 4, James chapter 4, I am reading to you from verse 4. Ye adulterers and adulteresses, know ye not that friendship of the world is enmity with God. Whosoever therefore will be a friend of the world is the enemy of God.
1: Pokono jajela enye ketonye na mawu uwa. Eya nuche amasijina be ya nyeki kiyama pokono la eto adukuwa mawu faketon.
0: If you belong to those associations, come out.
1: Nelele hababa mama la dugu.
0: Otherwise, God will count you as an enemy.
1: Nemanye nula la nye mawu faketon.
0: Number 5, the agitations of the world.
1: Eton liye nyeki kiyama fanu duani.
0: The agitations of the world.
1: Kiyama fanu duani.
0: What is happening in the world today? Agitation. You know what that means? If the people of the world, they want to get anything, what do? They begin to agitate. They begin to trouble everybody. And nobody will have peace until they have that thing. And if they come out, if the police try to calm them down, and then they will fight with the police.
1: And
0: if the police hurt any of them mistakenly or even deliberately while trying to calm them down, they will go inside, they'll go and regroup again, they'll go and refortify themselves again, they'll come out the second day. Even if somebody dies, if they have agitation, they don't care, they don't mind. Even if they die and lose their souls and get to hell, they don't care. They come out again for agitation. They say, we'll fight it through. And then sometimes, the police will shoot randomly and everything. After they run like this, 10 minutes after you think that they have listened, they come out again. And they begin to chant their song. Agitation. And then when you come to the church, and the people that are having agitations in the world, you want something from the pastor, you want something from the church. And instead of going the humble way and going the loving way and going the scriptural way and going the Christian way, you don't come the Christian way, it's agitation, by making noise, by knocking something, by pulling down something, by removing something from whatever. And then, as the agitation comes, somebody will shout there, coordinator must go. Coordinator
1: must
0: go. And then the chair must go.
1: Must go.
0: We say, what's happening? This is church. And they say, no, yes, it's church, but coordinator must go. Agitation. Thank God I'm not part of them. You. Praise the Lord. I will not be part of them in Jesus' name.
1: Hey,
0: look at 1 Peter chapter 4, reading from verse
1: 3.
0: For the time past of our life may suffice us to have wrought the will of the Gentiles, when we walked in lasciviousness and lust and excess of wine and revelings and banquetings and abominable idolatry.
1: Ela bena gbo foye yi si vayi la sogbon be mi wa tron subo lo fo lonlo nu eye mi zon le ga jejewo nu jo dro aglo ahatunu nowo nu tududu aglo tutu o pla tron subo subo nu nyoto la mo.
0: Wherein they think it strange that she run not with them to the same excess of riot.
1: Esia wɔ ya na wo bena mie fudu kli wo yi de nu vlo wɔ wɔ ma ke fɛ ba me o.
0: We're not trialers anymore.
1: Mia mi me ganye nu vlo wɔ la wa zo o.
0: Speaking evil of you.
1: Be mia gbɔ nya busu nya de mia nu
0: ti o. Number 6, the amusements of the world.
1: Eye aden liya yi nya.
0: It's called reveling in Galatians.
1: Wo yi bena vɔ do vɔ te fɛ.
0: Galatians chapter 5 verse 21.
1: Galatians ta ma ton pepe bla vɔ de ke.
0: And these murders, drunkenness, revelings, those are the amusements of the world, and such like, of the which I tell you before, as I have also told you in time past, that they which do such things shall not inherit the kingdom of God.
1: It's surprising
0: today as we see some people when they are getting married. The kind of music that you hear there and the kind of merriment they have there, they are distributing plates and they put their picture and they put their names, and if they have one useless certificate of primary 6, they will write their curriculum vitae now on the plate, on the something. You know, so and so, the picture is there, the name is there. Primary school certificate,
1: 1982.
0: And the secondary school. This one, he's at, C and D all through. And then
1: he
0: says, 19 something. And this one. Which one is that? The amusement of the world. All those things, we're going to pack them away. We will not have anything to do with them anymore. The amusement of the world will go in Jesus' name. And the apparel of the world, and the appearance of the world, and the adornment of the world. Zephaniah reading from chapter 1 verses 8 and 9. And it shall come to pass in the day of the Lord's sacrifice that I will punish the princes and the king's children. And all such as are clothed with strange apparel. Sometimes it's the daughter of a leader in the church. The daughter of a woman coordinator. Daughter of a coordinator in the church, of a group coordinator. Of an overseer in the church. And the way they dress, you say, are you not so and so's daughter? Yes, I am. Are you wearing something like this? But daddy saw it and did not talk. And daddy is the one overseeing the work in the whole region, and daddy didn't talk.
1: Are you wearing
0: something like this? Mommy is a leader among the women, and she saw it and she didn't talk. King's children, I'll punish them, the Lord said. And then it says, all such as are clothed with strange apparel. Verse 9, will I punish all those that live on the threshold, which fill their master's houses with violence and deceit? The Lord is telling us that if we're Christians, we're called out people.
1: Biblia bena nebe minye Christo tola minya mosiwo yoda dogojo hihiama.
0: We come to point number two. Cleansed from worldliness to promote godliness.
1: Ma unyafo akpa velia nuko klo jo hihiama gbono no bena do ma ososrodeji.
0: In Galatians chapter 1 verses 3 and 4 again.
1: Galatia toba gbana tagban kukwi etonklen.
0: Grace be unto you and peace from God the Father and from my Lord Jesus Christ, who gave himself for our sins, that he might deliver us from this present evil world according to the will of God our Father.
1: Amonumpepe plenutifa fawana mi cho maofofola ple miafeto yesu Christo bo amasito edokwi kena le mianu vonuti bene yademi acho hikia mvondi silififim le mau miafofofolo
0: lomlanu. Poor Jesus. And when he does that, he takes the love of the world away from our hearts.
1: Ne ewela kama edia kikiamo lonlonla dale miyafo chioma.
0: In 1 John chapter 2, reading from verse 14.
1: Yohannes banto tavokpokpo wien.
0: I'm reaching unto you fathers, because ye have known him that is from the beginning.
1: Fufu mongodo de miela bena minya amasilitu gomachetiam.
0: I've written to you young men, because ye are strong, and the word of God abideth in you, and ye have overcome the wicked one.
1: The kakwe mongodo de miela bena misasan, eye maufu nyala nwa miyama, eye midu vondi tolati.
0: Love not the world, neither the things that are in the world. If any man love the world, the love of the Father is not in him.
1: Mi galon hikia ma ple nu si o le ema o ne amia de lon hikia ma la fufu apo lon lon ma le ema o.
0: For all that is in the world, the lust of the flesh and the lust of the eyes and the pride of life is not of the Father, but is of the world.
1: Ella bena nu si anu si le hikia ma nu ti lan po nu jotro ple nu fufu po nu bia bia ple agbo fa dagbo fufu fufu la ma chupu fufu la agbo o ke mo hikia ma o chu.
0: Don't you see how their passions are passing away? Don't you see how their way of dressing is passing away? You know, there was a time in this our country, especially in this Lagos, keep Lagos clean.
1: You know,
0: the city will be

0: gaville tout vieux, mais nous tout
1: est malo. It used to be little earring that the men will put on, and now it's a bogus type they will put on.
0: Jean la nous tout a donné gaville tout cuir ma fille, j'ai la dogan blayato.
1: And you know, for the women, it used to be earring alone. Now it's in the nose.
0: Minya betanon mola gaville de quoi de tout le jour don longanti.
1: And some of them even have it on the leaves.
0: Wa dumotoro dule nuban vinti.
1: And some of them have it on the toe.
0: Madola dule apovinti.
1: And some of them is the fingers are not enough for their jewelry now. It's now almost everywhere.
0: The
1: fashions of the world is not stable. It's passing away. But thank God for people of God. I said thank God for people of God. Are we impressing those people who are going to hell? We only want to impress God. Want to please God. And therefore, all those kind of appearances of the world, we're not going to have part in it. I said we'll not have part in it. And you parents have to be in control of your family. So see your boy, and he comes back home from school, and then he weaves his hair.
0: You
1: say, what is this? Don't come into this house. Go to the barber before you come in here and cut off that thing. And you see your girl, you see your daughter coming in with stranger. Where are you coming from and where are you coming to? Are you coming to this house? This is where what I taught you, when I get back to you, you will not bring that to this house. The world will not set its foot on my house, in my home, in Jesus' name.
0: Pastor Ben and Hihiama, but for my great, I bought my great,
1: you send them back to the barber, or you send them back to where they're coming from. And when they really want to live right, then they can come in.
0: No,
1: you will not patch them. And you will not cover them up. And you will not say, well, you know, it's my daughter. You know, the children of nowadays, if you are going to live with me, you must get ready to go to heaven. The whole away and the loss thereof, but he that doeth the will of God abideth forever. Will abide forever. Isaiah 3:16. Moreover, the Lord says, because the daughters of Zion are haughty.
0: And
1: walked with stretched forth necks and wanton eyes, walking and mincing as they go, and making a tinkling with their feet.
0: They
1: the Lord will smite with his cap the crown of the head of the daughters of Zion.
0: And the Lord will discover
1: their secret paths. In that day, the Lord will take away the bravery of their tinkling ornaments about their feet. You see the people today, you know, sometimes you look at the face, and the face looks like a Jamaican. Look at the leg looks like a Sudanese. Why? Because you know, they have bleached this place and bleached this place, and they forgot to bleach the feet. And so it's like, you know, you have a chameleon in the head. You have a lizard, you know, in the leg, and things are very, very different. That's what God says. Give them burning instead of beauty.
0: For
1: the Lord has delivered us. I am delivered.

0: I said I am delivered.
1: Pastor, we are Maudy.
0: And you keep your deliverance in Jesus' name.
1: In Deuteronomy chapter 22,
0: verse 5. The woman shall not wear that which pertaineth unto a man. Neither shall a man put on a woman's garment, for all that do so. Whether they are coming from anywhere in the world,
1: or
0: they are coming from Nigeria here, all that do so are abominations unto the Lord thy God. Do you want to be an abomination to the Lord? Then you must not be part of the world. In Romans chapter 12, 1 and 2, I beseech you therefore, brethren, by the mercies of God, that ye present your bodies a living sacrifice, holy, acceptable unto God, which is your reasonable service.
1: As a macronomy, no view to mouth for Domato Tromabina, Yatomia for Nutinlo, our Botasak Bessinuti, Cossi, Jamaunu, Essian, Mia for Mouse Bosberg Bomato.
0: And be not conformed to this world.
1: In
0: their festivities, be not conformed to this world. In their appearance, be not conformed to this world. In their marriage, and in their burial, in everything they do, do not be conformed to this world, but be transformed by the renewing of your mind, that ye may prove what is that good and acceptable and perfect will of God. What
1: holiness
0: manifests itself in many ways and in many areas. And one of the areas is that I've been reading to you in worldly dressing. And worldly appearance and worldly adornment. God's only purpose of clothing and dressing is to cover our nakedness. And you cover your nakedness appropriately. There are things that are not appropriate for women. There are things that are not appropriate for
1: men.
0: You cover your nakedness appropriately. There are things that are not appropriate for your teenage daughters. There are things that are not appropriate for your teenage boys. You cover your nakedness appropriately. Number two, modestly. But you know these people that have lost all sobriety and shame and modesty. And the way they appeared, even some married women, and even their husbands will allow them to pose before a photographer, and then they will show that picture to the world. Modesty has been thrown up into the air. It says you must clothe yourself in modesty. Number three, neatly.
1: Neatly.
0: Then number four, moderately. You spend all your income on dressing. You cover your nakedness so that the tempting part of your body will not be seen outside. You don't want to lure anybody into evil the way you dress. And then number six, means you dress decently.
1: And
0: then number 7, economically. Worldly music will not be for you. Worldly entertainment will not be for you. Worldly festivities will not be for you. The worldly cares and the worldly societies that are destructive to the Christian life, and therefore we will not have them in our lives in Jesus' name. What you are hearing this morning, will it bring any fruit in your life? How many fruit will it bring? Will you accept the word of God and live by the word of God? And your wife live by the word of God? And your husband live by the word of God? Your children living by the word of God? The Lord will bless you. Let's come to point number 3. Controlled by the Lord to propagate His glory. In 1 Corinthians chapter 6, verses 19 and 20. Here he tells us, watch, know ye not that your body is a temple of the Holy Ghost, which is in you, which ye have of God, and ye are not your own?
1: La pisa glabena alo demye nye abena, mi afonu chila la gbogbon kokwe sile miyama, si mi koto ma ugbola fokwe wunye, eye miyenye miyado kwito wa.
0: For ye are bought with a price, therefore glorify God in your body and in your spirit, which are God.
1: That is,
0: your body belongs to the Lord now. You will not act like the people that say, well, I don't want to carry my religion too far. I don't want to do anything about the body. I just dress the way I used to dress before. I'll just drink what I used to drink before. After all, salvation righteousness is only in the heart. That's not the Bible. The Bible says that you are bought with a price, therefore you glorify God in your body. And in your spirit, because they belong to God. Isaiah chapter 43, reading from verse 7. Even everyone that is called by my name, for I have created him for my glory. You're not for the glory of your tribe anymore. You're not for the glory of your village people anymore. And you're not for your own glory anymore. You know, some people say, I know I'm beautiful. I know I'm handsome. And because of that, I want to show to the people how handsome I am. But you're not to show your own glory. And you are not to, you know, show your beauty to the people of the world. We belong to the Lord. And it's only the beauty of holiness that will be important to us now. Romans chapter 15 from verse 5. Now the God of patience and consolation grant you to be like minded. That is, for there to be no difference between you and I. Then it says that ye may with one mind and one mouth glorify God. The Lord is telling us then, will not allow the world to infiltrate into our hearts, or to infiltrate into our family, or to infiltrate into our church. This church will be kept away from the world in Jesus. Jesus' name. Thank God the Lord has done it in our hearts. Now we're waiting for the coming of the Lord. When he will come, the world will not pull us down. Worldliness will not get us away from the Lord. We'll remain with the Lord until he comes. In Matthew chapter 5 verse 16. Let your light so shine before men that they may see your good works and glorify your Father which is in heaven. When people see you, when people relate with you, will they be glorifying the world or glorifying God? Will they be glorifying you or honoring the Lord? I want people to honor the Lord when they see me. And you want people to honor the Lord when they see you. If that's your goal, then let your light so shine. Before men, that they may see your good works, your different life, your gracious life, your holy life, your heaven-mindedness, and then they will glorify our Father who is in heaven. Let's rise up and talk to the Lord today. I said, Lord, I have heard. And I'm going to obey. Lord, you have taught me today. And I accept everything that you have taught me. Number one, called out of the world. Number two, cleansed by the blood of the Lamb. Number three, controlled by the Spirit of God. You tell the Lord, look back at home, look back home. In your wardrobe, look back home in your family. Look back home, dear sister. Young people, are you acting like the world? Are you behaving like the world? Or are you yielding yourself to the Lord? Commit yourself to the Lord. You have things to repent of. Repent. You have things to restore. Make your restitution. You are in the marriage committee. What you will not allow. In the other sisters that are coming in the marriage committee, they want to get married. You are now for your daughter. When your daughter is going to get married, what you will not allow in the men, the young men who are coming to the marriage committee. You are in the marriage committee yourself. You allow it on your son. When your son is going to get married, isn't that double standard? Is that of God? Keep the standard for the members of the church and for members of your own family. Whosoever will be a friend of the world will be an enemy of God. Come out of the world. It used to be that only children will practice agitation. Now politicians practice agitation. Rich people now practice agitation. Religious people now practice agitation. It used to be that it's a mixed multitude that are not really sure of their new experience, It used to be that they were the only people that will murmur and get agitated. But now the leaders like Korah, Dathan, and Abiram, they also get into agitation. Repent of it. Be a daughter in the ministry. Be a son in the ministry. Be teachable. Be submissive. Be yielded to the word of God. Lord, not my way, but your way. Not my will, but your will. And let those things of the world be totally taken away from your life. Purged, there will be an improvement. There will be a change. In your message, there will be a change. In your behavior, there will be a change. Let there be a change. And say, Lord, today, I surrender completely to you. Do in me what you want to do and accomplish. Help me, Lord, not to stick to my own way, but now to take the way of the Lord alone for the rest of my life.

0: Shall we arise up, please? I want you to talk to the Lord tonight and tell him why you are here. Holding fast to the promises of God. Tell him what your needs are. In Jesus' name we pray. Our God and our Father, we thank you this day. Would you bless your name because of your goodness? We thank you because of the many people you have been blessing. We thank you because your power remains the same today. We have come today so we can receive blessings from you. Father, we are praying that as many as are here today, your blessings will come upon them in Jesus' name. We are praying, O Lord, that whatever changes need to be made in people's lives, whatever healing, whatever deliverance, whatever miracles they have come for, Father, I pray you will grant them all their requests in Jesus' name. We're asking that you open our ears, help us to understand your word, that we may be able to stand upon your promises in Jesus' name. Speak to our hearts today. In Jesus' name we pray. Matthew chapter 7, reading from verse 7. Ask and it shall be given you. Seek and ye shall find. Knock and it shall be opened unto you. For everyone that asketh, receiveth, and he that seeketh, findeth, and to him that knocketh, it shall be opened. Or what man is there of you whom if his son ask bread, will he give him a stone? Or if he ask a fish, will he give him a serpent?
1: If
0: he then being evil know how to give good gifts unto your children, how much more shall your Father which is in heaven give good things to them that ask him? Tonight, we're looking at the message Christ's promise to those who pray. Christ's promise to those who pray. You will see very clearly in this passage I've read to you that Jesus expects us to pray. And he promises that if we pray, we'll receive answers to our prayer. This will show you that there are a lot of people that do not take the great privilege we have been given. Because they do not pray. And because they do not ask, they do not receive. But Jesus said, ask, seek, knock. Only then will you be given. Only then will you find. Only then will the door of mercy be opened unto you. This promise is given to those who are believers. But then we must understand that before the promise can be fulfilled, we must ask the Lord. The people who don't pray cheat themselves. Because they do not have the things that they should have. Who are the kinds of people that the Lord was talking to? Was talking to true believers. Because in the previous verse, he had
2: taught about some people that will not receive. He talked about hypocrites in verse 5. Look at verse 5. Thou hypocrite, first cast out the beam out of thine own eye, and then shalt thou see clearly to cast out the mote of thy brother's eye.
1: So then, if
2: we're going to ask, first, we must leave the place or the position of the hypocrite. You must see yourself as you are. See that because of the sin in your life, you cannot correct other people's lives. You cannot point the way to other people. You repent of the evil in your life. You believe on the Lord Jesus Christ. As you come into relationship with the Lord, then you can ask, you can seek, and you can knock. In verse 6, give not that which is holy unto the dogs, neither cast ye your pearls before swine.
1: Lest
2: they trample them under their feet, and turn again and rend you. That is, the Lord himself will not give that which is righteous unto the dogs. Which means, if you have been a dog, there are some things that hinder people from asking. And because they are hindered from asking, they are also hindered from receiving. If you look at some people in the Bible, these people did not pray. They could not pray because sin silenced them. If you think about Cain that we read about in the Old Testament, we are not told he could pray to the Lord to receive because he was a murderer. There are many people like that today because their hands are full of blood. Because they commit abortion. Because they do things that are evil. And the Lord sees them that their hands and their lives are full of evil. They cannot pray. We're told in Psalm 66, verse 18. If I regard iniquity in mine heart, the Lord will not hear me. Not only that, you will not even be able to ask with faith. Your guilt or your condemnation will silence you. Another man that we see could not pray much in the Bible was the king of Israel. There were problems in his life, but he couldn't pray. When demonic oppression came upon him, even though he was a king sitting upon the throne of Israel, he could not pray. The oppression overcame him, overpowered him. There are many people like that today. They have oppression in their lives. They cannot pray. They cannot ask the Lord because their sins silences them. If you look at the characters of the New Testament, you'll see that Judas Iscariot
3: didn't pray much. He was even what you call today a worker, an officer. He was a person that was carrying the bag, and yet his sin silenced him. Not only that, he was stealing from the bag. And the word of God points it out very clearly to us that he went away from the Lord. Even when it appeared that he was still with the disciples, he was not one with the people of God. Neither did he have the love of God in his heart at that time. He couldn't pray. And many people like that who are betraying the Lord today, who are living in secret sin. Those people will not be able to pray. Their guilt or their condemnation will silence them. Matthew chapter 7, verse 7. Ask, and it shall be given you. Seek, and ye shall find. Knock, and it shall be opened unto you. The Lord here said, the promise is given to those who ask. That it's only when you ask and seek and knock that the blessings of God will come upon your life. If you are going to be able to ask, to seek, to knock, you have to check up your life. If you have been a sinner, you will need to come to the Lord and confess your sin. If you cover your sin, you will not be able to pray. Even if you tried to pray, the Lord will not answer you. In Proverbs chapter 28, verse 13, he that covereth his sins shall not prosper, but whoso confesseth and forsaketh them shall have mercy.
1: There
3: are many people that cover up their sins. They cover up with religious activity. If you cover your sin, you cannot prosper. There are people that cover their sins with a kind of beautiful exterior. That is, outwardly, they may smile, they may say things that appear right, or they may appear that to other people that they too they are religious or they are righteous. But your sin will be known unto God. Even though you may cover it from your wife, you may cover it from your husband, you may cover it from your neighbors. He that covereth his sins will not prosper, because God can see. And your sin will silence you before the throne of God. There's only one thing you will do. You will turn away from the sin. It is only on that condition, when you complete, totally turn away from your sin, and you know that even though men may not see you, even though men may not see what you do in the dark, but God sees you. And you know that he knows everything about you. Then you come to the Lord. You stop making all those excuses. You stop justifying yourselves before men and before people around you. You call upon the name of the Lord,
4: and you have all those sins taken away, only then will the Lord answer your prayer. Isaiah chapter 1 from verse 12. When you come to appear before me, who has required this at your hand to tread my courts? Bring no more vain oblations. Incense is an abomination unto me. The new moons, the Sabbaths, the calling of assemblies, I cannot away with. It is iniquity, even your solemn meeting. You see, a lot of these Israelites at the time of Isaiah, they were acting as if they were people of God. But God knew them. And God knows you today. You see, there are people that will come to the church today as if they were Christians, but then they cheat. These are the people that will go late to the place of work, and they will write another time. They lie. These are people that will falsify accounts or take bribe. These are people that live in secret sin of adultery or fornication, and yet they come in the presence of the Lord as if they were the people of God. And God said, who has told you to come and appear in my presence? There are people that look gentle, and you will think that they are Christian people. The way they talk, they can barely raise their voice. They'll be talking as if they don't have any voice at all. They'll be walking as if they were innocent people. God says, I know them all. They are all hypocrites. And you see, the hypocrisy of these people will not allow God to answer their prayers. In verse 14, your new moon, your appointed feast, my soul hated. There is trouble unto me. I'm weary to bear them. And when you spread your hands, I will hide my eyes from you. Yea, when ye make many prayers, I will not hear. Your hands are full of blood. You see, there are people that they've made maybe some ladies living with them to be pregnant. And yet, in a way to hide it, they will go and shed blood and commit abortion. Wife may not know. Neighbors may not know. The people who are living nearby may not know. But God knows you. And it may be that you come to a crisis in the night. In your home, in your family. And then you remember that, well, they teach us we ought to pray. Ask and it shall be given you. Seek and ye shall find. Knock and it shall be open unto you. And then you begin to pray. God says, God will say, who is talking there? And the angels will say, is that man whose hand is full of blood? And God will say, I cannot hear him. Close the door against him.
5: Hey,
1: Do
0: you know there are many people that come to church, whenever they pray, God closes the door against them? Because their hands are full of blood. And when they come to a church like this, even though they are hearing the word of God regularly, and the Spirit of God is convicting them, because they say, well, pastor does not know about what I do, and the other workers do not know about what I do, they hide their sins. They're still pretending to be solemn. They're still pretending to be children of God. But when you come in your crisis in the night and you pray, God will not hear. You may justify yourself. You may excuse yourself. You may even tell your neighbors, I'm a good fellow. I'm a righteous fellow. I'm one of the best people in the church. But God knows you. He says, I will not hear. Because your hands are full of blood. Maybe you are a backslider. And you know that sin has silenced your mouth, that you really cannot pray. And even when you try to pray, you know that you do not have any confidence in the prayer that you are praying. Because sin silences a backslider. And it says in verse 16, wash you, make you clean, put away the evil of your doings from before mine eyes, cease to do evil. Wash yourself in the blood of the Lamb. Come to the Lord Jesus Christ and confess how dirty you are. Because right now, we've seen in your life, seen in your heart, you cannot approach the throne of grace. Wash you, make you clean. If there is sin in your life, there's one thing you need to do. Come to the Lord, wash you, and make you clean. Nobody can be living like a dog, like a public dog or a private dog, and still be saying, I want to pray, I want to pray. Your praying on the mountain is a waste of time. Your fasting will be a waste of time. Your calling upon the Lord will be a waste of time if you are a public or a private dog. That means you are living in morality, maybe right in your own home where you are living. There are people that are messing up with you. They are committing the sins of the flesh with you. Or maybe somebody takes you into an hotel somewhere, or takes you into an uncompleted building somewhere, and you are messing up your life. You are living like a dog. And when like a dog like that, the Bible says, Jesus said, give not that which is holy unto the dog. What will you do? You will wash you and make you clean. And if you have been taking bribes, you've been doing evil, and you're one of the people that is destroying society, destroying the nation,
1: And you
0: are saying, I'm going to deeper life. I'm a child of God. I'm coming to church. The Lord says, don't pretend.
1: He
0: knows your life. What do you do in secret that God will not see? What do you take in the secret that God will not see?
1: He
0: says, wash you and make you clean. Wash you, make you clean. Put away the evil of your doing from before mine eyes. Cease or stop to do evil. Learn to do well. What does that mean? Learn to do well. In your family is where you need to begin to learn to do well. As the wife, when you're obedient to your husband, you're doing well. As the husband, when you are caring and loving to your wife, you're doing well. Some people have not started doing well in their family. And their children are afraid of them. The wife is afraid of him. The husband is also afraid of her. Learn to do well. That he is turned away from sin. Call upon the name of the Lord. Seek judgment. Relieve the oppressed. If there are people living with you, like maybe they are working in your company, a company that you have put down, that you have started on your own, and these people you will never pay them. You will not know that they can be hungry. You will not know that they have any needs in their lives. Seek judgment and then relieve the oppressed. Then it says, judge the fatherless, plead for the widows. All the controversies that God has against your life, you remove everything from your life. Only then will you be able to pray unto the Lord, and the Lord will answer. Come now. Let us reason together, says the Lord. Though your sins be as scarlet, and they shall be white as snow. Though they be red like crimson, they shall be as wool. That means if you have been living in sin and you think the sins are so great, can I ever be forgiven now? It says, come. Instead of just avoiding the pastor, avoiding the other leaders and workers in the church, hiding will not do the thing.
1: The pastor
0: and going about and justifying yourself will not do the thing. What will help
1: you
0: is to come. It is when you are forgiven, then you'll be able to pray. Matthew chapter 7, reading from verse 7. Ask and it shall be given you. You see, all that you need is of the Lord. There is nothing you need that you cannot receive from the Lord. If you have sin in your life, you want forgiveness, forgiveness is available. If you do not have peace in your mind because of the condemnation and the conviction of your sin, forgiveness is available with the Lord. Or if you are sick and you want to be healed,
5: and you are wondering, I'm not 30 years of age yet. Will my life be cut off with sickness like this? I'm not 40 years of age yet. Will I become old like this? I am not 50 years of age yet, and will I die at the middle age? I'm not 60 years of age yet. Will I die and go to the grave at this time like this? If you need healing, healing is available from the Lord. There are people that are asking for deliverance. You want the Lord to deliver you. You say you are born again. You say you've been coming to church for a long time. And yet you don't sleep in the night. All these oppressions will be coming over you. Why? The Bible says, when I see the blood, I will pass over you. If somebody is genuinely saved, the blood of Jesus Christ is fresh on that individual. Even when you do not say, I'm pleading the blood of Jesus, pleading the blood of Jesus, pleading the blood of Jesus, the blood of Jesus will ever be fresh on the genuine believer. And when the blood of Jesus is on the doorpost of your heart, on the lintel of your heart, the evil oppressions will not be coming every time I'm pressing you down, pressing you down. Therefore, if you say you are saved, and yet, all these oppressions are there. Maybe it is because you are a careless fellow. You talk too much. And you do not know when your talking too much degenerates into lying. Or it may be that you don't talk enough. Maybe that's why you have all these things upon you. What I mean by that is that you know that evil is going on around you. And you need to open up and report that evil that is going on around you. You never talk. You see evil, you see sin being committed, and you are in the position to be able to say, this one is evil, that one is evil. So that you will not be partakers of other people's sin. Because you see it and you never talk about it. Because you see it and you never reveal it. That's why the Lord leaves you alone and you pray, he doesn't answer. And then oppression comes upon you. Evil spirits and evil powers do not allow you to sleep at night. The moment you try to close your eyes like this, those personalities will come and they will be pressing you on the bed. You say, I am saved. Yes, you say you are saved, but there's a controversy God has with you. And that is why the blood of Jesus has not been efficacious in your life. That is why all those things are coming and pressing you down. It is only when you open up and you say, I will not be partakers with the evil of other people. It is only then that the Lord will have mercy upon you. Look at 1 Timothy chapter 5, verse 22. Lay hands suddenly on no man, neither be partaker of other men's sins. Keep thyself
6: pure. Do you know that if you see somebody committing abortion, and the person says that he's part of this church, and you close your mouth, you never talk about it, you are guilty in the sight of God. You see how the husband near you will fight and break one another's head. And after you have seen all that, and then the people come to church, and over here they maybe acting as an usher, acting or maybe singing in the choir or doing this or that, you never talk. In your heart, you'll just be saying, and I know those people, they used to fight, they used to break one another, said and do that. Now you will want the Lord, the way the Lord is looking at you is that you yourself, you are a sinner. Because you are partakers with other men's sins. You are not pure. If you are going to be pure, to keep yourself pure, you will not cover any sin. Because you know there was a time that God told one of the prophets in the Old Testament, he said, don't even pray for those people, because I will not answer their prayer. And there are times God will hinder the people who want to pray for you, that they will not have the chance to pray for you. And the crisis will be terrible in your life. You know why? Because you are partakers with other people's sins. You have your own sins covering. You have the sins of other people you are covering. If you want God to answer your prayer, you must confess every sin that you have committed unto the Lord, and you must seek reconciliation with God. And if you are covering other people that are living in sin, you must bring everything out so that the sin of other people will not be counted on you. Matthew chapter 7, I'm reading from verse 7. Ask and it shall be given you. Seek and ye shall find. Knock and it shall be opened unto you. For everyone that asketh, receiveth. That means the people that God doesn't mark as a vagabond, like Cain. Because you see, when God puts a mark upon you, that you are a murderer, is not to reckon with you, he gives notice to all of heaven. You must understand spiritual things. Whenever somebody becomes like Cain, God sets a mark upon that individual so that all the angels of heaven will know that individual. They will know that that person is not for blessing, that person is for a curse. That's why sometimes you hear testimony. Some people will say, before they came to this church, or before somebody prayed for them, or because their problem was mentioned, everywhere they went, it was like they had given their name to that, to the people there, they would just hate them. The very first day they get to a place of work, they will hate them in that place. If they're students and they go to a particular school, other people may be able to have friends, but this fellow will not be able to have any friend, because there is a mark on that individual. When your hand is full of blood,

0: knocketh findeth, and to him that knocketh it shall be open.
1: Ella bena masama si bianula ekwanu, eya masi dianula ekwanu, eya masi puavula, wovunene.
0: Now what the Lord is saying here is this: if you will totally concentrate on the Lord your God, you do not have any other idol. Because you see, if you have idol, the Lord will not hear. The Lord is taking for granted here you have repented of all the idols in your life. You do not depend on any juju power. You do not depend upon any magical power. You do not depend upon any secret society. You do not depend upon any talisman. It is only then the Lord will answer your prayer. In Ezekiel chapter 14, from verse 3. Son of man, these men have set up their idols in their hearts and put the stumbling block of their iniquity before their face. Should I be inquired of at all by them? He said, Ezekiel, judge between me and the children of Israel.
1: Ezekiel,
0: these people are talking to me.
1: Ezekiel,
0: are they the right kind of people to talk to me? They do not put me before them always. And yet they come to ask me I should do something for them. So you can see what the Lord is expecting. The Lord is expecting that you should be free from every idol in your life. And it is when you are free of all those idols in your life, then you will come to ask the Lord. Then he will do it for you. You see, if you have idol in your hand, you come to church during the day, and in the night you go to burn candle with those who are calling the names of angels. You go to burn candle with those who are committing fornication and adultery. You go to burn candle with all these people that call themselves prophets. And they have three wives and four wives. You go to burn candle and drink what they call holy water. Then you have an idol. And because you have an idol like that, the Lord cannot hear you. But if you are free from all that idol, then you come to the Lord and then you come to ask. And while you're asking, your heart is clear, your hand is clean, and in your life there is no skeleton in your cupboard. Angels know you, that you're a real child of God. Yes, he belongs to me, or she belongs to me. It's only then you can come and ask, and it shall be given unto you. For everyone that asketh, receiveth. He that seeketh, findeth. To him that knocketh, it shall be opened. Or what man is there of you, if his son shall ask bread, will he give him a stone?
1: Allo amakelemia domanevia abia abulela wa tokpe anemahan.
0: Notice what Jesus is saying there. He says, what man is there of you if his son shall ask bread?
1: That just in this glamour, yes, be amakelemia doma. Neighbor Navia abia abulula.
0: Not if the enemy will ask bread.
1: If you're
0: an enemy of God, then you are not a child of God. Not if the rebellious, stubborn fellow will ask bread. If a son shall ask bread.

0: If you are a child of God, He corrects your life and you take to the correction. If a son shall ask bread, will he give him a stone? Or if he ask a fish, if the son will ask a fish, will he give him a serpent? If ye then, being evil, know how to give good gifts to your own children, how much more shall your Father which is in heaven? Remember the condition there, if he is your Father in heaven. And if he knows you as his own son or his own daughter, your Father which is in heaven, give good things to them that ask him. Give good things to them that ask him. After you have become a child of God, you will ask him for whatever you need in your life. And it is only when you ask that the Lord will give unto you. Matthew chapter 21, from verse 20. And when the disciples saw it, they marveled, saying, how soon is the fig tree withered away? If you mark the life of the Lord Jesus Christ, he did everything he did by depending on God. And you remember when he was going to pray by the grave of Lazarus? He lifted up his eyes and he said, Father, I know that you hear me always. Father, I know that you hear me always. He had not even prayed. He had not even spoken to the Father about what he wanted the Father to do in the case of Lazarus. But he said, I know that you hear me always. He is a perfect example. Do you know that in the life of Jesus Christ, his needs were not supplied from Caiaphas? Or from Pilate? Or from Herod? Or from any of the people of the world? Everything he needed, he got in a supernatural way. And it's an example for every child of God. But you know, in the life of Jesus Christ, he was the express image of the Father. He said, if you are looking for the Father, once you have seen me, you have seen the Father. Because everything that my Father wants done, I do it exactly as he wants it done. You know why your prayer is delayed? Because you are not living like Jesus Christ lived. Jesus Christ had that promise of God fulfilled unto him, that before he called, God will answer. While he was yet speaking, that the Father will give it unto him. You know why? Because he challenged all his enemies. He says, which of you convinces me of sin? Now, can you talk like that? Can you talk to your wife and say, do you convince me or convict me of sin? Can you talk to your children and say, children, since you came into this world and since you know me that I gave my my life to the Lord Jesus Christ.
1: De la tima fune vio wo bena vinyo. Let's see me majimi mi bani banyati. Me nyamo tunya agbana yesula.
0: And you have been hearing the Bible read in the children's church.
1: Emi let's see Biblia agnala de vio ba kamiyamo.
0: Which of you children can convince me of sin?
1: Mi a vio dumoto kela tabu formula nu vonuti.
0: Or can you talk to all the other fellow believers and fellow Christians?
1: Alola tafu mune nobi ko to teo abia wa sanana.
0: And say, well, here is coordinator, here is zonal leader, here is woman representative.
1: Bena coordinator ya, nyonum no lenye siawo.
0: Here are all the workers.
1: The ola wenye siawo.
0: Here are the co-tenants, here are the co-workers.
1: Nya poli ko ko nya do ha chi wenye
0: siawo. And then you say, now which of you convinces me of sin?
1: Ile gbo bena mi do to kala tabu form le nu vonu ti.
0: Is your life clean? You see, it is because the life of Jesus Christ was pure. Anywhere he was, he knew that heaven will respond to him. You know, our lives are not perfect. We'll be afraid of death. We'll be afraid of the storm. We'll be afraid of what is coming up on the waves. But then he rose up. Can you wake up like that? You have been sleeping soundly asleep, and then there is a storm, and people rush to you, and they woke you up hurriedly.
1: You are
0: likely to become agitated and, you know, saying, what is that? What is that? And become afraid. And become so excited. But Jesus said, he just woke up and said, peace be still. Instantaneously, that was the end of it. Because you see, the devil could not hinder the prayer of the Lord Jesus Christ. You know, the disciples, sometimes they'll be wondering, they'll be battling with, you know, a demon-possessed fellow, and they will cast out and cast out and cast out. There'll be no answer. Then they bring the fellow to the Lord Jesus Christ, and Jesus will just say, ah, since what time has this been happening to the child?
1: Yes,
0: and they will say, well, since such and such a time, then he will say, you devil, get out and never come back again. That will be the end. And then the disciples were wondering, we spent 3 hours, 6 hours on that problem and the thing was not solved. They will say, Jesus, why were we not able to do it? You know why? All the argument, who shall be the greatest? All the argument, who will sit on this side and sit on that side? Guilt and condemnation will not allow their faith to be as powerful as it ought to
1: be.
0: And when he spoke to this tree, then the tree withered away presently. And then they came to him and said, how soon is the fig tree withered away? Jesus answered and said unto them, verily I say unto you, if you have faith,
1: you know,
0: if nothing hinders your faith, if secret sin does not chop your faith and swallow your faith and get rid of your faith, if ye have faith and doubt not, ye shall not only do this which is done to the fig tree, but also, if ye shall say to this mountain, be thou removed, be thou cast into the sea, it shall be done. You know, when your life is like the life of the Lord Jesus Christ, and you can look straight at the devil and say, you devil, you have nothing in me.
1: Nenyebena wa agbela son kule yesu tola, la teakwa bo sambo nukwa kwa bo sambo, bo kwa vwandeke le manyo o.
0: The prince of this world cometh and he has nothing in me.
1: Nihasya mo fiala vama kwa vwandeke le manyo o.
0: Now then you can look at all the believers who have been living with, you have been going on with.
1: La teakwa hoto shule miyaduma, shule le zozong kule la.
0: And you can say that you have seen my life, everything that I've been doing, how I live, how I speak, how I dress, how I do this, how I do that.
1: Atema globena wokonam alesimo fuanu awusima dona nuyomo wona.
0: And I've laid a good example before you that ye should do as I have done.
1: Manwa gwenwile miagbo bemiawo abalesimo wona.
0: When you can talk like Jesus Christ like that, nothing will hinder your faith.
1: Nimela tafuna bo yesu niladi narekma khamona woko sekwa.
0: Then you can get up, and then if there is any mountain of sickness,
1: atema ti trenebena dolele bo tuade la timala.
0: It doesn't matter that they say that person is almost dying. It doesn't matter that they say that individual is about giving up. It's a mountain of sickness. The moment you rise up and you say, this person will not die, heaven will honor your word. Even the devil will flee out of that place. The moment you become involved with that situation, say, be thou removed and be cast into the sea, it shall be done. You see, there are some people that have mountains in their families. And instead of settling down to examine their lives, to say, why is this mountain here? There are people that have some mountains that are crushing them in their families. And they'll just be writing prayer requests, instead of sitting down and saying, something must be wrong somewhere.
1: Why?
0: I know that in the Old Testament, even far back as the time of Moses, that Moses, if he just stretches out the rod like this without talking at all, then the sea will part. If he just strikes the mountain like this with the rod without even talking at all, water will come out. If this is a better covenant, if this is a better period, if the sacrifice of Jesus on the cross of Calvary is a better sacrifice than the Old Testament sacrifices, why do people who say they are Christians pray today and there is no answer? You know why? They gossip too much.
1: Look at them.
0: They don't read the Bible. Even people that we call Christian workers or Christian preachers, maybe in Nigeria, outside Nigeria, wherever they are, they gossip too much, they talk too much. And they do not have a clear conscience. But if your conscience is as clear as the conscience of the Lord Jesus Christ, no sin in your life, you know that by the grace of God, it is holiness unto the Lord. And there is any mountain in your family, any mountain in your life, you will say unto this mountain, be thou removed. Jesus said, now Matthew, listen, you will say to the mountain yourself, Peter will not have to do it for you. If you have faith, and talkativeness does not eat up your faith, be thou removed in, and be cast into the sea, and it shall be done. All things whatsoever ye shall ask in prayer, believing, ye shall receive. Today, we need to get all the masks out of our eyes or our faces. We need to get all the hypocrisies and the pretense out of the way. And come to the Lord and challenge ourselves and say, I've been a Christian now for the last 6 months. Why is it my prayer life is still like this? And if you will bring yourself to that position where you will say, oh Lord, I know that the privilege of prayer is a great privilege. And your promises are made to those who pray. Whatever is hindering the effectiveness or the power of prayer in my life, I must get it solved tonight. I believe things will change your life. I believe mountains will move away in your life. I believe sicknesses will depart in your life. But you know, Jesus Christ really prayed. He will wake up early in the morning and he will pray. Not like the kind of prayer we pray, many of us, that you know, you are looking at your wristwatch, you know, this is the time now, we're soon going out. They cannot pray for 5 minutes. And immediately I just say, in the name of Jesus, and then after I close with the final prayer, then immediately they begin to rush out. Whether they have confidence or assurance within themselves or not, whether there are still things to settle or not, and there is still time.
1: Many Bessimiami do not agba, Yanoko Gabanako Tomitama Tomia de Doma, let a paton Tolaso Gomolukumijo au, let Zamula, never so took Badabo Baturanma, eh, Mitama Totima Kulari, Amasama Totu Jijo, many Baturame Glomila.
0: Look, this is just, it's not up to closing time yet.
1: Gamako Domia Pala Zamolo,
0: and yet people, there's still time ahead of us.
1: Gamabale Niba Nukonto,
0: and people will not, even after we have said in the name of Jesus,
1: Nemi Babale Yesupanukom Mamletola,
0: they will be rushing home. Why are you rushing home? Have you got all your blessings? The healing you ought to get, have you got it? And God is saying, when is this man coming to claim his parcel? When is this man coming to claim her parcel? How many of you have prayed before? You want to be like Paul? You want to be like those in the Old Testament and New Testament? But you are not like that yet. Why didn't you take time? Why didn't you spend time and say, today I'm going to begin to pray? And since God has promised the people that pray, I will have answers to my prayer. And I believe if you take this prayer serious tonight, you'll never be the same again in Jesus'
1: name.
0: Let's rise up. And you talk and forget everybody around you. If you will spend time. How many of you want to be strong in faith? How many of you really want to pray? And have all the mountains of your life to be removed. Do you believe that God can remove mountains today? Do you believe that God can remove sicknesses today? Do you believe that impossibilities can become possible today? Only if we pray. Only if we pray. Forget other people and say, Lord, all the weakness of my life, all the sins in my life, all the backslidings in my life, everything must be corrected.

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2: Le Yesu fe nu ko mo mi dogbe dale.
1: Everybody said
2: amen. Amen.
1: Heavenly Father, we thank you for our fellowship around the world tonight again.
2: Mi apo maje po bi to mi da gbolo fun mo dodo sina le mi apo yan la do mo le zayam.
1: We thank you, Lord, because every time we come, you reveal your mind, your will, your purpose, your plan to us.
2: Mi da pe no be na ni mi vala le de wo yan wo lolonu wo tamroklo wo jimaji ji o fian mi.
1: And Lord, we pray both young and old, the children and parents,
2: apetomi dope la de viople titi o jilanu tukle jilanu
1: and the leaders and the teachers,
2: ma unyafian la kplo la
1: wo, as well as the learners,
2: akple nu strong la wo.
1: Every one of us will learn from your word tonight in Jesus' name.
2: Mia dometo de shade mia strong na cho wanyamazan shamele yesu fenu koma.
1: We're asking, O Lord, you keep us awake, that Lord, the tiredness of the body will not make us sleep while the word is going on in Jesus' name.
2: Mi dogbe da bena pede mi anti bena mi anonu jople mu khe ki bena de ditamnu ma jimia jimia danon lo wonya lagbo o le yesu fenu koma.
1: Teach us, Lord.
2: Fianu mi apoto.
1: Lead us in the word.
2: Aye na klo mi de wonya la ma.
1: We pray that the grace to follow through and the grace to so learn that you will bring conviction, transformation, power in our life, you give unto us in Jesus' name.
2: Aye mi dogbe da bena manu bebe bena mi aso wonya amonve mi asron wonya siatema ke totrok ple nu san ademia fa gbemola afeto nami egbale yesu fenu koma.
1: That all us will see the glory, the beauty of the study of the word in every life, and will they want to follow after the Lord like we are following the Lord in Jesus name.
2: Bena amabu bona po ma unya la sosron fe jesi ple pe vide ple pe kandeji ple pe totrok pe do fa gbele mi fa gbemo egba beran ohun ajibo yi wa japeto yumele yesu fenu koma.
1: Bring conviction through the word. Commitment through the word. Courage through the word. That you'll be able to go on living according to the conviction you have painted and planted in our hearts in Jesus' name. Lead your people, teach your people tonight. Glorified and exalted. And let the church be edified. Thank you, Lord, because we know you have answered. In Jesus' name we pray. And everybody said,
2: amen.
1: Thank you very much. I welcome you to the Bible study tonight. It's always a glorious time, wonderful time, as we meet together and we study the word of God. By the way, you'll notice that when the book of Daniel, and Daniel has two parts, historic part and then the prophetic part.
2: You told me you been a fifth year. Daniel Park Banliama. Aye, Daniel Park Banliama. The Akpa Venutinia Banali. Blair the Untergang. Blair the Fiapak Banlila.
1: Historic part is what you have in chapters 1 to 6.
2: La Pobinutinia Banala to book a tag bamba so the Tamadiam.
1: And then the prophetic part we have in chapter 7 all through to 12.
2: Aye, Yak Bloody Park Pavalella. Ele Tama Adrava so the Tawi of Valia.
1: We're taking our time, going very slowly in chapters 1, 2, 3, 4, 5, and 6.
2: La kpobena mi le won blow. Eye mi zonto tagban ta veta tonta ne ta tonta diam.
1: The reason we've done that is because there's so much to learn of the life of Daniel and his three friends and the people around them at that time.
2: Nu si temi webe ni bena nu gede li bena mi ate masron acho Hebrew vi eton akple Daniel nu che bakple amashu
1: Looking at 3 verses today in Daniel chapter 6. And we're reading from verse 25.
2: Mia kpokpokpe amatongba mia glima to Daniel fagmane tamadan to kpokpe blavovo adenlia.
1: Then King Darius wrote unto all people and nations and languages that dwell in all the earth, peace be multiplied unto you.
2: Emegbela fia Dario ngulo agbane dode dukowo kata anigbanji dukowo kule gbogbogblon shiole anigban blibolaji bena emena nyonami.
1: I make a decree that in every dominion of my kingdom, men tremble and fear before the God of Daniel. For he is the living God and steadfast forever. And his kingdom, that which shall not be destroyed. And his dominion shall be even unto the end.
2: Nye de sebe, Daniel fe mauna jingon. Eye wa voin, le nye jidu du fe fia du fe blibo la me. E la bena mau bagbe wo nye. Eye wo li tek ben. Eye
1: He delivers and rescues, and he worketh signs and wonders in heaven and in earth, who has delivered Daniel from the power of lions.
2: Edie ama eye wo konana ama ewu ajesi wo kple nukunu wo le dipo kple anigbanji eye nye ama si de Daniel cho janta wo sima.
1: You know what has happened here? Already we've gone through Daniel chapter 6 verses 1 all through to 24.
2: Mi to mi ponu si na jole tefe si ami sronu cho Daniel tamadiama cho kpupu e vava so de blava vo atonlia ma.
1: And the people that plotted and planned, they wanted Daniel dead, but the believer will never die before his time.
2: Eye mi po be na amu o do nu gbe de Daniel nti be na wa ku ga ke ma na mi kan de ji ko se to ban van to ma fa don ko ne fa ye yi la o.
1: And you will not die before your time in Jesus' name.
2: Eye owo si pomo la ti magbala makfa don kona wo ye yi o le yeso
1: fo nu ko ma. People, they wanted to deny Daniel of prolonged ministry. Not only that, they wanted to deny the church of the revelation that God has for us in chapter 7 all through to 12.
2: Myonto minye bena Daniel nu chola wola ube dudwe ni bena yewa khemone Daniel fagbeno no jijiklebe subo subo do mwenye mande de o ujibe yewa khemone ghamuya kena dede fiansi wako tu ta adrembasa de tawe viyama.
1: What if they succeeded? I mean those enemies?
2: Nenye bena defutosh yao eje jina ode.
1: I mean those haters of progress?
2: Mebe
1: and what if they succeeded in getting rid of Daniel? How would you be able to have the book of Daniel?
2: Nenye bena debe jeji no bena wotimu de Daniel fagbe dade aleke miyate makbo Daniel fagbe fagbani ale Biblia madwe.
1: How would you be able to have all these other chapters that follow?
2: Aleke miyate makbe tamam lento shukoneklo ta den liado.
1: You know what the devil wants to do in your life is to stop your ministry, but he will not succeed.
2: Lenyanu sabo san mjibe ya wole wa agbe mo lenye be na ya khomona wo subo subo dola pon ko iga kama je tina bo san o.
1: And so Daniel remained alive.
2: Let's ya tala Daniel la ele agbe.
1: Because what? He believed is God.
2: Duwa ela bena akande yipo ma wula ji.
1: Like I'm sure you believe your God.
2: Mo kwe sebo ukande dumde wo ma wula
1: nu. It was faith in God that made Daniel dare the decree of the king.
2: Ma uji kose na bena ka Daniel dad fia pese de la ji.
1: It was faith in Daniel that made him remain calm under life threatening trouble and trial.
2: Kose sinele Daniel sile ye webena ka Daniel pe jila jema tugbebena esenu gbedudu kule duduk pokule tete kwa ukem.
1: And that means then that your word, when you stand on the promises by faith, you with God and Christ in you, you have the final say.
2: Ema le miya tebe neni bena wuhan la ta koma uji ase egbala owo ma pon mo legba owo ple ma o ple Kristo la mi asi me nya mamle tola le.
1: If you say I will not die, you will not die.
2: Nenye be le vo mo gbo be imakfu ola makfu apo o.
1: When those presidents and princes,
2: nenye be fia o ple dunu no la o.
1: When those persecutors and lions,
2: nenye be na you ma chila o ple janta o.
1: When they all there gazing at you and they want to destroy you, and you remember that they don't have the final say.
2: Nenye be ka ta o klen ku dem chobe na wo pe yo wa tron ga le donu kwe jimena menye wo simenya mamle tola le ola.
1: And that the enemies don't have the final say, that you have the final say, and whatever you say, you'll have what you say.
2: Eye le nyabe nan ka nyamamle tola mo le futo pasime oke nusi wea ne blokple wonu la, eye la nye nyamamle tola.
1: And if you say, I'm going to get in there and come out and continue ministry, it will be like that in Jesus' name.
2: Nembe la ta blokple kosebe maide janta pe do mame magba do anosbosbo do ojila enyansi le blela vamono.
1: It was the faith that Daniel had. That was the faith that kept him, and the faith will keep you in Jesus' name.
2: Daniel po kose sile sile lide asi. Nembe kose le ukan siola la note sesin le yesu pe nu koma.
1: It was faith that brought assurance that all will be well at the end.
2: Kose ne kande jibe na le nun jojo katapo nu ula eme anyona Daniel.
1: And I want to tell you, in your life, all will be well at the end.
2: Me jibe ma gbleno ma no kande jibe le wo agbe fe nu me la eme anyono
1: ni. Daniel knew that it was well. Because of that, that's why he had peace. That's why he had patience in his heart in the hour of danger and probable death.
2: Daniel nyabe na ka eme la anyone ile si atena bana togbo bana ele kudo bali do bloko chidi chidi me kan la ofo jije eme.
1: It was fear that moved God's heart to send the angel into the den and to shut the mouths of all the lions.
2: Kose sile Daniel sile to asima ofo jibe na ma udo ma udo loda de janta fo duama be wa de ganu na janta
1: o. All the lions in your life, the Lord will shut their mouths in Jesus name.
2: Janta shokata to chitrekem de tede wa agbem chama wa de ganu na o le yesu
1: fo God recognizes faith and responds to all its call and petition.
2: Ma udi ajesi kose la eye ma utona na kose la fa moyoyo klo kose fo gbedo doda.
1: And then when Daniel came out, the Bible says, no manner of hurt was found upon him because he believed in his God.
2: Le esikene Daniel do le janta fo dumo la Bible agblo bena ka na de kemo we odua elabena adonu de ife maula nu.
1: Deliverance of Daniel brought a great discovery to Darius the king.
2: Daniel po de popo to janta fo dumo la to de fia gande na fia Dario.
1: He saw God as a living God, having personality, having love, having affection, having compassion in his heart, having power, kingdom, glory, dominion, majesty.
2: Epo ma ube na ma ula nye ma ubagbe, enye ma usi silonon le, tomo nyo le si, nusen, kanyenye, takpokpo, le esi epo nusen de anjigma jinu wawoka taji.
1: The great God is not just a great mighty force like electricity. He is the living God.
2: Ma ugen, menye be na ejo, pe jocho pe gen o, iye ma ubagbe, anjigma jikata pe ma.
1: It's not an impersonal, powerful substance. And it's not just like thunder or like any other force that has no life. He is the living God.
2: Menye ma usi kenenye afi ikene nuso jonatuna o. 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
1: He is not like man, living and growing, who passes from infancy to manhood in life. He is the unchanging God.
2: Mele abena amagbetone sikene jotu pe devi me ba ti ba zo amatiti o ke bumwa eyenye ma o de ka si metrona o menye ma o si o mo
1: wo. Touch the spirit of Darius that there is a being, a God, a living God, that could accomplish such grace of supernatural act uncommon to man since the world began.
2: Eyenye ma o si kene to asi Dario pe di e pe nuku vo de jesi be na ma o gan si ala. 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
1: He could not resist the urge. He could not resist the desire to proclaim and publish the knowledge and the revelation of the living God to all people, all nations, and all languages that dwell in all the earth.
2: Metim do do kweji o, metim zim do kweji o, e da blakaba e ye wo degbo fama wubag be la ponusan le duko wo doma, la anigman tiba fi sa fi le fiadu foka takakem le anigman bli bolaji.
1: You don't want a person like Nebuchadnezzar to go ahead of you and do more than you are doing.
2: Wo abe kose tona me garde mo bena ka Nebuchadnezzar na wonu nwe wo asike lebe we na wo.
1: You see, when Nebuchadnezzar had the miracle working power of God in his life, he gave the glory to God.
2: Le asike Nebuchadnezzar po ma o pe nkunu pe jesi pe do le pa gbemo la cho ka fka fla na ma o.
1: Not just in local place, he publicized it in all nations and with people and languages.
2: Manya le yipo golu gbe amede ko o oke buma e de gbe fa ma o fe ganye la nyigba blebo la kataji le fiado po
1: 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And now when Darius saw this, even though the miracle did not happen to Darius in particular, it happened to Daniel.
2: Eye esike ne Darius han po sha mi be nu kunu a jo de Darius ji oke buma nu kunu a jo le Daniel fe agbe mo.
1: All the same, he said, you cannot keep this, you cannot hide this, everybody must know.
2: Ga kele kata mo la Darius gbe be na nu sha yo ma te ma chonu ji yo ma te mo awle o le ba mo sha mo na si anye.
1: And because of that, he published it everywhere.
2: Le esia ta la e de gbe fin le afisi afi.
1: And that's what we are going to do.
2: Nu sha wu kan la wo.
1: And that's what you are going to do. You'll tell everybody around you of the miracle working power of God in Jesus' name.
2: Eye nu sha wun to kan na wo be na kala te ma de gbe fin a cho ma o pe nu kunu ple pe jesi do wo kata nu chi la ni gban ji le Yesu fe nu komo.
1: Isaiah chapter 34. I'm reading from verse 1.
2: Yesaya blaton von popo igbanto.
1: Come near, ye nations, to hear, and hearken, ye people. Let the earth hear, and all that dwell therein, the world and all things that come forth of it.
2: Mi teva mi duko wo ne mi asenu, mi anigban di duko wo mi puto ani, anigban kple e dinu o hikia me kple e dinu mi mi o katane se.
1: That's always been the attitude of the children of God, that when God has done something wonderful and something great, they want to tell everybody around, come and hear.
2: E se do la nye ma ou vi de se de fa gbonon kle pe nu ona be nini be ma ou wo nu gande nu kunu kle je se ade le wo do ma la e le be wa gble ba mo kata na si be na wa va nu wa puto ani a si.
1: If Darius did it, you can do it, you are going to do it.
2: Nini be na Dario we va ila wo kan la tema we e yin le wo
1: ge. If Nebuchadnezzar did it, you can do it, you are going to do it.
2: Nebuchadnezzar we va ila wo kan la tema we e yin le wo ge.
1: If the apostles did it, you can do it, and you are going to do it in Jesus' name.
2: Nini be na apostle lo we va ila wo kan la tema we du yin le wo ge le Yesu fe nu koma.
1: We're looking at this study tonight, the divine attributes of the living God. Come back to Daniel chapter 6. I'm reading from verse 26.
2: It
1: says, I make a decree that in every dominion of my kingdom, men tremble and fear before the God of Daniel.
2: And yet, Daniel fe mawo na jingo eye wa vun le nye jidudu fo fiado fo blibo la mo.
1: And I begin to give us the attributes of that God.
2: If ya jibe ya pune mi chuma uma fa de onu chibe jesi fianu.
1: And begins to give us the authority of that God. Begins to give us the acts of that God.
2: E jibe ya pune mi chuma uma fo nu ganye nye kle fo nu tete kle fo nu shubo wo nanu chi.
1: Look at verse 26. It says, before the God of Daniel, for he is the living God and steadfast forever, and his kingdom that which shall not be destroyed, and his dominion shall be even unto the end.
2: Le Daniel pa gban le tama den popo bla vovo adrian fo ji e gbo be la be na ma o gbagbe e wo yan e ye wo le tegbe e fo ti adu fo nu mo yi na o e ye e fo jidudu le va se de nu.
1: Now the acts of the actions and the wonders and the signs and the things that he did. In verse 27, he delivereth and rescueth.
2: La po be nu kunu ple jesi ple do si o ma wo na le popo bla vovo ni amela e de amo e ye wo kho na na amo.
1: And you know, you see Darius. Darius could have said, he delivered, he rescued, if he was talking about Daniel alone. But this man, he saw that this is a living God. And a living God does not only act in the past.
2: Eye la po be dogin la te ma gblo du be na ma u la e de amo e kho amo e ma te le po mu to Daniel de kanu chi ga ke la po be na Dario de de tian si bo ko to ma un chi ni be na ma ni ble ma ku e ma u la te ma wonu kunu ple jesi fo do wo le o.
1: He acted in the past, is acting now, he will continue to act. That's why Darius put it in the present continuous tense, and he says, he delivered, is delivering now, he'll continue to deliver in Jesus' name.
2: Ela bena maula ewo dovai egale dowom egbegbe la gano dowo jifa sede simen ke nu la lado yena bena dadio globena pumcho fifia ple efo ji pe dowo nti ediamo eye wo konana amon fiera
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2: mau e konana amon hwa mo vai potola mo khomo gba patona mo khoko jida
1: and then he tells us he walks not that he just walked in the past yes he walked in the past and he's walking now and he will continue to walk and
2: eye be ye di be na e wo jesi wo mi be wo jesi o vai o e we vai e ga we gba e ga lowo wo jida
1: he walks signs and wonders in heaven and in earth
2: e wo jesi wo ple nu kunu wo le di po ple anigban ji
1: we're going to divide the study tonight to three parts number one the attributes of the living God
2: ma unya la mi meda pa mo ton mi apa gban to la ma o gbagbe la pe jesi fianu o
1: not a dead God
2: ma o monye ma o kuku o
1: not an impotent God the living God
2: ma o monye ma o ti se agbemo le o ma o
1: gbagbe that is still alive today and will be alive forever
2: sigale agbe egbe si anu agbe da tegbe
1: number two the authority of the living God
2: ma unya pa pa vele ma o gbagbe la pe nu tete
1: number three the acts of the living God
2: ton le nye ma o gbagbe la pe do o
1: the attributes of the living God
2: banto nye ma o gbagbe la pe jesi fianu o
1: let's come back to Daniel chapter 6 verse 26
2: mi an trava Daniel pa gba le ta ma den popo bla vovo adran
1: I make a decree that in every dominion of my kingdom men tremble and fear before the God of Daniel, for he is the living God, steadfast forever.
2: Nye de sebe Daniel fe mauna jingo, eye wa vwen, le nye jidudu fe fiadu fe blibo la me, ela bena ma u bagbe wonye, eye wo litekbe, e fe fiadu fe numa yina o, eye fe jidudu liva sede nu.
1: Now, Darius said, in my kingdom, I stamp out it is him.
2: Dario, a globele petado pamela, ida a segudo.
1: I destroy by a decree that there is no atheism in my kingdom.
2: Fifia, ida say blabena cabena, mauji mahosome gale petado pelamo.
1: If he could do that in his whole kingdom, how about you in your own territory?
2: Many bena dan Dario, latta de semale petia samade, kwa wea letter for machinale.
1: How about you in your family?
2: There's
1: not going to be atheism. Atheism is the people that say there's no God.
2: If there
1: is no God in heaven, look, I about Daniel, I about the preservation, I about the protection, I about the fulfillment of the promise of God upon Daniel.
2: Daniel.
1: If you can make up your mind that none of your friends will be an atheist.
2: Neni be unto la tema duikli kwa globe na chukbaje ikona de kama nesi kama koma ujia se o.
1: And then you see the God of heaven is the living God. He is the fountain of life and is the giver of life.
2: Eye le globe na kwa jifu maule nye ma ugbagbe tola yigwe agbe jocho eye nye agbe nala.
1: All living creatures derive their lives from him.
2: Nu wo wo katala nyigwa jia ukwa agbe cho ma ugbo.
1: And we all depend on him, but he himself, the living God, is independent. That means he can live without you, he can live without the whole world.
2: Miaula mi nuagbe toji ya manomola mi matema nuagbe ogake ma wiala madaka melisi neagbe oya eyenye kikia makata po mau yibbo agbe
1: jocho. And therefore he has independent life, independent power, independent control, independent authority. He is immutable.
2: Eya tanu sensike ma blodele de popo blibo ele
1: that is unchangeable, is infinite, is eternal.
2: In fact,
1: the Bible says, the word of God says, and we know it, he liveth forever. His existence is from everlasting as well as to everlasting.
2: Bible blobena mi chami nyemi silo bena ka eya ma lecho mavom me yi de ma vɔ me mawo bubu adeke mekpe de nu ti o
1: is without beginning as well as without end how mysterious that is
2: eya mala maula gome jejeme le sio eye nu meli ne o de me kpɔ be na ema elolo de
1: toa God has life in himself
2: ma unto la yito me agbala
1: le John chapter 5 verse 26
2: you understand ma ton popo bla vovo aden
1: for as the father has life in himself so as he given to the son to have life in himself
2: ella bena sigbe alesi agbele fofo lanu to dokwi mo lanenema ke wo na vila khan be wan agbena no esile eyanu to dokwi
1: mo that means you know in our own case we derive our lives from God but nobody gave him life
2: ema tebe le mi agbola mi po agbe cho ma ogbo gake ma re ke mo na na agbe ma o
1: here Christ himself affirms that God is the source of all life as he is the living God
2: afiala Christ to do pe ji gbo be na ka ma o gbe agbe chuna ela be ye yen ma o gba agbe la
1: believing God is the eternal king who had been alive before time began and who will continue to live when time shall be no more
2: ma o gba agbe la ye yen fi ma vola sine li ka fi kiki ma je gan mo ne kiki ma ga wonu khan la iya poto le agbe da tegbe
1: is immortal and is incorruptible in his essence is permanent is unchangeable is eternal
2: enye nu simo nyunyono enye ma o simo dolino enye ma o sine enye ma o mavo cho mavo mo ide mavo mo ke
1: he is the true God the living God the holy God is eternal God
2: eye enye ma o gbagbe la nya tepo ma o la ma o kokwe la enye fio po
1: fio la that's what Daniel had known all along
2: nu she Daniel de jesi cho nu chi
1: that's what gave Daniel faith
2: esie na Daniel hose
1: when you know the kind of God you serve nothing will terrify you anymore.
2: Nanyi bele jesi mawo si subom nele lana de kama li adungo jina o o.
1: He is the God of heaven. He is the God of heaven and earth. He is the God of the whole earth. He is the God of the spirits of all flesh.
2: Yenye mau, yenye jipo planigma for mau. E yenye mau, si mene gbogon katale.
1: He is the God of truth, without iniquity, just and right. He is the Lord God of knowledge, and the God of glory, and the God of peace. And he is the God of patience and consolation, and the God of our salvation.
2: E yenye mau, nute popo mau la. 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
1: you seek about this God is so great and that's why Darius said this is the living God and we have the proof of it because we have seen the manifestation of his power in Daniel
2: yele butama cho mawo sianu chile ni mawo sike sinu sun kata kankan le Dario de Jesse ebe mi to mi po efe kan de dia la benanka ededu kwe fian le Daniel fo agbo
1: And I pray that your neighbors will see the manifestation of the greatness, the goodness, and the mercy, and the compassion, and the power of God through your life. Everything I pray to you this year in Jesus' name.
2: Hey, ye mado gbeda le miyatabe na wafeli ka wofu meto wakatala. 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
1: Let's listen to the Almighty God himself declaring who he is.
2: Minamiyado to maunsekatato, amasike
1: Deuteronomy chapter 32, verse 40.
2: Most bagmali aton lia tabla ton vove kwe bla aton.
1: For I lift up my hand to heaven and say, I live forever.
2: Ella bena ek blobena aleke medo. 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
1: We're looking at Isaiah chapter 40. And we're reading from verse 28.
2: Yezaya tabla an kwe bla vove enyilia.
1: Hast thou not known? Why are you afraid? Hast thou not heard that the everlasting God, the Lord, the creator of the ends of the earth, fainteth not, neither is weary, there is no searching of his understanding.
2: Menye anu katene le vovom do, eye mese kwa be ma u ma vo enye Yehowa, a mese wo anikban po mle nu o oa, enu me ti akone o de di me ti a enu o, eye efe nu nyan po ta me cho o.
1: You'll not be afraid again.
2: Chok badia vovom gale
1: Because this God is your God. This God is your heavenly Father. And he says, I'll never leave you. He giveth power to the faint. And to them that have no might, he increases strength. Even the youth shall faint. He's talking about the youth that do not know God. But the youth that know God, you will not faint. You know, there are storms in life, the difficulties in life, there are dangers in life, and the people that do not have the Almighty God to help them, what are they going to do in the day of danger, in the day of battle? For us who know God, there is nothing to fear.
2: It
1: says, he giveth power to the faint, and to them that have no might, he increases strength. Even the youth shall faint and be weary, and the young men shall utterly fall, but they that wait upon the Lord shall do what? They shall renew their strength. They shall mount up with wings as eagles. They shall run and not be weary. They shall walk and not faint.
2: Eblobena eye na la mose samo sionu de dite. 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
1: When you know this living God, he will be with you.
2: Nele jesima ubag bishala anokule uda.
1: How does somebody know the living God?
2: Aleka made awa jesima ubag bila.
1: Because you see the case of Darius, he was still doubtful.
2: Elabele kwa dario bag bamiagman la di kekelefe jima.
1: You need to turn away from every other God and turn unto the living God.
2: Elebele atroda le ma ukutu kutu kata yume atroda vama ubag bila.
1: Look at 1 Thessalonians chapter 1, verse 9.
2: Thessalonica topagban legban totagban pukwe ma shake.
1: For they themselves show of us what manner of entering in we urge unto you, how ye turned to God from idols to serve the living and true God.
2: Ella bena wanu to wok blanya fiana le mianu ti vavasi pume vime mi vamia gole. 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
1: That means the world controlled your thoughts, your action, your life, and you were so much afraid whatever the world will say or do because the world was your God.
2: Or maybe
1: self was your God, you idolized self.
2: You
1: worshipped self. You delighted in sin so much.
2: Sin
1: was your God. You turn from that God, the dead God, and you turn to the living God. That's what the Thessalonians did.
2: Son
1: from heaven to be raised from the dead, even Jesus, which delivered us from the wrath to come.
2: Eye mi ala la viato di kwa mansi wo fon de titre chu amaku kwo doma. Yesu si demi cho di ku si bana la ma.
1: And the wrath and the judgment of God in the future will not come upon you again in Jesus' name.
2: Eye amansi na kwa Yesu so di se ibe tro chu ma wuku kwo yu ma la ma wupo doma di kwa
1: pomo toto ma va jiyo. We're looking at Acts of the Apostles chapter 14 from verse 12.
2: Do pa gbana ta wye ne kuku wye.
1: And they called Barnabas Jupiter and Paul Mercurius because he was the chief speaker.
2: Eye wo yo bana bebe Yupita ple Paulo be Mercurio la bena eye glonya la.
1: You know there are people that have some personalities in their lives.
2: Minyabe amiado wa de jojom miade lo si.
1: In this case they called him a chief speaker.
2: La fisha la ogbe bena kaye ni nyagblo la.
1: And there are people that worship a hero.
2: Amiado wa da mneni kanleto osubone.
1: And it may be that same man you find on the field and because of the way he's agile and
2: and
1: he runs and he somersaults and he does this or that. You see, it's a great man. You make him a hero. And it may be a musician and he can pay any amount of money to go and watch the show. You make him a god.
2: Dogin enya hajilada, a gadekwa galatema tree to bina ya bekwa.
1: But maybe a benefactor, somebody, he has this, he's generous, he gives this and he gives that, and you make him a god. And
2: it
1: may be a speaker. Anytime he speaks, you just turns your mind and sways your mind this way and that way, and you make him a god. That's what he did here.
2: And Paul the apostle was going to tell them,
1: you must talk.
2: Look
1: at verse 13. Then the priest of Jupiter, which was before their city, brought oxen and garlands unto the gates, and would have done sacrifice with the people.
2: There
1: are people, when you make somebody a god, you can sacrifice anything for them. You can give up anything for them. You can even give up your Bible. Give up Bible study and give up worship and give up prayer, give up whatever it is because of them. You make them a god.
2: If they
1: threaten you and you say, you're going to church too much and you're praying too much and you're doing this too much, if you do that again, we'll stop this that we have been giving you.
2: Then you better not do what you fear the new global church, Mapa, the Bible, Clemapa, the Duag, Badapa, or the Loma, Wapa, neighbor, the Potolemon, and Mala, you might buy one.

0: Nuvena la minye abe miyawo ke ene. 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
1: The Lord is telling us then that that is what we need to do. That to turn from all these vanities.
0: Ma ule gbogblom bena nu siya lebe miyawo miyatro atu yakanu de siya de yuma.
1: Other people make money their God. They can do anything for money.
0: Amabu bola genye ma ule opa gbomo watia womde pekbo nule gata.
1: Even their families for money. And the Lord is saying, turn away from such a God and turn unto the living God. Because he is the God which made heaven and earth and the sea and all things that are therein. And I pray that as we hear that, the Lord himself will help us, will come to the living God.
0: Madogba Rabina Esimilesia Samla Maula Kwedemianti Benamia Vamau Bagbelagbo.
1: After you have come to the living God, you don't mix serving the living God with any other worship.
0: Nanyebele Vamau Bagbelagbo Lamaga Chos Bosbobu Bwadeke Ava.
1: Look at 2 Corinthians chapter 6. I'm reading to you from verse 16. And what agreement has the temple of God with idols? Ye are the temple of the living God. As God has said, I will dwell in them and walk in them, and I will be their God, and they shall be my people. The worship of the living God or the worship of idols. What agreement has the temple of God with idols?
0: Ebe magacho a trans bosubo vataka ple mouse bosubo o. Eblobena the kawakele mouhople trono domia.
1: You turn completely away from all those things, wherefore come out from among them and be you separate, says the Lord, and touch not the unclean thing, and I will receive you, and I will be a father unto you, and you shall be my sons and my daughters, says the Lord God Almighty.
0: Ela bena mia troda le yakanu mo yume kem kem eye mia de mia do kuda eyanuti mi dogule wo dome eye mi de mia do kuda fetola gbule eye mi gaka asinu makoma kwonuti o eye nyela ma homi eye manye fofo na mi eye mi oka mi anye vie ntulo pe binyonu vie o.
1: Don't ever depart from the Lord.
0: We'll
1: abide with the Lord for the rest of our lives in Jesus' name. Because
0: actually,
1: he has solution to all our problems. He will save us and deliver us from the lions.
0: If
1: persecutors rise, we're not going to go away from the Lord because of persecutors, because he will silence all our persecutors.
0: Nebe yume chilo chitre le mianu chila mima tro le mao yume le yume chila ota odwa la bena nuse le mao sila de ganu na yume chilo kata le miata.
1: Give me good amen.
0: Master, amen.
1: Hebrews chapter 3, I'm reading to you from verse 12.
0: He
1: says, take heed, brethren, lest there be in any of you an evil heart of unbelief in departing from the living God.
0: Novio mi ponye be di vondi mahosena ganomia dumatua de kama o. Bena waga tro acho mau bagbe lagbo o.
1: What makes people to depart from the living God? It's unbelief.
0: Nuke wanebena miadova diamagbe chura mau bagbe lagbo jima hose.
1: A mountain has reared up itself, and they don't know that God can remove that mountain. Unbelief, that's why they run away from the Lord.
0: Ela bena patapo la vumola upo a to gande mavachi trelopon cogber. 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
1: Hebrews chapter 10 from verse 22.
0: Hebritama wokbook we blav vov.
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0: That's why the Bible says, and it came to pass. It has not come to stay, it has come to pass. It will pass away.
1: Eye Bible agblobena evama ma vabe aba no gbo o ala va ato gbo wa va ye ala va ile yesu fenu koma.
0: That's the reason why whatever the lions are, whatever the persecutors are, you are standing firm with the Lord, and there you are holding fast the profession of your faith without wavering, for he is faithful that promise. Hey, he will see you through.
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0: God is the omnipresent God. He feels both the earth and the heaven.
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0: Is the omniscient God. That means he knows all things.
1: Eye nye ma u enu katanya la.
0: Is the omnipotent God. He can do all things.
1: Ye nye ma u sine uwa enu katan.
0: He's the possessor of the heavens and the earth.
1: Eye si me jipo kple anigba le.
0: He's of unspotted perfect purity. He's the infinite God that is infinite in love, infinite in wisdom, infinite in power.
1: Enye ma u si manu nyona o ele da ipa domanyo le kwe lolo le si nublani popo le si eye nu son kata le esi.
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0: Point about you now, Daniel chapter 6. 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
1: Ma u nyafe akba velia Daniel tama den pokwe bla vovo adrenalia.
0: I make a decree that in every dominion of my kingdom men tremble and fear before the God of Daniel.
1: Nye de sebe Daniel fo mauna jingo eye wa voin le nye jidudu po fiado po blibo la ma.
0: Look up brothers and sisters for a moment.
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0: ma. 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
1: Nye de sebe.
0: You know it's wonderful when you see you've done something wrong to be able to reverse that sin.
1: Le kwa bena enye nu sine nyu ne le de jesi be iwo nu gbogblende tiche na ba do nu mado.
0: You know there are people, if they do something wrong, if they're going in the wrong direction, there comes a discovery and the light shines in your heart.
1: Mi nya be ami ado le de jesi ami ado no le nu manyu manyu wo le nu gbogblo le mota tratoji ga ke pata ke kele ba klan lo pe jimo le mo ajila.
0: Oh, see, I'm going to hold on to my integrity.
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0: I'm going to hold on to my self esteem. I'm going to hold on to my personality. If I turn around, if I change, people will think I'm not a stable fellow.
1: O gbura bena o mo ji ma le amike mo nyele da si amo nyanu mi tun ti ma le da si mo ji ma nya amike na note afi de kalike le nu owo mo.
0: What am I saying? Darius made a decree before.
1: Nu igbromo lenye si Daniel Dario de Sechanvai.
0: And signed that decree.
1: Eye wo denu kongongro se de dia.
0: If anybody will pray to any god anywhere except unto him Darius, for all these 30 days he'll be thrown into a lion's den.
1: Bena nenyi bena amiadela dugbada na maubu buade lem keke bla tomo ne menye to nye Dario sima ola walia de janta ofe duma.
0: And now that scene had happened that Daniel prayed, he threw him to lion's den, and then Daniel came out without being hurt.
1: Eye fifia nu ma jobena ka Daniel do gbeda o li de janta ofe duma ka ke Daniel edo na de kemo we o.
0: And then Darius said, I was wrong.
1: Fifia Dario globena mo vu dada vai.
0: All these presidents and princes and persecutors, they deceive me. I have been deceived in making that decree.
1: Ebena afia o kple tato wa we flundem wa we na be ma de sema vai cha.
0: Now I'm going to correct what is wrong in your life.
1: Ebe fifia nu mo wo tan si mo nyo la le mi afa gbomo ji ma do edo.
0: That's what makes you a great man.
1: Eme wo la trazo amagan.
0: That's what makes you a great woman.
1: Yelo la trazo nu tu ganden.
0: That's what makes you a real believer.
1: Eye wo la trazo kose to gbagbe.
0: That's what makes heaven to smile upon you when you know I've done something wrong. I signed a wrong decree. The direction I was going going, that was wrong. Now I reverse everything.
1: Eye o bala trazo amakwa yo banu kware to chan la le mota traji le mo manyo le de se simanyo o fo fiche le ba je signa te pe bala tra duedo.
0: And you see what he has done here, reverse the decree that he made before. He said, throw that one away.
1: La ponu si ba wala ko da ese ba de gbantola e duedo bana mi to se koko to adangban.
0: Although they said it's by the law of the Medes and the Persians that altereth not.
1: And well, I be me glob na any median top le pasha top si canu to tromle o.
0: That changes not. He said this miracle has changed the law of the Persians and of the Medes.
1: Ebeni said this metrono gakenu kunusina jole Daniel Fagbemla etromedian top le pasha top se de la.
0: This miracle that I see has altered everything I ever signed.
1: Eyenu kunusika mokola edelfrilenu shokataka mokola ma.
0: I cancel that one. I throw that one away. I wipe that one out.
1: Bantola metrofrile mamadida madesede demada magali o.
0: If you will do that in your life, God's blessing will come upon you.
1: Nenyebela tema woma lewa gbemla ma opo ya jira la vaji
0: o. And God will write about you in his book, in the book of remembrance.
1: Eye,
0: that's why Darius name is over here.
1: Eye maula nglunu chonchio lenu kudoti gbana la manu si atebena ka dario benu kova afisiado.
0: There are some people that say, once I determine this is what I will do it.
1: Amiado gbana nyoto modu kule kwa bena nu si e modu we mawo, iye mawo godo.
0: Even if I discover later I was wrong, I will still do what I said I will do.
1: Nenye be mba de jese me gbana foya de mle amanyo kan la ma poto awekwe.
0: Once I have signed something, I want to be a man of my word. Even if I see that I was wrong.
1: Nenye be na nyade dulen nyame ma gble dogola, maji ma nyame shawo de nyanya laji, na ma nyame gbe ba nyame gbe mo nyu kan la.
0: I'm going to keep to it because I'm a man of my word, not Darius.
1: Ma poto awore ji maji ma nyame shawo de nyanya laji dario mo le nene ma o.
0: What's it in your life that you now discover as we study the word of God? What promise have you made? You now discover you were wrong.
1: Eye ni be le de je sile wa gbe mo le si mi sro nyala gba be na, nu gbe dudu adu mo wo chan vai ga ki.
0: And what thing have you signed? You now discover you are wrong. And what a kind of decision have you taken before? And now you see that you are wrong. You will reverse it tonight.
1: Nibe le de si adokpo vay le nyabenade yu avudada. 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
0: That's repentance.
1: Emenye jima totro.
0: That's restitution.
1: Emenye dododo wawo.
0: That's turning around. That's saying I was wrong. I will not do that again.
1: Emenye to trokla moduko dorodo la globena yi davo chan yi maga weke
0: ya zon. I will not sign something like that again.
1: Yi maga de e sema to gbipo gbede gbede o.
0: I'm going to now stand by a new word, a new promise, a new decision, a new decree.
1: Le fifye mela ma note de seye yeji dudu ye yeji kudo nyangbo glo ye ye la ma.
0: And as the reason we come to study the Bible so that and the word of God reveals something to you that you are wrong, it show you too.
1: Esia temi ba Biblia son pedo bana kan ma upanya la defian bana le odo do de chance ke menyola.
0: You are wrong in something you said.
1: Alo le gbonya de sike menyola.
0: You are wrong in something you did.
1: Alo le ovu adale nu ona de
0: mala. You are wrong in an action that you took. You say, Lord, now I realize I'm going to change, I'm going to turn around, everything will be new from today in Jesus name.
1: Be le ovu adale wa for de ade mola la gbo bana o ma o egbala ma tro ma do nodo eye la
0: it is common knowledge that the great kingdoms of the past have been destroyed. When Nebuchadnezzar and Darius received revelations of from heaven, they became enlightened and they are waking to the spiritual realities and divine truth.
1: They both affirmed
0: that the only living God, only the eternal God, will have a kingdom, a dominion, which shall not be destroyed.
1: Wakple vola o blonya ke do pe jibena ka ma o ma vola isi pe fia do pe ma vola si ke nu me lina o.
0: In Exodus chapter 15, we're looking at verse 18.
1: Mose vola ta wi atan popwe amowi eni.
0: Exodus 15, verse 18. The Lord shall reign forever and ever.
1: Mose vola ta wi atan popwe amowi eni. Yehowa. Ad fiada tegbe tegbe.
0: A good amen. The worry in your heart.
1: Yes, I do feel the word, Jim.
0: The worry in your life.
1: I do feel the word, Bum.
0: The worry in your business.
1: I do feel the word, Jodo Doma.
0: It will rain in your family.
1: I do feel the womb, Pumalama.
0: And it will rain forever and ever.
1: Hey, you are do feel that, Tegbe.
0: I pray it will be so.
1: My dog, but I don't know.
0: In Psalm 93, we're looking at verse 1.
1: Samuel Blas, shake a vote on book with
0: Psalm 93, verse 1. The Lord reigneth, he is close with majesty. The Lord is close with strength, wherewith he has girded himself. The world also is established that it cannot be moved.
1: Samuel Blas, shake a vote on book with one. Yokuwa enye fia, eta ganyenye, Yokuwa yete, etonu sembla aliji, eye lika, hikiyama, ma van.
0: And if the Lord is in control of your life will be established. You know, there are people, they say, I don't understand. They go about and they say, I don't know whether a curse is following after me. If I try to develop this, and just at the time it's going to be established, everything will crumble again. And then I start another thing, and just at the time I'm going to be established, everything will crumble again. The solution to that is to invite the Almighty God. Anything that is surrendered into the hand of the Lord is going to be established. Psalm 45, verse 6.
1: Samuel
0: Blanavoaton. Thy throne, O God, is forever and ever. The scepter of thy kingdom is a right scepter.
1: Mau, wo fia jipili da tegbe. Wo fia du fofo fia tiplo. 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
0: And we're looking at Psalm 145. I'm reading from verse 11.
1: Samuel of the Kabla na vo aton pokwi wideke.
0: They shall speak of the glory of thy kingdom and talk of thy power to make known to the sons of men. Man is mighty as and the glorious majesty of his kingdom.
1: Wa blonya le wo fia do popo bubunu eye wa funu le wonu senu ne wa de efonu tuwo wo kple epo fia do popo achonyola afia amagbeto vi o.
0: The kingdom is an everlasting kingdom, and the dominion endureth throughout what all generations.
1: Wo fia do popo enye fia do popo mavo eye wo fia dudu ano chichimo katama.
0: Someone 4:6, verse 10.
1: The
0: Lord shall reign forever. Even thy God, O Zion, to all generations, praise ye the Lord.
1: Revelation 11:15.
0: And the seventh angel sounded, and there were great voices in heaven saying, the kingdoms of this world have become the kingdoms of our Lord and of his Christ, and he shall reign for how long? Forever and ever.
1: Eye ma o dola adrian o ku pe la eye egbegan wo dile ji po le gbogbon bena ke ka ma fi adu po la trozu mi a po to ple e po kristo la to eye wa du fi a cho ye ka mi ble ma so fo gbeto o cho ma vo mo yi de ma vo mo.
0: The scriptures are full of the revelation of God's everlasting dominion.
1: Bible la eyo fun ple
0: God's dominion is not only in the world, but also it's in heaven. It is not only in time, it's also in eternity. The duration of his reign extends through all eternity. God's dominion over men, over angels, will be forever and
1: heaven.
0: All men, even Pharaoh or Saul or Nebuchadnezzar or Darius or Alexander the Great or Herod or Caesar or Nero, anyone that has anything king, all of them, they came to an end, and their kingdoms and dominions came to an end.
1: Amukata Nebuchadnezzar, Dario, Belshazzar, Bakudo, Blematoba, Chadupokata Kemla, Ubu Chadupodu, Chalikasiam, Chadupomo Wernulo.
0: We shall continue to see the end of man's reign. Time is not long enough to put God's reign to an end.
1: La Pobena Mianwa Granopo, Amuba Chadupanu, Yea de Kemelisiakanu, Avanema Pofiadu.
0: Eternal God shall reign forever and ever.
1: Mauma Volala du Fiatu, ma voide ma voma.
0: Dominion is his, and he has supreme power to exercise over all. By his omnipotence, he has established and sustained the earth and the heavens with all the inhabitants therein.
1: Yepa jidudu la elide ma voma. 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
1: Lepa nuso katanu, plepa nunyanyan katanu la la du fiada mosiamaji, choma voma ide ma voma.
0: He is clothed with majesty. The robe of his royalty will be ever glorious, and his kingdom and dominion, his majesty and glory, his wisdom and strength will be shown in eternal splendor in the sight of saints and angels forever and ever. And the people of God said,
1: Nous sommes catalans ainsi. 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Amen.
0: Let's see the act of the living God.
1: Minamia poma ugbagbe la po do wo.
0: In Daniel chapter 6, verse 27, he delivers and rescues. And he walketh signs and wonders in heaven and in earth, who has delivered Daniel from the power of lions.
1: Le Daniel po agbana tama den popo blavo vonilia e dia ama eyi wo honana ama e wa jesi wo ple nukunu wo le di popo anigbanji eyenye ama si de Daniel cho janta wo sima.
0: As you look at this verse, you rest and say, praise the Lord, the same God is my God.
1: E si le kada popo ya ntia le bo wajina jena kwa she jawa kafu ma wo ma wo si akpela nyinya.
0: If you will rest in the Lord and believe in the Lord, no problem will crush you in Jesus' name.
1: And
0: no lion will be able to destroy you in Jesus' name.
1: Psalm
0: 97, we're looking at verse
1: 10.
0: He that loved the Lord hates evil. He serveth the souls of his saints.
1: Mi amashi olwa Yehuwa la mi lefufon. Ekuwa epo mau mamu opo lufon ota.
0: Will he preserve you? He will.
1: De mau lakpota wa en lakpota o.
0: Because it says he delivers them out of the hand of the wicked.
1: Eye wo yetibena, eye wo dea wo chua amavon di o sima.
0: He is mightier than the wicked. He is more powerful than the wicked. He will deliver you in Jesus' name.
1: Ma utri akowa amavon di odunu so amofon dio eye adewo kan le yesu fenu koma.
0: Job chapter 5, I'm reading from verse 8.
1: Job tama ton popo amanyilea.
0: I would seek unto God, and unto God would I commit my cause. That ought to be your decision.
1: Nye wonya anyene matro de maunu eye macho nyanya adem asina mau.
0: Doeth great things and unsearchable, marvelous things, tell me the rest, without number.
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0: He does wonders, signs and wonders innumerable. From this year you will know it in your life.
1: O wanu kunu ple jesi si o mo le khlemo o tu fifia sana fu apo nu wala de jesi le wa gbemo le yesu fenu koma.
0: Who giveth rain upon the earth and sendeth water upon the field.
1: Amosina tijaja anigba eye wodua tide lanifo.
0: In verse 11, to set up on high those that are low.
1: Bopo wideke edua ama bobodu kwiode eji.
0: If you are low today, he'll raise you up.
1: Nebelele to him egbala maula kode ji.
0: That those that mourn may be exalted to safety.
1: Eye wokula jogbe nifu anu hala o.
0: Your tears it will wipe away.
1: Ma untola tutu wada chioda.
0: In verse 12, it says, he disappointed the devices of the crafty.
1: Bopo amu wive egbala ayeto ofo.
0: You see, all those princes and all those presidents, they were saying, we got him. Now we shut him up in the lion's den. Are you powerful enough to shut up a saint of God in the lion's den? Wait until tomorrow morning. You know, the morning came and then Darius ran there and said, Daniel, are you still there? Oh yes, he said, I'm here, O king.
1: Lenyabena enukende kanye Dario fudire duamna benaka Daniel lagbe abo de fiamo lagbe ting ting.
0: You know, the king now said, all right, Daniel, come out. And when Daniel came out, he said, why don't you go there to see whether you are better than Daniel or not? And then he packed all of them and put them in that place. He never came back.
1: Eye fialabena Daniel do. Oh,
0: because the pit that they tried to dig for the man of God, for you, a child of God.
1: Well,
0: I want them to repent. If your enemies don't repent, well, they will tell the story in it.
1: But thank
0: God we're children of God.
1: The
0: protection of God will be upon you in Jesus' name.
1: I've marked this one
0: in my Bible, this verse 12, mark it in your Bible. He disappointed the devices of the crafty. All the devices and the plots and the plans of your enemies, the Lord will disappoint them in Jesus' name.
1: They
0: want to hear bad news concerning you, they will wait and wait. They'll never hear bad news concerning you in Jesus' name.
1: They
0: want to hear the friends of Daniel and the relatives for them mourning and going about and fasting. They cannot eat because Daniel, our friend, is eaten up by the lions. Daniel, our relative, has been destroyed by lions. They will never hear bad news in Jesus' name.
1: He disappointed
0: the devices of the crafty so that their hands cannot perform their enterprise. It will not happen.
1: I said
0: it will not happen.
1: You
0: will be safe and secured and protected and preserved in Jesus' name. Job chapter 9, I'm looking at verse 4. He is wise in heart and mighty in strength, who has hardened himself against him and has prospered.
1: No
0: one, never. Let's look at it from verse 10, which doeth great. Great things, past finding out, ye wonders, tell me the rest.
1: amade keme li o we kpo do kpo nu kpukpu amo wo lia e wo nu gan si me jodru me li o ple nu kunu mi le kpo to na gbegbeto o si o mo le xexleme o.
0: Why don't you just accept it this year that God is going to do signs innumerable?
1: Nu ka te ma ko ma o ja se le fwe ya mo be na fwe ya me la ma o ja wo nu kunu si o mo le xexleme o le fa gbeme
0: uncountable
1: nu kunu
0: in your life and in your family
1: le wo po me mi anu kunu si o ma kpo ado seru pe no o ma
0: khle a bo this year you are not for small miracle.
1: We yamala munye nukunu vyade la jode jiwo o.
0: Small things, great things are going to happen.
1: Menye nufitu kriyadolo, vonu gan, shona lulu, kaka.
0: Lo, he goeth by me, and I see him not. He passeth also, and but I perceive him not. Behold, he taketh away, and who can hinder him?
1: Boda, eto nunye yi, enye mokwe o. Esagba, vayi, enye mejesi o. 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
0: Who will say unto him, what doest thou? Our God is wonderful.
1: Amake agblone benu kawom nele. Miapo mawenye nukunu wola enyunto.
0: And this year will be a year of that same signs and wonders in Jesus' name.
1: Eye fe ya kela nye nukunu ple jesi shio po fele wagbemele yesu fe nukome.
0: Isaiah chapter 8 verse 18.
1: Yezaya tamo ni kukwe amo wye nilia.
0: Behold, I and the children whom the Lord hath given me are for signs and for wonders in Israel from the Lord of hosts which dwelleth in Mount Zion.
1: Boda, miakple visio Yehova chonam la, minye jesi kule kode nule Israel echo Yehova Zebaut.
0: And in your community, you are for signs and for wonders. In your school, you are for signs and wonders. Your college, university, you are for signs and wonders. And in your state, in your region, anywhere you are for signs and for wonders. And the next time when I see you and you see me, I'll tell you testimony, you'll tell me testimony. And the testimony of great things will never stop in your mouth in Jesus' name.
1: Eye nukunu gangan kule jesi gangan fwe da se didi numa chule wonu me akpo le yesu fwe nukome.
0: Why did you stand up and receive it from the Lord?
1: Nukate ma chwa chitra kwe le ma usiwa.
0: God give it to Daniel, he'll give it to you.
1: Ma uchwe na Daniel lana we.
0: God give it to you. Shedrak, Meshach, and Abednego, he'll give it to you.
1: Ma uchwe na Sedras, Mesan, kula Abednego, la chwe na we.
0: Signs and wonders for the people of God this year.
1: Nukunu kule jesi wona ma ufwe vio le fwe yama.
0: Open your mouth and tell the Lord. Thank the Lord for what we have learned today. And you see that the decree was reversed. Every negative thing that any Darius has written concerning you is going to reverse it himself. This year is going to be a year of blessing. Open your mouth and talk to the Lord.
1: Kenu ayena fom na petole gbedodo da ma.
0: In Jesus' name we pray.
1: Le Yesu fenu come mi do gbedale.
0: And the people of God said,
1: you
0: know, this year we will laugh, we will not cry.
1: Lenya. Le fwe ya mi avegbeto, mi akunu le ma ume mi ma faviolo.
0: All our enemies, they'll be disappointed in Jesus' name.
1: Mi apofuto shono le mi akpoma enulakpe o, ashila titumno le yesu fenu koma.
0: The goodness of God, the glory of God will shine upon your life.
1: Ma upe domenyo, ma upe jokbenye ano keklem le wakbemada.
0: Father, in the name of Jesus.
1: Papa le Yesu fe nu koma.
0: We thank you for every brother here, every sister here.
1: Me da pe no lo nobi nu to pe nobi nyonu so la fi afa gbe
0: ta. 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
0: ta. We thank you, Lord, for every member of this church. We pray, Lord, this year will be a year of establishment in Jesus name.
1: Me da pe no le ka me vi se de sia de fa gbe ta le church ya mo fu ya mo la ni first si wa li ke le Yesu fe nu koma.
0: The goodness of God will reign in every life.
1: Ma o pa jogbe nyu la no fiadu la mo sha mo fa agbe mo.
0: The glory of God will reign in every life.
1: Ma o pa mti kokwe la du fi la mo sha mo fa agbe mo.
0: Signs and wonders will follow everyone in Jesus name.
1: Nukunu ple jesi wala je amo sha mo fa agbe yo mo le Yesu fe nu koma.
0: Not any lions den where your people are, all those lions that want to tear the people of God apart will shut their mouths right now.
1: Ma o fio de sada sila janta da fe do mo janta mo kanu be ya fufu fio me de gamne janta mo fifi lai.
0: All the craftiness of the enemy that they want to destroy any child of God will take that child of God away from the mouth of the lion in Jesus name.
1: Futo pa ye mo de sada si zamo le bena ka ye wa gble ma o pe fio pa gbe do mo la ma o vi mo me de o da le futo pa ye mo de sada mama le Yesu pe nu koma.
0: You will not die.
1: We are Makuo.
0: You will live.
1: Lanuagbe.
0: Your child will not die.
1: Mebe vio Makuo.
0: Members of your family will not die.
1: Wopumeto Makuo.
0: Your business will not die.
1: Mebena wodo wo Makuo.
0: Nothing that your thought will die in Jesus' name.
1: New York atalechona wasi se wado kona dwala dumotore kama dole Yesu penu koma.
0: Disappointed.
1: Enu akpe wo futo.
0: Your persecutors will be disappointed.
1: Enu akpe yome chila o.
0: All your tears are wiped away.
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1: Wotu ukatela ma udeuda.
0: See, you open your mouth to tell the Lord in this covenant month, we seal it right now.
1: New York at the Kenu Glone Mabena Mauna Wanila Puyamala, Matro Katanu Maula Wenu.
0: God of heaven, God of power, God of majesty, and God of glory, God of Abraham, Isaac, and Jacob. And we know that you will not allow your people to come to shame. Answer the prayers of your people in Jesus' name.
1: Jifo maula mau gen mau tri akwe nukunu kule jeshi opo manu brabla jola opo mawe Abraham Isaac kule yako opo mawe mau medogbe da vio katala magade mo de kene du nukwe fwe yamu le Yesu fwe nukoma.
0: Lord Jesus, you are Savior, you are Redeemer. Lord, I pray every good thing you are promising your word will come to your people this year in Jesus' name.
1: Apeto Yesu, wenye kola, wenye dela, nunu shoka take kem le blok fude vio pa gbenti le fweyamela, ne vama nukwata de kade kale Yesu fwe nu koma.
0: Lord, we believe in you.
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0: The work of your hand will be established.
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0: Because the Lord is on your side.
1: And the
0: blessing of God will never stop in
1: your life.
0: We thank you, Lord, because we know you have answered.
1: In Jesus' name we pray.
0: Amen.
1: Le Yesu fe nu koma mi dogbe dale.
0: Amen.
1: Amen.
0: Another final amen.
1: Metronam amemam letosia disasi.
2: I
0: welcome every one of you to this special service in Jesus' name. Isn't this going to be a wonderful year? If you believe that, rise upon your feet, we're going to pray together. Father, in the name of Jesus, we thank you today. We bless your name because we know that you know every one of us. You know our needs. You know our situations. You know our circumstances. And you know our very needs this very day, this very month, and this very year. Lord, we're praying your blessings will be abundant upon every life this year in Jesus' name. Amen. We're praying that you'll take over our lives. Whatever mess we have made of any life, we're praying, oh Lord, you reform everything. So that, Lord, we'll become new in your hand in Jesus' name. That your mighty spirit will walk within us. Will walk in our families. And none of us will ever remain the same in Jesus' name. Open the windows of heaven today. Pour your blessings now upon your people. In Jesus' mighty name we pray. And again, amen.
1: Amen.
0: Thank you very much. You can be seated. We thank the Lord that has brought us to this special service. This is still part of our covenant service. And for all those who are listening to me, I want to tell you, the Lord wants to pour great blessings upon our lives today. And every one of us will be partakers of it in Jesus' name. I want you to open your Bible with me to Isaiah chapter 59, verses 19. 20 and
1: 21.
0: So shall they fear the name of the Lord from the west and his glory from the rising of the sun. When the enemy shall come in like a flood, the Spirit of the Lord shall lift up a standard against him. And the Redeemer shall come to Zion, and unto them that turn from transgression in Jacob, says the Lord. As for me, this is my covenant with them, says the Lord. My spirit that is upon thee, and my words which are put in thy mouth, shall not depart out of thy mouth, nor out of the mouth of thy seed. Now out of the mouth of thy seed, says the Lord, from henceforth and forever.
1: Anya de la Avana Zion, Eyena Amasio Trocho, Wopodi da Daoma le Yakobu Yehua Yeble, Yehua Benusima Black Pliwola, Enyesi, Nyebogon Silejo, Ble Nyanya, Sima Chodenuola, Matadalen Woma, Alo, Le Vio, Ble Vio, Po Vio Numa O. Chofifia, da sere ma voma Yehuwa ye gule ma se. Amen.
0: Many people do not know the involvement of the Holy Ghost or the covenant. While Christ is the mediator of the new covenant, the Holy Spirit has a significant ministry in that covenant. For everyone who comes into a covenant relationship with the Lord, the ministry of the Holy Spirit is that of number one, regeneration. Number 2, sanctification. Number 3, affection. Number 4, preservation. Number 5, edification. Number 6, intercession. Number 7, resurrection. As we look at your Bible in Titus chapter 3 verse 5. Not by works of righteousness which we have done, but according to his mercy, he saved us by the washing of regeneration and renewing of the Holy Ghost. When you come to know the Lord, the Lord makes the Holy Ghost to renew your life. When he cleanses us, when he gives us his grace, it's the work of regeneration. Number 2 is sanctification. In second Thessalonians Chapter 2, verse 13. But we are bound to give thanks always to God for you, brethren, beloved of the Lord, because he has from the beginning chosen you to salvation through sanctification of the Spirit and belief of the truth.
1: Novicio apetola lona el benam mautiami togomo de diamo hena koko le bogbon.
0: When the Lord reaches deep down into you, and then he takes away that Adamic nature, and it is by the Holy Ghost he effects that through the sanctification of the Spirit. Number 3, he pours his love in your heart. In Romans chapter 5 verse 5. And hope maketh not ashamed, because the love of God is shed abroad in our hearts by the Holy Ghost, which is given unto us.
1: There's
0: some people going to church and they think the Holy Ghost is only to make you speak in tongues. They miss the very fact that when you come to the Lord, this Holy Spirit, Holy Ghost, he sheds abroad the love of God in your heart. How do we preserve the truth that the Lord has given us? In 2 Timothy chapter 1, reading from verse 14, that good thing which was committed unto thee, keep by the Holy Ghost which dwelleth in us. And you find some people that get saved almost every month. But you know what the Holy Ghost does?
2: as you come into covenant relationship with the Lord, you're giving the Holy Ghost. And the Holy Ghost helps you to keep that good sin that you have got. In Jude verse 20, verse 20, but ye, beloved, building up yourselves in your most holy faith, praying in the Holy Ghost. It is the Holy Ghost that gives us that power and inner strength to build up, to become stabilized in the way of the Lord.
1: High
2: about intercession. In Romans chapter 8, I'm reading from verse 26. Likewise, the Spirit also helpeth our infirmities, for we know not what to pray for as we ought, but the Spirit itself maketh intercession for us with groanings which cannot be uttered.
1: There's
2: some people, when you pray for 5 minutes, you don't know what to say again. But the Holy Ghost stirs you up and it gives you the right words to say. And not only that, you pray according to the will of God. In verse 27, and he that searches the hearts knoweth what is the mind of the Spirit, because he maketh intercession for the saints according to the will of God.
1: When
2: the Holy Ghost prays within us, it doesn't miss the mark. It doesn't ask for things that the Heavenly Father is not willing to give. Because he prays according to the will of God. Then there is resurrection. There is resuscitation. What I mean is, when the Holy Ghost comes within you, when your body feels weak, he gives you strength. Romans chapter 8 verse 11. But if the Spirit of him that raised up Jesus from the dead dwell in you, he that raised up Jesus Christ from the dead shall also quicken, make alive your mortal bodies by his Spirit that dwelleth in you.
1: Can I must find yesterday to treat a man who for Domolapo Bobonua Miamola? Ekama must find Christo that to treat a man who for Domola, Agbo Agbemiaponucilla, Siola Kugela, Khan the upper Bobon Sinua Miamolanuchi.
2: That means then, when you think of the work of resurrection, renewal within your body is also the ministry of the Holy Spirit. That's why today I'm talking on the ministry of the Holy Spirit in the new covenant. The ministry of the Holy Spirit in the new covenant. I need to tell you this because there are people that come to the covenant service in January. And then by February or March, they begin to see some negative things. I need to remind you, because we started this at the watch night service of the passing year, we needed the key in our hand. And it's the key number one of forgiveness and peacemaking. Number two, forbearance and peacekeeping. And you forbear with people. Just look at them, that's childish forbear. Forbear and keep your peace in your own heart. We are, and keep peace with them. Number three, fellowship and partnership. I have a faithfulness and purity. You're faithful to everything the Lord has taught you, and you are pure. Your relationship a man with any woman, pure. Your relationship a woman with any man, pure. Number five is faith, prayer and praise. Singing every time. Holiness unto the Lord is our watchword and song. It's a lifestyle. H stands for hunger. O is for obedience.
1: O yenye torodo.
2: Obedience to the revealed truth. Torodo na ma oponya tapasi wo defia. L for love.
1: Le na lon lon.
2: Love for God.
1: Lon lon na ma o.
2: Love for the people of God.
1: Lon lon na ma o pa vi o.
2: Love for the leaders in the church. Love for the members in the church. Love for those in the house fellowship. Love for everyone, even love for your enemies. And then you have I, innocence. And then you have N, that's a new heart. E is for entire consecration. And then S, separation from the world. S, the last S, seeking God and His righteousness first. This year is going to be a year of blessing. I said, year is going to be a year of blessing. I remember what we are talking about today, the ministry of the Holy Spirit in the new covenant. I divide the message to three parts. Number one, the spiritual walk that's walking, moving. The spiritual walk of covenant keepers. Number two, the Spirit's word in covenant keepers. Number three, the Spirit's work in covenant keepers. I come to number one, the spiritual work of covenant keepers. Isaiah chapter 59, and I'm reading to you from verse 19 again.
1: Isaiah tabla tonfo asike mahlenkope bla we asike nami.
2: So shall they fear the name of the Lord from the west, and His glory from the rising of the sun. When the enemy shall come in like a flood, the Spirit of the Lord shall lift up a standard against him.
1: And
2: the Redeemer shall come to Zion, and unto them that turn from transgression in Jacob, says the Lord. As for me, this is my covenant with them, says the Lord, my Spirit that is upon thee, and my words which are put in thy mouth shall not depart out of thy mouth.
3: Yehowa benanu sima black pli wola nyasi nye gbogbon sele diwo kle nyanya sima to denu wola ma teda le nu omo.
2: Nor out of the mouth of thy seed, nor out of the mouth of thy seed seed, says the Lord, from henceforth and forever.
3: Alo le viowo kle viowo pe vionu mo o to fi fi da sere ma vomo Yehowa ye gble.
2: Here the word of God is telling us that we need to fear the Lord.
3: Ati ama onya le gbogbo bada le mi avomo o.
2: What's another way of describing him? Is walking with the Lord.
3: Emo ka ji mi ato agba kontile ni zozon kle mo o.
2: And these are people that understand God is a righteous God. God is a holy God.
3: We're
2: told in Exodus chapter 19 verses 5 and 6.
3: Mosi atan ovele atawi aseke kukwe matan kule adan.
2: Now therefore, if you will obey my covenant indeed and keep my covenant.
3: Azone mi adoto nyagbe eye mi alenye numbla blamode asila.
2: Beware. If that's the condition.
3: It's
2: not enough to say, I called upon the name of the Lord. If you will keep my covenant, you said. The blessings of the covenant are for those who are keeping covenant with the Lord. Then shall ye be a peculiar people, a peculiar treasure unto me, above all people, for all the earth is mine. And ye shall be a kingdom of priests and an holy nation. These are the words which thou shalt speak unto the children of Israel.
3: Ekma mi anye tonyo kum le duko kata duma la bena anibam li bola tonyi e mi anye nunola u poti arupa kule duko kokwenam.
2: In their own case, they were not able to walk consistently in that covenant. That's the reason they didn't have the blessings they ought to have.
3: But
2: in our own case now, the Lord is saying, I want to have a covenant with you.

0: anyetou.
1: In Romans chapter 8, verse 1.
0: Roma tautani kukwe gbanto.
1: Here we have the word of the Lord telling us, there is therefore now no condemnation to them that are in Christ Jesus, who walk not after the flesh, but after the Spirit. How do you describe a man that has covenant with the Lord? How do you describe a woman that has covenant with the
0: Lord?
1: Is walking not after the flesh, but is walking in the Spirit. Is walking in the light of the Spirit. In verse 2, for the law of the Spirit of life in Christ Jesus has made me free from the law of sin and death. To walk in sin is to walk into death. And to walk in salvation in the Spirit is to walk in life. You cannot be in life and death at the same time. You cannot be in the Spirit and in sin at the same time. And then he tells us in verse 4 that the righteousness of the law might be fulfilled in us who walk not after the flesh but after the Spirit.
0: We're
1: told in Galatians chapter 5, verse
0: 16.
1: This I say then, walk in the Spirit, and ye shall not fulfill the lusts of the flesh. Walk in the Spirit. That's a commandment. Walk in the Spirit, and you shall not fulfill the lust of the flesh. When you are in the office, keep on walking in the Spirit. In the market, keep on walking in the Spirit. At home with your husband or wife, keep on walking in the Spirit. And then you'll not fulfill the lust of the flesh. In verse 19, now the works of the flesh are manifest, which are these. These are the people who are not in the Spirit. Adultery. Fornication. Uncleanness. Lasciviousness. All these people are not in the Spirit. Because they are practicing the works of the flesh. Idolatry. Witchcraft. Hatred. And then it says various emulations, wrath, that's anger, strife, sedition, heresies, envy. That's like jealousy. That's like abortion or killing in any other way. Drunkenness and revelings and such like, of the which I tell you before, as I have told you in time past, that they which do such things shall not inherit the kingdom of God.
0: Those
1: are the people walking in the flesh, and they cannot walk into the kingdom of God. You walk in the flesh, you're going to walk into hell. You walk in hatred, you are going to walk into the fire. And you walk in evil in adultery, you are going to walk into punishment, eternal punishment. If you want to walk into

0: heaven. Here is the way to walk into heaven. Walk in the spirit and you'll walk into heaven.
1: In verse 22,
0: but the fruit of the spirit is love, joy, peace, long-suffering, gentleness, goodness, faith, meekness, temperance. Against such, there is no law.
1: And they that are Christ
0: have crucified the flesh or the affections and the laws.
1: You remember
0: the crucifixion of the Lord Jesus Christ? Unbelievers crucified Christ. But believers crucify the affections and the laws of the flesh. And the believer, what am I to do? You are to crucify the flesh, the affections and the laws of the flesh. Take that adultery, crucify it and nail it to the cross. And take that fornication, crucify it, nail it to the cross. And don't allow it to come back into your life anymore. And there you are free. In verse 25, if we live in the spirit, let us also walk in the spirit. The person that is having the love and the joy and the peace, that's the one that is living in the spirit and walking in the spirit.
1: In verse 26,
0: let us not be desirous of vain glory, provoking one another, envying one another.
1: The people
0: that delight in provoking their wives,
1: or they delight in provoking their leaders in the school, authorities in the school, or leaders in the church.
0: All those are walking in the flesh. In Ephesians chapter 5 verse 1. Be ye therefore followers of God as dear children and walk in love. Not hatred. Do you have resentment against any living human being on the face of the earth?
1: Or
0: even somebody who has died. And yet every time you remember him or you see his picture, hatred will come up in your heart. That's not working in the spirit. You need to go to the cross today and nail that to the cross. Walk in love as Christ also has loved us and has given himself for us an offering and a sacrifice to God for his sweet smelling savor.
1: In the spirit.
0: We're told in Ephesians chapter 4 verse 17. I say therefore and testify in the Lord that ye henceforth walk not as other Gentiles walk in the vanity of their mind.
1: Azola mele si aglom e mele da se dim la fetola mbenam
2: azon la miaga zon, abiale se transbolo kon zona, la opa tamasu supo ya kanyenye la mela ena o.
1: We're told in 1 John chapter 1 verse 7.
2: Yohanes gbanto tagban kukwe adran.
1: In fact, I need to go back to verse 6.
2: Magu gbede kukwe ma adan jinami.
1: In verse 6, if we say we have fellowship with him and walk in darkness, we lie and we do not the truth.
2: Nemi gbanbe na mi dofu magba kule eye ga kelan.
1: But if we walk in the light, as he is in the light, we have fellowship one with another.
2: Are we able to live a friendly life?
1: Together. A life of affection, fellowship together. Or are we avoiding one another? Gossiping against one another. If that's the case, we're walking the flesh. Walking in the light. That's the time we have fellowship with one another. And the blood of Jesus Christ, his Son, cleanses us from all sin.
2: First
1: John chapter 2 verse 6.
2: Johannes
1: he that saith, he abideth in him, ought himself also so to walk even as he
2: walked.
1: He's telling us that when you are really for the Lord and in the Lord, you walk like Jesus Christ. Psalm 119 verse 1. Blessed are the undefiled in the way who walk in the law of the Lord. Those are the people that are actually keeping the covenant. And as you come into this covenant relationship with the Lord, remember, he who walks in the spirit and walks by the scripture will walk into success. He who walks in the light and walks in love will walk into leadership. He wants to make you the head and not the tail. And if you're going to be a leader in your profession, a leader among your colleagues, a leader among the people that marketing with you, you want to lead the whole team. Here's a secret. He who walks in the light and walks in love will walk into leadership. Now, he who walks by faith and walks in faithfulness will walk into fruitfulness. You know, there are some people that they will fast and they will pray. I want to be a children. And the man is not faithful to the wife. If you're going to bear fruit, you'll walk by faith and you'll walk in faithfulness. Walk into fruitfulness. And as some women, they are not faithful to their husbands. I want children, I want children. I don't know why this family does not have all the fruit of the womb that we need. And then they are trying other men outside.
0: If you are not faithful, you cannot manifest faith and you will not bear fruit. He who walks by faith and walks in faithfulness will walk into fruitfulness. He who walks by grace and walks by godly guidance will walk into greatness. He who walks in humility and holiness will walk into heaven. The Lord will help us. I say the Lord will help us. I come to point number two, the Spirit's word in covenant keepers. Let's come back to Isaiah chapter 59, verse 21. As for me, this is my covenant with them, says the Lord. My spirit that is upon thee, and my words which are put in thy mouth, shall not depart out of thy mouth, nor out of the mouth of thy seed, nor out of the mouth of thy seed, says the Lord, from henceforth and forever.
2: Yehowa be nu simal black pli ola enyesi nye gbogbon sile di o ple nyanya simata denu ola mateda le nu o mo alo le vi owo ple vi owo pe di onu mo o to pipia da sere ma po mo Yehowa ye gble.
0: Once again, let me remind you that this is the Spirit's word in covenant keepers. First of all, you come into covenant relationship with the Lord. And then after coming into that covenant relationship with the Lord, He gives you His word. And His word in your life to replace your own word you have been speaking. What are the words you have been speaking? I am weak. That's your word. I am sick. That's your own word. I am a failure. That's your own word. I don't have any confidence. That's your own word. I'm always afraid. That's your own word. My prayers are never answered. That's your own word. When you make up your mind, now the Lord has given me His word. And His word will never depart out of my mouth. And then I say, His word is only what will come out of my mouth. I am born again. I am victorious. I'm more than a conqueror. Do you know there are some people that they claim to have the Spirit, but they don't have the word? What happens in their lives? The Spirit without the word leads to fanaticism. The people that claim have the Spirit, if they do anything, why did you do this? The Spirit let me. If they say rubbish, why did you say this? The Spirit let me.
2: How
0: about the Word of God? I'm not dealing with the Bible. I'm not dealing with the Word of God. Only the Spirit, the Spirit, the Spirit. When you have the Spirit without the word, it will lead you to fanaticism. You'll become fanatical. It will look like you are possessed with another spirit.
2: About
0: those who say, the watch. The watch without the spirit will lead to fruitlessness. But it's when the two come together, the word with the spirit will lead you to fruitfulness. In Psalm 25 verses 9 and 10,
2: the meek will guide
0: in judgment, and the meek will he teach his way. All the paths of the Lord are mercy and truth unto such as keep his covenant and his testimonies. That's it there again. As you make up your mind that this year you're going to be a covenant keeper, here is the secret of success in your life. And here is the secret of spiritual growth in your life. The word of God in your heart. Proverbs chapter 1 verse 23. Turn you at my reproof. Behold, I will pour out my spirit unto you, and I will make known my words unto you.
2: Because
0: you are walking with the Lord, and the Lord is walking with you, you are walking with the Lord. If you want to take a wrong step, the Lord might say, what's that? Don't turn that way, come this way. As you are walking with the Lord, you might be drawing back. And then the Lord looks at you and says, hurry up, you are lacking behind. As you are walking with the Lord, sometimes you want to take a decision and you are running ahead of God. And the Lord will say, come back, don't take that decision yet. Come and walk by my side here. In Luke chapter 12, verse
2: 12.
0: For the Holy Ghost shall teach you in the same hour what ye ought to say.
2: Ela bena gbogbogbo kwela latiami nu simi agbon lami le gapopo maji.
0: The Holy Ghost on the one hand and the word on the other hand. What to say, what you ought to say.
2: Gbogbon kwela la pada kaji e ma oponya la pa veliadi ala tiun atonya de wonu manu si be na glo.
0: Some turbulent times in your life.
2: Nebele la agbon ba fu jagbo do jito.
0: The Lord have said they are coming this week.
2: Eye wo fu mo wo suno wo lo ko be yo gbon opu ya mo.
0: They are going to have the last talk with you.
2: Yo afunu ma mle talk pulo osia.
0: And if you don't answer well, they are going to pack your load out of their son's house.
2: Nebe do tin
0: are you wondering, am I going to just be a covenant keeper? And just remain with the Lord, because the Holy Ghost shall teach you in that same hour what you are to say. Maybe you're
2: an
0: house fellowship leader. And you're saying, I'm not as educated as some of these people in my house fellowship. And sometimes I'm afraid of them. I don't know I'm going to talk to them. The Holy Ghost shall teach you in that same hour what you ought to say.
2: lenya gafu madia de gbogbon ko lato nya denumenu nya slebe na gblo.
1: In John chapter 14 verse 26
2: you are next wien popo ebla vovo adan.
1: For the comforter, which is the Holy Ghost, whom the Father will send in my name, he shall teach you all things.
2: Kenya koda kola gbogbon ko jifu fulala dora lenya nuku ajila eyala ti anu katami.
1: I can remind you once again, the Holy Ghost is not just to make us pray.
2: Madun fuje mone ko gbogbon ko la pe mi ati mi adogboda o.
1: And you know there are some people, they say we're spiritual church.
2: Mi adobona yo ni gbogbon mo hamo.
1: And our emphasis in our spiritual churches, we pray, we fast, and we sing in the spirit, and we pray in the spirit. That may be great, but how about being taught by the Holy Ghost? The Holy Ghost, whom the Father will send in my name, he shall teach you all things. All things in the Bible. All things relating to interpreting the word of God, relating to applying the word of God in your life. And you will not miss the real teaching you ought to have concerning how do I live in my family. The Spirit's word in covenant keepers in John chapter 16 verse
2: 12.
1: I have yet many things to say unto you, but ye cannot bear them now. How be it when he, the Spirit of truth, is come? It will guide you into all truth.
2: Nya gada wogalasi nya bema glona mi kakla mi lenu tega atwe bifia o. Kana eyas nya nya topo gbogbon la vela. Aklo mi ire nya topo libula katama.
1: That's the ministry of the Holy Spirit in the lives of covenant keepers.
2: Etene gbogbon ko leba suba suba dole no mabla di zraru la la pa agbama.
1: Your quiet time, your morning devotion, your family devotion then takes on a new look.
2: For he cannot
1: speak of himself, but whatsoever I shall hear, that shall he speak, and he shall show you things to come.
2: And
1: you're not believing in ignorance. You're not believing in confusion. I wonder what's going to happen to you, my children who are not with me here in our city. I wonder what's going to happen to you, my relatives who have traveled.
2: It
1: shall glorify me. It will glorify the Lord in your life. For he shall receive of mine, and I will show it unto you.
2: 1
1: Corinthians chapter 2, I'm reading from verse 13. Which things also we speak, not in the words which man's wisdom teacheth, but which the Holy Ghost teacheth, comparing spiritual things to spiritual.
2: Gives
1: us the word. And it makes us to go far beyond the wisdom of man. That's the reason you need to actually make up your mind that you're going to be a covenant keeper, and the Lord is saying he'll give you the Spirit, he'll give you the word.
2: Let's say tell the banana do you play pambana le fuyemula ya drama upon bla bla do ya lama de asi.
1: And then he'll be teaching you and giving you the wisdom what you ought to say and what you ought to do. In Ephesians chapter 6 verse 11. Put on the whole armor of God that he may be able to stand against the wiles of the devil.
0: Then in verse 16, above all, taking the shield of faith, wherewith ye shall be able to quench all the fiery darts of the wicked. And take the helmet of salvation and the sword of the Spirit, which is the word of God. There are many battles you'll find that may come to your life. All the battles that were fought in the Old Testament used the sword to overcome. And if you're going to overcome the enemy, get the word, the sword of the Spirit, the word of God. Look at your Bible. Have you seen that sword? It's S with word.
2: S
0: for sharp. Then the word. The word is sharper than any two-edged sword. And you know there are some so-called believers and they go about, they see demons everywhere. If the wind is blowing, that's a demon. They're running after me. And if a bird is a champion or whatever, that's a demon there. They're going to suck out my blood. And if they hear any sound in the night, a sound they're not familiar with, that's a demon right there. They have come to bring the curse and the yoke upon them. The sword of the Spirit, the word of God, and it is so sharp it will destroy all the works of the devil. Every time it appears that your old fear of demons, of devils, of Satan, of sickness, of yoke or curse is coming upon you, begin to repeat the word of God.
2: Satan avovon, bobovon, bobovon, adjetovovon, kwakuchiovovon, vipodovovon, la nebbonlade, klema oponyana, noma oponyala,
0: klema. And as you repeat the word of God, you'll be throwing the sword, the sharp word, the sharp sword, the sword of the Spirit against the devil. And every time, you will overcome in Jesus' name.
2: Nenye vele lema oponyana, klema lema oponyana, klema la tiamla.
0: I said you'll overcome in Jesus' name. That means then we have to decide and determine that this year, for the rest of our lives, we will live in the Spirit and live by the word. It means, number one, not my word, but his word. Number two, not my will, but his will. What's the will of God for me? Go right into the midst of those enemies. And you will overcome and you will conquer in Jesus' name. Number three, not my way, but his way. And you know, sometimes the way some people have, there's a problem between husband and wife. A disagreement between husband and wife, what's the way? Keep quiet. Turn your face to the other side.
2: We are tromododa
0: amyokpaji. And everything is dead, silent, like in a cemetery. And we cannot hear any singing, we cannot hear any greeting, and everybody is just going his own way.
1: way, that's the way of the old year.
2: But
1: now, not my way, but his way. What's his way? Break that silence. Put on a smile.
2: Talk to
1: your wife. Talk to your husband. And be willing to say those wonderful words, I am sorry. My dear, I hurt you. Forgive me. My husband, I am sorry. That's the way of the Lord. All the old way of keeping malice for weeks and months, living in the same house, it will not be for this year, because this year is going to be a year of blessing. Not my wisdom, but his wisdom. The wisdom of the flesh. And the wisdom of getting whatever I want. How do you get whatever you want? The way we did it in the past. Twist his hand.
2: Torture
1: him. Threaten him. Oppress him. Slap him. And then he says, okay, what do you want? Okay, get it and go. That's the wisdom of man. But it's a new year. And we come into this new covenant relationship with the Lord. It is love. That is the wisdom of God. You want to get anything from the Lord? It's through love. You want to get anything from your neighbors? It's through love. You want to get anything from leaders in the church? It's through love. That's the way of wisdom. And therefore you want to say this year, not my wisdom but his wisdom. Number 5, not my weapon, but his weapon. And then number 6, not my worth, but his worthiness.
2: Then
1: number 7, not my witness, but his witness. And the Lord is telling us that if we go through all this year, blessings are bound to be ours, and blessing will be yours in
2: Jesus' name.
1: You can do better than that. Now I come to point number 3, the Spirit's work in covenant keepers. Isaiah 59:19. So shall they fear the name of the Lord from the west, and his glory from the rising of the sun. When the enemy shall come in like a flood. Can I explain that to you? Sometimes a mighty rain, a great rain has fallen. And then you will see the torrent, the flood, gushing down. And sometimes you've seen the pictures in our newspapers when the flood will come and even take vehicles away.
2: When
1: the flood will come and make houses to fall,
2: they
1: will sweep a lot of property away, like worth millions or billions of naira. And it says, sometimes the enemy may come like that. And this is our defense this year. When the enemy shall come in like a flood, if you have the Spirit of God, just stay where you are. Don't be afraid. You see the flood of enemies coming. And the flood of sicknesses coming. This year you understand, you are walking in the Spirit. And you see the enemy coming. You will not throw up your hands in despair and say, what am I going to do?
2: You'll
1: not be worried.
2: You'll
1: not be anxious. And you'll not say, I'm done. I'm gone. I'm defeated. I failed again. And they're going to conquer me again. Look at the sickness that is coming. The enemy is coming like a flood. Then it says, the Spirit of the Lord shall lift up his standard against him. I want to remind you again, this is for covenant keepers. I need to emphasize that every time. Because there are people that are trying to claim letters that do not belong to them. And they're trying to claim the message or the promise that doesn't belong to them. All that we are reading today, the power of the Spirit is for covenant keepers. In Psalm 103, verses 17 and 18. But the mercy of the Lord is from everlasting to everlasting upon them that fear him, and his righteousness unto children's children.
2: Just
1: keep his covenant, and to those that remember his commandments to do them, to such as keep his covenant. Those are the people that have the mercy of the Lord. This year, the Spirit of the Lord will work mightily in our lives. And you remember, number one, it says the Spirit of the Lord will lift up his standard against the enemy. What kind of work is that? Is a work of restraint. And those enemies will not be able to have any power over you this year in Jesus' name. Number two is the work of regeneration. John chapter 3, I'm reading from verse
2: 5.
1: Jesus answered, verily, verily, I say unto thee, except a man be born of water and of the Spirit, he cannot see the kingdom of God. To be born of the Spirit, that's regeneration. Psalm 51. I'm reading from verse 1. Have mercy upon me, O God, according to thy loving kindness, according unto the multitude of thy tender mercies, blot out my transgressions.
2: samo bla ton vo de ke kukuya mo ton lia ma o venu nye le wo domo nyo lanu e ye le wo nubrani kwa sogbon lanu la tutu nye jida daoda.
1: Wash me thoroughly from my iniquity, cleanse me from my sin, for I acknowledge my transgressions and my sin is ever before me.
2: Let nam kam kam to nye vo da daoma e ye na klonu nye to nye nu vomo e la bwana nye jida daola ma jesiwo.
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1: Behold, I was shapen in iniquity and sin did my mother conceive me. Behold, thou desirest truth in the inward parts, and in the hidden part thou shalt make me to know wisdom. Purge me with hyssop and I shall be clean. Wash me and I shall be whiter than snow.
2: Purge me,
1: Lord, with hyssop and I shall be clean. Wash me and I shall be whiter than snow. Make me to hear joy and gladness, that the bones which thou hast broken may rejoice.
2: Namasa jijokla sejo to ne nyofu siyo nangala na glikla jijo.
1: Hide thy face from my sins and blot out my iniquities.
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1: Create in me a clean heart, O God. Renew a right spirit within me.
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1: Cast me not away from thy presence. 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
2: Bogbo tuno gato wako na madoji jonam.
1: The spirit that sets us completely free. Number one, the work of restraint. Number two, the work of regeneration. Number three, the work of restoration. Number four, the work of righteousness. In Romans chapter 14, verse 17, for the kingdom of God is not meat and drink, but righteousness and peace and joy in the Holy Ghost. And about the work of redemption. In Galatians chapter 3, verse 13, Christ has redeemed us from the curse of the law, be made a curse for us. For it is written, cursed is everyone that hangeth on a tree, that the blessing of Abraham might come on the Gentiles through Jesus Christ, that we might receive the promise of the Spirit through faith.
2: Bena Abraham fo yajira la na va transbola woti le Christ Jesus bena mi akogbogbon okweponu gbe dola to kosmo.
1: It is a spirit that comes and then it destroys all the works of the devil.
2: Gbogbon si egere mi amo eglem abusamba dowo dumole mi apagbomo.
1: And if you are there today and there's anything from the devil that is bothering your life, bothering your family, you are free today in Jesus name.
2: Nele le mi adumo egbe ye gbogbon von ba
1: and today you are free. In Ephesians chapter 3, verse 20. Now, unto him that is able to do exceeding abundantly, above all that we ask or think, according to the power that worketh in us. And that's the power of the Holy Ghost.
2: It
1: does the work of restraint. It'll tie down your enemy. This year, they'll not be able to hurt you. And the work of rejuvenation, it renews your youth like that of the eagle. And the work of renewal. And we're ready today. I said we're ready today. This year is going to be a year of blessing for you. Let's rise up now. We're going to commit our lives to the Lord in prayer. Become a covenant child of God. Come into covenant relationship with the Lord. If you have not been born again, this is your chance to be born again. To give yourself fully and completely to the Lord. To say, Lord, I come into covenant relationship today. Open your mouth and talk to the Lord. If there's any sin in your life, the Spirit of God is beckoning on you now. Confess. The Lord will forgive you. Remember, if you walk in the works of the flesh, you are going to walk into hellfire. Walk in the Spirit, and you will not fulfill the lust of the flesh. I will not follow my stubborn will anymore. I will not apply or use my destructive weapons anymore. Witchcraft, weapons of witchcraft, weapons of occultism, I will not use them anymore. I give myself to you completely. I come to you, Lord. I come to you, Lord. And I will never look back anymore. Receive me, Lord. The Lord will receive you. The Lord will receive you. The Lord himself will receive you. He'll forgive your sin. He'll wash you with the blood of Jesus. And he'll so wash you, you'll never be the same anymore. In Jesus' name we pray. And everybody said, Amen.
2: Amen.
1: As bad and eyes closed. We thank God for many of us who are already in covenant relationship with the Lord. We thank the Lord for the joy of salvation in our hearts. But there are people there, maybe you are just coming here for the first time. Not only that, maybe you just started coming. And it's doubt in your heart. You don't know whether you have covenant with the Lord or not. Where are you? Just raise up your hand. I'm praying with you now. While we pray, just confess your sin before the Lord. Just say, Lord, I'm sorry, I'm a sinner. I'm sorry for the bad things I've done. I hear that you love me. I believe Jesus died for me. I receive your forgiveness now. I come into the hands of the Lord. I am now in covenant relationship with the Lord. Thank you for my salvation. In Jesus' name I pray. I pray praying for you now. Keep up your hand. Father, in the name of Jesus, we thank you for our brothers and sisters who have come into the loving arms, gracious arms of the Lord. Receive them in Jesus' name. Forgive all their sins. And I pray, O Lord, as they have come into covenant relationship with you, all the temptations of the world and the bad habits of the past will not drive them back away from the Lord again in Jesus' name. Confirm your love in them. Thank you, because we know you have answered. In Jesus' name we pray. Amen.
2: Amen.
1: Now, believers, if there's anything the Lord wants us to do, is to commit ourselves to the Lord in holiness and righteousness this year, and this year you'll be
2: holy.
1: I said this year you'll be holy. And all your weaknesses, the Lord will make you strong in Jesus' name. Raise up your hand, we're praying together now. Father, in the name of Jesus, we thank you for all our brothers and all our sisters who are raising up their hands now. I pray, Lord, this year, make everyone holy and righteous, sanctified and pure in Jesus' name. Put your word in every mouth. Make everyone victorious. Thank you, because I know you have answered. In Jesus' name we pray. We have not finished. Now I want to tell you that you are going to make this year a special year. The Lord will confirm it in Jesus' name. Do you have those covenant papers in your hand? Day of miracle, day of mercy. Look at everything you write there. Everything is going to be fulfilled. If you don't have any paper, just raise up your hand. When you go back home, then you sit down for about 5 minutes. Every desire you have this year, put it on paper. And go and keep it. Go and keep it where you'll not use it. Everything you are preaching now, the Lord is going to fulfill them. Father, in the name of Jesus, I thank you for the whole family of God. I'm asking, O Lord, this year will be a special year for everyone in Jesus' name. This year is a year of promise. It's a year of power. It's a year of protection. It's a year of provision. It's a year of promotion. Confirm it in Jesus' name. The tears of last year wipe everything away. The sorrows of last year wipe everything away. The barrenness of last year wipe everything away. The calamities of of last year, wipe everything away. The sicknesses and the demon oppression of last year, wipe everything away. I pray, O Lord, everything will pass away like water under the bridge in Jesus' name. Touch every brother, touch every sister, every boy, every girl, touch everyone in Jesus' name.
2: Kasi novino tu, kasi novino no, kasi de kakio, kasi de tubio, kasi amasama, le yesu panu koma.
1: Sickness, get out of the body of the children of God. Calamities, get away from the families of the people of God. All the demon possession, all the demon oppression, I cancel you in Jesus' name.
2: Dalala, togula mavio panu tinama, fuama, me togula mavio panu tinama, wakba vokla joba dawa, me togula mavio pagbama le yesu panu koma.
1: Everyone here, everyone hearing my voice now, there is no curse in your life anymore. No yoke in your life anymore. The Lord will bring you out of the valley into the mountain top in Jesus' name. Lord, we want promotion for everyone this year. Prosperity for everyone this year. We want joy and laughter for every family this year. Confirm it in Jesus' name. You are healed.

0: this year will be the best year that has ever been in your life, in Jesus' name. 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No evil hand will touch you. No evil eye will see you. And the Lord will give you the desires of your heart in Jesus' name. This year will be full of testimonies. Thank you, Lord, because we know you have answered. In Jesus' name we pray. Another amen.
1: Amen.
0: A final amen. 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
1: Put your hands together for Jesus. God bless every one of you. Tonight will be a great night in your life.
2: It
1: will be a night of power in your life. The Lord is going to perform great wonders in every one of our lives in Jesus' name.
2: We have
1: been seeing lives transformed.
2: Pastor Beipo,
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2: Pastor Bele Togo ni Baji Nutuadelani Dono Chipolo Famagan.
1: This medical doctor, his problem was alcohol.
2: Dono Chipolo Famagan Shalak Betes Nunweni Kuhile Fagbama.
1: That he should have been the medical director of the whole country. And yet, because of alcohol, drinking, he could not make it in life. And eventually the wife saw me, we're having a program. He said, can you pray for my husband? I said, yes, I'll pray for your husband.
2: If he will come.
1: And then the wife tried as much as possible to bring the husband, and the husband will not come. Then we had the last program, the last day. Everybody say last day.
2: Pastor Bella,
1: I'm telling you such a miracle like this, and then at the beginning when we were singing, the man was not there.
2: Pastor Bella,
1: and he told the wife, I am coming. You know what happened? He was coming from the house as he saw a bar by the roadside, a branch there, and became drunk.
2: Pastor Bena, Edunu Bena Sabana Kamava, Yantafu Ebe Dula Fuma Bonola, Epo Surabi Safiade, but Totafura Fima, Ebe Nukotesimo.
1: And I was waiting for him that the moment of deliverance for the man had come.
2: Pastor Bena Ilamela Lala Bena Kaifura de Popopon Kakela Edu.
1: And they were asking the wife, where is your husband? Where is your husband?
2: Pastor
1: Bena. And then she said, I'm still expecting him. And then I finished preaching. The man had not come. I finished prayer. The man had not come. And now I sat down. I was talking to people. And then he staggered in. He was drunk.
2: Pastor Bena, Ibiasra Bena Strong, Tika Strong Wade, Ebe Mokuyode, Pastor Bena Ilamania, Blumopo Folo, Ito Bodamopo Folo, Asola in Nani, Biadam Nemo, Asola, but the Simu, Saga Saga Bonora, Ipopom.
1: And then as he staggered in, and he said, that's the man I was waiting for.
2: Let's see, Bonopo, so I be a Strong.
1: And I said, what's your name? He almost could not remember.

0: place, medical doctor.
1: Ebi ebe na yiko de, meti dunki be yiko je dono jikpo la megema lo.
0: And then the wife said, but I told you the name of it, that's my husband. I said, in the name of Jesus, alcohol, habit of alcohol, you are broken in his life. Then I said, amen.
1: Pastor bena, asunabena, pastor magbebe yiko nowe, sronyamala, pastor bena, ibele yes, benu kumala akpete, sibe bogbon, dugule ntuyama, amen.
0: The wife looked at me as if, is that how you are going to pray? This is a serious problem. I told you, don't be too serious with the devil. I said, don't be too serious with the devil. That's why I said, you can go. And then he went away. When he saw the next bar, and then he tried to enter in, all the alcohol there was smelling bad to him. He ran out. He couldn't drink anymore.
1: Eh, si bedo ta fo mi ya. E po po te si no fi adebe ji be afuta le mi ya. E le fo fo bi bada bada be mi e no. Me ti nui o. E si ya fo mi.
0: And since that time, all that habit of drinking alcohol had vanished away from his life forever in Jesus' name.
1: Eye chukbe magbe jia kwe te si nu fo bok bons ne le mi ya. Bo ma do le me ebe kwa blode blibo le yesu fo nu koma.
0: Fabricos in Abidjan. And then there was a man, he had a singing.
1: Pastor Bena le Abidjan le Côte d'Ivoire nu tware le Adjumama.
0: And as he was singing, he said, these people here, let me go and trouble them because he had evil spirit and evil power.
1: Eye be sebe yo la haji, ebe amune la haji le te fosi ya. Ma yu wa do ma kakao do mura la bena.
0: And anywhere he was, he had what he called spiritual tiger. Once he commanded the spiritual tiger and said, scatter them, the people are scattered, but not where I am.
1: Aye. Nenya yamo dumala la bena bogbomo fo jantano na hadamene nebena kakao kula ukakana pastor bemanya tisi eye osofo ileba kakao.
0: I said not where I am.
1: Pastor bemanya atisi eye ile o.
0: Because I come, I am full of the fire power.
1: Pastor Bena Iva, eye yokbo bogbon la ponu sofo jo.
0: The power of the fire of the Holy Ghost.
1: Bogbon kwe la ponu sofo jo. Ele yemo.
0: And there is no spiritual tiger that ever disturbs anybody in my meeting.
1: Bogbon me jantadeke, mateba blunt, ibe takpe kosi uwa ile la duma o.
0: And so, he came in. And when he came in, I was talking about Jesus.
1: Lea tamaya vashi beva, ile nu puncho yesu nuchi.
0: That's what I always talk about. I said, I was talking about...
1: Yeah.
0: Give me that name again.
1: Yesu.
0: And then after preaching about Jesus, I made an altar call.
1: Let's see if unto Yesu nu vola ipe amuwo na dubanu kobe.
0: And the man forgot himself. He raised up his hand.
1: Am yang londu kibolo aduasileji na Yesu.
0: You know, he closed his eyes. When I give you that word of command, you have no choice. You have to do it.
1: Hey, ebe miyangu. Pastor bene icho se de depe nyaruda wa matiago olebe la we go go do.
0: I said you have to do it.
1: Pastor Ben Lebena we go to go do.
0: And the man closed his eyes. I prayed for him. Then he opened his eyes. And his tiger had gone. He said, where is my tiger? The tiger was gone forever and ever.
1: Because
0: the mighty power of God is still at work, and that power of God is here tonight in Jesus' name.
1: You
0: know, I came to Akure and we're having a meeting like this. This man was dying.
1: Pastor Bena Yida Akwebe Drama. Yule Tako wanu twadema lakudu.
0: He was already smelling death and he came from the east.
1: Eye kule fanfondui. Etu iboba dumava.
0: And even though it's in Yoruba land. And then he said, my wife, take me back home. I don't want to die in a straight line. Because I know I'm going to die.
1: Eye o bana guto pa adeni banji. Ebe sonyo nu nyuma jema kule tefo sholo. Tropo ide mi afa juma.
0: The wife just staying nearby the man. Already death was there. He was smelling. All the eternal paths everywhere was rotting.
1: Ela bena sonyo na no teleba kadama. Nutua le kudono la bena. Ipa nutila vo. Atokata vo vo ne. Kem kem.
0: And then he said, take me away. And then they heard that I was coming to Akure, and anywhere I come with power.
1: Hey, young trouble now, no quite do the evil to my Vecula Pima. Pastor Bena, you Sabena Cayabono Akure, Pastor Bertici, like
0: I come with miracles. And then we got him there. As we got him there, and then we prayed. It was the second day, I think, for him. The power of God struck him. All the rottenness, all the pain, all the sickness, everything vanished away instantaneously. Put your hands together for Jesus.
1: Pastor Benam Lebala Ibedo Akreba Drama, Ijeta Kwa Gonka Vogwabella, Mao Bogbokas, Nutumanti, Nutina Yono Vuvo, Afiona Levan, Lamadri, Nusiano Dulama Kemkem, Minamia Fuapena, yes, Vogoto.
0: And you know, that same power is here tonight.
1: Mebedi, Nusama Lemia Dumazayama.
0: I said that same power is here tonight. You know, so but what happens is I was to have a meeting like this, and it was afternoon. I was just coming from Lagos.
1: Le Oshobo, Pastor Yatakwe Atogbi, Yegbono to Lagos, Ibalemu.
0: I knew because the Bible says, every place the sole of my feet shall tread upon, the Lord has given it to me.
1: Pastor Ben Inya Bibla Glebena, Atisi Inya Cheba Fodukula, Mauche Nai.
0: And so as I entered their grounds like this, the little children, they were saying, he has come, he has come, he has come. And then they began to run.
1: Pastor Bena, let's see nya gende ube okwamopua. Devio tafaji, evalo, evalo, evalo. Eya moto du sisi le tatam.
0: They brought a man that was paralyzed. All the legs were paralyzed. He was totally impotent. He couldn't do anything at all.
1: Oplonu tradeva eni tekuno ekute afogblibone. Mete wanade kekwa lagbeme o.
0: And as the young people, children said, he has come, they started running.
1: Esi de kjebena eva eva amole tusima.
0: The adults, that is the men and the women, that brought that paralyzed man, when they heard, he has come, and they were running. These adults, they left the paralyzed man, and then they joined the children, he has come, and they started running.
1: La pobena de vio, nututi tio na kwenda nuti anyuklo, tekuno ava. Lesi usobena, evalo, evalo, de vio la jusima, ugwe tekuno ade, ufudu julebo, eyujubono yibo.
0: He said, who is this? They said, he has come.
1: Tekuno abiebena de, makanto bro lebena de, evalo me.
0: And then somebody said, our pastor. Then he got up.
1: I said you got her.
0: And then they began to run with them. We had not even started the meeting. We had not even started preaching. We had not started praying. And the power of God came upon him. He too started running with them. That's how the miracle took place.
1: And as
0: I'm telling you tonight that the power of God is mightily present here. And this mighty power of God will touch every one of you in Jesus' name. You will rise up another moment. I'm going to pray with you right now. Heavenly Father, I come before you now. And Lord, I pray for every brother, every sister, every man, every woman, every boy, every girl, every child here. Oh Lord, I pray you will touch everyone in Jesus' name.
1: I pray that your
0: mighty power will shake everything shakeable out of every life in Jesus' name.
1: That
0: Lord, the families here today, the men here today, the women here today, the young people here today will never be the same again in Jesus' name.
1: Apatama de Brabina Fumula Fiala Zayaman. Young no, Nutu, the Vio Sakula, Umagani the Kankumia Pog Badoli, yes, so Fanukama.
0: Miracles.
1: Nukunu.
0: Healings.
1: Dayaya.
0: Deliverances.
1: Katutu.
0: Blessing.
1: Yairao.
0: Prosperity.
1: Nujajinama.
0: Salvation.
1: Agbokoko.
0: Transformation.
1: Agbototro.
0: All that heaven has for us, shall I bring it down tonight in Jesus' name.
1: Nusyokata jifot zaruri na mira futo. Jeremia jizayamale yesu fanu kama.
0: Confirm the miracle from your throne.
1: Dudu nukuna da chuo tia jipila
0: go. Not because I know you have answered. In Jesus' name we pray.
1: Apena fatabele donu chile yesu fanu kama ima dog badale.
0: Once again, amen.
1: The Kaka, amen.
0: I'm looking at Matthew chapter 4, verse 19.
1: Mako Machuba Banatamana Pukuya Shaking.
0: Matthew chapter 4, verse 19.
1: Matthew Tamana Pukuya Shaking.
0: And it says unto them, follow me, and I will make you fishers of men.
1: Eye wo bro na obe na mi vano yonyama. Eye ma wo mi mianye amadela o.
0: In verse 20, and they immediately left the sheep and their father, and they followed him. That's verse 22. Verse 20, and they straightway left their nets and followed him.
1: Le popi blavama. Enu maka wo blan asabwa odi. Eye wo je ayuma.
0: Tonight I'm talking to you on the great decision.
1: Zayamala, ma afone mi ato dudugan wo wanu.
0: Decision determines your future.
1: Dodo, yet you are some of a chaman offer.
0: Decision determines your destiny.
1: Dodo, you are some of a ben offer.
0: Decision determines your success.
1: Dodo, what you are some of them get the pop
0: up. Lack of decision determines your failure.
1: Dodo, care of a good donovan.
0: The fear to take a stand determines many people's downfall and defeat.
1: Bobo, be my team at their for your land. Ask him a good offer and eat the jerk. Look,
0: but
1: don't buy that.
0: When you hear the words of the master, and then you decide, and you say, I have heard, and I will follow. Then it determines the rest of your life.
1: Gakana lesser, a fetola fanya, like Globena Azomasi, Maudu Duma Jayumala, Ekema Etiasi, Wo Abamiano, no, for Dodo.
0: I'm going to look at these people, what happened to them before the decision.
1: Yakwa Mayauda, look at Jordan Kohati, who would do.
0: What happened to them at the point of decision?
1: Look at Jordan.
0: What happened to them after the decision?
1: Look at Jodwaji Lopodu or from a bird.
0: In Luke chapter 5, I'm reading from verse 3.
1: Look at Tamaton, Kukuyamaton.
0: And he entered into one of the ships, which was Simon's, and prayed him and pleaded with him that he was thrust out a little from the land. And he sat down and taught the people out of the sheep.
1: Eye esi wo gede avudakasi enye simo tomola ede kukunebe wati ayi ato agonu fe. Eye esi wo bobo no avuamala atianu dode amahao.
0: Now, when he had left speaking, he said unto Simon, launch out into the deep and let down your nets for a draught. And Simon answering said unto him, Master, we have toiled all the night and we have taken nothing.
1: Eye esi wo to jonu fofola egbona Simon bena mite itofo eye midi miafo dowo ne mi adela eye Simon ko ti gbona bena amagan miji agbagba zambli bolakata eye mimopo nadaka o.
0: Before the decision, he lived a life of mystery.
1: Kati baodo dua eno agbelepo donu mo.
0: Before the decision, it was a life of failure.
1: Kati baodo dola eno agbelenu ma jeji mo.
0: Before the decision, it was a life of disappointment.
1: Kati baodo dola eno agbelenu pindodo mo.
0: Before the decision, it was a life of need and scarcity.
1: Kati baodo dola eno agbelenu ya tra mo ple enu ma nu ma sima.
0: Because he had not met Christ. I come to announce to you that that is a picture of your life. Before you take the great decision I'm talking about, it was the decision that turned around the life of Peter.
1: Peter
0: It was a decision to follow Christ. That was the thing that changed everything. But before he met the Lord, suffering, that was the story of the life of Peter before he met the Lord Jesus Christ. And before you meet the Lord Jesus Christ, and before that great decision in your life, it will be a life of sin. A life of scarcity and need and poverty. And a life of satanic affliction. Why? Before he met the Lord, he had not known the way to success. And the way to the bounty and the plenty and the prosperity of the Lord. Why? Because number one, he was following the way of sin. Number two, he was following the way of self. Number three, he was following the way of the society. And because it is the way of sin, and you have not met the Lord, what are you going to find in your life?
1: Let you
0: sickness, satanic affliction. That's what you are going to find. Until a night like this, when you come face to face with the Lord Jesus Christ. And he says, I want to take over your life.
1: Vasada Zandema Aliatogbi, Silava de la Yes Christopher Nukuma, Wagbabeda Majimako Wagba, Lazan.
0: And I want you to make that great decision.
1: Ayamajibena Wodo Gansiala Wagbama.
0: And it is that decision that actually helps you to now have a change, a transformation, a turning around in your life.
1: Dodumala eye pede nu bena wa gbetro totro gan wa gbemo le moto kwedeji.
0: That turning around has come.
1: Totro ma ba du egba
0: le. I said the turning around has come.
1: Mebe totro ma ba du egba.
0: And because the turning around has come, you take that decision, the great decision. You will never be the same in your life.
1: Le esi totro ma vala me jibena kana ton
0: But let me go over with you that before Peter met the Lord Jesus Christ, all we know about him, three things, following the way of sin. Number two, following the way of self. Number three, following the way of the society. And because of that, no joy. No happiness. And the goodness of the Lord that the Lord had for him was not available for him. But the moment he took the decision and he took the step like this, everything changed around. And tonight, as you are taking your decision, everything in your life will change in Jesus' name. Give me a wonderful amen.
1: Minam amenuade.
0: And so, when we say somebody is following the way of sin, what does that imply? Well, it means it just means what other people are doing. A life of sin is a life of disobedience. It's a life of immorality. It's a life of following after the ways of the world. When I say the way of self, Everybody has something inside him that is self.
1: Neme gbebena dokwila amasiamia nadele ama sinye dokwi lema.
0: And it's like an eye that is standing like this. Will never bend to God, bend to Christ, bend to the word of God, or bend to any preacher, or bend to anybody.
1: Ele abena nyoko sila mamene sinabena lechitreka mabobo na mau na magbeto na mau nyagrola o.
0: And you see when you look at the word sin, I is in the middle.
1: Nele lengku
0: when you look at the word pride, I is in the middle. And there are people, they're so proud. They have nothing, they are proud. They're sick, they're proud. They're dirty, they're proud. They're defiled, they're proud. They're sometimes even in the prison, they're proud. And that pride, the I at the center of pride, stands like this. I will not bend to anybody, and pride destroys us.
1: Eye nyemas la magbetombe ma bobone mau ola nyoko mala yele amagbetotrom.
0: But the day you cross out that I was the cross of Jesus Christ.
1: Gakene mena gbebe legble nyema dumple Yesu bati chogala.
0: And you say, I come to the Lord, and then you are now the eye that is standing on bed. Your life to be caused in your life will be cancelled. It's then the great miracle power of the Lord will be working in your life.
1: Ele glabena mava Christo bo bena nyesle nyagbe mala mbiabena kama unegle duma e mau didala ekemala kuda ka Christo bo nukunu san ana dawam lewagbe miaso.
0: And the way of the society.
1: Eye kikiamo pomo.
0: In every society, there are things that are common to that society.
1: Le sometimes
0: a society is taking with
1: drunkenness.
0: And the children that are growing up in that society, they go into drunkenness. That's the world of that society.
1: Sodom and Gomorrah,
0: that society was taking with sodomites.
1: La pobena le Sodom ple Gomorrah damla uyo fun ple lutu Sodom ple lutu.
0: Immorality was the order of the day. And when people grow in that community, and their lifestyle will be that of immorality. In other places, it's just hypocrisy, lying, and deception. And you'll find a whole community, father, mother, children, uncle, nephew, cousin, everybody deceiving one another.
1: Ela kola koma mia, papa, dada, evi, nine, tavi, todi, dagan, uno neo flum lentino neo blum.
0: And when it is like that in that community, that's the way of the society.
1: And nebene jonanema le koma mia, emeni koma motofa bonono.
0: But it is when you come out of the way of the society, and you come to the way of the Lord, the way of the Savior, that is when in your life a great decision is taking place.
1: And
0: that great decision will lead you to a great miracle. When you allow the self and the sin and the way of society to be cancelled and crushed out of your life, and then you say, now Lord, I come to you.
1: Nebele demobena enye kledo kwimala udidale wa agbemele kobe azon afetonye la mavagbo.
0: At that moment he comes to your life, there is a great miracle.
1: Leyema yekana Yesu gane wa agbemele evakwe nukunu gande.
0: That's why I rejoice with you tonight that you are here.
1: Pastor bena yekwaji jobena le lafia zanyama.
0: I said I rejoice tonight that you are here.
1: Pastor bena yekwaji jobena le lafia zanyama.
0: The Lord himself will have mercy upon you. He will forgive your sin.
1: Afetola kponu blan.
0: Let's look at the words of Peter in verse 5. And Simon Peter answering said unto him, Master, We have toiled all the night and have taken us. Nevertheless, at thy word, I will let down the net.
1: Mia po petro bo nyo le pukwe ma tuam. Eye si mo ko oje blone bena. 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
0: If you can come to the Lord tonight and you take this moment of decision.
1: Nenbe la te ababa foto bo zanyam. Eye na de apo siyawo la.
0: And you say, I look at my past. There's nothing to write home about.
1: I look
0: at my past. I'm disappointed myself.
1: Because
0: of the past that I see. But now there's another chance that is given to you. Another privilege that is given to you. And the Lord is saying, I can change your life.
1: I
0: can change your life. I can change your destiny. And I can send you back to that same ocean, that same sea, where you got nothing before, you will get plenty. But it's going to depend on your yielding and surrendering. And taking a decision and saying, Lord, I've heard your word. I am going to do exactly as you have told me. Are there people there today? The Lord Jesus is calling you.
1: The Lord Jesus is young.
0: And the Lord Jesus is saying, we can make a change together.
1: Yes,
0: I and Jesus, you and Jesus, you can make a change in your life. And this life that appears dirty today will become clean this evening.
1: And
0: this life that has been defeated today will become successful even this evening. If you take that decision, there will be no disappointment anymore in Jesus' name. And then we're told in verse 6, and when he had done this, they enclosed a great multitude of fishes and their net break.
1: Pope Amadelia, Eye Esi, wo wo Esiala, Uden la Gadenuto, Eye Opa Dole Jajum.
0: Supernatural power is coming upon your life. And he caught quite a lot. This is the time. Now he took that decision and he began to follow after the Lord Jesus Christ. And then we're told in verse 9, for he was surprised and all that were with him at the drought, at the multitude of the fish which they had taken. Verse 11.
1: And
0: when they had brought their nets to land, they forsook all and they followed him.
1: Eye esi woku ovua ova fode egula wo gble nuokata di eye wo je eyo
0: ma. That's the decision. They followed after him.
1: Emeni do duwa wola uje yesu yuma.
0: But I need to tell you something before I move on. Remember what I'm telling you. Before the decision, their lives were miserable. Before they met the Lord.
1: Kake ma gonda kati ma yeti kati wild wo dodo kati wa dogo kule yesu la wo no agbe le epo donuma.
0: At the point of meeting the Lord, I will follow you. And they actually followed. Then plenty came into their life.
1: Mano yom, eye wo je Yesu yom, eye nu gada, gando fa agbama.
0: Prosperity came into their lives.
1: Kas non wo gando fa agbama.
0: Joy came into their lives.
1: Jita.
0: Tonight, as you take your decision, joy will come into your life.
1: Jijo gando fa agbama zama. Nibo hanlo wadu duma tokwila jijo agbana wa agbama.
0: Good things will begin to happen to you in Jesus' name.
1: John
0: chapter 21. I'm reading from verse 3.
1: Johannes tabla bevo de ke kpukpi eton.
0: Simon says unto them, I go a fishing.
1: Simon, don bena mayina tofu.
0: I go a fishing. You see, what's wrong with that?
1: Mayina tofu.
0: In verse 3, and they said unto him, we also will go with thee. And they went forth and entered into a ship immediately, and that night they caught nothing.
1: Wo pe mo to aji yi. Wo gbọ ne be na miawo kan mi ayi pliwo. Wo dogo. Eye wo do fula. Eye o mo de na de ke le sama mo o.
0: The night came back into his life.
1: La pobeda azan bo vi ti do ga tro fai fa agbemo.
0: Scarcity came back into his life.
1: Aya du du ga tro fai fa agbemo.
0: The need that he had before, need poverty came back into his life.
1: Ehia pla ga dada simo wo no chan la ga tro fai fa agbemo.
0: You see, when you take a great decision that you are going to follow after the Lord, you don't go back on your decision.
1: Nin bele wo dudu gama bena yanu afoto yumo la popo bena megatro demegbe le dudu ma yumo o.
0: And thank God I took my own decision more than 40 years ago on the 5th of April 1964.
1: Pastor bena apene ma o bena ihan iwo dudu ma afa apebla na bayi megbe le afa jinu enelia.
0: I had the message just like you are hearing now. I was called to a decision, and then I said, Lord, I will follow you.
1: Pastor Ben Samaunya, I listen,
0: and I've decided to follow Jesus, no turning back. No turning back.
1: Ma donu pebena maje yesu yoma. Totromali o, totromali o.
0: God is preparing another kingdom. I've decided I will be there. Have you decided you will be there?
1: Ma ule tiadu fwede drandodi. 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
0: No turning back. No turning back.
1: Totromali o, totromali o.
0: April of 1964. I'm still following Jesus.
1: Pastor bena le fojinu enelia me le fwe akwede ka.
0: I said, I'm still following Jesus.
1: Pastor bena ipotole yesu yuma.
0: I said I'm still following Jesus.
1: Pastor bena ipotole yesu yuma.
0: I didn't go back. You will not go back.
1: Pastor bena imetro o. Oha ma try me bedumo.
0: I said you will not go back.
1: Pastor bena ma try de me bedumo la.
0: You see, when I came to follow Jesus, I didn't have bicycle.
1: Pastor bena eti ibaje yesu yuma. Gaso kakema
0: le. I didn't have a wife. I didn't have children.
1: Astroma leisio.
0: I didn't have money. I didn't have anything.
1: Aga Malaysia, nada kemenye ito.
0: And since I came to know Jesus, I went to university and God gave me what everybody already knows.
1: Gakia esima jayesu yumala madeskulu koko eyanushoka takwamila bala apetonam.
0: And then eventually I became a lecturer. Eventually I got married.
1: Mlemba iba zunuchala galat school. Mlemba iba destron.
0: Eventually I have children. Eventually do I have car? Of course.
1: Mlembala iba jivi. Mabia misa de fulenye siya. Ntomi nye fulasi.
0: Of course. Everywhere I go, I have car. Everywhere I go, I have the provision of God. Because I decided I was going to follow the Lord, no turning back, no turning back. And I'm calling you today, you are going to follow Christ. And you will not turn back again in Jesus' name. When I started following Christ, my friends tried to pull me back. I said, no, no turning back, no turning back.
1: Pastor Bena, esije mauyumia. Iko lodi be wa troi. Ibe olo to tromelio to tromelio.
0: Some of my relatives tried to pull me back. I said, no, no turning back, no turning back.
1: Ipo pumotoji be wa troi. Ibe o to tromelio to tromelio.
0: And some of the foreigners, not Nigerians, they tried to turn me back. I said, no turning back, no turning back.
1: Jububu mato muni Nigeria towolo. Ujibe yo wa trom mbe o au to tromelio to tromelio.
0: That's the reason why the blessing of the Lord has been upon my life. I'm calling you to that same decision tonight. And when you take that decision tonight, you will not go back again in Jesus' name.
1: Uma tena bena kama opu ya izale nyak bamado. Lieta ma yo zayama kena dudu owo. 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Then
0: Jesus says unto them, children, have ye any bread? Have ye any meat? Have ye anything to sustain you? And they answered, no.
1: Yes,
0: they didn't have any sin anymore. Because they turned back. And then as you have come to the Lord, you are making up your mind, you will not turn back. Who are the people that will not turn back?
1: And
0: that hand will be blessed in Jesus' name. When Peter and James and John and the rest of them, when they took their decision, that was the time the blessing of God then came into their life.
1: Listen, Petro, Johannes,
0: what kind of blessing came into their life? Number one, salvation. When you take your decision, number one, salvation will come into your life. What does that mean? All your sins are forgiven. I'm sorry for the sins I've committed. Please forgive me, and the Lord will forgive you. Number two, healing will come to you. He will heal your body if you are sick. Look at Peter. Did we hear of sickness on Peter as I started following the Lord? No. Deliverance will come to you the moment you decide, I'm going to follow Christ. I'm going to continue now, no more in the way of sin, no more in the way of self. And then after that, you will not just be a receiver of miracle, you will be a transmitter of miracle. Miracle will come to your life, and then God will use you to transmit miracles into the lives of other people. That's why it's so very important that as you have come to follow the Lord, that decision will never change. I said that decision will never change. The nightclubs will still invite you, but to say no, I'm following Christ now. And the gang that you used to be in, they will still invite you. Prostitutes, the customers. Your customers, if they have been prostitutes and you have been messing up your lives with them, they'll still invite you. They don't know what has happened to you. You are the one to declare to them, this is what has happened to
1: you.
0: The prostitutes may still come to you and they will say, let's go and do what we used to do. You say, no, because I have taken my decision. And the drunkards will still invite you.
1: So
0: and then you begin to preach to them, and they will get out of your life in Jesus' name. I just told you now, I took my own decision, I didn't turn back.
1: Pastor,
0: I didn't go back. That same grace that the Lord has given me, the Lord will give you that same grace. You will stand. You will remain in the kingdom of God. What if when I receive the Lord after 2 years, what if I went back? You will not see me today. I will not see you today. All these wonderful things that God is doing, He'll do it through other people. God. Other people have replaced me, but thank God, nobody is going to replace me.
1: And
0: nobody else will replace you in Jesus' name. The good thing that the Lord himself has ordained for your life, as you come to follow the Lord will establish it, and nobody will take your place in Jesus' name. Many people that follow the Lord those days, when they took their decision, they kept on following the Lord. Acts of the Apostles chapter 2 and reading from verse 41. Then they that gladly received this word were baptized. And then they submitted themselves to water baptism. Why? Because Jesus said, he that believeth and is baptized shall be saved. And he that believeth not shall be damned. It says over here that they that gladly received this word were baptized, and the same day there were added unto them about 3,000
1: souls.
0: Something that's beautiful, wonderful about them, and it's in verse 42, and they continued steadfastly in the apostles' doctrine and fellowship. Everybody say continue. Then we're told that he said, if ye continue in my word, then are ye my disciples indeed. And when you continue, your miracle will continue. I said your miracle will continue. How happy I am as I go to many, many places, and I see the people I've met many, many years ago, and the Lord touched them, and because they continued, the miracle has continued with them.
1: Pastor,
0: in Nigeria here, there was somebody that attended a crusade. And when she attended that crusade, and she was blind. And when they prayed in the name of Jesus, she was healed. And her eyes became open. But they didn't tell the people, just like I'm telling you now, that they should continue. And so when they finished the crusade, her eyes were now open. She was rejoicing, going about, but she didn't know the name of Jesus very well. And she went to the graveyard to thank and to pour libation for her ancestors.
1: And
0: she said, my ancestor, great-great-grandfather, I thank you very much. I was blind. Now, your spirit has now made me whole. I can see now.
1: I'm
0: poured like that libation and made some idolatrous celebration. The moment she finished that idolatrous celebration, the eyes went blind again. Because she did not continue. That's why I am telling you, you will continue. I said you will continue. Because the secret of keeping your victory is that you continue in the grace of the Lord. Jesus said, if you continue in my word, then are you my disciples indeed? And the Lord will help you to continue in Jesus' name.
1: Yes, Brabana, never millen, Yamada, Asila, come on, Minion, Yusola Van Fau, yes, Suntola Podemianchi, Bemia, no Amadale, yes, Supernukoma.
0: I want to remind you once again of the great decision of Peter and the rest of them took, because Jesus said unto them, follow me, and I will make you fishers of men. And straightway, immediately, they left everything behind and they followed him.
1: Baba, don't question me. Petro, play with Hachula, to do sure Agbama. Well, Bena Yesu Globena Kami Vano Yunyama. Eye Mawimanye Amadelao Eye Numakala Woja Afetola Yuma.
0: And there comes now the moment of great decision in your life.
1: Azo Gamiade Bena Ukana Rudu Gandala Wu Agbama.
0: That you are telling the Lord tonight, I'm listening to Jesus.
1: Bena Gwana Yes Bena Apetoma do tu Yes.
0: He's calling me to follow him.
1: Ele Yemama Vano Yuma.
0: I'm making up my mind today, I'm going to follow Christ.
1: Malaklalo.
0: And there will be no turning back. I will not go back to the nightclub. I will not go back to join the gang. I will not go back to join the drunkards. I will not go back to join the idol worshippers again. I will follow the Lord. I have decided to follow Christ. No turning back. That is what will make miracles permanent in your life. Are you ready? Are you going to take your decision? And you will not go back anymore. Your life will be beautiful. I said your life will be beautiful. The grace of God will become abundant in your life. Miracles will fill your life from today for the rest of your life. If that's your decision, you are taking that great decision tonight, wherever you are, just raise up your hand. I
1: said,
0: and the Lord will confirm that miracle of the new birth, the new salvation, and the regeneration in your life right now in Jesus' name.
1: Eye maule klalo bena wa dupe de de popo agboho bipo gajiye yema chisaya manu le yesu fanu koma.
0: Amen. Everybody once again.
1: Amen.
0: I want you to close your eyes and say this after me. Almighty God, I thank you for the call. You have called me out of the way of sin. You have called me out of the way of self. You have called me out of the way of society. You have called me to follow my Savior. Lord Jesus, I accept you today as my Lord and Savior. Lord, I leave the way of the world. I leave the way of sin. I leave the way of self. I come to follow you.
1: Oh
0: Lord, forgive all my sins. Cleanse all my sins away. Let your grace come into my life. Oh Lord, I pray.
1: Oh,
0: the desire to live in sin. Take it away from me. Give me a new life. Give me your salvation.
1: Namu wagboko.
0: Cleanse me from sin.
1: Let nam tonu vomo.
0: Change my life completely.
1: Tronya agbola blibo.
0: I believe that you have answered.
1: Ma kwese bele do tum.
0: I believe.
1: Ma kwese.
0: My sins are forgiven.
1: Let onye nu vomo kum.
0: Thank you, Lord.
1: Apena wa foto.
0: Thank you, Lord.
1: Apena wa foto.
0: In Jesus' name, I pray.
1: Le Yesu falu kumi madu gbadale.
0: Almighty God, I pray for all these men and women, brothers and sisters, young people and old people that are standing up, receiving Jesus into their heart. Lord, I pray you forgive all their sins in Jesus' name.
1: Ma unso kata tama da kula no vinu tunyo nu pele viti ti o so ke wa mo se o na le titra e ye o cho pa gbo la se mo da po to mo bi abe na ko na to nu fo ko e gba le yesu po nu ko mo.
0: And I pray, Lord, the miracle of salvation, let it come to every one of them right now in Jesus' name.
1: Me bi abe na na be na agbo ko po nu ku na gere wa don to de sare fa gbo mo fifi lai le yesu.
0: And the grace to keep on following the Lord. Give them that grace in Jesus' name.
1: Hey, I'm on board. Ben, I come on. Yes, you man. We are praying. Yes, Lord, I put on my Bible and now let yes over no come.
0: I pray, O Lord, that you will confirm your grace, the change, the transformation, the miracle. This initial miracle, confirm it and let it continue in their lives in Jesus' name.
1: I put on my Bible. Ben, I do pray the pop out. You must talk.
0: Thank you, Father, because I know you have answered. In Jesus' name we pray.
1: Apena o Yesu la be mo nya be na le dunchi le Yesu fo nu ko mi do gbeda le.
0: Everybody said amen.
1: Amashama na globe amen.
0: Everybody say miracle night. And tonight the Lord will touch you miraculously in Jesus' name.
1: Eye le zemla de maula kasimi ati nukunu tele Yesu upanu kama.
0: Are we ready today?
1: Demi le klalo zayamia.
0: I said, are we ready today?
1: Mebe demi le klalo zayamia.
0: Lift your hand up.
1: Me do aside ji.
0: Father, in the name of Jesus.
1: Papa le Yesu panu kama.
0: You are a good God.
1: Ma unye ne.
0: You are a powerful God.
1: Le nyima nu sokatato.
0: You have not changed.
1: Matropo o.
0: Jesus Christ the same yesterday and today and forever. Oh Lord, tonight what you have done before, do it again in Jesus' name.
1: Yesu wenye de kanku meto egbe ide mabo mabo mafata mabia wena nusile watwene baila gawe egbali Yesu fanu kama.
0: That swelling in your body now.
1: Tete sile nitila mama.
0: That swelling on the head of that child.
1: Tete sile fima vatama.
0: That tumor in your tummy.
1: Mebenu meikene tere amama
0: kutuma. That swelling of cancer.
1: Mebena cancer betetema.
0: That elephantiasis, I command right now, come out in Jesus' name.
1: Ma bena ni zon fotio katala ma be mi dogo zayama le Yesu panu kama.
0: The deafness and the dumbness there. All that spirit of deafness and dumbness, I command you, come out in Jesus' name.
1: Ma bena tokuku plan mapu pa gbogbon mi dogo le Yesu panu kama.
0: And I pray that right now the deaf will begin to hear.
1: Ma dogo da zayama toku no no sanu.
0: And the dumb will begin to speak.
1: Adama funo funu.
0: Perform the miracle on them in Jesus' name.
1: Apata wanukuna lopa gbemele Yesu funu kama.
0: Those people that are blind, O Lord, open their eyes and they will see tonight.
1: Ameyo funukuna gba apata funukuna wa ponu zayamele Yesu funu kama.
0: Blind eyes, I command you by the power of the Lord, those blind eyes be open and begin to see in Jesus' name.
1: Nuku bagbon po gbogbon mede tsunami zamala de bi konku mi aponu le Yesu ponu kama.
0: All those who are paralyzed, I pray that the mighty power of God will come upon you.
1: Amayona klibo ma oponu sene gere mi afa gbomo.
0: Rise up and walk in Jesus' name. Lord, I pray, any sickness in their body, any infirmity in their body, any deformity in their body, oh Lord, I pray, your mighty healing hand, your mighty miracle working power will come upon them right now. Heal everyone in Jesus' name.
1: Avatama dogbeda, dolelop movi de siade, fuama, kiakama, enutama jisilopa gbemela, apata do asidana your dozen amale, yes, sopa nukama.
0: All the objects walking about in your body, I command right now, get out in Jesus' name. Of insanity and spirit of epilepsy, I command you, come out in Jesus' name.
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0: And Lord, all the curse and all the yoke upon anybody here, I cancel the curse.
1: Afata my bia pipu desne la madopa gbamale zemala matrapile pipu deba gbagbama oma.
0: I cancel the yoke. 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I open up your prosperity in Jesus' name.
1: Manga kokutiao le yesu panu koma na mere le mia duma zayama wonu uyo iko wo tu klama le nuka dala le tomala mo vumono ponko eder kesono le yesu panu koma.
0: All the bad luck in your life, all the evil in your life, I cancel everything right now.
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0: Oh Lord, set the people free in Jesus' name.
1: This
0: is a day of joy.
1: This
0: is a day of celebration.
1: This
0: is a day of miracle. Oh Lord, pour your miracle power down upon every one of them in Jesus' name. I release you to the blessing of God. Receive your blessing in Jesus' name. Thank you, Lord, because I know.

0: Bless your name. I will thank you for all your children who are gathered everywhere, listening and studying together with the people of God here. We're asking, Lord, you open eyes of understanding, even tonight in Jesus' name. We pray that our study will be beneficial to us personally, and will give us real strength in the spirit, give us backbone in our Christian life, in Jesus' name. Help us, Lord, that we'll not bend or yield or compromise with the enemy or the persecutors. But the more persecutions may come, the more we'll stand for the grace and for the godliness and for the glory that is to follow in Jesus'
1: name.
0: In Jesus' mighty name we pray. Tonight we're in 1 Peter chapter 4, and we're reading from verse 12 all through to verse 19.
1: Le fiani salami le petro banto tama ene buku we vava sede we asieke.
0: Beloved, think it not strange concerning the fiery trial which is to try you, as though some strange thing happened unto you, but rejoice, inasmuch as ye are partakers of Christ's sufferings, that when his glory shall be revealed, ye may be glad also with exceeding joy.
1: No, no, toh, mi gana fifia pote tepo si va miadi, kena miado do pola na wo yade mi abenyada pume vieva jore miadi ena o. 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
0: If ye be reproached for the name of Christ, happy are ye, for the spirit of glory and of God resteth upon you. On their part, he is evil spoken of, but on your part is glorified. But let none of you suffer as a murderer, or as a thief, or as an evil doer, or as a busybody in other men's matters.
1: Na wo jumi le Christopher nu kotala wa yira mi ela bena nu chi koko e ple ma wo po gbogbon la ba tu jode mi aji ama ma wo gbola wo gbro bo sunya de enu chi ke mi agbola wo ko enu chi ke mi aduma mi ade kana ga pefu abe hlon dola alo fi afito alo vonwola alo abe amasi do ga glansude ama bubu o fo nyamla ena o.
0: Yet if any man suffer as a Christian, let him not be ashamed, but let him glorify God on this behalf, for the time is come that judgment must begin at the house of God. And if it first begin at us, what shall the end be of them that obey not the gospel of God?
1: Kana amiade pofu abe Kristo to enela maga kpenu ne o. 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
0: And if the righteous castly be saved, where shall the ungodly and the sinner appear? Wherefore, let them that suffer according to the will of God commit the keeping of their souls to him in well doing, as unto a faithful creator.
1: Eye nenye bebli hafi waho amajojuela afika amama vomau plenu vola la dodo mahan. 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
0: Tonight we're looking at the word of God on this subject, the glory in partaking in Christ's sufferings.
1: Yani shalamia lengfu de maunya sipo tayane nyenu chi kokwesi le gomo popo le Christo fofu pekpema.
0: We have sufferings there. There are many kinds of sufferings. There's a sinner's suffering, but there's saints suffering as well.
1: Mi pofu pekpo la fisia fukpo pofu

0: Voli, nous voulons l'opier à fou, à mon cocuron pier à fou.
1: There's a suffering of the people of the world, and there's a suffering of the people of God. That's what you refer to as Christ's suffering.
0: Qui a mon toc pier à fou, ma opé vieux pier à fou, y'a te bébébéna, et y'a Christo pas fou papa.
1: That is because you belong to Christ, because you are born again, because your sins are washed away in the blood of the Lamb.
0: Elle a belle sous Christo toi, l'église bâti, ou tout tout, nous fondons tout à l'infini.
1: Because there's a mighty change in new creature you are in Christ. And the Spirit of God is bearing witness in your heart that you belong to Christ. There's a kind of suffering that comes along with that. And then you are a partaker of that suffering.
0: And because
1: you are a possessor of His grace. And because you delight in the will, in the word, in the way of the Lord. That's why the suffering is coming. But then he tells us, it's not just the present suffering. There's a glory that is to follow. There is the appreciation of the Lord, commendation of the Lord, reward from the Lord that is going to follow. The suffering is temporary, but the reward, the glory is eternal. Now, it's surprising to some that in a passage we are talking about suffering, about persecution, about pain, about all the things the people of the world will try to do against our lives, at the same time we are talking about joy. We're talking about rejoicing. We're talking about exceeding joy. We're talking about being happy and being excited. And we're talking about the glory of God and the glorifying of the Lord. They all go together. It shows already that the word of God is different from the ideas of the world. You know, in the world, if there's any suffering, then your heads are bowed.
0: Like a kiamala na fukpakpa vala la kwada mode atato.
1: The shoulders are down.
0: Opa obeta igu.
1: Then all the joy and excitement is taken away from your facial appearance.
0: Eye jijoda kema gano ipa jajama le mune kwao.
1: You are moody, you are gloomy, you are sorrowful, you are sad, you are crying, you are weeping, the tears are flowing. And what's happening to you? Because I am suffering. That's how the people of the world handle their suffering.
0: La canoa favia placita ati yo yro yro nuka canoe pagbama emedua gutua kikama top of pagbama.
1: But the Christian is different. He looks ahead, he says, because of this, I'm going to be like Joseph. Because Joseph suffered, and then at the end of it, see the exaltation and see what the Lord has done.
0: Kaka Christo totola tua vovo la bena, epuanu le choma duanko, eba blobena, lenuka tabu.
1: I'm in fact like the Lord Jesus Christ who suffered. And when he suffered, then we see now his name is all over the world. And then many people, thousands, millions of people coming to the Lord. That's the glory that follows. That's why the Christian is not bothered. That's why the Christian is not sorrowful. That's why the Christian is not sad, because of suffering. He says, I'm suffering this for a purpose, therefore I'm going to be glad. I'm going to be happy. I'm going to rejoice with exceeding joy, because the glory will follow.
0: akpo jijo akpo mchi kokwe iba jene kafkafu.
1: That's why the text is saying, don't count it any strange sin concerning the trial, concerning the persecution, concerning the suffering that comes, as if something strange happened unto you.
0: Yena bena etala globena mi gana fifia po tete po sva mi ajila na wo yade mi na wo moyane mi na wa be na depu me beba jode mi ajie na o.
1: Let's back up a little and look at some Christians, how they approach persecution and suffering and difficulty and the challenges that come to them.
0: Mina mi atro ngbe du mfi mi akpora mi akpo le ikena ami ado cho fupepe ya ale o cho yuma titi ple nu sinda jodo ojia ale si o wode nu ti lada.
1: The first thing they do is that first of all they are surprised and they are wondering why.
0: Nu gban to si o ni mana ka la be na wo mu ya no o be nu ka teni sa jodo jinya do.
1: Why is this so? When I be real child of God, why don't you look at Jesus? Why was that so when he was the beloved of the Father?
0: Nu ka te be jodo yes me tro ti manye ma po vi po yesu lade nu ka te o ti yesu fu po vaji si be nye ma po lon lon fi.
1: Why don't you look at Paul the apostle, the greatest of all those apostles and preachers? Why is this so when I was living a righteous life and doing the will of God and spreading the word of God everywhere?
0: Mi na mi apo Paul apostle si be tro zu ma po vi ma po apostle ba mvanto amo si lon le ta chan ke to nya mi ale yi le ma nya gbon la fi sha fi nu ka te nu sha o jodo jido.
1: And so we shouldn't be like those Christians who are ignorant and they have this erroneous view or idea that once you become a child of God, a Christian, you are really born again.
0: Ngana mi anu abe Kristo to sikanu nyamo le tagbona wene e Jesus wono mi asibe na nibe ma da church ma trust ma opo vi kola.
1: You're not just a church goer warming the bench in the church, you are really really born again. Then they think all persecution and forms of suffering will end.
0: Eyi wa
1: gbo think like that.
0: Eyi wa gbo be yo church mo imi church de lajo dulo jo den ajipe mo re ala be yo ni mo opo vi adodo to le ti atala le fu pepe na wonu no vi nyamo ga susu na ga bino na ma kroa o.
1: In fact, there's even some ministers and preachers that think like that. Do you see all those posters outside on our streets? They're going to have a seminar.
0: Lakpo na pastor do ma nya gboro la dole nene me osusu nene me ogboro na ma lakpo mo kan gbanle vi o le pa do mo be yo ja o ta pepe o.
1: They're going to have a conference, they're going to have this great meeting, and when you come to that meeting all suffering will be ended.
0: Be yo ja onu no lo ba ta pepe gande yo ja wo subo gande ne yo wo ta pepe ma onu la fu pepe kata la wenu.
1: All attacks and all afflictions are over.
0: Wa be fu wa mo gbogbo bo tete da mo nyo kata wenu.
1: You see the ignorant people rushing there
0: because
1: they believe the poster more than they believe the
0: Bible. The
1: God of the Bible is not their God, because you know, if you believe in the Bible, you believe in the word of God, you believe in all the things the Lord has revealed to us.
0: Going to believe
1: that when you become a Christian, anyone that will live godly in Christ Jesus shall suffer, tell me, persecution.
0: Why
1: then are you running to this place and running to that place? I just discovered a CD somewhere, a DVD somewhere, a cassette somewhere. Once you listen to this, all problems are over. There's nothing like that. It's all deception.
0: The
1: word of God makes it very clear. It is through much persecution and much suffering and much tribulation we're going to enter the kingdom of God. You know, when you are deceived that there's no problem, there's no persecution, when the persecution comes, you are not ready. You are not prepared.
0: Lẹpẹ no blemi bona yuma chichi ma le fu pepe ma le ola na gima na fu pepe ba va ma le kla lo ne ma jira do ne o.
1: But the people who are prepared and they understand, we are soldiers for Christ, we have something to endure, we are more than conquerors.
0: Va mo shoko na jese o jira do ne o nye dade o bona ka Kristo ba srafo yo ni yo nya chicho ga ba srafo.
1: If you're going to come conquer something, there's a battle. Because of that, all those challenges will come.
0: Nele nyabe adujia, le dula to avao megba, adjanko di kakao.
1: But you have a backbone and you have a mind, you can keep your strength and you can really do what the Lord wants you to do.
0: Gakia megba pula siyo, nu san le mo, ata chitra sasien, akblebena yatima wo nu siyema ojibe yine wola.
1: Because, you know, persecution will come, opposition will come, the trials will come, and you are ready. I pray you'll be ready.
0: Ela bele nye bena dudukbo ava, yumanchichi ava, chitrachira manu ava, gakia yano klalo ne, madukbo da bena miyasute ano klalo.
1: Through it all, you'll be more than conquerors in Jesus' name. Look at Acts of the Apostles chapter 14. We're looking at verse 22.
0: Lewo katame la miyanyi jidu la miyadu jiglole yesu penu koma doofa gmane tamo wiyene kukwe blava vovelia.
1: Confirming the souls of the disciples and exhorting them that to continue in the faith and that we must through much tribulation enter into the kingdom of God.
0: See,
1: all those apostles in the Bible, they were not deceivers. The apostles of today, many of them, apostles, they're deceivers.
0: The apostles in the Bible, they were not deceivers.
1: The preachers of today, many of them deceivers. And then they say there's no problem, no trial, no temptation, no persecution, there's no pain. Come to Christ and come to our church and come to our fellowship, and all those problems are
0: over.
1: The word of God says that through much tribulation that will get into the kingdom of God. I pray you will not be deceived in Jesus' name.
0: In 2 Timothy chapter 3,
1: I'm reading from verse 12. He says, "Ye and all that will live godly in Christ shall suffer what? Persecution." That's the word of God. I thank God you are studying the Bible. Thank God you believe the Bible. Thank God you are not having any expectation that is contrary to the word of God. Persecution will come. Get ready. God will give you grace to overcome in Jesus' name. It's not your facial appearance, hate. It's what you stand for. It's because you are different. It's because your life is bringing conviction on them. Makes them uncomfortable. And you stand for righteousness and they stand for unholy attitude. That's why they're persecuting you. And that's why the Lord is leading us to this study and is telling us that there is suffering that is going to attend the real Christian man, the real Christian woman. And then there's suffering for those who are standing right and standing righteous for the Lord. And if you are ready for that, you know the suffering will come, but it's nothing. The Lord will give you the victory in Jesus' name. And looking at this study under three perspectives. Number one, we're talking about the purpose of participation in Christ's suffering. There's a purpose to that. Don't lose the purpose. Number two is the privilege and preservation in Christian suffering.
0: Number
1: three, Number three, the peril and punishment of chastened sinners. Let's come to number one, the purpose of participating in Christ's sufferings.
0: We're
1: looking at 1 Peter chapter 4. I'm reading from verse 12. Beloved, think it not strange concerning the fiery trial which is to try you, as though some strange sin happened unto you. But rejoice in as much as ye are partakers of Christ's sufferings, that when his glory shall be revealed, ye may be glad also with what kind of joy? Exceeding joy, surpassing joy, overflowing joy, joy that passes understanding. Now you see, it says, beloved, think it not strange. You know what? There are some people that think it's strange. They say, if there's persecution, if there's suffering, maybe something is wrong with my life. That's like Joseph saying, if my brothers who are not real, committed to God, if they hate me and they sell me to slavery, maybe there's something wrong with me. No, Joseph, nothing wrong with Joseph. It's like Shadrach, Meshach, and Abednego saying, look at all this fire, look at the fiery trial coming upon our lives. There must be something wrong with us. No, there's nothing wrong with you. Everything is all right with you. All that is wrong with Nebuchadnezzar and all those conspirators that reported them. And so it says, when those trials come, be like Joseph. And be like Shadrach, Meshach, and Abednego. And be like Daniel. And don't think because people oppose you or because they persecute you that something is wrong. Nothing is wrong.
0: Daniel That's
1: why it says, don't count it strange when those very trials come upon your life, that you're still beloved.
0: Can
1: I show you that the people in the Bible that were persecuted, they still remain beloved? Look at the verse 12 again, how the verse started. It says, beloved, think it not strange. Beloved, who are the beloved? Let me show you. Daniel chapter 9. I'm looking at verse 23. Beloved. It says in verse 23, at the beginning of thy supplication, the commandment came forth, and I am come to show thee, for thou art greatly beloved. Greatly beloved. That's Daniel. What do we learn about Daniel? Number one, uncompromising. Who will say beloved? Those uncompromising people, they will not compromise with sin.
0: Daniel Daniel
1: They will not compromise with whether king or whoever. They are going to take their stand.
0: Umedia nuvonji le fiata alo amiadeta o
1: There are men and women of conviction, men and women of the word, uncompromising. That's why it says, "Their beloved."
0: Number two, they are uncorrupted.
1: You cannot corrupt them, because Daniel made up his mind. He was not going to defile himself with the portion of the king's meat. Number three, they are unwavering. You see, if you do that again and you take that stand and you pray again, we are going to throw you in the lion's den.
0: And Daniel will pray three times a day
1: with his window open towards Jerusalem, as he did aforetime. Hey. Unwavering people, steadfast people. These are people that know the Lord. So when he says beloved, for you to be counted as part of that, you check up your life. Am I uncompromising in the world? In my office, in the school, in the community, am I uncorrupted? Look at all that is happening on the streets. Look at the lives of the people. Are they able to corrupt me, or am I uncorrupted? Before you can say I'm beloved. Are you a person that is unwavering? Whatever threats and whatever threatenings, you're still taking your stand. And whatever winds may blow and whatever storm may come, you're still taking your stand. Those are the beloved people. Beloved, think it not strange that some things are happening to you when you're persecuted. Look at Daniel chapter 10. I'm reading from verse 11. He said unto me, "O Daniel, a man greatly beloved." Those are the people. That's why our passage is saying this one is directed to those who are like Daniel. They're saved. They're separated. Those are like Daniel. They're sanctified. Those who are like Daniel, they're single-minded. You see the people like Daniel, you have come to the Lord, you have confessed all your sins, and then you dropped all those sins at Calvary, and now you believe on the Lord Jesus Christ, you are born again, your life is different. Beloved, think it not strange that all these things are happening. And it is when you are like that, you're saved, you're separated, you're sanctified, and you're single-minded. It is then you are referred to as a beloved brother, beloved sister. Let's look at Colossians chapter 4, and I'm reading there from verse 9. With Onesimus, a faithful and beloved brother, who is one of you. A faithful and beloved brother. You see, when we say somebody is beloved, a real child of God, he is unbending. He is unyielding. He does not yield to all the things of the world. You know, there's some people that they move with the wind. The wind blows them here. The public opinion now is to dress like this. That's the way they dress.
0: Amado kula ya popodo ne fise ya do talao jia yona kiki amotobena alimia dua vifela aha oto dua unenama.
1: And when public opinion changes now is to give bribe, then they give bribes. They don't have any backbone, no foundation. They are not born again. They are not real children of God.
0: Ne kiki amotobena fifia amia nazanwa unazanu lekwe magbo pumalosio umanota sasi umaliko kosa kakumalosio le Yesu jio.
1: The real children of God are the people that are able to plant their feet on the solid rock, and then they have a real backbone, and whatever wind may be blowing, they say, here is where I stand. Others may, but I will not.
0: Ma viva vantola wonya mosoko no titre le Christ mo ba fo le blema gapela jisasi o blema fi semi titre do mi matema bada fo ne nya ya o amabubu watema we kenya nya matem awe o owenye ma viva vantola.
1: Those are the beloved of the Lord, and I pray the Lord will make you like that in Jesus' name.
0: Amasha wenye ma opolo no tomo do gbeda ma la wona nyine ne ma le Yesu fo nu come.
1: Can I have a good amen? Look at 1 Peter now. You understand 1 Peter chapter 4. Now you understand verse 12, what he's saying about the beloved.
0: He
1: says, beloved, think it not strange concerning the very trial, that means the test. Means a persecution. That means a suffering. He says concerning that fiery trial, which is to try you, and then as if some strange sin happened unto you. Then he says, what should be your attitude? What are you to do as a real child of God? Verse 13, he says, but rejoice. They slander you, they talk against you, they tell lies against you, then you are not in a corner somewhere. I will not go out anymore. I will not show my face to the public.
0: Because
1: everybody believes all the lies they're telling about me. Everybody believes I'm, you know, like a criminal. Because of that, I'll not. It says, rejoice in as much as ye are partakers of Christ's suffering. Look at the kinds of suffering you have. Is it of a criminal of Christ? If it's of Christ, then come out and show your face and walk free.
0: Because
1: if you're free from sin, you ought to be free from shame. It's only those who are not free from sin that are not free from shame. And then he says, when his glory shall appear, then also will you be glad with exceeding joy. I pray that will be your portion in Jesus' name.
0: And
1: all these things will not move you. They will not move me. They will not move you. They will not move us in Jesus' name.
0: Nu shokata dumotoreka ma vami ma demida mana mi ademagbo le Yesu fenu koma.
1: And the rumor that is flying around about you, and it seeks the sin. Once you know you are right with God, that's all you need, because God is greater than a million people.
0: God is greater than 100 million people.
1: That's why you square your shoulders, and that's why you stand with a back bone. That's why you look at people eyeball to eyeball and say, praise the Lord. The Spirit of God bears witness in my heart that I'm a real child of God.
0: Ya telebe na kwa botai ji na go daka fuma o na kwa mopo nuku vija gulebe na una dakpe nema la be na ka mopo gmoji dasle nye jibe na ka nyela ma opo vye manya.
1: Whatever other people feel, that will be their business. In 2 Corinthians chapter 4, I'm reading from verse 16.
0: Nuka ke mada susu o ema ka into miya kwa korinto toba gwa na velia tamo na kupu wi adenlia.
1: For which cause we faint not, we will not faint.
0: Eya ta didi mati ya miyanu o, didi mole miyanu tege o.
1: I said we will not faint.
0: You
1: know, it's the people that inside their heart, they themselves are feeling condemned. They are not sure of their lives.
0: They are not sure of their Christian experiences.
1: And since already they didn't have any assurance that they are really going to heaven, anything people say will make them faint.
0: Yes, maybe
1: it's true I'm not a child of God.
0: Maybe
1: it is true I'm a wicked person. When you have the assurance of the Spirit, you're not going to be thinking like that. All you need is go back to Calvary and go back to the altar and leave everything down at the feet of the Lord Jesus Christ.
0: No, the Calabana Calatroy, the Carvalle, La Troy, the Vosamoquia, Dilla Trapu, Bonucatacho, Ado Christo Pafono,
1: and have that cleansing all over again, and then have the Spirit of God bearing witness in your hand that you're a real child of God. There'll be no fainting anymore in Jesus' name.
0: Elega Traco, that said the manga for Candidima, the word Jim, a candida trap, Babina, Camopovia, Duditolini, a Yetum Bula de Matenu, yes, super new common.
1: That's why it says, for which cause we faint not, but though our outward man perish, yet the inward man is renewed day by day.
0: Yena ba gblobena ayata de matia mianu okaw na miafo gotama gblena khanla miafo emmala zoaye yegbesi agbe.
1: In verse 17, for a light affliction, all that Paul the apostle went through, he said, that's light affliction.
0: Popo we adrenlia ela bena miafa da ba popo de kama khaka nu shokata ma Paul tola gblobena da ba popo de kama khaka onya.
1: All the things the Jews were planning against his life, he said it's a light affliction, as light as feather.
0: Nu shokata kana yuta ton gbe shodo lenchi bo yawa kwela ebena ko kwata kala da ba popo kama khaka onya wala bena ka heavy popo.
1: A real man with a real backbone is not going to allow the shaking or the movement of a feather, the feather of a bird, to move him. He said a light affliction.
0: Eye kwazo tosin ni ntu ka kula kwaso me kwaso triakola ma ja len kuda heavy skana aya popa le yilanchi e ba gbo bena ile bom odo ala bena nka.
1: He says, for a light affliction, which is but for a moment, worketh for us a far more exceeding and eternal weight of glory.
0: He
1: said, because of the reward coming, because of the commendation coming, and because of the joy eternal coming, and because of what the Lord is going to do on the final day when he examines, he says, come into the kingdom that is prepared for you from the foundation of the world. He says, when we see that, then there's exceeding joy. That's why it says, while we look not at the things which are seen, but at the things which are not seen. For the things which are seen are temporal. Shipwreck, temporal.
0: Persecution,
1: temporal.
0: Even
1: the sickness is temporal. Even the poverty, temporal. He says there's something eternal. I was thinking about that eternal thing. We're thinking about that thing that will never end, enduring unto eternity. That's why it says that the things which are seen, tangible things, visible things, the temporal, but the things which are not seen, what are they? Eternal. They are eternal. Those are the things to think about.
0: We're
1: looking at 1 Peter 5:10. But the God of all grace will give you grace. And he says, my grace is sufficient for you, whatever you are going through. Persecution, suffering, or they throw you somewhere where you should not be. He says, all those things, God says, his grace is sufficient for you. You will not be crushed in Jesus' name. You will still stand firm with your feet solidly on the rock of ages, and your back will be like real iron, so that nothing will move you in Jesus'
0: name.
1: Then it says, who has called us to eternal glory. Always understand that.
0: He's
1: called us to eternal glory by Christ Jesus. And he says, after that he have suffered a while. That's on earth, a while. That's only here, a while. Then it says, he'll make you perfect, establish, strengthen, and settle you. That's all the amen you can say. You know, when you think about what the Lord has said and what the Lord is going to do, then you really rejoice that there's nothing to worry about. The suffering, number one, is to teach us patience. Number two, it is to make us learn obedience. Number three, this suffering is to keep us away from pride. You know, if you're all the time in the sunshine, there's everybody is saying good, good, good, and you're wonderful, you're likely to be proud. But sometimes God allows the suffering to keep you from pride. Number four, to restore us from dangerous paths. Sometimes
0: you're
1: going in the wrong direction. You are born again, you are a child of God. But then you are forgetting yourself. You are becoming careless. You are becoming prayerless. Because of the carelessness and the prayerlessness, the Lord allows some suffering to come, and I think brings you away or brings you back from the wrong dangerous
0: path.
1: Number five, sometimes is to prepare us to comfort other people. If you have never suffered, never experienced any hardship, never experienced any pain, other people are going through pain, you don't know how to talk to them, but But if you've gone through it, you'll say, I was there.
0: Nibena de le to mpopo mpo le to kuki mpo. 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
1: I went through that before. And this is the passage of scripture that helped me. When the waters almost swallowed me up. That's what helped me. Be able to comfort other people.
0: La tema kpe da mbo ntia bena no vinyo vafike lo la bena mto ne mpo. 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
1: Number six is to probe the depths of your love for God. God allows that to know whether you'll stand or you'll backslide.
0: Adele ya ribena kamia demia po lono sike mi do na maula. 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
1: bea. Some things are permitted so that God will prove it to you and prove it to everybody around you and prove it to the devil that you will not backslide and you will not backslide.
0: Le wa gbemo la de nado wa jo sike maula de afia mo kata kula busan benaka we la titrela like ma demo gbo o ma to gbara ma demo gbo le yesu fenu come.
1: Number 7 is to prepare us for greater, better, higher service and ministry.
0: Adrenalia adrami do benaka mi atema je kana ne subo subo gan subo subo triacos subo subo sino koko.
1: Number 8, it is to make us partakers of God's holiness. I want you to look at Hebrews chapter 12. When some of those things happen, it's not to make you decrease in holiness. It's not to make you decrease your commitment to the Lord.
0: Look
1: at Hebrews chapter 12. What we read in there from verse 10. Says, for they verily for a few days chastened us after their own pleasure, but he for our profit, that we might be partakers of his holiness.
0: We're partakers
1: of his what? Holiness. That's what he's to do.
0: Benamia poguma leipanuka. Epa kokwenyem asiemiawo.
1: And thank God for holiness. And if the Lord see that holiness is not at the level it ought to be, and also to be more holy, more righteous, more pure, so that you can get nearer and nearer to heaven.
0: Akbena kokwenyela. Ayene mau polo wak bumbena kawoko kwenyamala to dumble mkoyi. Mokpokblo te gugu chiponu ola.
1: Then he allows those sufferings and that will drive you your knees and say, Lord, examine me and check up on me. And then with prayer, because of not suffering, it makes you more righteous, more pure, and more holy.
0: Eye maula demo fpekpe kletete kwa dudu kwa do na va, ya dudu wa nwa kakado na va, le kakamo mwenyele la bena kamau la dugbe da mao drunkpo dunkpo la, eye gbeduma la tura kpulo hava kokwenye mshia kpulo wa tede jivunu.
1: Look at verse 11 there, it says now, no chastening for the present, seem it to be joyous, but grievous, nevertheless afterward, it yieldeth the peaceable fruit of righteousness unto them that are exercised thereby. You see what the Lord is saying there.
0: Popo wi de kelia ke le fifi yi imola mi ebu atete po kata jijo o ke vovobonu ga ke amagbela etu ajojo nyenye ponu pia ponu chifa fa ku tete na amosho wo mala lepe
1: that when you exercise and when you stand in that suffering, it makes you to be able to have more holiness, more righteousness, and the Lord will do it for you in Jesus' name.
0: Benele doji le fpepe momo kaka momo la mle bala la kplowa yede kokwe nye mojojo nye.
1: Point number 2. Now we're looking at the privilege and preservation in Christian suffering. That while you are there, God preserves you. You know, persecution never destroys real faith, genuine faith, or real experience.
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1: 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They want me to backslide. They're going to make me backslide.
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1: Are you stronger than God?
0: Ame mɔ de o dom se wu mawa.
1: Are you stronger than Christ?
0: O dom se wu Kristo wa.
1: Are they mightier than the blood of Jesus?
0: De o tri akɔ wu Kristo ƒe ʋua.
1: How can they make you backslide? It's God who has saved you, and what He has begun is able to finish and finalize it.
0: Aleke wa wona de megbe. Ela bena ka maus kene tom de asino wa ele klalo sutebe atema kota dzra do alida.
1: He preserves the righteous. He preserves those who are saved and those who are sanctified. He preserves us in that experience. Whatever people do, they are not greater than God. They are not stronger than God.
0: Mau kwa mo kokiota, mau kwa mo jojota. 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
1: If God is still God, if God is almighty, if God is a God that will never lose a battle, then in that persecution is going to support and sustain you in Jesus' name.
0: Nema we poto nye mau, ne mau nye mau sna dunsen, ne mau le jupula de le yuma chichi mamala alakwa den chaloda. 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
1: I want you to look at it now in 1 Peter chapter 4. I'm reading there from verse 14.
0: Nyakwera le Petro banto tamen kukwa muwi enelia.
1: If he be reproached, what does that mean? If he be insulted.
0: No do me, nka gbon bele, na mo gbo jugbe nyawo le mianu ti.
1: If he be slandered,
0: no de alomo le mianu ti.
1: For the name of Christ, appear ye.
0: Le Kristo ponu kota wa yira mi.
1: It says this is for the name of Christ.
0: Ebe ule ya won le nti o le Kristo ponu kota.
1: It's to exalt the name of Christ.
0: Eya na do Kristo ponu kota ti.
1: If you are reproached, if you are insulted, if you are persecuted, if they put heap sufferings upon you for the name of Christ,
0: no do me. Happy are ye, for the spirit of glory is upon you. Happy are ye, for the spirit of glory and
1: the spirit of God resteth upon you. For the spirit of glory and the spirit of God resteth upon you. On their part, he is even spoken of, but on your part, he is glorified.
0: Wa yira mi ela bena nuti kokwe kule ma upo gbogbon la ba jujo de miyanti. Ame ma upo la wokblo bo sunya de enuti. Ke miyagbo la woko enuti.
1: It tells us then it's a glorious thing to suffer. Suffer for righteousness, but understand it is for the sake of Christ.
0: For the sake
1: of his gospel. For the sake of righteousness. That's very important. If you suffer, you must be able to know the reason why you are going through what you are going through. If you be reproached, not because you have sinned, not because you are backsliding.
0: No, do me. Many bele demagbo lo me bele ve wonu vontanu tiolo.
1: Not because you committed fornication and the church wanting to uphold righteousness will say, see what you've done, and then there's some kind of rebuke, chastisement. That's terrible.
0: Many bele ve wagasi eya kamia globena midula le koko eni mede asinu gbagbla keni shalowo yatami gantono.
1: So you'll not be going around and smiling and rejoicing and saying, they said, when we're persecuted, that one is not persecution, that one is church discipline. But if you're righteous, and what's happening to you is for the sake of righteousness and for the sake of the name of Christ, it says rejoice. Matthew chapter 5, I'm reading from verse 10. Blessed are they which are persecuted. Why? For righteousness' sake.
0: Why ira amosio yumo wuchina lenukata le jojwenye nutila.
1: Not for righteousness. Not for stealing. It says you are persecuted for righteousness' sake. Then it says in that verse 10, for this is the kingdom of heaven.
0: Manyele majoma jonye tolo, manyele fififi tolo, manyele nu manyu manyu wa tolo, ayiba yeji blabena ela bena, wa wotu enye jipo fiadopola.
1: Blessed are ye when men shall revile you and persecute you and shall say all manner of evil against you falsely for my sake. You see that? For my sake.
0: Wa yira mi, ne wa du mi, ayi wa ti mi ayuma, ayi wa kava, tu agblo nya bombu bupu me vi o kata de mi anu chile tanya, lekwe le tanya, le Christo ta, manye le nu vonu ti o.
1: Not for the sake of embezzlement, but for my sake. If it's for the sake of Christ, that persecution of pain is coming, then it says rejoice.
0: Manye be la ju da da le fi fi ta, lo ga ke le Christo ta, ye fuku mi ya jido, ibe ye di bebe na ka lo ma kata, mbela e jina jomi.
1: Verse 12, it then says, rejoice and be exceeding glad, for great is your reward in heaven. For so persecuted they the prophets which were before you. Remember, that's for his sake.
0: Lo kata mbela kuku wye vile a jina jomi. 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
1: So, you look at your suffering, you look at the persecution, look at all the slander, all the lies they tell against you. Why are they doing that? It's because you are righteous. Then I'm happy.
0: Yata lenkuda fukpekpe yuma chichi yuma tolanchi nukato yuma chindo le jojwenyete na jojwenyete ya kajina no jomlo.
1: Why are they doing that? It's because you have a stand for righteousness, for Christ. Then I'm happy.
0: Nukate u le yuma chindo en la bele chitrene Christo no tele jojwenyete yata yuete ya kajina jom.
1: Why are they doing that? It's because you are preaching the gospel and you are involved in this done, and then many people are coming to Christ through you and they don't like that. That's why they are persecuting you. Then I'm happy.
0: Look at tell you machindo ala bele le maunya glon le lupo dena mo le ne yesu eye amumo le jijokpo le manchio ya tell you machindo nita ya o kama makpo jijoma chua say.
1: If it's for his name's sake, then you can rejoice and the grace of God will multiply more and more in your life in Jesus' name.
0: Nebele ipo nuko tele fa pemdu aka jina jona chua se eye ma opa mon veve asogbon de ji agbo son de ji le wa agbomo le yesu fo nu koma.
1: Look at Acts of the Apostles, Acts chapter 9, reading from verse 16.
0: Do wo pa gbon le ta ma se ke popo wi adan le ya.
1: It says, for I will show him how great things he must suffer. Why? My name's sake.
0: Ela bena nyala ma fien ale si wo le ne be wa pe fu gada le nyenu kola nu ti.
1: You know, some people will say, you know that Paul the apostle, he did quite a lot of wrong things in the past. Even though he's not born again, not preaching the gospel, that's why he's suffering, because of what he did in the past. No, God had forgiven him all that.
0: Le nyabe ma do gbo abena ka Paul apostle be ba trojimo la wo nu gbogbo gede wo nu manyu manyu gede ya te na be fi ba trojimo le ma nya gbo kan la le fu yo kata pemdo ao nu sho kata bo o vai la ma o cheki.
1: The Lord said, I'm going to show him how great things will suffer for my name's sake. And then the Lord continued to reveal what he will do.
0: Ma gbogbena de ya fien ale si ba pe fule ponu kola nu chi ma mo gbele de ma o yeji de nu kata le fiam.
1: Look at 2 Corinthians chapter 12, reading from verse 10 there.
0: Corinto vele ta mo wi ev popwe amowo.
1: And he said unto me, my grace is sufficient for thee. You'll find the grace sufficient in Jesus' name.
0: Popwe ma siekelia eye wo gbro na mbe na nyamon baba sogbona o mo fa mon baba la sogbona mi le yesu fenu koma.
1: My strength is made perfect in weakness. I am weak and they are doing this. Will they not kill me and crush me and destroy me? No, they cannot, because his strength is made perfect in weakness.
0: Ela bena nyenu san zubli bo le gbojo gbojo mo nyamo gbojo o le ya won le keme won ni so mo la de ma gbe nya gbedo ma tron ma wu mo o agbede ma te ma wu ma ta tron wa gbo o ela bena nyenu san la zubli bo no le gbojo gbojo mo.
1: Then he says, I take pleasure in reproaches, in necessities, in persecutions, in distresses for Christ's sake. That's the word for Christ's sake. For Christ's sake. For Christ's sake.
0: Egbo bena eya ta mo le lo lon wu bena ma po adegbe le nya gbojo gbojo nu chi bonu bena Christo fanu sana no jinyan le pele Christo ta le Christo ta le Christo fanu kola ta.
1: When I am weak, then am I strong. The Lord will make you strong in Jesus' name.
0: Gbo pe mo wuli eya ta moku anu jeje nui le gbojogbojo mo le nuta sese mo eye gblo bena
1: na mo tells us in the word of God, this is not in Hebrews, what you have to do at such a time when those challenges are there for you to be able to stand. In Hebrews chapter 12, I'm reading to you there from verse 2.
0: Eye wo gble ne mi nu sike mi awola ne nu mo le jojon nu sia nyemi apo nu ona le Hebrew top agbanle ta mo wi eve pupu eve lia.
1: Looking unto Jesus, that says it all.
0: Mi na mi apo Yesu opu tanelo.
1: Looking unto Jesus, that's where our strength comes from.
0: Eye mi apo Yesu ati me mi aku mi kwa mse chuna.
1: Looking unto Jesus, that's what makes the persecution light.
0: Eye mi apo Yesu yena bo yumo chicha nu awo jwe na mi.
1: Looking unto Jesus, if you look at your enemies, they look bigger.
0: Eye mi apo Yesu ne le po futowa futowa lolo gande.
1: If you try to recollect what they say against you, they appear stronger.
0: Ne le ja gbagbe abutamo chunu yo gboro chun chola wa lolo gande.
1: If you look at all the conspiracy, how many of them want you, you are counting them, don't count them because they are nothing.
0: Ne le ponu gbe yo kata o le dodum la ne le senu gbedu la mo la gba longa abutamo chwa nu chikwa o.
1: And when you count many zeros, they are still zeros in the sight of the Lord. They are nothing because like the dust of the ground. God is the mighty one. God is the one that will never fail. He's never lost any battle. Don't look at those zeros, but look at your God.
0: Looking
1: unto Jesus, the author and the finisher of our faith, who for the joy that was set before him endured the cross, despising the shame, and is set down at the right hand of the throne of God.
0: Looking
1: unto Jesus. Consider him. That's what you have to consider. That's who you have to consider. You consider Jesus Christ.
0: It
1: says, for consider him that endured such contradiction of sinners against himself, lest ye be weary and faint in your minds.

0: murderer, as a thief, as an evildoer, or as a busybody in other men's matters. Those are sinners.
1: Gbogbo wi atan ke mi adoma mi adeke na ga pe fa be hlondo la alo fi afito alo vonwo la alo abe mo si do aga glan suda mo bubu opo nyam la na o nvon le nyam
0: si ya. Look at all the people, they are murderers. What did they use? The knife or the gun or chemical?
1: Ba mo se la fi alada amo wu la o ani o cho wi alo o cho tu alo o cho
0: whether they're killing through abortion or they're killing somebody who's already born, murderers. Those are sinners.
1: Alo de fu, sinenya mou, alo jide via bomagbova wi, wokatawunya mou lao.
0: Then it says, we see whether stealing a little amount or say a big amount.
1: Ebe fia fito, le figa vinde, alo le figa gan yo.
0: Whether stealing in the church or stealing at home, they're thieves. And when they suffer, and suffering will come. If it doesn't come now, is coming later.
1: Lekpo le fifia le church home alo le fila fomo yo mo kakati le fito pepe la va ala va godo la nyimaji.
0: It will come on earth. It will come in eternity. It says when you suffer like that, you are suffering as a sinner.
1: Pepe la ba mama ti la nyimaji ava ti la gbema fomo. Ebe le fuma to pepe lekpo fa benu fon la na.
0: And then an evil doer, workers of iniquity, whether they do the iniquity secretly, there's some subtle people, subtle, sleek and slow.
1: Ebe vola nugbagblan wola o le po be nan kan fun ola do le wa nu fun la jama wa wele bebe mo ja aye to e.
0: They're very slippery, you can never catch them, but they're evil doers, they're evil workers, and they know how to wrap their lies that you'll never be able to detect that this is a lie, but they're evil workers.
1: O didi na dregbe dregbe abe na dewe na ma tin lowo o wo ne atonu ji ma nyakura ma takpo o ma jesi o ma nyabo awe o bu abi
0: But no matter how clever you are, God knows all the evil doers, and all those evil doers, they're not born again. They're going to suffer on earth, and they'll suffer in eternity. I pray you'll not be part of them in Jesus' name.
1: Voma glenua, Biblia yobena uni nufon lao, lewe ayeto, unya uma nya upo uma kpo, Biblia buak bufu, lagbeyama gak bufu lagbema voma.
0: And that's why we come here, so the word of God will find us out. Search me, O God, and know my heart today, and see if there is any evil, any defilement, any uncleanness, any iniquity in me, cleanse me and make me whiter than snow. You'll do that in Jesus' name.
1: Ya temi ba fi agba bwena ka ma one do mi po na ba drue ma yakpo la. 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
0: It talks about these people now. Busy bodies in other men's matters. They are not busy about checking their lives, about looking at their lives.
1: Egbro la ti egbena ganglan su do la o la mo bubu opo nyama amo yo wa o mo le nfu do nto pa gbe nti bo wa do pa gbe apo nya ti se o tramole o.
0: All they are busy about is talking about other people, slandering other people. They are busy bodies in other people's matters.
1: Nu de ka sin ti po nu ganglan su do le mena ka wa po nya cho amo do nti wa gbo nya cho amo do pa gbe nti apo mo cho o bo nti.
0: Their houses are not clean, and they are complaining about the houses of others that are not clean.
1: O nto pa po mo ko oga ke olopo nto amo de ba po mo ko mo ko lanu ti.
0: I pray that God will get us separated out of that kind of gang and company in Jesus' name. Look at verse 17.
1: Ma dogbe da mona de mi adogo atu ajokle ha bobo gboro no mo mo le yeso panu ko mo popo wi adrenalia.
0: Verse 17, for the time is come that the judgment must begin at the house of God. Say what? House of God? Yes, because you know there's an Achan in the camp of the people of God.
1: Ella bena zangbe la dovo bena bom totun la na je gome a chu mau pa po mo le be mau pa po mo mau pa po mo do la bena akando le mau po hamiam.
0: Yes, there are some people like Demas in the household.
1: Ella be ma do le bena Demas wo le mau po viodo mo.
0: They're talking about consecration, but they are sinners, they are backsliders. That's why it says that judgment will begin in the house of God.
1: Wo po anu chu na do kwio to na ti a ke tu la nu von la mo gbede la wo ni ya te na Biblia gbe bona ka pom totun la je gome a chu mau po afom.
0: And you think about yourself, are you an Absalom there, out there? You appear humble, somebody wants to greet you, don't worry about this, I'm just like you.
1: But tama chu do kwio ti po dele la be abu salomonia le mota fima ma de be abobo de le ba ngba jokru na kura o amagboto manya bo ke na.
0: That's why it says the judgment will begin from the house of God, and then it says in that verse 17, and if it first begins at

0: us. What shall the end be of them that obey not the gospel of God?
1: There's
0: some people that are coming day in and day out of the people of God. They don't have any transformation. They don't have any obedience to the word of God. They hear all the teaching, they hear all the preaching, they hear all the doctrine, and they attend all the meetings and attend all the studies, but there's no change. And the glory is not just coming to the Bible, so the glory is in going back, you know, on your knees and saying, I've had that today. I'm guilty of that. I'm guilty. Oh Lord, cleanse me. Oh Lord, change my life.
1: It
0: is when that change takes place, that's when you escape judgment. I pray that God will help us to be obedient to the gospel of the Lord in Jesus'
1: name.
0: And then when we're obedient to the Lord like that, you know what he's going to do? He's going to make us to decide that whatever happens, I'm going to keep on my real Christian virtue. There'll be a willingness to suffer. Willingness to suffer. That I'm taking this decision, whether people agree or not, this is what I'm going to do. That's how people become real Christians. That's how they remain real Christians, and then it makes you to be willing. You're willing to suffer as an uncompromising Christian. Revelation 2:10. Fear none of those things which thou shalt suffer. Amen. It's like God telling Joseph, fear none of those things which thou shalt suffer. They are selling you to Egypt. It's actually going to fulfill the dream I gave you. Fear none of those things you are going to suffer, because it's going to lead you to more glory and more protection and preservation and the blessing of God in your life in Jesus' name. That's why it says, fear none of those things which thou shalt suffer. Behold, the devil, that's all he is. The devil shall cast some of you into prison, that she may be tried, and ye shall have tribulation. How many days? Only 10 days. Think about that.
1: Abu Samla to me a duma me a do what the gahoma bena what the miapo, a miapo hahanu kakaneni miblemas abubatonga kamo, untobutama 24, us le suento.
0: 10 days out of 365, that's small.
1: Gakamo, nimi di tula, we are lofa, and gakalafa tombla de watoma.
0: In comparison with eternity, all that is small. It's only for 10 days, and this be thou faithful unto death, and I will give you the crown of life.
1: Gakamo, nimi to some plug, bama. Voile suento, nekiamu wo ebenaka eyatana nyenu tepola ida serenu ekuma eyemana agbefia kuku.
0: That's what you'll be looking at, not at the cross, not at the problem. You're looking at the crown of life the Lord is going to give you.
1: Eye Jimmy lelekwe agbefia kuku, manya tochonye gbaglolo agbefia kuku, shapotola la nao.
0: Look unto Jesus.
1: Minami akpo Yesu.
0: He will be with you.
1: Ala noklo.
0: He will never leave you.
1: Magblo di akpo o.
0: He will never forsake you.
1: Manda sile.
0: Challenge, in that pain, in that persecution, he will keep you standing steadfast and faithful to the very end in Jesus' name. Let's rise up in prayer and let's talk to the Lord, that the Lord himself will strengthen us. Like he strengthened other people, he strengthened us.
1: Thank you.
2: He sustained other people, he sustained us, he supported other people, he will support us. But make sure that you are really saved, you are really born again. And the Spirit of God is bearing witness in your heart that you're not just a church goer, not just a member of Deeper Life. You tell the Lord, oh Lord, I want real, real salvation. And if the Spirit of God is bearing witness in your heart that you are really born again, then you rejoice, then you say, persecution may come, but I will stand. I'll be an uncompromising Christian. You tell the Lord, help me, Lord, help me, Lord, help me, Lord. I want to be an unwavering Christian. Look unto Jesus.
1: Not
2: the finish of your faith. His grace is sufficient for you. His strength will mighty your weakness. Don't forget. Look away from all those persecutors. They are not that important. Don't give them attention. Look unto Jesus.
1: He
2: will help you.
1: He
2: will carry you through.

0: DCLM Radio. Your spiritual welfare is our concern.
1: Let's rise up to prayer.
2: And
1: God in heaven, we thank you very much for the joy of coming to worship you. I thank you because every time we come to worship you, you always want to fellowship with us and speak to our hearts too. We're praying, Lord, at this time, that your word that you speak to us will enrich our lives in Jesus' name.
2: Amen.
1: Amen. Let the new
2: commerce,
1: the new converts, as well as the old timers.
2: Those who
1: have known the Lord for a number of years, that your word will benefit every one of us today in Jesus' name. We pray that there be nothing between us and you that will hinder your word from reaching down to the depths of every
2: heart.
1: Bless your people here today in your word. Thank you because we know you are answered. In Jesus' name we pray. In Matthew chapter 4, we're looking at verse 19. And it says unto them, follow me, and I will make you fishers of men. When Jesus came to this world, he came to bring heaven's blessing upon the lives of the people. He came to bring the joy of the Lord, the joy of salvation, and then the purpose for living. He came to bring that into the life, into the heart, and the family of everyone. And the way he did that is by making known unto them the privilege they had, the blessings that could be theirs if they will come to the Lord. And from the very first time he appeared in public, preaching the word of God to everyone, you find in Matthew chapter 4 verse 17, from that time, Jesus began to preach and to say, repent, for the kingdom of heaven is at hand.
2: So ekemajila Yesu de asigbo fada de mo lepo gbombe na mi tole mi afa jima la bena jipo ti adu fola do vo.
1: And as he gave them that word, then he went to different individuals and he started calling them one by one.
2: Let's see what Tonya Shanaola Yesu ti asi amogboy de kada kama kelo wo yom.
1: Calling them into the kingdom.
2: Elowo yom ba ti adu fola mo.
1: Then we're told that he came to the place where Simon Peter was, as well as Andrew. And then he said unto them, follow me, and I will make you fishers of men. They had not discovered the purpose for living. And then the Lord came to them and said, I'm here to make you what the Lord created you to be. The happiest life is the life of following Christ. Following him closely. Following him carefully. That's why he came to these people and he said, you follow me. I will begin in your life the process of making you fishers
3: of men.
2: Ma je do wo le mi afa gbomo bena ma wo mi mi anya amodela o.
3: And today he comes to you and he comes to everyone else.
2: Egba Yesu ba gbo o ba mo si amogbo.
3: And he says, come.
2: Ebe fam.
3: Then I will make you successful.
2: Eye ma wo wo nu je je popoto e.
3: Make you happy.
2: Ma wo na po jijo.
3: Make you a champion in life.
2: Ma wo na ni jidu la la gbomo.
3: Make you the man and the woman that you ought to be.
2: Ma wo be na nyinu tukla nyonu si jebe na nye la gbomo.
3: That's why the wisest thing you can do.
2: Lesi atanu nyanu sina wo la gbomo la.
3: And the wisest choice you can make.
2: Eye nu nya nu tatias na tian la.
3: And the wisest decision you can take is following after the Lord.
2: Eye nu nya ba pore de sina de nye be na na jafeto la yuma.
3: In John chapter 10. I'm reading from verse 4 and then from verse 5.
2: Johannes tamowo kukuyamana klamatom.
3: And when he putteth forth his own sheep, he goeth before them, and the sheep follow him, for they know his voice.
2: Na ede yenu tata wakata dogula. Ejia nugona wo. Eyanlia wo jia. Eyoma labena wo jesi efagbe.
3: Verse 5. And a stranger will they not follow, but will flee from him, for they know not the voice of strangers.
2: Kofuya matonlia. Ka umale amatuto yuma jaga o kabunu. Wasile ebo. Elabena uma jasi amatuto.
3: It's like the good shepherd has come. The great shepherd has come. The shepherd and the bishop of your soul. That means the shepherd and the overseer of your soul. And then he says, he goes before them as the shepherd. And the people who have believed on him, those are the people referred to as a sheep. And it says they follow him because they know his voice. And they know his voice. They knew his voice when he called them to repentance. And they follow him. And a stranger will they not follow, but will flee from him. They know not the voice of the stranger. That is, there'll be false prophets too trying to call on them. Telling them the broad way will also get you to where you want to go. But the voice looks strange. And the doctrine looks strange. In verse 27 of that same chapter 10, it says, my sheep hear my voice, and I know them, and they follow me.
2: Nya alawo si anyagbe eye nyala manyawo eye wajia yonyama.
3: The one identifying mark of a real child of God is that you're following after the Lord.
2: Ma ubi ban van tofa jesi yenye bina adja afatola yuma.
3: You are not following the world.
2: Ma jesi kiyama yuma o.
3: You are not following self.
2: Ma jadukwi yuma o.
3: You are not following false prophets and strangers.
2: Ma jala kpanusia laukule adjututo yuma o.
3: You are following the Savior, the shepherd.
2: La de de la kle kola yuma.
3: Because you're born again.
2: Ela bele bi bodji.
3: And the Spirit of God lives within you.
2: Eye ma ufa gbogbon le mo.
3: You hear.
2: Let's see.
3: You know.
2: Let the see.
3: And you follow.
2: Eye na de yuma.
3: It says in verse 28, and I give them eternal life, and they shall never perish. It says, everyone that comes to him, there's something he does for them. He gives unto them life eternal. And as you keep on following the Lord, it says in the verse
4: verse 28, and they shall never perish. Isn't that the reason he was saved? The reason he saved us is so that he'll rescue us from perishing. He'll rescue us from eternal judgment. And he says, I give unto them life eternal, and they shall never perish, neither shall any man pluck them out of my hand.
2: Eblabena eye nyela mna gboma vowo eye o mele totronga akpo o eya miade kemele wa ma o khoga sesela sinya o.
4: How mighty the Lord is.
2: Afatola kaku.
4: How great the Lord is.
2: Afatola lulu.
4: That when you come to the Lord.
2: Benava afata gboa.
4: Ah yes, I understand.
2: Ema
4: if you want to walk away from the Lord, you can do that. You have your free choice. But as long as you say, I'm going to remain with the Lord, and I'm not going to walk away from the Lord, when you make up your mind like that, then he says, there is no devil, and there is no demon, and there is no human, no human being that is able to pluck you out of his hand. Verse 29, my Father, which gave them me, is greater than all. And no man is able to pluck them out of my Father's hand. I and my Father are one. In John chapter 8, verse 12, then spake Jesus again unto them, saying, I am the light of the world. He that followeth me shall not walk in darkness, but shall have the light of life.
2: As on Yesu gafunu na wo globina nyenye kiki ama pa kakeli la ama sika dia yonyamala mele bivitila mazonga akpo o kabunu akbala pa kakeli ano esi.
4: Following the Lord.
2: Apata yumajaja.
4: In Romans chapter 14 from verse 19.
2: Roma tama wien puku wia seke.
4: Let us therefore follow after the things which make for peace. Why? Because our Savior is the Prince of Peace. The one we are following is not really the man of war. Strife. Conflict. Division. Destruction. The Prince of Peace. The relationship that we're building with the believers and even with our neighbors at home, it will be a relationship and interaction of peace. Let us therefore follow after the things which make for peace, and things wherewith one edify another.
2: Eyata azon mene miano nusio nyenu tipapato le nusio wato atu amaneola yuma.
4: Things whereby we encourage another.
2: Nusio miakwa dejifuna mianeo.
4: We edify another.
2: Nu imiata tu mianeodo.
4: We build up one another. Not throw down. Not destroy. Not discourage. Not weaken. But we follow after the things that may strengthen other people. That's why today I'm talking to you on the great privilege of following Christ.
2: Yatena malanu funa mitanyala manu papo gans na ye Christ ma jaja.
4: The great privilege of following Christ.
2: Manu papo gans na Christ yo ma jaja.
4: I divide the message to three parts. Number one, our new life of faith in Christ.
2: Maunya la me meda pa mato pa banto. Mia po kose gbeye ye no no le Christo ma.
4: When you come to the Lord, you actually come to live a new life of faith.
2: Nebe le ba Christo mia le ba bena no kose gbeye ye.
4: Number two, our new love while following Christ.
2: Ebelia mia folono ye ye. Let's meet the Christo yuma.
4: Our new love while following Christ.
2: Mia folono ye ye. Let's meet the Christo yuma.
4: Number three, our new Lord as followers of Christ.
2: Echonlia mia folono ye ye. Abena ab Christo yuma jalan.
4: Our new Lord as followers of Christ.
2: Mia papeto ye ye abe Christo yuma jalan.
4: Number one, our new life of faith in Christ.
2: Banto mia pakose banono ye ye le Christo ma.
4: What brought us to the Lord? A faith in Christ.
2: Nuke plami papeto la boye ye Christo di kose.
4: What he did for us on the cross of Calvary. Then our sins were forgiven.
2: Nusi onami lemia talati to ganu tilaya teoto nuva kemido.
4: Our sins and stains were washed away.
2: Wole tinami to nuva plemia podiuma.
4: A new life began in us on the basis, on the strength of the faith we had in the Lord.
2: Agbeye ye jagom lemia pagbama lenu sama tokosa si lemia si le Christo ji.
4: In Romans chapter 1 verses 16 and 17.
2: Roman tagbanto kuku we adentle we adreliam.
4: Romans 1 verse 16.
2: Roman tagbanto kuku we adent.
4: I am not ashamed of the gospel of Christ, for it is the power of God unto salvation to everyone that believeth, to the Jew first and also to the Greek.
2: Ella bena nyanyula mapianu namu o. 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
4: For therein is the righteousness of God revealed from faith to faith.
2: Ella bena wodia, ella bena wodia maupa jodjenye de go, leya mama tuko semayina kosama.
4: The just shall live by faith.
2: Abalesi wonglo di enabena, ama jodjela, ano agbe, atu kosama.
4: Anyone that comes to know the Lord,
2: namiadeba jesia foto,
4: that's the starting point.
2: Afia wodjagomatu,
4: believing that Jesus Christ is the Savior.
2: Ekwesebena de la Yesu Christo enye de la.
4: It is that faith that brings you into the kingdom.
2: Kwasemekloba maupia du felama.
4: It is that faith that keeps you in the kingdom.
2: Kwasemela draudu le maupia du felama.
4: It brings you in.
2: Ekplovama.
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2: Ewa draudu le ama.
4: What has kept your neighbors?
2: No inede wafelika woda.
4: Your friends.
2: Wukono woda.
4: Away from the kingdom of God. Unbelief.
2: So mouth ya dufia mela eyenye jima kose.
4: Unbelief keeps people away from the kingdom of God.
2: Jima kose ede amoda to mouth ya dufela ma.
4: If you remain in the faith.
2: Ne ele kose mia.
4: And you keep on believing in the Lord.
2: Eyele kwato kwa fato jisia.
4: The faith that brings you in also keeps you in. That's why it says the just shall live by faith.
2: And
4: if you look at Ephesians chapter 2 verse 8. For by grace are you saved through faith. And that not of yourselves, it is the gift of God.
2: Ela bena manu baba wata demi toko sema. Eya salama tomianu tomiamo o ma upanu nane.
4: Not of works, lest any man should boast.
2: Manya dawa me wotobena miadekena gafwa dagba o.
4: And nobody could have said, of course the Lord had to save me.
2: America matakwabena elena mabu wadengoto.
4: You know, I gave a lot of money to the beggars.
2: Wala bena mana gagede nubiala o.
4: What could God do? God had to save me.
2: Lea talebe maula dengoto goto.
4: You know what I did? You know that I've been very regular in church since I was born.
2: Menya ni mwe. Chol beti bewe jimla. Mavana sole me jeji.
4: He should have saved me. Of course.
2: And
4: you know that I've been very nice and gentle and good and very helpful and doing some good things to people. Of course, he must save me.
2: That would be by words.
4: But you merited nothing but punishment. You merited nothing but eternal hell. But by grace, we say gratis, free, without your paying anything, the Lord died for you. Then he tells us in verse 10, for we are his workmanship, created in Christ Jesus unto good works. Now, that you are saved, he gives us his grace. And he gives us his commandment, the kind of life we ought to live. Where is workmanship created in Christ Jesus unto good works, which God has before ordained that we shall walk in them. But once again, let me remind you that you are saved by the faith, because of the faith you are in Christ. In Romans chapter 3, verse 22. Romans 3, verse 22. Even the righteousness of God, which is by faith of Jesus Christ. Do you see that? The righteousness of God became effective in your life. Visible, to be seen in your life. Demonstrated in your life. When you believed on the Lord, which is by faith of Jesus Christ unto all and upon all them that believe. Not just the people that attend the crusade, only those among them who believe. Not only the people that carry Bible, only those among them that believe. Not everybody going to church, only the people that believe. That's the condition.
2: Menya moyina dena solemo o. Gaka amasi kwesela emenye dudula.
4: And it's unto all and upon all them that believe, for there is no difference.
2: All
4: have sinned and come short of the glory of God. That means we were in the same group before. They didn't have salvation, you didn't have salvation. They didn't know the Lord, you didn't know the Lord. Judgment was hanging on them, judgment was hanging on you. No difference. What made the difference is when you came out of the society.
2: No,
4: You came out from among the sinners. You say, I declare for Jesus. I believe on the Lord Jesus Christ. Being verse 24, justified freely by his grace through the redemption that is in Christ Jesus, whom God has set forth to be a propitiation through faith in his blood.
2: Blabobwen, eye wotu atiana ofa, lepa manuba bama tu fakadata, sinye Kristo Yesu tolama, ama simauda avlenu, toko samalepo vulama.
4: That the blood is shed for you.
2: Emenye vwokoda letao.
4: That's the blood of his redemption.
2: Emenye po de kwakwabo vusi wokodi.
4: That's the blood that bought, purchased, salvation for you.
2: In
4: Romans chapter 5 verses 1 and 2. Therefore, be justified by faith. We have peace with God through our Lord Jesus Christ.
2: Azonla, esi wetu atianami toko semela, nintiba fale miyakule ma udoma, to miyapato Yesu Christu ji.
4: By whom also we have access by faith into this grace.
2: Amasima, mikwa monu lukanle, la kosema, kaya inada monubebe siago.
4: After you've done that, and you have believed on the Lord, now there's a transformation, a change in your life.
2: Nele wasi ele kwa, potoji selato, troganada amapagdoma.
4: What follows? It's like asking me, after you have gone through the gate, and now you are on the road that leads to heaven, what next? You'll be walking on that road. You'll be living a new life. After the child is born, now the child must live. And that's what the Lord is calling you to. That's why I said, number one, it's our new life of faith in Christ.
2: We're
4: not just, you know, occupying space in the kingdom. We're called to live. And to live the life of the believer. It tells us in 2 Corinthians chapter 5, verse 7. For we walk by faith and not by sight. Faith links us up with God and with heaven's resources. If there are people that are separated from God, you know what separated them? Unbelief. If there are people that are linked up, what linked them up? Faith, your faith in
2: Christ.
4: Because it is that faith that links you up with the might of the Almighty God. With the grace of the gracious God. Without faith, you'll face the challenges of life all alone by yourself. Without faith, you'll face the temptations of life all alone by yourself. Without faith, you will face the trials of life all alone by yourself. It tells us in 1 Peter chapter 5, verses 8 and 9. Be sober, be vigilant, because your adversary, your enemy, the devil, as a roaring lion, walketh about, seeking whom he may devour.
2: In verse 9,
4: whom resist steadfast in the faith, knowing that the same afflictions are accomplished in your brethren that are in the world. Faith links you up with God. Ephesians chapter 6, verse 16. Above all, taking the shield of faith, wherewith ye shall be able to quench all the fiery darts of the wicked. Before you came to know the Lord Jesus as your personal Savior, you had no resources from heaven. You had no help from heaven to overcome temptation, to overcome the trials of life. You
2: lived
4: as an orphan in this world. Poor, wretched orphan. With no help. Temptation came, of course you fell. What could you have done? But now, you're a child of God. Now you are born again. Now something different has happened in your life. In Galatians chapter 2 verse 20. Galatians 2 verse 20. I'm crucified with Christ. Nevertheless I live. Yet not I, but Christ liveth in me.
2: Miakle Christo, workle lati to ganu, kama la agbe, ga kama gani nyelagbe o.
4: And the life which I now live in the flesh, I live by the faith of the Son of God. Did you hear that? Mark that in your Bible. If you have not already done that, the life which I now live in the flesh, I live by the faith of the Son of God who loved me and gave himself for me. First John chapter 5, verses 4 and 5. For whatsoever is born of God overcometh the world. And this is a victory that overcometh the world, even our faith.
2: Ella benanu si anu si o di to ma o mala ba kiki amaji eye di do do si do kiki amaji la eye nyemi apokosa.
4: What does that tell you?
2: Look at si agblona o.
4: Those who don't have faith in Christ cannot overcome the world.
2: Agblona bena ne ma oji kosa mala mi adesi mata do kiki amaji o.
4: Never, they cannot.
2: Bede ya matem aduji o.
4: And you'll fall at every temptation. And if you find yourself falling and falling and falling, it only gives us an information about you. You don't have faith in Christ. When you have faith in Christ, the faith you have in Christ makes you to overcome the world. You're married as a woman. Maybe your husband is not born again yet. And he wants to make trouble. If you don't have faith, you'll fall into that trouble. So if he does something against you, you do it back. Because there's no faith within. But when you have faith in Christ, the faith in Christ will make you to overcome all the conflict coming from the world. But whatsoever is born of God overcometh the world, And this is the victory that overcomes the world, even our faith.
2: Ela bena nusi anusi wodi to ma mo lagba kikia manti e tidudu sidu kikia mantila.
4: You are a student and all those other children are saying, oh, we've got it, we've seen it.
2: Lenny school is in I'm a quarter in a hem.
4: Come and look at it. That is the examination paper. It leaked out and we've got a copy here. If you don't have faith in Christ, you are going to fall for that. Because you don't have the greater one living within you. Who is he that overcometh the world? But he that believeth that Jesus is the Son of God. Hebrews chapter 10, reading from verse 38. Now the just shall live by faith. But if any man draw back, my soul shall have no pleasure in him. If anyone draws back, what does that mean? He doesn't have faith anymore. Because faith keeps you going. Faith keeps you standing. Keeps you resisting the devil. In verse 39, but we are not of them that draw back. Because you know, those who draw back, they draw back unto perdition. But we're not of them that draw back unto perdition, but of them that believe to the saving of the soul. And the Lord will keep us to the end in Jesus' name. Number two, our new love while following Christ. Here is what marks out a follower of Christ. He has a new love. Because he's now a follower of Christ. In Ephesians chapter 5, verses 1 and 2. Be ye therefore followers of God as their children. What's going to be the result of that? And walk in love. You see that? You are following God. In verse 2. And walk in love as Christ also has loved us and has given himself for us an offering and a sacrifice to God for his sweet smelling savor. There is new kind of love. And it is the love of Christ. Why is it a new kind of love? There's a kind of love tree in the world. In the world, there is a love of money. But now there's a difference. You have the love of Christ. In the world, there is the love of a sin partner. But now, you have the love for the Savior. It's new. And it says, look at verse 3, but fornication. You know, the people that commit fornication, they think they have love. We're not talking about that kind of love. That's lost. That's the thing that destroys people and all uncleanness godliness and covetousness, let it not be once named among you as becometh saints.
2: No me from o lema koma konyenye kata lonu kaklela uma gayo nuko gohale miaduma o abalesi wote amakokwe
4: no filthiness, no foolish talking, no jesting, which are not convenient, but rather giving of thanks.
2: Lenu kya nukle ya kanya gbogun o la tapopo si o ma je onegbe apedadabo.
4: For this ye know that no monger, no unclean person, no covetous man who is an idolater has any inheritance in the kingdom of Christ and of God.
2: Ela bena mi amasioni seje lao minye bena gasiwa la alo amamako mako alo nuklela sisto akwe transbola la duni nyadaka meli nao dumatwa daka le Christo kule ma upatiadu pala ma o.
4: As any inheritance in the kingdom of Christ and of God.
5: Na eko na na mikonyo ehedo. 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
4: You see here the kind of love they have in the world.
5: Be amo wanyi alokpa de tindo to ayon mele to fi.
4: You know those who are in fornication they talk about love, love, love.
5: Amo yo meti do kaila be ayon do hukmo wanyi dali.
4: Those who are immoral, unclean, they talk about love. The people who are covetous, they love money, they love material things. But it says, yours is not that kind of love. There is a new kind of love. And then, filthiness, foolish talking, jesting. See the people who go for their drinks, for their alcohol. And in the nightclub, in the pop houses, in the drinking bar. Do you see here the kind of love they have in the world? You know, those who are in fornication, they talk about love, love, love. Those who are immoral, unclean, they talk about love. The people who are covetous, they love money, they love material things. But it says, yours is not that kind of love. There is a new kind of love. And then, filthiness, foolish talking, jesting. See the people who go for their drinks, for their alcohol. And in the nightclub, in the pop houses, in the drinking bar. People, they make everybody happy. They are jesting. There's a kind of love associated with what they are doing. Yours is not that kind. Because it says, you know that kind of love that sinners manifest, that criminals manifest,
2: that
4: drunkards manifest,
2: it
4: will bring judgment upon them, and they will not inherit the kingdom of God. It says in verse 6, let no man deceive you with vain words, for because of these things cometh the wrath of God upon the children of disobedience.
2: Be
4: ye not therefore partakers with them. Let your love be a different kind of love. In John chapter 15, verse 12.
2: You understand we are talking with.
4: This is my commandment, that ye love one another as I have loved you. The Lord is telling us that now that we are born again, now that that faith is the common factor in your lives, faith in Christ, You love one another.
2: Ma wo le gbo gbon be na aso si mi pe gbo ti mi tro ti mo. E ko slasu no pa gban tonu le mi apa gbo mi la mi lo mi anu e o.
4: As I have loved you, then it says in verse 13, greater love has no man than this, that a man lay down his life for his friends.
2: Bo pe mo wi eton lo lo gan wo si a me ga le ami ade ke sibe na wa to pa gbele adu ani de kon lo wo ta o.
4: It tells us the kind of love is talking about.
2: E de temi lo lo si mo bi gbo mi wo le.
4: It's not the kind of love that will take advantage of the other.
2: Mani lo lo I kana po anu san de amo beli ati o.
4: Not the kind of love that will take advantage of the weakness of the other.
2: Mani lo lo I kana po anu san de amo
4: but the kind of life, the kind of love that should lay your strength down for the advantage and the benefit of the weak. It said, I gave up my strength so that I can strengthen you in your weakness.
2: Yes, glory my tongue and sinner. Be my donation, me let me have a
4: sacrificial love, not indulgent love.
2: Any long love, but satire. Menya, I am no weapon on no.
4: It's not talking about indulging your flesh. For a young man saying to a lady, but you know I love you, that's why I'm trying to mess you up.
2: What
4: kind of love? That's fornication. That's uncleanness. That's sinful. That will drag you to hell. We're talking of the love of Christ. Greater love has no man than this, that a man lay down his life for his friends. And ye are my friends if ye do what I command you.
2: Lolo gan wo sia me gala mi ade ke sibena wa tre pa gbe adu ani de kon lo wo ta o mi awenye konyo wo.
4: John chapter 13 verses 34 and 35.
2: Johannes tama wi eton pupu bla ton von ple bla ton vo aton le
4: a. A new commandment I give unto you, that ye love one another as I have loved you, that ye also love one another.
2: Say ye menami bena mi alon mi anwe wo si
4: the way I want you to evaluate your action. Whether it is acceptable action or not, is to compare it with what Christ would have done. By this shall all men know that ye are my disciples, if ye have love one to another. This is a practical love. It's not a verbal love. I love you, but we cannot see the evidence. You know I love you, but we cannot see the result. The love is not contributing anything practical, positive, to another person's life. Only an empty smile. Only a plastic smile.

0: And we know that. Because we love the brethren. He that loveth not his brother abideth in death. He's telling us that anybody can say, I believe in Christ. Anybody can say, I'm a child of God. Anybody can say, my heart is alright. Anybody can say, whether you believe it or not, I know I'm a child of God. Anybody can say that.
1: There's
0: going to be an evidence. He that loveth not abideth in death. Start at home. You don't love your wife. You're not tolerating one. Not living together. You abide in death. You don't love your husband. Fighting, quarreling, tenants in the under the same roof. Don't love your wife. And if you don't, you abide in death. And you may give a testimony and look for all the great vocabularies in the dictionary to be able to qualify your testimony. And people say that man has a great testimony, is a child of God. If you don't have love, you abide in death. In verse 15, whosoever hates his brother is a murderer. You know, a person may hate another fellow and never speak a word. A person may hide a hatred in the heart.
1: And
0: Jacob knew that the brothers hated Joseph.
1: Did
0: Jacob know, the father, that these Reuben and Simeon and Levi and Judah and the rest of them, that they hated Joseph?
1: De Jacob nya bena Reuben Judah Levi beno bima mlola ulefu Joseph ya.
0: Jacob did not know why. They didn't voice it out.
1: Jacob manya ogola bena umagblebaso.
0: That's why the father said, Joseph, go and see your brethren. How they do?
1: Ya tena Joseph Jacob na ka Joseph beko no viale sule wawo.
0: And he said, "Am I?" And he went innocently.
1: Ebe nyenyesi eyi le de kemanya.
0: You may have hatred in your heart and never voice it out. And if that is there, then there is no salvation there. Don't you give yourself.
1: In verse 15,
0: whosoever hateth his brother is a murderer. And you know that no murderer has eternal life abiding in him.
1: Verse 16.
0: Hereby perceive we.
1: We are done.
0: Something we can see. The love of God. Because he laid down his life for us. And we ought to lay down our lives for the brethren. But you so have this world's good. And seeth his brother have need. And shutteth up his bowels of compassion from him. How dwelleth the love of God in him? My little children, let us not love in word, neither in tongue, but in deed and in truth.
1: Viwo mi ganamia to anya kple ade anwa mi o. 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

0: Tells us in 1 John chapter 4, I'm reading from verse 7.
1: Ebenami Johannes banta tamna pope madran.
0: Beloved, let us love one another, for love is of God, and everyone that loveth is born of God and knoweth God.
1: Lono towo minami lo mi anwe o ela bena lono la to ma uma.
0: The anger in the heart just melts away.
1: Just
0: evaporates away. No anger again. And the malice in the heart just melts away. No malice anymore. And the sustained enmity inside, everything just melts away. You can't find it anymore. And without even wanting to try, you just love. Because there's a change now. Everything has changed within. And it was the heart that made the face to frown before. But because there's a change in the heart, there's a change even in the facial appearance now. That instead of frowning and frowning all about to everybody as if everybody is an enemy, there's a smile on your face now. I don't mean this, the dramatized smile. And there are people that have that kind of dramatized joy. Dramatized happiness. Dramatized smile. Dramatized laughter. I'm not talking about that. That one is artificial. I'm talking about the one that is for the king. Kingdom of God. That the frowns are gone. The enmity is gone. The hatred is gone. And now there is the love of God in the heart. That's the evidence of salvation. He that dwelleth in love, that is, he makes his permanent residence in love. It's living inside love. It's not just getting into love when he eats what he wants to eat. And then when he's hungry, he comes out of love. When there is money, he dwells in love. But when there is no money, he comes out of love and he gets into anger. When other people please him, he appears to be in love. And when anybody mistakenly does anything that's not all right, then it's not in love anymore. The Lord wants the children of God to make their permanent residence in love. He that dwelleth in love dwelleth in God. And God in him. John chapter 14 verse 15. If ye love me, keep my commandments. That's the new life we have in the Lord. In 1 John chapter 5 verses 2 and 3. By this we know that we love the children of God when we love God and keep his commandments. This is the love of God, that we keep his commandments, and his commandments are not grievous.
1: Ella bena lono na ma u enye sibena miale epasi o mde asi eye epasi o masasa o.
0: His commandments are not so hard when you really have love.
1: Nebele loma wa de ma ba so masasa o.
0: You are so eager to obey the Lord when you love him.
1: Lano di jombele loma u nebena lelo.
0: In Ephesians chapter 5 verse 25.
1: Epeso tamato kokwe bla bavo aton.
0: Husbands, love your wives, even as Christ also loved the church
1: Minutula.
0: And gave himself for it.
1: Minutula. Milo mianu to miasno o abialesi. Christo kano kamela. Ewo to yenu to do kwika nada talana.
0: When you're born again, that's one of the things that the Lord does that shows us the initial evidence that you know the Lord.
1: Nebele kwe bojila. Ne se ni nubante maula wole wagbama.
0: Because you know the time you are born again, you may not see your boss that same day. You know the time you are born again, you may not be in the market the following day. When you are born again, you go back home, your wife is there. Your husband is there. And the very first thing that will come out is all the anger is gone. All the strife is gone. All the animosity is gone. That is going to be one of the first initial things that we're going to see. Because now you are born again and the Lord of God is inside you, it will show in the family. It will show to your husband. It will show to your children. It will show to your wife, and it will show in the relationship you have very close at home. Husbands, love your wife even as Christ also loved the church. And he gave himself for that church. Romans chapter 12 verse
1: 9.
0: Let love be without dissimulation. That means without pretense. Without theater art. Without drama. Without pretense. Without hypocrisy. Let love be without dissimulation. Abhor that which is evil. That's the evidence of salvation. If there is not even the willingness to run away from evil, there's no salvation there. Be kindly affection one to another with brotherly love. And then it says in honor, preferring one another. I come to point number 3. A new Lord. Because we are followers of Christ. And it's a new Lord. Because we are not followers of Christ.
1: And
0: look at Isaiah chapter 26. Verse 13. O Lord, our God, other lords beside thee have had dominion over us.
1: Yehovah, my mao, I'm a God of the miati, kakpadenu.
0: But the saying now, by thee only will we make mention of thy name.
1: Gakia zola, wodada, plewonukaku, miakafu.
0: Is saying, O Lord, before we came to this new experience of faith, other lords had dominion over us, controlled us. Directed us, dictated our lifestyle.
1: We had
0: no choice because we didn't have any power to come out from the leadership or lordship. But now, you are the new Lord. And you are the one in control of our lives now. The direction of life has changed. We are the new Lord because we are now followers of Christ. In Acts chapter 2, verse 36. Therefore, let all the house of Israel know assuredly that God has made that same Jesus, whom ye crucified, both Lord and Christ.
1: Eyata Israel from Kata Nanye Kotebena, Yesusia, Sekam Yaomi Klada Tinutila, Mawe, Apatakla Christo.
0: And the moment you took him as Savior, then he took over your life. He is now the one in charge.
1: Enumele Kwebeni Bafatua, Akwamson Wagbajano Wagbalakulum.
0: He's not the one in control.
1: Yellow Wagbakulum.
0: It's not another person now saying, do this. You say no. My priority is obeying my Lord. My Lord says, I shouldn't do that thing. Somebody comes and he says, go this way. Say, I'm sorry, I can't do that. In Philippians chapter 2, I'm reading from verse 9. Wherefore God also has highly exalted him and given him a name above every name, that at the name of Jesus every knee should bow, of things in heaven and things in earth and things under the earth, and that every tongue should confess Jesus Christ, that Jesus Christ is Lord, to the glory of God the Father. He wants you now to confess him as your Lord. Confess him as your Lord. It means declare him as your Lord.
1: Publicize
0: him as your Lord. When you go back to the place of work, and they are telling you in the place of work that here this is what we are going to do. If the management of this place does not give in to our request, our demand, we're going to break down everything. The whole system will break down. And then you say, can I say something? It's okay, you talk. Because he used to be the ringleader before, that anytime they say, we're going to disorganize everything, destroy everything, you are the one that will say yes and put fire well into the conflict.
1: Well, Abena, when you go to Latin, let Albena, you are that little Dorfia, Lebena, and you are where a work on a pet when I job a lenue
0: and say, you know what? I have a new Lord, and he gives me a new direction.
1: Labena minyam deka, magwa pato ye ye, eye epia moye ye.
0: And he's the Prince of Peace. And his peace is ruling and controlling my heart. I cannot do that again. You are declaring that Jesus Christ is now your Lord. Because I'm now a follower of Jesus Christ. In Romans chapter 14, verse 9. For to this end, for this purpose, Christ both died and rose and revived, that he might be Lord both of the dead and the living.
1: Ela bena sanuti Christo ku eye o gagbo agbodo bena ka wadu afoto da maku popla magbagbe o siandi.
0: What does that mean? There are people who have believed on the Lord Jesus Christ and now they are in heaven.
1: Nuke ya tian amaroko yesu jisa don gonami o kule ti popi fia.
0: Before you do anything small or great, you say, but is it Christ leading me to do that?
1: Apila onu si
0: is it Christ leading me to say that? Is it Christ? Is it Christ leading me to act that way? That way to members of the church. Where something is suggesting in my mind, I should act that way to my wife. Act that way to my husband. Act this way to my children. Act this way to the leadership in the church. Is that Christ leading me to act that way?
1: Or
0: is it just that I'm coming out of from under the leadership and lordship of Christ and I'm taking loss into my hand? It is enough that the disciple be as his master, and the servant be as his Lord. He's telling us then that Christ is now the master. Luke chapter 6, verse 46. The question is this: and why call ye me Lord, Lord, and do not the things which I say?
1: Ask you such a question.
0: You have knowledge, you come to the Monday Bible study. You've learned quite a lot. Does that Bible study make any change in your life? Does it bring you to a new decision? I was like this. Now I will be like this. You come to the Sunday worship. You hear the word of God. As it led you to take a decision, I used to be like this. Now, because of the words of Christ, I will be like this. You're a worker in the church. Does the word make you to have a new attitude in the church? A new attitude in your family. A new attitude in your place of work. Why call ye me Lord, Lord, and do not the things which I say?
1: If
0: what you are hearing today, is it making any change? And then calling him Lord doesn't make any difference in our lives. And Jesus said, and why call ye me Lord, Lord, and do not the things which I say? What should be our attitude? In 2 Samuel chapter 15, verse 15. And the king's servant said unto the king, Behold, thy servants are ready to do whatsoever my lord the king shall appoint.
1: Eti apa dolawo donu na tiala bena wo dolawo nyesi alesi ji mi apa apeto tia nya kodoku.
0: That's accepting Christ as lord.
1: Ema pele ku apeto be de lana
0: is your king.
1: Enye wo tia
0: is the king of kings and the lord of lords.
1: Enye tia di sa kula apeto ja apeto.
0: John chapter 13 verse 13.
1: Yohanes ta wi eton kuku wi eton.
0: You call me master and lord and you say well, for so I am.
1: Mi yom bena apa mi ayom bena nutala kula apeto eye mi gbenue.
0: If I then, your lord and master, have washed your feet, ye also ought to wash one another's feet.
1: Mi yom bena nutala kula apeto eye mi gbenue ala bena eye mnye azon la nenye. 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
0: No pride permissible in the household of faith.
1: Ome demo bena dadanano kwa sa towo duma u.
0: You ought to wash one another's feet.
1: Ele bere miyakwa miyonyo pa afonuti.
0: Bend down before one another.
1: Babole no vyote.
0: Lie low before one another.
1: Babole kriode no vyoba.
0: Humble yourself before one another.
1: Mi bumiado
0: and wash and cleanse, be a cleansing agent in the life of another. And make them feet and clean to walk with clean feet into the kingdom. That's what the Lord is telling us. By the grace of God, we will. In 1 Corinthians chapter 6, I'm reading to you from verse. Know ye not that your body is the temple of the Holy Ghost, which is in you, which ye have of God, and ye are not your own?
1: Alo de mi enye bena mi aponu tinlala, bobo okwe sile mi amala, simi koto ma okbala poko wenye, eye mi enye mi adoko tokwa.
0: You have a lord over you. You cannot just act anyhow.
1: Afatode le diokpon, manu agbala sina denu
0: o. You cannot act like those people outside. You cannot act like you used to do. You are not your own, for ye are bought with a price. Therefore, glorify God in your body and your spirit, which are
1: God's.
0: It means that you are no more going to be pleasing yourself, but you please Him who has called you into the faith. In Romans chapter 15 verse 2, let every one of us please his neighbor for his good to edification, for even Christ pleased not himself. See, that's the life of a servant of God, of a child of God. Now you're making up your mind. Lord, there'll be a new life. Lord, there'll be a new love. Lord, there'll be a new lordship over my life. It will not be a life of self-indulgence anymore. A life of pleasing myself, it will be a life of pleasing you. Then pleasing my neighbors for their edification. New life. New love. New lordship. God will effect it in your life, in our lives, in Jesus' name. Let's rise up and talk to the Lord in prayer. And tell the Lord, oh Lord, here we are. What a great privilege it is as we are following after Christ. And the Lord is calling us to this new life of faith. Talk to the Lord in prayer. A new law. While following Christ. Your love as Christ as love.
1: I will
0: be very thoughtful of your actions toward your wife. You'll be very, very thoughtful of your utterances to your husband.
1: You'll
0: be very thoughtful and considerate of the things you do to your neighbor. Of the things you do to members of the church, members of the body of Christ.
1: You'll
0: be very, very thoughtful and considerate of the places you go, the things you do, the life you live.
1: You'll
0: be wondering, will this hurt my brother? Will this hurt my sister? Will this be an offense to him? Will this be an offense to her? A new Lord, while you are following Christ. Not the kind of love they have in the world, resulting in fornication. Not the kind of perverted love they have in the world resulting in pregnancy before marriage. Adultery, love of money, covetousness, love of position,
1: not
0: the love of politicians. Vote for me, I love you. You love me. A new kind of love. Because you are now a follower of the Lord Jesus Christ. Make up your mind. Things are going to be new from today. Make Jesus now the final Lord.
1: Yes,
0: in control, in authority in your life. A new life. A new love. A new Lord.

0: Jesus' name we pray.
1: Le Yesu ƒe nukɔ me mi do gbe ɖa le.
0: A great God in heaven, we thank you for bringing us together for our Bible study tonight.
1: Mia mawu ga le dziƒo mi da kpe nɔ be le kplɔ mi va fia ni sia ke nane miaƒe bible la sɔsrɔ.
0: Thank you for all your children who are here. Thank you for inviting us as well.
1: Akpe na una viwo sho le teƒe sia kple ame Yesu va mia dome gba.
0: We pray that you grant us understanding in Jesus name.
1: Mi do gbe ɖa be na ŋutɔ nana gɔme sese mi ɖe mi sɔsrɔ me gba le Yesu ƒe nukɔ me.
0: We pray we'll not be hearers of the word only, will be doers of the word in Jesus name.
1: Mi do gbeda be na mi mani nyasela jodro oke bom la mi ani nyawo jiwola le Yesu fe nu koma.
0: Lord, we pray that your word will reach out and penetrate every heart in Jesus name.
1: Papa, mi do gbeda be na wonya na gede me shame fe jime gba na ba wo dola me shame fe jime egba le Yesu fe nu koma.
0: Grant us concentration.
1: Gbeda mi ati mi ato susu ada de wonya la
0: ji. Focus on your word. So that Lord, your spirit will use this word and make us what we ought to be in Jesus name.
1: Alebo na wo gbogbona zanya sha obona kanu sine ji mi atemanyela mi anyela si o mo le Yesu fe nu koma.
0: Thank you because we know you have answered.
1: Akpe na obona le don chinami.
0: In Jesus name we pray.
1: Le Yesu fe nu koma mi do gbeda le.
0: Tonight we're studying from 2 Thessalonians chapter 2. And we're reading from verse 1 all through to verse 5.
1: Zamala mi le nu strong to Thessalonica to pa gbanle velia tama ve kpokpe banto va sere amaton.
0: Now we beseech you, brethren, by the coming of our Lord Jesus Christ, and by our gathering together unto him, that ye be not so soon shaken in mind, or be troubled, neither by spirit, nor by word.
1: Kemi le kuku dem na mi, no viwo le miapoto Yesu Christo pe vavak, ple miapo wopode eya magbola nuting. 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
0: by letter as from us.
1: Aloto nyama, aloto agbana.
0: As such, the day of the Lord is at hand.
1: Silabe miagba wo chovala mene o, abe de apotopo mkekela do vone.
0: Let no man deceive you by any means.
1: Migana amyadeke na blemile muadeke ji o.
0: For that day shall not come, except there come a falling away first.
1: Elabe na apotola ma va o negbe de kwe mekbe de choma ugbo la vagban.
0: And that man of perdition, that man of sin be revealed, the son of perdition.
1: Eye wa de nu vo mosi nenye gbegble vi la de go.
0: Who possess and exalteth himself above all that is called God or that is worshipped.
1: Amosi ti atre eye wo do adoku de ji de nu si anu si wo yona be ma wa lo nu si wo subona la ji.
0: So that he as God sitteth in the temple of God, showing himself that he is God.
1: Nene mbe na wo bobo no ani de ma wo po la mo kele do kwe fi ambe na ye.
0: Remember ye not that when I was yet with you, I told you these things?
1: Alo demie donu kwe jibena esime, magale miagbola magblonu siya unami uwa.
0: That's the passage we're looking at tonight, and it's warning against latter day deception.
1: Bukwe ya mimi astromatu la zayama, tanyala enye nukulama, dan mkake mamliapa ama bablo unu.
0: The days in which we're living are the last days.
1: Nukake simemi levifyalanyi mkake mamleto.
0: And much evidence we have in the word of God that these are latter days indeed.
1: Jesse Gadojo John Pla Kanadis Kemikpole Bibla Maladi Fembena Kankakam Neto when you see a mamila van van.
0: And there'll be error, there'll be falsehood.
1: Bubbler, Blamma Fru Lanwani.
0: There'll be deception, there'll be lying.
1: Alakpa Anwani.
0: There'll be false doctrine.
1: Alakpa Nutafian Nwani.
0: And all these things will generate fear in the hearts of people because fear comes out of error, out of falsehood.
1: And
0: false doctrine produces false security.
1: So people have been
0: going around spreading error, spreading false doctrine.
1: Spreading falsehood,
0: spreading things that were not true. It was going to bring confusion to the minds of the people of God. It was going to bring kind of insecurity in their heart. That doubt in their heart, confusion in their fear in their heart, and then they were thinking, if the day of the Lord had already come.
1: Dika ke anopo jima vovona ni chakachaka nwani watu subena dohien Yesu Christo la vavo.
0: That means we are left behind. That means we are going to go through the great tribulation.
1: Abede yo chanyena alo yo jato hakai gamla ni gwanziena.
0: Because of this fear came to their hearts, and Paul the apostle heard about it.
1: Le vovona kedopo jima la Paul apostle senya chonuti.
0: The day of the Lord is not referring to the rapture. The day of the Lord is referring to the day of judgment.
1: Ben apotopom gakala mola poncha moko gida ya monti okala poncho pom dodron si abato mabo.
0: The day of confusion, the day of darkness.
1: Enye viviti dogbani bloko dogbani takataka po yeyi.
0: And the day of the suffering of the people of the world because they have rejected the Lord.
1: Enye yiske tuwa kan labagi ki ama toji duwa la bena ugbom le ma ugbo.
0: But the rapture will take place before that time.
1: Gakala moko gida ya mola la jwa don kona yemai.
0: But some people said that day was already there at that time. But Paul the apostle said, no, that is deception.
1: Gakamado le nufye bena kanu kakema ba dovo. Eye Paul apostle srila. Ekwe bena kwa wola bena menye alakpa nufye fiamu bambla.
0: And he said, church ought to understand, believers ought to understand, brethren ought to understand, that in the latter days, there will be deception.
1: Eye be kwa se tona se goma, church yona se goma, mawvi yona se goma, bena lenge kama mleto ojila, ela bena kama bambla la nwani.
0: That's the reason he came to them now with this writing, warning them.
1: Eshate ova.
0: The adversary of our souls who like to perpetrate error.
1: And
0: what great mischief through false prophets and false teachers. And if you are not careful, you'll think that everybody who carries the Bible, everybody preaching the gospel, everybody naming the name of Christ, you should listen
1: to.
0: And when you do that, you confuse yourself and you might lose your ground. You might lose the hold you have on the truth of the word of God. That's the reason he wrote to them.
1: First
0: John chapter 2, I'm reading from verse 18.
1: He
0: says, little children, these are children of God.
1: When
0: we have children like this in the epistles, it's not referring to the little children, the babies in our families. It's referring to new babes in Christ.
1: They
0: turned away from their sins. They believed on the Lord Jesus Christ.
1: And the blood of Jesus Christ
0: Christ has washed them whiter than snow.
1: Yes,
0: the guilt of sin is gone. The condemnation of sin is gone. Born into the kingdom. And because they are born into the kingdom, became babes in Christ, little children. But little children who have just come to the faith. That's why John said, little children, in that verse 18, it is the last time.
1: Yana Johannes Globana Cavio, La Pupuia Namayi, Mamletue.
0: As ye have heard that the Antichrist shall come.
1: You
0: see the preachers of those days, the apostles, and the preachers and the pastors, they are not just telling them good things.
1: Like when a pastor read Bible, and we say, "Let's not let the come over here." But
0: he told them, "The Antichrist shall come. The deceivers will come. The false prophets will come." And so the apostle John said, "You have heard."
1: Yata Johannes Globana Kamisi.
0: Then he said, even now are there many antichrists.
1: Ebenenamake Christopher Futog the Wachi Triazon.
0: That's why it says over here, there are many antichrists now, whereby we know that it is the last time.
1: Ebena Christopher Futog the Wachi Triazon. Eyamami Jesile Bena Yi Mamletole.
0: 2 John verse 7, for many deceivers are entered into the world.
1: Johannes Velia Kuk. kpea ma adre ela bena me blela gede si o me bua me bena yesu enye tra ba ke sia mo
0: that Jesus Christ is come in the flesh. This is a deceiver.
1: Bena yesu Christo vale nu tinla mo ola do goire ke kia mo esia nya ameblela.
0: Do you see how he just nailed it down? He said this is the deceiver and the antichrist.
1: Le kwe te gbede jilo ebena esia nya ameblela ple Christo pa ftola.
0: Beware, you'll find that word beware take heed in every part of the New Testament.
1: Ebena mi kwa mi aduke jinwi le kwe aliyala okhon mebla iya pa pa sia pa.
0: Believers, they had been well taught concerning the certainty of Christ's second coming.
1: Tezalonia ko to shola la pona ka o fianu o mo to Christo ba baba zevelianu chi.
0: The second coming of Christ is certain and it is indisputable.
1: Christo ba baba veliala la vagodo enya rien de kam le anu ti o.
0: And because of that we ought to have our faith settled.
1: Les ya tala le bona ka mi anu te sosien le khosem.
0: And there should be the joy of all Christians in all ages. That Christ is coming.
1: Eye elebe wanye jijo na Christo to de salele jitimo de chade bona ka Christo la ga trok banaka.
0: These Thessalonians and all other Christians were waiting expectantly for Christ coming and then for a gathering together unto him.
1: Thessalonians go to shola de la poda ka ule mon popo ple Christo to bo le mon popo mo kana Christo ba va je belia ple ale sikwa fufu de eyamagbo.
0: See the way Paul the apostle started that second chapter in chapter 2 of 2 Thessalonians verse 1.
1: Minamia kwale ka Paulo jete agomo le Thessalonica to magba le vile ta mo vo popo igban to amo.
0: He says, now we beseech you brethren, who are the brethren? Brethren are those who are born again.
1: Ebe kemi le nuklo mi no viwo mo ka woni no viwo. Wa wenya mo si one gbe gboti.
0: Not just church goers.
1: Manye le ko na church jo dro.
0: Not just bench warmers.
1: Made ko va de ajula jipe o mo.
0: These were born again people. Those are the people who are teaching.
1: Amo sha we gbe gboti wenya mo so mi le nu fiam la.
0: Them to be so secured in Christ and to remain in their salvation so that they will not perish. And so they'll be able to stand and keep the truth the Lord has taught them. By the teachers that is sent unto them. Now we beseech you, brethren, we're pleading with you, he said.
1: To
0: turn your eyes and your mind and your heart away from error and to stand on the truth.
1: Bemia demia betu oda demia posu suoda to alakpa no jafia gboni mi atima no titrodo nya tefo lati.
0: Then he says we're doing that by the coming of our Lord Jesus Christ and we're doing this because of our gathering together unto him.
1: Egbo mi le sia won mi do la bemia poto Christo la le bavaga mi le sia won do la bena ka mi ja pupu de eyamagbo.
0: He said the false teachers were going around and they were teaching false revelation about the time of his coming.
1: Ebe aba tonu pian lo le yin le ponu cho ala panu ya pian ko de Christo pe to trogbo ze velianu ti.
0: Some of those believers in Thessalonica, they were already disturbed by that error.
1: Kwa so to se ne Thessalonica la pona ka la panu ya pian sha la ba le fudem na o.
0: Their minds were troubled because of the false doctrine.
1: E yo be fu u be su so ma chaka la bena la panu ya pian sha o.
0: Many of them were discouraged too.
1: Wa do mo to gede wa de ti le funa
0: o. So Paul then wrote to the believers to correct the misleading errors.
1: Paul apostle ngula gbana sha nte zani ka to bena ka ya tema do ro to ala panu cha fia ma o mo.
0: And when we hear the word of God, when we're preaching, those of us who are preachers, we ought to correct the error that is a flying about in the city.
1: E ye la pada ka mi mo sho gbula ma o po nya la ne mi le ma o po nya gbuma le bena ka mi do ala panu cha sina le jojom le pa do mo la do le mi to do
0: mo. The prayer that has come here tonight, the establishment the Lord wants to do and the word he wants to put in your heart so that you are totally established in the truth.
1: Ma dogbe da bena esimi ba fi azanyamla ma ula komya pa jinuchi ala bo susunami ale bena kamya ta po kelili blibo le nya tefolam.
0: The Lord will confirm that in your heart, in your life, in Jesus name.
1: Apotola dasile ya jado pele ya jile mi afa jimo le yesu fenu koma.
0: As we look at the message today, warning against latter day deception.
1: Zema pa ma nya la pa tani nu nukrun amadenu keke mamlia fe amebeble wo nu.
0: Three points. Number one, the pertinent disclosure about the future.
1: Ma unya la mi ameda akpa to akpa gbanto la nu jojo wo nu koko jo echo si gbana nu ti.
0: Number two is a predicted departure from the faith.
1: Eveleni magbedede cho khosela magbogblodi.
0: Anytime you see that something is predicted, you want to be very careful.
1: Ya de ni le po yan bena ka ogbrin ade dade ale bena no nu jo apo nu edenu ti.
0: That prediction does not get fulfilled upon you.
1: Benya glodi mala ma ba va mo le wa gbo mo o.
0: Because it is sure that some are going to depart from the faith.
1: Ala bena kande je madama je madoko kuli wa de magbe a cho khosema.
0: And since that is a prediction.
1: Eyesi e ma nya nya si o glodi nu ti la.
0: You want to be careful as a Christian. You want to be careful in your family.
1: Ele bena apo nu abe Christo to ne le bena no njo apo nu le fu mi am.
0: You want to be careful in your local church. You want to be careful in the church at large.
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0: In our deeper life Bible church, that this prediction of people departing from the truth, that is, they stood on sound doctrine before.
1: Mi ano chitre de nyate pula jile ti pala ha me bena kala bena mo gbe de chu ko so si am cho am so no te te pya mo chan bola.
0: They stood on the word of God before, and then they are blown away now by the wind of false doctrine.
1: Bena mo so no te le nyate pya ji ta lo ga kristo la pala pa nyo ti asi le joju le pa de mo la plo oju e.
0: Number three is a perverse deceiver in his falsehood.
1: Eton le nyame beble yi me gbe de de me le efa la pa nu owo mo.
0: Let's start from number one is a pertinent disclosure about the future.
1: Mi ava gban to di eni nu jojo nu koko cho eto si gbana nu ti.
0: We're coming to 2 Thessalonians chapter 2 verse 1 and verse 2.
1: Mi ava Thessalonica to ba gban le gban to vele ta mo fo popo igban ple velia.
0: 2 Thessalonians chapter 2 verse 1. Now we beseech you, now at in this Bible study we're pleading with you and beseeching you. It says take action on this, do something about this.
1: Le Thessalonica to ba gban le velia ta mo fo popo igban to kemi le kuku dem na mi emi ba bible aso po zem la enyo so mo le kuku de na mo le nu klon mi bana kami no nu jole yanti mi cho ya de do wo mi da fo le nyaya nu ti.
0: Don't just hear this one, we're pleading with you that this is a message that requires action.
1: Magasta nyaya ko na kwe dangbon o mo be ma onya sia hia be na twede do wo mo.
0: A message that requires decision.
1: Ma onya ya la hia be na twede nu wo na mo.
0: It says we beseech you, we're pleading with you brethren, children of God, members of the church, by the coming of our Lord Jesus Christ.
1: Kami le kuku dem na mi no vi wo le mi apo to Yesu Christo po ba va ple fu ple mi apo fu po de ya ma gbo la nu ti.
0: We want to be at that time ready and qualified to go in the rapture. That's what we're beseeching you, yeah, by the coming of the Lord and by our gathering together unto him, so that you will not be missing on that day. I pray you'll not be missing in Jesus' name.
1: Le ye mai mo la mi la gbagba je bona kan mi a joro ano kla lo ni mi a te ma fu de ya ma gbo la kan to aji bena Yesu bala mi a te ma yi plim bena kan mi a te ma no fu fu de ya ma gbo la nu ti ma dogboda lenu kan ma mle to aji ni Yesu bala ma tin chi o la yi ple Yesu le Yesu fu nu koma.
0: Look at verse 2. That she be not so shaking in mind. That is, you know, when you are not sure of what you believe anymore.
1: Le kuku e vula bena mi a gana wa temi da kaba to mi a pota masusu le kwe bema ga konu ile kwa chala ji se fi fi ama o.
0: Salvation, is it by grace or not by grace? We are not sure anymore.
1: Le bena jima totro e eva to amoeva lomba to amoeva mongba kande nyama ji olo.
0: Is it by faith in Christ or do we have to do that? You are not sure anymore.
1: De wo vama to kose le Christo jima lo aloma jiba to vau.
0: Righteousness, is that possible or not? You are shaking your mind. You don't know whether it's right or not. Restitution. If you've stolen something before, restore that.
1: Bena jojwe nyenye. 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
0: In a life that is immoral, defiled, that you make restitution where necessary. And so we're not sure anymore. Should we do that? Should we not do that?
1: Bena le nwagbo fudi agbo makoma kwa kasi. 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Le chakala wo jima.
0: Will that not cause confusion or cause a problem for that same partner, for his family? We're not sure anymore.
1: Bena me be ododo ma de de ma na bena kami mo nu vwa klia. 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Mi ba kande ma jio.
0: It says I'm writing to you so that you're not allowed the error you are hearing. So that you are not shaken in mind or be troubled neither by spirit.
1: ebe mo la gbanle anglobona kami gba takale mi afa jimo ne bi agbojo obona kami gana wa dovo jinami kan o adanye to gbogbon.
0: That is some people that will say they have the gifts of the spirit.
1: E ma se ma do gbogbon na ka gbogbon mo bomuna na le yo si
0: revelation of the spirit
1: o be gbogbon bo de fian le yo si.
0: And what we taught before, we are not teaching that anymore. A new revelation of the spirit is now coming unto us.
1: E wa gbogbon ka ma unya si ogun na ta yo ma ga le gbon bi fia oru alagbona ka de fian ye tu yo gbon de fian yetu mo gbo ba ni yo to gbogbon la mo.
0: Not by word that you hear somebody saying now, they are passing one rumors from one to the other.
1: Alo to nyamo ala be fi fia da ma do wa de enya le tu amu ya gbo le ya mo keme gbo le wa ni odo mo.
0: Paul the apostle, I asked him, is this one okay? And Paul the apostle said, yes, I preached that before, but I'm not preaching that anymore now.
1: Eya ma de gbo be na en to mo yi Paul apostle gbo be na Paul apostle nya ya de le te fia Paul apostle be en mo gbo chan va yi lo bo fi fia.
0: This is the new thing now. Then they pass up by word of mouth.
1: Hey, you better hear new ye. If you have your own yamale, tatanle wa niyodumo.
0: Don't you believe anything like that? Don't you remember? I'm the same person that wrote to the Galatians that if we or any other person or even an angel from heaven come to preach any other gospel unto you than that we preach, let him be accursed.
1: Hey, Paulo bena kamiba konyamaji se omi adungfe juwa. 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
0: o die that have said that now preach any other sin contrary to what I said before
1: aleke nyi sina gbo nya ma ba e tan ma tro agbo nya bubu fifia ati trede simi gbona mi tan la tefo.
0: So that's why I said all the rumor you are hearing and they are passing by word of mouth that you know Paul the apostle has changed
1: yena ba gbo bona kan yo kata sami le bena Paul apostle trepo ma unya o.
0: The pastor has changed, the teacher has changed, our leader has changed, and now this is what we not believe. We don't believe restitution anymore.
1: Ben Apollo tro, eh mi abamo nya glolo tro, mi ngba kodoro do oji sebifia o, mi ngba kokoko enye ji sebifia
0: o. We don't believe sanctification anymore. We don't believe holiness anymore. We don't believe one man, one wife anymore.
1: Eh yo le gbo gbo da ka mi ngba kojojo enye ji so, mi ngba ko ntu de ka yom de ka mi ngba ko ji sebifia o la alape.
0: We believe that a believer should not marry an unbeliever anymore. Now we have relaxed and said, don't you believe it?
1: Hey, you better catch me back where Sabina and cause a tongue by the Timaho Tola, Bena Fifiami Tronusiano, Demia Kanejoa.
0: It's coming to you to bring confusion. It's coming to you to make you fall from your steadfastness.
1: Emokata Letiboa Chaka Milenuti, Eletibena Kawa Flumilenuti, Benamia Jani to never Kalili Lama.
0: Then he says, or not by letter, as from us. Some people said, now we have a secret epistle.
1: Hey, Bena, a lot to Agbana, Silla Bemia Bowo, Chomolana, Madobena and Paul.
0: You will not know about it, but you know, in this new epistle, in this secret letter, he has changed everything that he taught before.
1: Eyo gbogbona mi mi mo po ti akeragbona manti olo bo mi kedenti bena ka gbona wa blama se Paul ngula mi yo kata ke Paul gbloba itan la etre.
0: It says as that the day of Christ is at hand.
1: E gbogbona abede apotopom gakala do vona.
0: That in this secret epistle that Paul the apostle has sent to us, now we see that he has changed what he said before. He's no more standing on where he stood before.
1: Bena la gbona wa ula se amola ke Paul do da mi awia la Paul tron sianu Paul mo gba note sosin abe se bo note chamba yi la na o.
0: That's why Paul the apostle quickly wrote to them and said, don't you believe a word of that lie, a word of that rumor.
1: Eya te palu ke be sila enwa gbanle akabadu da obena ka ke vinyo mi ga kwa la panya majiso mi ga kho beble be nya majiso.
0: The originator of that deception is Satan.
1: Ami gbo beble atula ni Satana.
0: And Paul the apostle said, we beseech you that you will still stand on everything you had before.
1: Eya Paul bena kama lenu kuku dana mi bena mi no titrenu yokata ke mi se chanla ji.
0: Because not a judge, not a title has changed from everything you learned since we started teaching you and instructing you in the word of the Lord.
1: Ela benanu yokata mi le mi afia to gomo de jamole mo po nyamola de kamatulemu yotamatulemu e viadematulemu.
0: The main purpose of the apostle apostle in this chapter was to correct the erroneous, alarming teaching of false prophets pertaining to the second coming of Christ. Some of the false prophets claimed a new revelation by spirit. While others wrote letters as from us, deceitfully using Paul's name as a writer. What some people did was to write a secret letter, a secret epistle. And then they didn't put their own name, they put Paul's name. They said, this another epistle that Paul is writing, a letter as if it were from us.
1: The
0: apostle pleaded with the Thessalonian church to stop listening to the teachings, listening to doctrines, listening to dreams, listening to revelations that lead astray.
1: Paulo, ele clonu tezalika tobena kauna jujo, etorodo edrio, agbano kekle, shokwa plo atramwe, le kosemelago.
0: It seems they were pleading with you that you'll stop listening to any message that will lead you astray.
1: To stop reading
0: any book that will lead you astray.
1: That you stop watching
0: any video or any DVD that will lead you astray away from the truth of the word of God. Of course, we do not expect that any of our preachers, any of our pastors, any of our leaders will play any tape to the congregation which is not originating from the headquarters cell.
1: Me pobe na mo jebe na mi be pastor de ke na he cassette ade alo video ade ava pone mi sikama cho mi apo ha me gan la me gbo o.
0: We're not expecting that any pastor, instead of teaching his people the truth, will be playing tapes and playing DVDs and playing whatever it is to the congregation.
1: Be na sikale be pastor man to na gbo ma opo nya afian mi po ha me viola wa be to DVD ade alo cassette ade ava no pone ha me viola.
0: And then they'll say, well, I know there are some errors there, but you know there's something good there. Those people can worship, and those who can do this and that. And then you lead the whole church astray.
1: How
0: foolish you are that with one hand you are gathering together, with the other hand you are scattering at the same time. That's why the apostle is warning us and warning everyone that if you have been teaching the truth, stand by that truth. You are going to stand by that truth in Jesus' name.
1: Romans
0: had been circulating that Paul himself had said that the day of the Lord had arrived. Rumors are always dangerous.
1: Rumors,
0: as it was at that time, so it is even today. Actually, they know the truth, but they are afraid of the truth. Sometimes it's like somebody has committed sin, and because has committed sin, and you know about that sin. My brother, go and report yourself, otherwise we're going to, you know, reveal this that you have done. And because it's a

0: His wife will also be unhappy and sorrowful. So to avoid the wife or the husband getting unhappy, don't make restitution. That's what the pastor told you. I'm telling you, that's what the pastor told me.
1: Hey, nene bena sranu tua siwena kamia klimi onu matogbila. 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
0: And it's okay. If the pastor has told you that, that means there's no restitution anymore. That's a rumor.
1: Hey, ne globena a enyo ne pastor eglema la. Kama fi bena kala ro mo galiazon o no fi ma globo na ka
0: na true
1: mani nya tefo o
0: that's not a fact
1: mani nya tefo beni o
0: the word of God remains the word of God. Let all men be liars, but let God be true.
1: La poda mo fo nya la poto nya tefo amagboto katani nya la pato eye ma o kle fo nya ne nya tefo.
0: Those are people that want to cover up sin. They're not interested in getting to heaven.
1: Amomoshina agbajibo aton ma ton ponu fun ti la o mo
0: You see, such people, they're not thinking of the future, but Paul the apostle is concerned about the future.
1: Like what I'm more than a butama to touch the banana or gakala pola postrella like when I love butama to touch the banana.
0: And because he's concerned about the future, that's why he says, don't let any rumor, either by word or by spirit or by dream or by revelation or by letter, ask from us.
1: Unless you will butama to China Banjita never globana, Kamigapu Bubena, Agbananda, Alo Drinde, Alo.
0: Don't let that trouble you as if we are writing that. Let's stand by the word of God. We're going to stand in Jesus' name.
1: Good.
0: Amen.
1: Emama gom we anemia susubena kanyala chokbonya o machokbonya o eye to mo pa monu vumala miela mia no chitro de mo ponya te fo matro matro aje mia chitro le yes so fo no come mi nam amenue ade.
0: Don't allow any liar, any deceiver to come tell you I saw the pastor, I saw the general superintendent, and he told me don't worry about that, we don't believe that anymore. I never said anything like that. I'll never say anything like that.
1: Mi gademona la pato wo drink fula wa ba mi agbo ba blemi bena kan yo so fu pass on te gblo la le ba o gbere ya nyimo gblo onyima te ma gble kan gbere gbere o enyima te ma gblo no ma chan o.
0: Do you expect me to change?
1: They mi le mo ko nyo so fu ma tro mi don chi na
0: pogo to. The word of God to suit so and so, to please so and so.
1: Ma touch ma unya be ba te ajam ya no ma touch be ba te ma nya khona mo ya.
0: Me pleasers will not be God pleasers. I want to please God. I'll not please any man in Jesus name.
1: Amonu jelawo la ma je ma unu onyanya ma jam unu o ka ma je ma unu le yes. Super no comment.
0: In Proverbs chapter 24, verse 21.
1: Lododo blabo vone, popo blabo vone king.
0: My son, fear thou the Lord and the King, and meddle not with them that are given to change.
1: Jinya von fiala bakudo rolao eye magado hakle gojelao o.
0: Look at 1 John chapter 4. I'm reading from verse 1.
1: Johannes banto tamen, popo banto.
0: Beloved, believe not every spirit. You don't want repentance in your life. You don't want any change in your life.
1: No, no, to me, gaho, bogbon, shag, bogbon, tisa, o. Lepenum, here, to troll,
0: you don't want any kind of a serious dedication in your life. You're going to find books that will allow you to do whatever you want to do. Then you'll say, you know, I read it somewhere that this one is all right.
1: Lepenum, duplic, my bay, toya, one, do la, la, pobena, calabia, la, banlia, do, a yag, man, moa, cloa, tramo, la, globina, a labum, la, woman, the mummers, la, cassette, the other,
0: g. My friend, it's not all right. Look at the word of God.
1: Let
0: all those books and their authors be liars, but let God be true. It says over here, believe not every spirit, but try the spirits whether they are of God. Because many false prophets are
1: the few.
0: Tell me out loud. What does he say? Many false prophets, where have they gone to?
1: I've
0: gone out into the world. That's why the word of God by spirit is warning us and is telling us, take it so that we'll not perish in the error of the people of the world in Jesus' name.
1: Matthew chapter 24
0: and verse 6. And ye shall hear of wars and rumors of wars. Are you hearing about that? Okay, everywhere.

0: se avao kula vanu chubliwo dimile sile ki amagbe alo ahanya tefanya
1: bani. See that ye be not troubled, for all these things must come to pass, but the end is not yet. For nation shall rise against nation, and kingdom against kingdom.
0: Boda mi gadivo o la benaka esiawo ava machan gakenu la modo hada o la bena tukola chitrada tukonu chi eye fchadu fode fchadu fanu chi.
1: Have you heard about that in the news?
0: Okay.
1: These are the times we really need to be watchful and careful. And there shall be famine and pestilences and earthquakes and in diverse places.
0: Then it
1: says all these are the beginning of sorrows.
0: Then it says,
1: then shall they deliver you up to be afflicted and shall kill you, and ye shall be hated of all nations for my name's sake.
0: Lenu keke mama wa demi asena fupepe eye wa wumi eye duko wokata wale fumi lenyanu kola nuchi.
1: Look at verse 10, it says, and then shall many be offended and shall betray one another and shall hate one another.
0: Bukwe wolia ekema wa dia amagada wonu eye wa dewo newo ase eye wale fuwo newo.
1: And many false prophets shall rise and shall deceive. What? Who said this? Look at Jesus Christ, our Savior, our Lord, telling us the truth.
0: But Jesus Christ, my Papa, to claim our colas let me interfere with me.
1: And if we are followers of Jesus Christ, do you ever tell other people that what Jesus said is real?
0: They name me Jesus, my Jalaba, van tore de mi blena mo bu bu bena kanusi Jesus gloa ele me van van.
1: If then you are the person that will cover all false prophets,
0: name na we na masikana le.
1: And say, well, I cannot speak against anybody. What do I know in the Bible that I'm going to call anybody false prophet? But I just accept everybody. If you are like that, you are not following Christ. Christ warned his disciples. And because iniquity shall abound, what then will happen? Look at where you're coming from, your community. Iniquity is abounding there. That's the time the church should sit up, because it says, when that iniquity abounds, the love of many shall wax cold.
0: Therefore,
1: we'll fight against that love waxing cold. It says in verse 13, it says, but he that shall endure unto the end, what follows? The same shall be saved.
0: Gakabena na wavana tema dweji la kupu wye tombena ke amasikala doji vasere nuula ayala wanu kamiblemasia ayala kpo dede.
1: That is the people that endure to the end. I pray you will endure to the end.
0: Efchiabe amasino doji vasere nume dogbera bena wontona doji vasere nu.
1: We're looking at 2 Peter chapter 3. There'll be people after hearing the word of God, they'll say, well, I'm not serious about that kind of thing, about, you know, scoffers, false prophet and all this.
0: Petro velia tamaton amadole.
1: I just want to live my Christian life. If you are like that, you'll not help the church. If you're like that, you'll not help the people that are following you, the people that want to listen to you.
0: Eyo benya de kumajima no Christo gbelako alesina janunya. Nele nema lake malekpede khamya chi malekpede amashona ni uyoma jala unuchi o.
1: If you're like that, the members of the church cannot get or gain anything from you, because all these false prophets are there, and you say you're a preacher, you're a pastor, you're a leader, you're an overseer, you are never going to give any warning to them.
0: Second
1: Peter chapter 3, I'm reading from verse 3.
0: It
1: says, knowing this first, that there shall come in the last days scoffers walking after their own laws.
0: Minya esia gbanbena lenu keke mamle wo jila fodu lawo lava ple fodu du amosho so le wam top no jojro wonu.
1: See John saying this, Peter saying this, Apostle Paul saying, and Jesus Christ saying this.
0: Whether Johannes glelo, Petro glelo, Jesus Christ on talk gble, Paul apostle gble.
1: If all these great men of God with our master, with our Lord Jesus Christ, if they're saying the same thing, if you are going to follow in the same line, you'll say the the same thing. You bold against error.
0: Nenye bena ka ame yo ma o pa me gan yo gblo nya se kata ke mi pa poto Jesus Christ nto kan gble la. 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
1: And you be bold for righteousness and bold for the truth and bold for sound doctrine.
0: La ko di de po kan nya te pia, la ko di de po na nu fe ti ati ma pia, la ko di de po ne ma o fo nya la.
1: It says we should know this first, that there shall come in the last days and the latter times scoffers walking after their own laws and saying, where is the promise of his coming? For since the fathers fell asleep, all things continue as they were from the beginning of the creation. For this they willingly are ignorant of. They decidedly remain in ignorance.
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1: Hear that. I don't want to know the truth. This is what I believe. This is what I think.
0: Ela bena mo shogbo bena kan ni mo ji ma sanyan tefia o. 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
1: This is what I feel.
0: Nu se mo bube.
1: Because they're willingly ignorant of this, that by the word of God, the heavens were of old, and the earth standing out of the water, and in the water whereby the world that then was being overflowed with water perished.
0: Ella bena de wole de wo esi wole etim ne ma bena ji po wole cho blema ke eya ni gba kan le ke docho etim eye wo to etim le ma o fo nyanu nu si ya wo na chi dodo yo ke ke am ke ke ke mama eye wo tro.
1: But the heavens and the earth which are now by the same word are kept in store reserved unto peace.
0: Ke wo cho nyama ke zra fifi ji po kple anigban la do eye wo da wo dina jo va sede amama voma wo po vonu dodro namchi papa.
1: Reserved unto what? Unto fire against the day of judgment and perdition of ungodly men.
0: Eye wo da wo dina jo va sede amama voma wo po vom dodro kple gbagblan fonu kekelaji.
1: That's why the Lord is warning us and is saying, be watchful, be careful, because there's error in the world. Stand for the truth and stand with the truth.
0: Esi atema wo lenu khlomo mi le nya gbona mi do bena ka afoku le kikia mo je sinya tepia no tena nya tepola.
1: I'm coming to point number 2 now, the predicted departure from the faith.
0: Ma unya pa apa vlia mo gbedede cho khosela mo gboglodi.
1: We're coming back to 2 Thessalonians chapter 2 verse 3.
0: Thessalonica to ba gbona vlia ta mo vkupu ya mo tonlia.
1: Let no man deceive you by any means.
0: Mi gana amiadeke na blemi le muadeke ji o.
1: Say no man will deceive me by any means. Won talk
0: blobena amiadeke ma blem le muadeke ji o.
1: You know when it says no man deceive you, it says let no prophet deceive you by any means.
0: Eshe blobena amiadeke ma ga blemi le muadeke ji la chona ka ava to nya gbole adeke ma ga ble le muadeke ji o.
1: Let no church founder deceive you by any means.
0: Church dula adeke ma ga ble le muadeke ji o.
1: Let no dreamer deceive you by any means.
0: Dream kula adeke ma ga ble le muadeke ji o.
1: Are you saying we're going for prayer meeting? What kind of prayer meeting is that?
0: Lebe yo le gbedura tefo yin gbedura ka tefo ma yin menele.
1: What then are you going there? Why are you going to them?
0: Nuka tele si ma yin do nuka le jawo le tefo ma.
1: All these false prophets standing in one corner, instead of going to work, they abandon their work, they're looking for money.
0: Abatun ya gbele mo lo komo la fi ade si lebo wa yi do me awo do a. U gbele do wo de u le gadin la mo gbo.
1: And then when you go for that prayer meeting, then you drop something there, they become beggars.
0: Eyene
1: I pray that you'll not add to their evil in Jesus.
0: Eye ne le gbedura tefo mo la wa no gadiam wa mi ada gadi pe mo to gbeda ma ninu fun olo pedenu tona nu fun ola wo le yesu fenu come.
1: That's why it says let no man deceive you by any means, for that day shall not come Except they come, he falling away first. That's the departure from the faith.
0: Yatena bagblo bena mi gana ami adekena blemi o. Ela ela bena apotola ma va onegbe dekwe magbe de la vagba lekwe magbe de.
1: There's going to be a departure from the faith, and we see that already.
0: Lekwe amuwa de magbe atu kosela mla jenu gome. Eye mi le si akun hoho.
1: If you're old enough to be able to know what the other churches were preaching before, look at all the other churches. That particular church A, this one were preaching before. Look at what they are preaching now. They have departed from the faith.
0: Mi to mi ti mi atima jesi nudu. 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
1: That other church there. Look at what they were preaching before. Where they stood before. You know what they were standing for. All those churches, your community. All those churches, your neighborhood.
0: Kamu man la pa ma le miabo kwama. 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
1: You know what they were preaching when they first got there in that neighborhood? You know how they preach salvation?
0: Hey, yo ba kwama yo tro jima yo to church agoma di agwani yabo gbrama ni ato jima to tro nuchi.
1: How they preach being born again and then righteousness and restitution and sanctification and holiness.
0: Wo gbrama ni ato na jojo nyenye ti kokwe nyenye ti dorodo o wonchi. 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
1: And in fact, sometimes you will not even be able to distinguish between them and members of our church deeper life. But now they've gone far, far away from what they used to stand for.
0: Ayele mai mala matema hevovo tuto adeka dewa kudo deeper life ba kama vio domo o. 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
1: That's why it's saying that day shall not come except there is a falling away first, and then it said that man shall be revealed, the son of perdition.
0: Yena ba gbo na negbe de kwe magbe de cho apoto gbo ma gbo la vagba eye wa de nu vomo sinye gbegble fi la de go.
1: This predicted departure from the faith. You know, even Moses, before he left, he told his people, this is what the Lord is saying.
0: Enya gbo ni cho magbe de cho khose magbo la la gbo na Moses egble na isle vio ka fi jo be na nu sie ma un la gbo.
1: Come to Deuteronomy chapter 31. See if you're a faithful child of God, a faithful minister of the gospel, you're going to follow in the line of people like Moses.
0: La kobe na ba Moses ba gba lan aton le tabla ton vo de ken ne le ni pastor van van le ni pro la van van la la je ma unya gbo la van van yo ma be Moses ne
1: people like Elijah
0: am ya be Elijah ne
1: people like Isaiah
0: am ya be Isaiah ne
1: people like Jeremiah
0: am ya be Jeremiah ne
1: people like Daniel
0: am ya be Daniel ne
1: and people like Paul the apostle and Peter and John and the rest of them. You're not just go astray and just be saying sweet sweet things.
0: Am ya be na Paul apostle ne dire Petro ne ma no nya vivi nya vivi nya siwa to di jona mo glom de de o.
1: But this is the word of the Lord, and the word of the Lord we're going to stand for and stand by all the days of our lives in Jesus name.
0: Eye la bena sie nya ma opo nya la eye ma opo nya sie mi akọ mi aje yo mi ano titre le ma opo nya sie aji le mi apo nkeke mam le toka tam le yeso pe nu come.
1: Departure from the faith. Look at it predicted in the word of God. I'm looking at Deuteronomy chapter 31. I'm reading from verse 27.
0: Magba de cho kosela mala po ni nya si ko gbro ni dare ko don ko musu ba gba la ton la tabla ton vo de ken po pe bla vo adrelia.
1: For I know thy rebellion and thy stiff neck. Behold, while I am yet alive with you this day, ye have been rebellious against the Lord, and how much more after my death. You hear Moses?
0: Ela bena menya mi afoto sesen kple kolalia. 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
1: He said, I'm still with you, and while I'm with you are departing already.
0: Ebe mele mi agbo eyi mele mi agbo kan la mo lepo mi le mo gbo de le ma ugbo.
1: While I'm with you, you're shifting already.
0: Esi mele ma mele mi agbo la mi le gojem.
1: While I'm with you, I'm modifying the word of God already. Then it says, if you can do this in my presence now, what will you do after I am gone?
0: Ebe esi mele mi agbo la mo gbo bona ka mi le chito ma opo nya mi le ma opo nya la tron le ke mi ava no ri ne be mo jule mi agbo vo mo gbe.
1: Look at that verse 27 again. For I know thy rebellion and thy stiff neck. Behold, while I am yet alive with you this day. Ye have been rebellious against the Lord.
0: Bokwe blav voa drinka la bena menya mi apokto sasan ple kolia lia. 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
1: Not against me, not against Moses, not against man, against the Lord, against the word of the Lord. And then he says, and how much more after my death.
0: Ome no to sepa gbela le musinti de maunuti aloda nyanuti olo voka kia de maun sokata tolamti ebena evone mekfude.
1: Gather unto me all the elders of your tribes and your officers, that I may speak these words in their ears and call heaven and earth to record against them.
0: Mi fo mi apetu o kple amatichi o kata kple kple mi ajikola onufu de gbonye ne ma gblo nya si ya o de o fetuma.
1: For I know, that's a prediction of the future, departure from the faith in the future.
0: Eye mataji fo kple anigba na wo ela bena menye bena eye ni nya glodi bena cho ene gbono mi aba demagbe ajule ma.
1: For I know that after my death, ye will utterly corrupt yourselves and turn aside from the way which I have commanded you, and evil will befall you in the latter days.
0: Ela bena menye bena mi le gbagble gede eji le nye kumegbe eye mi ate da le mo si me fia mi la ji eye jogbo vwen ava mi aji emegbe le chom.
1: Departure from the faith in the latter days, see Moses thousands of years before, even saying the same thing, because he will do evil in the sight of the Lord to provoke him to anger through the work of your hands.
0: Bena amuwa demegbe achoma ugbola, Mose gbledi, efe gede ni si avayit efe jiji, le esime mi wanu vonde yeho wanu, eye mito mi afasi wo wanu, kedo jiku neta.
1: Let's look at Luke chapter 8. We're looking at verse 8.
0: Nyakpo Luke atama wiye ni pupu ya mnyilia.
1: Luke chapter 18. Here is the Lord Jesus Christ, and he's talking about the time of his coming. Will the truth remain? The truth of salvation?
0: Le Luke atama wiye nyama. Mosi eni yalo. Ele ponu choyo. Yesu eni yalo. Ele ponu choyo. Ipo ptotro gbonchi. Bede nyatepuya simi kwadila nomi asimi.
1: Will the truth remain? The truth of speaking what is truth with each other.
0: Bede nyatepuya la nomi apenu.
1: Will the truth remain? The truth of restitution will remain at the time of the coming of the Lord.
0: Bede nyata fa chododo duo wonu tiade alakpoto no mia pasima le Yesu baba baba gamia.
1: Will it remain? All that the Lord has said, he prayed for sanctification, for holiness. Will the truth and the doctrine of holiness and sanctification remain by the time he comes? That's what Jesus was asking.
0: Benu sioka take ifiami koko enyela into idogbe da le mia ta bena mi anoko kwe nebe ya troa gbovade de nu shwa kpoto aga no mi apasima de nya tepo shwa no mi asia.
1: Is a prediction of departure from the faith in the future. Luke chapter 18. I'm looking at verse 8.
0: Enye nya glori ke chomo gbedede le choi na gbono mo chu nya tepo lagbo le Luke atawie ni pupui amanyilia.
1: He says, I tell you that he will avenge them speedily. Nevertheless, when the Son of Man cometh, shall he find faith on the earth?
0: Mele ekblom na mi bena ade wokaba gakene amegbeto vila vala de wa kpo khosela le anigba la jimaha eye nye megbededelo.
1: He said the people of God will so much depart from the faith, from the real sound doctrine of the word of God, that when Christ cometh, shall he find faith on the earth? I pray he'll find faith in your heart.
0: Ebena de mau pe vio lavalu gademo wa ba de megbe megbedede aje gome cho pe jima vade ne itro vade de akpo
1: I said they find faith in your heart.
0: Maybe Yesu la kwokosele wa jima.
1: And when he comes, he saw the people that retain their faith and retain the sound doctrine and retain the teaching to the very end. Those are the people that are going to get to heaven.
0: Lepo ni be Yesu trok bovada mosiono chitre de maofo nyate piati. 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
1: Acts of the Apostles chapter 20, the prediction that there will be departure from the faith. And Paul the apostle emphasized this here.
0: Do pa gbana tabla via manya glodi bena de amwa de magbe cho khosemla Paulo apostolo kan te gbede ji.
1: Look at chapter 20 verse 26.
0: Tabla ve popwe blave voadan.
1: It says, wherefore I take you to record this day that I am pure from the blood of all men, for I have not shunned to declare unto you all the counsel of God.
0: Ela bena mele dase dim na mile egbenu keke siaji bena nutinye ko cho amo kata fo vume. 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
1: Paul the apostle could say that easily with the people. He said, I'm pure from the blood of all men, because I've not shunned, I've not neglected telling you and teaching, instructing you, declaring to you all the counsel of God.
0: Paul apostle gloya ka fia di dopo te kanaji te mvon o ebe do la bena imegbe ma ufadam dodo blibola kata la gboglo fiami takakana mi o.
1: Verse 28 is not talking to the leaders, talking to me, talking to you, talking to the overseers, and talking to the pastors.
0: Le popo bla bo nya le nu pum na klo la wazon ele nu pum na nya mi apo osofo mi abo klo la wo mi apo mu no la shilo mi abo
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0: Eya nu ti mi po mi adoku eji ple anaka blibola kata mi po mi adoku eji amosho do adam ne amo.
1: You know, sometimes some overseers, they call me, and you shouldn't just be calling. We know the word of God. You've been in the church for 20 years, for 30 years.
0: Lepo egado mela klola ganwo yona. Eye mele bo wa yomu o ule hameya mela pablava voaton, pablaton nye siyavayi.
1: And then somebody will come here and say, hey sir, we are calling you because there's somebody in our state, there's somebody in our area that he stole sometimes. And when he stole, he's now asking, should he return the money?
0: Eye la kwa bena amyade ma uva yon, ubena en pastor la bema de trojima le miyabe kwa ma, habi ava trojima la de e finu la miyade sin, pifia de kaba trojima de deba trogaya na miya.
1: And I'm asking, why are you asking me that? You're an overseer, you're a pastor, you're a leader, and you've been here for 20, 25, 30 years, and you're still asking me, should the fellow return the money?
0: Eye me biya ubena, nuka te mi le nye biyamdo, pro la minye, nuno la minye, mi le kamoya me po blabe, blabe vwa ton po blabe,
1: Sometimes it's like, you know, somebody committed sin, she was a maid and living in that person's house, and then she was messing up with the husband.
0: Yado yajo kwabena amogbono vima le nutwa kunyono adagbona eya amogbono vima la wakule nutwa la ule nukbegble nufuflu womde.
1: And now she's feeling guilty, and the wife of that man had asked her before, hey, I'm suspecting you're doing something with my husband. And she has said, no, I'm not doing anything. And they were living in sin together.
0: Eye aleko la gbe anomde la kwa bwena kanun tu abo stromba yode tu gbe ya mbono vya bwena e vafikan. 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
1: And now she's convicted and she wants to make right her life. And this wife asked me before, you're messing up with my husband, true or false? And then now she's asking, should she go and tell the wife? I said, why are you asking me that?
0: Hey, yeah, fifia la kwa da fombo va jeti azon ibe bena, eh, la bena fono nye biyon kpolo, benu kele jile wukudo swanyo dombe, olo nopo me jolo, vwa fifia me jibena kamado nye modu me vabe, vabiyon bena de pastor, de ma glene, afono nye bena kanyate fwea mwere womno kudo swanyotwa, me benu katele vanya ma biyon mando.
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1: Why are you asking me? You know that. That's how we made you overseer.
0: Nu katawa ba biamdo elene ba do e pomodo ya temine pro la kanodo.
1: Pastor, to declare the word of God unto the people.
0: Ya temine pastor bena kam ya gboloma opo nyate po la fia amia o.
1: Was he was so shaking on the word of God, and we cannot stand by the word anymore. We're going to stand in Jesus' name.
0: Nu katemi ba le vovone ma opo nya bena kam ya gbalo titre tim le ma opo nya chima piajo. Chugba jemi a titre le yesu fo.
1: If you cannot counsel aright, just tell us you don't have the courage and the backbone to do the work, then we'll replace you and put another person there. Don't ask me all those questions anymore.
0: Nema tedu adam nwine amia ola gbele ni bena kala bena pastor jidofu mo la sima ta kpolo ma opo vi o eye ma de oda twa mo bua dada fi mi ga biom da bia bada mo wazon o.
1: Go back to the word of God. That's why we're teaching the Bible study every Monday, so that the word of God will set us right.
0: Troy de biblia mo na strong biblia ya temi fi na biblia jolo sa jura gbe do benaka biblia na domia pa do do le monitor
1: ti watching for me is because we are not speaking to the GS. That's why we cannot tell our people the right thing. You know the right thing, tell them the truth, and God will help us to stand by the truth in Jesus' name.
0: Mi ga glo na mo bena e mi popo so fule atala mi nyanu ka tumi aglo na amia o mi o to mi je sinya tefia mi glo nya tefo la pia mi apo di o e ma ola pede mi anu chile yesu fo nu come.
1: Give me good amen.
0: Minam amenuad.
1: Look at verse 28 again. It says, take heed therefore unto yourselves and to all the flock over the which the Holy Ghost has made you overseers to feed the church of God, which he has purchased with his own blood. For I know this. You see this?
0: Okwe blabo vonilia ella bena eya nuti mi po mi adokwe pla anagable bola kata ti jipolo gbogbon kwe la do mi la jin be mi ani apoto po gama si o plo ple yem top of la ella bena manya bena le fun ti jolo le pe manya bena
1: departure from the faith. He predicted it ahead of time, for I know this, that after my departing shall grievous wolves come in among you, not sparing the flock. Also of your own selves shall men arise, speaking perverse things to draw away disciples after them.
0: Paul apostle yeha gbedari don ko bena ka mo gbedede la ba nu ani lo ina bena wo nya bena ka mo nya bena le nya jojo mo gbela amaga ki nya nyira wo la du mi adom ama shoma po alan halata o eye le mi am towo dom la nu tu se o gbo anya dada wo la la titro eye wa genu ston la wo de wo do ku yo mo.
1: The reason they, you know, kind of speak those perverse things and modify things, they modify the word of God, if they want to win the favor of sinners, the favor of backsliders.
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1: They want the backslider to say, I like the counseling of Pastor so and so. He's so gentle with people, he doesn't quote all the Bible or the word of God.
0: Eye wa gblo bena emi ti bena ka magbe do na gblo bena mo lo pastor ya po nya gbo if adam dudu mo lo ento ya magbla la kata fianamu ya mati atle manyakata jio.
1: I know you are afraid, just go and pray and just tell the Lord, God is merciful and all. I like that. You like what will take you to hell.
0: Eye ba be na minya bele le vovon minya bele le le jojo nya nya lo gaka wi ayi ma gbo ko na ve dogbe da mona no jijem le pe le lo mi kana klo wa ide juma vomia.
1: You must like the truth even when the truth is painful.
0: Ele mi anlo nya tafia ni be nya tafia vena kan la mi lo mi akwa.
1: When the truth pinches you, you must love the truth, because you want to get to heaven. And I pray that heaven you will not miss it.
0: Nanya tafia na nyemena etowa ba bie na kan la le bena hwe. 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
1: Look at 1 Timothy chapter 4 verses 1 and 2.
0: Timothy banto tamen.
1: The predicted departure from the faith. People are going to depart from the faith. I will not be among them.
0: Timothy banto tamen popo gba kple velia nya glo di cho ma gbede de cho khos ma mo wa de ma gbogo dolo.
1: I said I will not be among them.
0: Pastor be ya ima no domo vagba tomia we are de.
1: 1 Timothy chapter 4, I'm reading from verse 1. Now the Spirit speaketh expressly. You see that? This is a word of the Lord.
0: Le Timothy banto tamene popo banto ke gbogbon la gbon ko tebena le po e ye nya mawo nya lo.
1: He said the Spirit speaketh expressly that in the latter times, when I said when, in the latter times, the days in which we're living.
0: Ke gbogbon la gbon ko tebena le nu keke mamlia mala lenkeke ka o mi gbele master vagbeto won wen yin keke simi le fifiam keke mamlia di ami le gafu yama.
1: Days of compromise,
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1: Days of religion without righteousness,
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1: But you over here, it says the Spirit is speaking expressly, very clearly and plainly, that in the latter time some shall depart from the faith. Some shall depart from the faith. Are you one of them?
0: Ke gbogbon la gbon ko to e mo ko kan di dimo le mo fu dada mo le mo bena lenu keke mamle o mo la mi ado wa de mo gbe atu ko salam ami ado wa de mo gbe atu ko salam ma bi oso no vi yan le le fi ma de le lo do mi a le mo gbe de la do mi a.
1: To seduce spirits and doctrines of devils, speaking lies in hypocrisy.
0: Eye wa do to beble gbogbon o ple gbogbon gbogbo ope nu fiafia to avacho nu fia la ope alakpa dadama.
1: Hypocritical, they know the word of God and they cover all the truth and they speak lies in hypocrisy.
0: Avacho alakpa nu fiafia unyanya tefia lo gakia ucho nu chonji eye wado wagbo alakpa nyafia.
1: And then he says, having their conscience seared with a hot iron, I pray God will deliver us from that kind of error in Jesus' name.
0: Eye be yeji gbogbo na mosi owo cho gakhoju de jesi wo le wanu to ope jitinya mo me dogbo da mo la de wa cho jitinya von di siam le yesu pa nu koma.
1: So we're looking at point number 3, the perverse deceiver in his falsehood.
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1: 2 Thessalonians chapter 2 verse 3.
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1: Let no man deceive you. Amen.
0: 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Amen.
1: Let no man deceive you by enemies, for that day shall not come except there come a falling away first. And that man of sin, who is that? The one that's a sinner, but not only a sinner, he perpetrates sin.
0: Mi gana mi adeke na blemi le mo adeke di o. 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
1: He produces sin.
0: Ye gbe nu vome chuna.
1: He encourages sin.
0: E de ajipuna nu vome.
1: And he drives people into sinning. That man of sin. You know, sometimes you're living your life and you love holiness, you love righteousness. Whereas temptation, you resist that temptation.
0: Whereas
1: any challenge, you fast and pray and say, Lord, I've gone so far, I cannot go back now.
0: For
1: tears with agony, you say, Lord, nail me to the cross. Help me, Lord, not to get back into that mess again.
0: But
1: now this other fellow comes now, a man of sin.
0: He
1: preacher of sin. An encourager of sin. And then he says, what are you crying about? What are you agonizing for? What's your problem? What have you done?
0: What have you done? Did
1: you kill somebody?
0: Then a wamia.
1: Get up that kind of sin and cheer up. Everybody does you know, something like this once in a while.
0: Babena, but you join my female at 2 Mula Jo, Elabena, Gadoma Madoata, send from a vivile do Queen Magadomi.
1: All those people you see that, you know, they're cheerful and all that, they have their own kind of sinning. Man of sin, we encourage sin.
0: Hey, back, Bronobena, Muyakata, Lepobena, Nukukulamunua, and Gadoma, see the Kaya de Yoko, one voin, Lepwe, a man
1: you
0: knew from Malaba do the bone.
1: Don't you listen to anything like that and just say, please get out of my way. Don't hinder me from getting to heaven.
0: Namu Mata Biva, Bola Magadote, O Brebena Catedral and Yomoji, Magahamona, Bemak by the Jupo.
1: Sin will hinder you from getting to heaven.
0: Novio, Nuvola Demida Le Jupolo.
1: If there's any man of sin that is trying to encourage you, keep on doing it. Keep on doing it. Oh, God is merciful. That's a man of sin.
0: Hey,
1: I pray that such a person will not be your teacher, your leader in Jesus' name. Hey,
0: ne Nuvomi and the Valley Dup, Nobena Magbati Jola, Cotton on Maoji, no Numa Ojia, my dog brother, I'm a matogbia, man, you Adam Dulo, let's super no come.
1: It says that the son of perdition is leading other people to perdition. He himself will get into perdition.
0: Ebena de Nuvoma Masen Bugblevia, a look Bramu Bullock Bugblema Imle, Bala Intolava Yedak Bugblema.
1: Look at verse 4, who opposes and exalteth himself above all that is called God.
0: Book we amen, amasi chatre, a yo dodo quide, jidenusianusi, oyona be maula.
1: It's a law to himself. He appoints himself, nobody appointing him.
0: A yan to wodo quim mau, manya madeke chio lo yinte duodo qui.
1: It's even greater than God in his own mind. When the Antichrist comes, that's the way he will feel. He will not be subject to the word of God. He will not be subject to the law of God. He will be the Lord of himself.
0: Le eyan tobo susume la, elulu ma o, asemele si o, lepwe, ne Christo be futola vani banji mle bala, ali abano, asemano si man lobo ma mnyane kuloi o, anye ma o le dokwe si.
1: He will not be under the control of God. That's why it says he lift himself, exalt himself above all that is called God or that is worship, so that he as God seated in the temple of God, showing himself that he is God.
0: Ya tebe globena eye wo do adokwide jide nu si anu si wo yona be ma o alonu si wo subona laji ne nem be na wo bobono anyi de ma o fola mo khala do kwe fiam be na ye nye ma o.
1: And you think of a personality so devilish and so evil that you sit in the temple of God and arrogate to himself such authority that he is God.
0: Then at abu tamia chua magbeto adenu chi sinenya magbeto jo jolo va vondi va glendo kwi avya no ma o fa fo me anto asia ko blebe ye nye ma o.
1: He says, remember ye not that when I was yet with you, I told you these things. I can ask you that. Remember ye not that when we studied Daniel, I told you these things.
0: Bokwe ma tonlea alo demye donu kwe jibena esime me gale miagbola magbonu siya wuna mi oa mata biyo mi tulo bato e mi strom cho Daniel bag banle miare denye magbonu siya wuna mi oa.
1: I can ask you the same question. Remember ye not that when we studied Revelation, I told you these things. So have you forgotten? We have not all this before. Just like a review.
0: Pastor bena yata biya mi tulo bato si mi strom Daniel nyara defya bag banle fa yade denye magbonu siya katana mi oa magblene mi gakema koto balong kudumo wo jinami.
1: And then all that the Lord has taught us, we are bringing back to mind so that we can be vigilant, so that we can fight against sin and watch against sin, and sin will not come back into our lives in Jesus'
0: name. 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
1: That's what the Lord is telling us, be on your guard and watch so that your life will not be destroyed in Jesus' name.
0: Yate Biblia le gbo na ka nonu jo na nomo khekhi de wa gbo nu ti be na wa gbo mai de totromo le yesu fenu koma.
1: We're looking at Jude now. The Lord is bringing us to a conclusion and saying, this is what you do. You have to watch so that you'll not perish with the people that backslide and give up the faith in Jesus' name.
0: Mia ide Judah ma fifia mi le nu wa yim lo apoto be na ka ye le be na wo na no chi troso sina lika be na ka ma gbo mo gbo de la ru ade mo gbo de totromo le yesu fenu koma.
1: Look at this in Jude verse 17. But beloved, remember ye the words which were spoken before of the apostles of our Lord Jesus Christ.
0: Yuda kupu we adrenalia ke milono towo mi donu kunya si omi apoto Yesu Christo pe apostolo gbontan laji.
1: Is saying, remember ye the words which were spoken before of the apostles of our Lord Jesus Christ, how that they told you there shall be mockers in the last time. Last time.
0: Alesi wo gbona mi bena lenuwu ye yia wo mla fo dula le vavaga.
1: Every one of them mentioned the last time, the last days, there shall be mockers and scoffers who should walk after their own ungodly laws. He says, these be they who separate themselves from the truth.
0: Amoka taula globele nuke kiaji leke kama mleto ajila faudula ule vavaga siyo zonam le wanu taupa nu jodru vluwa nu la le vavaga amasiya wenye amasiyo wa mamao.
1: And then you see the ascension, having not the spirit. He says, but ye beloved, building up yourselves on your most holy faith, praying in the Holy Ghost, keep yourselves in the love of God. Keep yourselves in the love of God.
0: Eye jibena, wonye jojomo masiyo magbogbo mele o. 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Eye midogbe dale gbogbo kokwe lama.
1: Then it goes on to say, looking for the mercy of our Lord Jesus Christ unto eternal life. And then he says, of some have compassion, making a difference.
0: Ebena eye mi dramia do kwido le ma opolo no lama ano la lam na mi apoto Yesu Kristo ponu bla ni popola kada agbam kana agbam avo ebe mi pom bla na mi adewo.
1: Save with fear, putting them out of the fire. hating even the garment spotted by the flesh.
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1: Verse 24, it says, now unto him that is able to keep you from falling, can the Lord keep you?
0: Bokwe bla vovon la ke ame si atenu ale mi de asi bena mi aga klinu o vegbeto maula ta le mi de asi mi ma jani wa.
1: Will he keep you?
0: Maula ta po mi ata mi ma jani wa mi donu nam la.
1: In him. That's why it says, now unto him that's able to keep you from falling and to present you faultless before the presence of his glory with exceeding joy to the only wise God, our Savior, be glory and majesty, dominion and power, both now and ever. Amen.
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1: Let's rise up and talk to the Lord in prayer.
0: Mi na mi atu atitre mi afo mu na ma o le gbedodo ra mi azon.
1: At the beginning, that this is a message that demands action. A message that demands decision. A message that demands obedience. That means that you look at your life. If you've been compromising your life, you're going to tell the Lord, oh Lord, now I want to stand by the truth. These are the last days. I don't want the spirit of this last age to catch you.
0: Ella.
1: I don't want it to, you know, bury you in their error.
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1: Encouraging you, see.
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1: Move on.
0: The zone.
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1: Stand with a backbone.
0: If you
1: have committed sin, repent. Go back to Calvary.
0: Trova Calvary.
1: Go back to the cross.
0: Trova Ticho Galanu.
1: Promise the Lord.
0: Donu Benamao.
1: You'll stand for the rest of your life.
0: Beya no titre namao le pa gomenga kama mleto lama.
1: He that shall endure to the end. The same shall be saved.
0: Amasikela do divasa da nula. Amamela kodede.

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1: Praise the Lord.
2: Wakafumau.
1: Everybody, I said, praise the Lord. Put your hands together for Jesus. Tonight, there is salvation and deliverance for everyone. And you get ready and prepare your mind, because today a miracle is coming your way. If you are blind, get ready. The miracle of sight is coming to you. And if you are lame, you are paralyzed, get ready. Today is your day. When you hear the amen of the people of God, when you hear the amen of the people of God, you rise up and you begin to walk. And if there is any challenge in your life, any demonic oppression in your life, today the Lord will deliver you in Jesus' name. You close your eyes and then we're going to pray together. Almighty God, we thank you. What a glorious day. What a wonderful day. And what a blessed day we have here today. Oh Lord, I thank you because you make us to be alive to see a day like this.
2: Oh ma omi da pe na oro la be lo na mi lagbe be na mi po egbon keke sala.
1: A day of salvation.
2: Mi po agbo ko fonu keke.
1: A day of healing.
2: Da yo fonu keke.
1: A day of deliverance.
2: Bebe po po fonu keke.
1: A day of miracle.
2: Nu kunu fonu keke.
1: Confirm it in the lives of your people in Jesus name.
2: Ato na wa ba mo le ti wo fa gbo mo le Yesu fonu ko mo.
1: I pray that everyone here, all our leaders, all our workers, and all invitees, everybody, you are blessed tonight in Jesus' name. Lord, I pray miracles will flow. Your power will flow here. It will be the joy of the people of God. In Jesus' name we pray. Thank you very much. As I told you, I'm talking to you on salvation and deliverance for everyone. And that everyone includes you. You have come here to receive, and you will not go back home empty-handed. Number one, there's salvation.
2: Banto agbokokoli.
1: Number two, there's deliverance. Number three, there is healing.
2: Etole adoyoli.
1: And it is for everyone here.
2: Elina musama letofusia.
1: As you look at Isaiah chapter 45, in verse 21.
2: Esina lenkude Isaiah tabla nevo aton popo blabo vode ken.
1: Tell ye and bring them near. Yet let them take counsel together, who has declared this from ancient time, who has told each from that time, have not I the Lord? And there is no God else beside me, but just God and a Savior. There is none beside me.
2: Me play. Eye mi kinfe. Wade adanu ple wo ne wo. Ama kena wo sonu siya wo bade beke. Eye wo ble cho ble make. Nye ye ho wa ye. Eye ma wade kama kwede nu nye o.
1: Look unto me and be ye saved, all the ends of the earth, For I am God, and there is none else.
2: Me ani gba po mrenu okata me prode nunya eye mi na wa kona mi ela be na nyenye ma o de kama gali o.
1: Those silver seas have reached you. They come from the Almighty God himself.
2: Kupi abe si mahle temila wo de goto manu sekata tolan tofe numa.
1: And you can see it's the Almighty God through his servant that is talking to you here.
2: Mi ape be na manu sekata ntola ela nu fom na mi tepe.
1: When he says, I am God, and there is none else, it means I do not have any other duplicate. I do not have another God that can do what I can do.
2: Atabena ma wada kamali si atemu awonu si manu seka tatola wona
1: o. What great men on earth cannot do. It says he is here tonight and he will do it for you.
2: Nu sika anibanti amagawo matem awo ola ma ugbobe mala tisha zanshama awe na o.
1: The case you took to the doctor and the doctor could not help you.
2: Nu joda majisile kwere dono konji eye o matin pede nti o ola.
1: He could not tell because he's not God. Because all men are limited.
2: Umatenu awe ogola bena manye ma uwenye ogola bena amagbetoka ta serufo line.
1: The doctor is limited.
2: Dono jikpolodo serufo.
1: And he's helping many people. Yet they are not God.
2: Tukwa bena ule pekwenda magedo unu gaketula manye ma uwenye o.
1: And what the doctor has failed to do, Almighty God here tonight is going to do for you.
2: No ma ikene dono jikpolo do kunu lo wama la manu sekata trola tisya egba awe na o.
1: And we give glory to God because of those compassionate, merciful, loving rich men.
2: Eye mi talk of kafu na mawga la bena kesina to domo nye tonu blani kpolo wuli.
1: Yes, those rich men are limited.
2: Gake kesina to do serupa.
1: And the Lord is telling us tonight what those rich men could not do for you. The Lord is saying tonight, he will do it for you.
2: Apetole kofo na mi zan shabu bena. Numa ikene kesina to domo nye tonu.
1: There comes a time when Papa says, I've done my best. Carry the rest of the problem. And when Mama would say, see the sacrifice I've made, I have gone to the very limit of human possibility.
2: What they're
1: telling you is, they're not God. And there are some things daddy and mommy cannot do. There are some things cousin and uncle cannot do. That's why God says, I am God.
2: And
1: there is none else. There is no comparison with God. That's why I'm so happy you are here tonight. All the problems have been dragging about in your life. Tonight, the Lord will do it. But he says, tell ye. He says, I shall come and tell you what our God is able to do. I should tell you, and when I tell you, you open your two ears. What I tell you tonight will change your life. What I tell you tonight will bring success into your life. What I tell you tonight will bring everlasting joy and happiness into your life. The Lord sent me to you here to come and tell you something, that the time of your sorrow is over.
2: Now,
1: The time of your tears over.
2: Mi afa da ti pa fobe gamla vaivo.
1: And the times of your heartache over.
2: Eye mi afa ti ma gbogbo so ti gbagbo wonu.
1: And the Lord told me to come to you specially.
2: Ma u gbe na mo ma ba mi agbo le moto pe ade.
1: And he has prepared me. I am delivering the message of the Lord to you.
2: Eye ma u dramdo. Eye mo ti apo to be nyala si me dem na mi.
1: Tell ye. Then he says, bring them near. He says, all the people that have problems, all the people that have heartaches, all the people that have sorrows, he sent me to tell you, bring them near. He wants to do something in your life. Far away from the Lord, and you turn your back at the Almighty God. It says, I should turn you around. I should tell you to face the Almighty God. And to focus your attention on God and bring you near. And you are coming near to the Lord today. And when you come near to the Lord, then he says, yea, let them take counsel together.
2: Eye mabena kan ibe le vai bo sanyamla. Egbebena ka una de adanu pe wonu e o.
1: It means let's rub minds together.
2: Ema tebena ka mi anye po susu no wo de ka.
1: Share together.
2: Na mi akum de ka.
1: I allow you to talk to me and then you share your problems with me.
2: Eye made mabena funu pe na gbo wo fu pe o nam.
1: And then I say, but God can handle that.
2: Eye nya ma gbo no bena ka ma o lata de fu pe pe mada.
1: And God can wipe away your tears. And God can solve your problem. We take counsel together.
2: Then
1: what am I going to do now? Because of the problems I have, I say it's very easy. You will look unto the Lord. And then you will be saved. I said you will be saved. And it says, all the ends of the earth. That is, wherever you are coming from, you are coming from a village. You are coming from the city. You are located.
2: Let the two

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1: And that cheats us from the blessings we ought to have. And I want to tell you tonight what you have and what you will have will depend on number one, who you are looking at.
0: My brother is Sam Bena. Bena Honukun Zasamala and not Tedder and my Pomelaji.
1: Who are you looking at tonight?
0: I'm a Pomelazayam.
1: If you are looking unto the Lord tonight, your problems are solved.
0: Maybe not let so did that amount is Zamalaw.
1: Number two, what are you looking at?
0: Abelianuke Pomnele.
1: Take your eyes away from your mountain, because today that mountain is going to move away.
0: The one who could have two Jidolabena Zamia, near the Wotuda.
1: All the things you have cried about, you worry about them. Take your mind away from them and look unto the Lord. Because tonight is your night of salvation.
0: Number
1: three, where are you looking to? In what direction are you looking? Are you looking to the left? Or are you looking to the right? Or are you looking back?
0: Alo le magbopom.
1: Or are you looking down?
0: Alo a data group.
1: Or are you looking forward?
0: Alo elenuko bopom.
1: The direction in which you look will determine what you are going to get.
0: Asi pom nelia. Ano terenu sinakolaji.
1: But you will look up.
0: Gake miyami akoti.
1: I said you will look up.
0: Maklabe de miyami akoti.
1: I'm going to package everything for you in a way you'll be able to take the three packages back up.
0: Mebe de ma.
1: Number one, deliverance in looking up. Deliverance in looking up. Number two, the danger of looking back. The danger of looking back. Number three, decision to look forward. Decision to look forward. Because I believe after this period together, you'll never be the same again. Number one, deliverance in looking up. There is a story in the Bible. And that story in the Bible, Jesus used that story to encourage every one of us to look in the right direction. What story am I talking about? It's in Numbers chapter 21. I'm reading from verse 4. In Numbers chapter 21, verse 4. And they journeyed from Mount Or by the way of the Red Sea to compass the land of Edom. And the soul of the people was much discouraged because of the way. You see, that is one tool that Satan uses. He uses the tool of discouragement on a little child. And then the child gets discouraged. And the child says, why am I living? And then he wants to commit suicide. He uses discouragement in the family. And because of those challenges and problems, I think I'll leave this man. I think I'll divorce this

0: woman. This is discouragement in the life of the students. He uses discouragement in the life of the family. We are married and there is no child. And we're discouraged and we're looking in another direction. He uses discouragement for everyone, everywhere. And because of that discouragement, the people speak against God and against Moses. Can I tell you something? When discouragement comes, you turn your back on your progress. When discouragement comes, you turn your back on your supporter. On the one that wants to lift you up. Who are the most two significant personalities in the lives of the children of Israel? Number one, God. Number two, Moses. I'm taking you out of captivity. I'm taking you to the land of promise. And then God was using Moses. And Moses came to them. Many miracles took place. And Moses was taking them to that land. It's a land of fulfillment. A land of no limitation and no lack. And as they were going, discouragement came. And the discouragement made them to speak against God and against
1: Moses.
0: They were turning their back on the Savior, on the one that was a provider for all their needs. That's what discouragement does in our lives. And if you are there today and you look to the time when you are discouraged, you will see what to say. And you will see the decisions you made. That's why I'm telling you tonight that you should reverse all the decisions you took when you were discouraged. When you are discouraged, that's not the time to talk. When you are discouraged, that's not the time to take a decision. The discouragement led them to speaking against God and speaking against Moses. Eventually, in order to move forward, they had to reverse all those decisions. That I said, see what has been happening to my life. See what God has done to me. I will not go to church anymore. You're turning your back on your helper. You're turning your back on your savior. You're turning your back on your deliverer. Change that negative decision. And then you say, this woman, see what she has done. And see how rebellious she is, and see how she has acted to my parents. Now I'm going to kick her away. You're taking a decision. At the time of discouragement, and I'm coming to you tonight saying, change the decisions you made at the time you got discouraged. In verse 5, and the people speak against God and against Moses, wherefore have you brought us up out of Egypt to die in the wilderness?
1: Eye tu kola ponu le mwa ukle mose nu bena. Nuka te me plomito edite. Bena miyaku le gbeji.
0: You see, when there is discouragement, you'll be talking of death.
1: Ne jila mafulava. Alo nukoma to kunuchi.
0: Instead of talking about life.
1: Ne sile mena funuchu agbenu.
0: You'll be talking about need. Instead of talking about supply.
1: La no funato yanyanti. Ne sile funato nuna mesin.
0: You'll be talking about sickness instead of talking about hell.
1: You'll
0: be talking about poverty instead of talking about prosperity. When discouragement comes, you will all be negative. A photographer will tell you what negative means. A photographer will say the dark room is where you develop your negative.
1: I have put the law on Benade, la vivitito fatime, ukona put the law.
0: Produce a picture.
1: Bena latema put about trans the photo judge.
0: The dark room of your life is when you are discouraged and there is no light.
1: La walk of a vivitima mea, atimeti the lavola, alabeka kalimundi.
0: You are saying that dark room, are you thinking, are you meditating?
1: Ela kodu vivitiamo, ela mugleda la tamaboom.
0: Are you planning?
1: Ela dodo wa.
0: You are deciding and you are developing a picture of defeat. Because the dark room is where you develop your negative to produce the picture. These people, they were producing the picture of death. The picture of no hope, the picture of no help, because they were in the dark room of discouragement. And they were developing that with negative thoughts and negative talk, negative testimony. Say we're going to die in this wilderness, but there is no bread, neither is there any water, and I was so loathed this light bread. They began to belittle what they had. Looking for and desiring what they did not have. They didn't have any thank you in their mouth. They didn't have any hallelujah in their singing. That means a sorrowful song. It begins and ends up with sorrow. Then eventually it says, and the Lord sent serpents among the people. And they were dying. They beat the people, and much people of Israel died. Why did they die?
1: Look at the ukudo.
0: They said it in verse 5. Wherefore have ye brought us up out of Egypt to die in the wilderness?
1: What were
0: they saying? They were saying, now we're going to die. They already said it with their mouth. We will die in the wilderness. And then they turned their backs on God. And God who prevented death before, now was no more taking care of them. And so the serpents, and they were dying. Therefore, the people came to Moses. No matter how bad the situation is, there's a change. I said there's going to be a change.
1: nu atre.
0: You see, they had opposed Moses.
1: Le pe uchi trele Moses nu chalo.
0: Now they were befriending Moses.
1: Vitia oga le holo jangle Moses.
0: They had spoken against Moses.
1: Now
0: they were speaking to Moses.
1: Wofunu le Moses nu chalo titela. Wole nu funkle Moses.
0: That's a change of mind. And tonight I call you to have a change of mind.
1: Ela bede su suba to troli. Mala yo zema bena trole su suma.
0: And you will have a change of mind.
1: Eye na trole su suma.
0: The change of destiny begins with a change of mind.
1: La pabede agbono pobo do duade eje agoma kwa su suba to tro.
0: They change their mind and then it says they said we have seen.
1: What trole su suma. Eye o gba bena mi wonu bo.
0: Then he said, for we have spoken against the Lord and against thee, pray unto the Lord that he take the serpents from us.
1: And
0: Moses prayed for the people. Tonight, I'm going to pray for you. And the Lord is going to hear the prayer. And your problems are going to be removed in Jesus' name. And the Lord said unto Moses, make a fiery serpent and set it on a pole, and it shall come to pass that everyone that is bitten, when he looketh, shall live.
1: Eye Yehowa agbona Mose bena wo adan body lapona nomo eye na kide atinu bena na dandu amiade eye wo pe dala wati agbe.
0: And Moses made a serpent of brass and put it on a pole.
1: Eye Mose to akobli wadan de kude atinu
0: higher than everybody else.
1: E koko iti wa masiamle Israel.
0: So that anybody anywhere will look in that direction.
1: Bena masiamu la tisafi nenya po akobli dan bojibola.
0: The moment they looked up, then deliverance came to them.
1: Enu maika uko taiti okuya dede kwa vanao.
0: And tonight as we look up,
1: zamas na komwaiji,
0: looking up unto Jesus,
1: ena kwa de la Yesu,
0: deliverance will come to you.
1: Dede kwa la vanao,
0: healing will come to you.
1: Doyo yo avanao.
0: It says Moses made a serpent of brass and put it on a pole, and it came to pass that if a serpent had bitten any man, when he beheld, when he looked at the serpent of brass, he lived.
1: Eye Moses cha kobli wa dandeka kuda tinu eye na daudu amiada wapo akobli dandala kula etia agbe.
0: And that's exactly what Jesus said in John chapter 3 verse 14.
1: Ni atutu Yesu blo le Johannes tamaton kuku wiena.
0: And as Moses lifted up the serpent in the wilderness, even so must the Son of Man be lifted up.
1: Eblabena eye abale si Moses
0: whosoever means anybody, everybody. Whosoever believeth in him should not perish but have everlasting life.
1: Bena amasiama si kwa eti senala na kwa agbamavo.
0: And tonight you can have that everlasting life.
1: Zamia la kwa agbamavo la.
0: In the story I read to you in the Old Testament, all the people that looked,
1: lenuti ya mazenami na mla ukwa mia amasiama inenya kwa kubita.
0: Men, women, all of them, they lived.
1: Devi amatiti nutukle nyonu oti agbe.
0: And whatever tribe you come from, whatever village you come from, whatever town you come from, look up tonight unto Jesus who died for you on the cross of Calvary. You will live in Jesus' name.
1: The
0: moment you look at Jesus tonight, all your sins will be forgiven. I rejoice with you because a single look of faith at Jesus Christ tonight and you will live in Jesus' name.
1: Pastor, Adam Pati close him. Bena yesu papa de ka. I know what to look for yesu no come.
0: I come to point number two, the caution that you look up but you don't look back.
1: Maunya papa velia. Enya enya matutwa de bena.
0: Because of the danger of looking back.
1: Enya apokwa de la magbokwa ma.
0: And if you take the caution or the precaution,
1: never la konya bena mama alo.
0: And then you take the precept, what the Lord has commanded, it will be well with you. I said it will be well with you. That's why the Lord sent me to you, to come and tell you that times of problem, times of sorrow, by the grace of God in your life, they are over now. In Genesis chapter 19 from verse 15, and when the morning arose, then the angels hastened Lot.
1: You
0: see the love of God. The hastened Lot said, arise, take thy wife and thy two daughters which are here, lest thou be consumed in the iniquity of the city. You will not be consumed in the iniquity of the city. You see, if you separate yourself, I'm going to have a change of mind, and I come out of the iniquity of the city. And while he lingered, the man laid hold upon his hand, and upon the hand of his wife, and upon the hand of his two daughters. The Lord be merciful unto him. And you will see, the Lord is showing his mercy to you tonight. And this mercy will do good in your life. The Lord be merciful unto him. And they brought him forth and set him outside the city. And it came to pass, when they had brought them forth abroad, that he said, escape for your life, look not behind thee. That's the caution.
1: You
0: have something to benefit your life. You are told how to use that thing. And you are told, it's like, for example, look, electricity. That's why we have all this light here. And yet you will find at the station, they will write a large board and they put danger. Electricity is good, but they give us caution. I want you to give your life to the Lord and look unto Jesus. You make sure you are not looking back. What will my girlfriend say? That's looking back.
1: Already,
0: the Spirit of God is drawing you and is telling you your day of salvation has come. As I tell you, look unto Jesus. If anybody is looking back, what will my boyfriend say?
1: Yes, Jesu lebe mo le queen la no ke ajan ti yen nutu fi mala glo.
0: What will my husband say?
1: Look as ton yen nutu aglo.
0: What will my wife say?
1: Look as ton yen nu aglo.
0: That idol traditional worshipper.
1: Trohun no masimado gbenala.
0: That gave me an appointment to come so that I can still complete his feast and then get the traditional medicine for me.
1: Sima gbogbo ne dinem la ma ba tu gbogbo ne ewa ga tracho na do wa pe den tinam la.
0: If I look unto Jesus now and I don't look unto idolatry anymore.
1: Nemo po Yesu nemo ga le trompe do gbogbo mu ola.
0: What will the traditional chief, what will he say?
1: Look at trohun no ma aglo.
0: That's looking back.
1: Emeni mo gbogbo po.
0: And then if you are being a gang.
1: Ne la do gbiado mo.
0: And then the Lord is saying, look up unto me.
1: Eya peto be na wumo jina pom.
0: I know why you go to the gang and why you join the occult. You want to be happy.
1: Manyanu si tele da to gbe, manyanu si tele da gbogbo fa abon le jibe ya po jicho.
0: And you want to be strong.
1: Le jibe ya donu san.
0: And you want to be a good guy.
1: Le jibe ya ni kan le vie.
0: You want to be a bold, forceful, fearless achiever.
1: Le jibe ya ni kan le to sina fo fo ma do le moji o.
0: And you thought, if I go to join the occult, then I'll be able to achieve.
1: E na bube ne mo be igre ha bo bo fo mo la ma te ma po nu jeje.
0: And the Lord is saying, there is no God beside me.
1: A peto be na ka ma wa de ke mo pe de nu nya o.
0: I am the only one that can make you an achiever.
1: Nya de ka ko ana be na wa sina sunu ji.
0: And then as I'm telling you, come unto the Lord.
1: E yesu me le yon be va peto be.
0: Leave that gun behind.
1: Ble a dugle.
0: And leave your cultism behind. And look unto me, all ye the ends of the earth, and be ye saved. If you look up to the Lord, salvation will come. Deliverance will come. Healing will come. And then you are going to become an achiever in Jesus' name.
1: You are going to become an achiever.
0: The caution is, don't look back. Don't say, what will the gang say? What will my friends, my colleagues, and the people that wear the covenant of blood together, what will they say? That's looking back.
1: Look back.
0: Why here they were told, escape for thy life, look not behind thee, neither stay thou in all the plain, escape to the mountain, lest thou be consumed.
1: Yena bena ubo no latisia bena mega pom bo o kemi ponu komi de tola ti bena miaga tron le dukosia ma o.
0: But look at verse 26. But anytime you're reading a good story and then you have but something bad is happening now.
1: Yep, pope blabber voide. 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
0: Verse 26. But his wife looked back from behind him. And she became, what? A pillar of salt.
1: Ke aswanye kokpo magbe. 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
0: Can I explain that to you?
1: Mandesi agomanamia.
0: That's the caution.
1: Emeni nyagbena mula.
0: And the Lord is telling us tonight. Look up. Don't look back.
1: Apetele gbogbo zeme bina poji magapo magbe o.
0: Don't look behind you.
1: Magapo magbe do mo.
0: Don't look back.
1: Magapo magbe o.
0: She looked back and she became a pillar of salt.
1: Epo magbe eye ozu jeko.
0: Number one, lifeless.
1: Banto agbale mo o.
0: Life you find in Christ. And when you look away from God, you lose life.
1: Agbesi ne so aso le Christo mo lesna ba Christo bola ne be le po mo gbe ala bi.
0: Two, she became stationary.
1: Abelia abazu te fo de kano la.
0: Don't go forward anymore.
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0: She remained there, a pillar of salt.
1: Esti te fo de kama trozu jeko.
0: and the desire God has for you, the desire I have for you is that in your life you will move forward. You will make progress. And you will succeed. You should become totally dead. Without any feeling, without any desire, without any enthusiasm to do anything good in life anymore. Not only that, you become a monument of sorrow. A monument, that is somebody that people will look back at and they say, I don't want to look at her the second time. Because you are not an encouragement. Because you are not an uplifting person. You just stay there stationary. And I pray that will not happen to you.
1: Pastor,
0: you will not look back in Jesus' name. Luke chapter 9 verse 62. And Jesus said unto him, no man having put his hand to the plow and looking back a speech for the kingdom of God. When you look back, then the angels will come. And the right, you may not see it, but it's there. And the angels will come and write on your forehead, on feet. No man, having put his son to the plow and looking back, his feet for the kingdom of God. And when the angels come to you and they write on your forehead, on
1: feet,
0: if anybody wants to help you spiritually, spiritually, and they may not be able to read it in capital letters, but something is telling them in their heart, on feet for help. On feet for support. On feet for provision. On feet for life. On feet for the kingdom. On feet for provision. That's why you find some people who go to some places. And they say, I don't understand. As I'm about to make it like this, then they just cancel my name. When it's about to come like this, then they say, okay, everybody go back home. No chance again. Because those people, they have invisible sin reaching upon their forehead, on feet, on feet. Tonight, I'll be focusing your direction.
1: Pastor Ben Samia, Yatro Wetarufela.
0: What you look at.
1: Nisekomnele.
0: Who you look at.
1: Amosekomnele.
0: I'll be redirecting you, looking unto Jesus.
1: Matoso Subenapo Yesu.
0: And that's why I'm calling you to a decision.
1: Yatemele Yom Nadu was I am a do.
0: And when you say, I will not look back anymore.
1: Nele Gwabenya Maga Poma Beazo.
0: Almighty God will send his angel, and that thing that is reaching on your forehead or feet, everything will be wiped away.
1: Maula Zaipa Dalao Arudabena, Nisumu de Romu Gumbena Amamaja Majela, Apotola Chichuda.
0: And then a new watch will be reaching on your forehead. You may not see it, but it's there.
1: Eye Wang Lunye Yede Romu Gunu, Untoma Tempe Oga Kenu Mali.
0: The people may not see, but it's there. And then the change on feet, and then the right feet.
1: Amoma Tempe Oga Kali.
0: And anywhere you go, doors will be opening to you. Anywhere you go, people that you didn't know will be helping you. Every time you pray, God will be answering your prayer. Because what is reaching upon you has been changed from on feet to
1: feet.
0: Tonight you'll be
1: feet.
0: How are you going to be feet? By having the decision to look forward. The decision that I'm calling you to tonight is to look unto Jesus. In Hebrews chapter 12, reading from verse 2.
1: Hebrew Tariev, book of
0: looking unto Jesus. That's where I will look tonight.
1: Pastor Atime Yakwa Zayam.
0: I said that's where I will look tonight.
1: Pastor Atime Yala Yakwa Zayam.
0: How about you?
1: Kwa Ode.
0: Looking unto Jesus, the author and the finisher of our faith. That means he's a creator. He wants you to have faith in him. Faith in God and faith in the Lord Jesus Christ. And the finisher of our faith.
1: That
0: is the developer of our faith. The maturer of our faith. And the producer of our faith. He says, who? For the joy that was set before him. Not the joy that was set behind him. There is no joy behind. But the happiness that was set before
1: him.
0: If you are going to have joy, look forward.
1: Endured
0: the cross.
1: You
0: know what that means?
1: Let's say Agomia.
0: As I call you tonight.
1: Let's see my yours, I am alone.
0: When you are about to make the greatest decision of your life. There will be something like a cross. You understand? When you are about, let's say for example, you are going out of home. And you
1: are
0: to go to a place, there's a new business. Or maybe you are to go to school.
1: And
0: you are about to move forward in education. Or move forward, maybe to travel somewhere. Then the thought, the mind will come to you. If you move forward and you leave, you're going to leave all these people behind. And you're feeling inconvenient. You feel unhappy. It will be as if the most important people in your life, they're being cut away from your life. That's the cross. And if you endure that inconvenience, or saying, I'm going to leave all these people behind, and what will I be? Will I not be lonely? If I leave all these people behind, if you endure that momentary, short-term unhappiness, and say, all the same, I will move forward, prosperity will come to you. What if my friends do not join me in accepting, receiving Jesus as their Savior? What if they forsake me? Yes, don't worry about that. Maybe they are staying behind. And then you say, I'm giving my life to Jesus. I turn away from my sin. Believe on the Lord Jesus Christ, the cross you will feel. Don't worry about that, because despising the shame, what decision have you taken? Endure the shame. Because it says, enduring the shame. Search down at the right hand of the throne of God. What do you understand by that? At the right hand of the throne of God, Satan can never torture anybody there. At the right hand of the throne of God, Satan cannot bring temptation there. All the demonic activities, they will never reach you at the right hand of the Almighty. That's why I come to you tonight with good news that your destiny can change tonight. Good news that your life can change tonight. At the right hand of the Almighty God, there is no sickness there. And tonight, it will heal you. If you will look unto the Lord. Now the Lord is calling you to a decision. I said, will you take the decision? Isaiah chapter 17. I'm reading from verse 7. At that day shall a man look to his maker. God is your maker. Jesus is your redeemer. I'm making up my mind, this is the day. At that day shall a man look to his maker, and his eyes shall have respect to the Holy One of Israel. Are you going to take your decision? And he shall not look to the altars, the work of his hands, neither shall respect that which his fingers have made, either the groves or the images. You say, now I am looking unto Jesus.
1: I'm
0: going to call you to a decision now. And this will be the greatest decision of your life. And to look forward. And if you will do that tonight, and then you take the caution. I belong to Jesus from today. I will not look back again. Prosperity. Joy. Success. Happiness. And life eternal will be yours in Jesus' name.
1: Heads
0: bowed and eyes closed. I'm calling you now to a moment of decision. Close your eyes. And then you're making up your mind now. You're making a decision. And the Lord is saying, I died for you on the cross of Calvary. Look up to me. Believe on the Lord Jesus Christ, and then He will save you. He will deliver you. He will heal you. And tonight will be the night of the greatest miracle of your life.
1: Heads
0: bowed and eyes closed. If you are making up your mind now, you will abandon your sin. You will leave your sin behind. And you will leave the sin partners behind. You are not worried about what people say, but what people will do. You are saying, I am looking unto Jesus now. I receive Jesus as my Savior. If that is you, you will raise up your hand.
1: La globena ma kwa Yesu. Ma kwa Yesu abenya apota kwa de lan. Ne emeni wududu wa wadu aside jimakpo.
0: If you are taking that decision now,
1: and
0: you are saying, I am going to look up to Jesus as my Savior. Where are you? Raise up your hand. If you are raising up your hand, you will stand up. You will
1: say
0: hand to me like this. I know that you are there. Thank you very much. God bless you.
1: I said
0: God bless you. You pray after me. Are you ready? God, I thank you. You sent your message to me. I have been looking the wrong way. Now I come. I come to Jesus. I look unto Jesus to be my Savior. I look unto Jesus to forgive my sin. I look unto Jesus to change my life. I look unto Jesus to change my destiny. Oh Lord, I receive you as my Savior. Please forgive all my sins. I look to you on the cross of Calvary. I believe my sins are forgiven. I believe I am saved. From today, I will not look back. I will keep on following
1: Christ.
0: Give me the power to keep on looking unto Jesus. In Jesus' name. Amen.
1: Amen.
0: Keep up your hand, I'll pray for you. Father, in the name of Jesus. I pray for all these brothers and sisters, boys and girls, men and women. I pray, Lord, as they turn away from their sins. And now they're looking unto Jesus. Forgive them in Jesus' name. Cancel the condemnation in their life. Remove the yoke in their life. Lord, from today, give them the grace to keep on following Jesus steadily without looking back. I thank you, Lord, because I know they are
1: safe.
0: In Jesus' name we pray. Amen.
1: Amen.
0: You can do better than that. Another amen.
1: Amen.
0: Praise the Lord.
1: Wakafa
0: said, praise the Lord.
1: I
0: have now come to miracle time. This is your miracle time. And the miracle is coming your way right now in Jesus' name. If your eyes are blind, you get ready to see. If you are lame, you get ready to rise up and walk. If you have any demonic problem, insanity, get ready to be free. And any problem you have, a mountain or problem, the Lord is taking it away now. Let's rise up as we pray together. Lay your hand in the place where you have the problem. Then you raise up the other hand. You are telling the Lord, I'm looking up to you. And as many as looked, beheld, everyone was made whole. Almighty God, we thank you tonight. Because tonight we are looking up to you. You have told us to look up to you from the ends of the earth, and that we shall be saved, we shall be healed, we shall be delivered. I pray for all your people tonight. Let right,
1: let the
0: let front,
1: let
0: back,
1: everywhere,
0: touch them with miracle touch in Jesus' name. Lord, I pray anyone that has any swelling in the body, I command that swelling now come out in Jesus' name. Those who are dead, those who are dumb, I pray that the miracle power of God will come upon you. Deaf ears be opened in Jesus' name. Dumb tongues be loosed and speak out in Jesus' name. Those who are lame, I pray that the mighty power of God will touch your waist and touch your joint, touch your muscles, and touch your brain. Rise up and walk in Jesus' name. Those who are blind, I pray right now that blind spirit get out of them in Jesus' name.
1: Amiyo panuku ban madeso nuku agba dogolo wa gbon le Yesu panuko mo.
0: All the cataract and whatever is covering your eyesight, I remove now by the mighty power of God.
1: No chance no turn pro dynami. Let it lie.
0: Open your eyes and see Jesus' name.
1: My death self won't pen up panule yes so panu come
0: on tumor.
1: I'm a yo for the
0: penna goita.
1: I'm a yo valoglumena
0: hunchback.
1: I'm a yo pulama bedumana
0: big legs elephantiasis.
1: I'm a yo conodo nizofa for
0: or the big leg with the big head with water inside become normal in Jesus' name.
1: Hello a for you not be a chiloma my better me male yes so.
0: Cancer, I command you, vanish away in Jesus' name.
1: Put to my bima kuma kuma desa, dogole yeso panukama.
0: Ulcer, vanish away in Jesus' name.
1: Nebede abione la udaka jono mi kule yeso nukama.
0: Tuberculosis, vanish away in Jesus' name.
1: Me dasa san dogole yeso panukama.
0: Spirit of epilepsy.
1: Dani blue pagbobo.
0: Spirit of insanity.
1: Nebede.
0: Spirit of madness. I command you, get out in Jesus' name. Oh Lord, I pray all those subjects walking about in the body of anyone there, the affliction there, the attack there, the curse and the yoke there, I break and destroy everything.
1: Free
0: in Jesus' name. From the top of your head to the soles of your feet, I proclaim healing.
1: Healed
0: in Jesus' name. Over here now, left, right, center, front, back, everywhere. Receive your miracle in Jesus' name.
1: La mia duma titi lai. 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
0: Lord, I sent you because I know you have answered.
1: Apeta me da akpena wola be manyabe le dumti.
0: In Jesus' name I pray.
1: Le yeso panu kama ma do gbedale.
0: Amen. The miracle has come.
1: Nukunma bado.
0: The miracle has come.
1: Bebe nukunma bado.
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3: Miya mao jipobi tomi da. 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Alebe miya tema yobe fofo.
2: Thank you Lord Jesus for dying for us on the cross of Calvary.
3: Yesu Christo akbena obe le kule miya tal Calvary ticho galanu.
2: Make us acceptable in the Father. Lord, we're asking that today you speak your word to every heart. And Lord, we pray that this word will profit every one of us in Jesus' name. Teach us your way. Instruct us in the path of righteousness. That we will follow through and not deviate from your word in Jesus' name. We pray that the blessing of obedience will come upon every life. In Jesus' name we pray.
3: Amen.
2: In 1 Corinthians chapter 6, verses 19 and 20. Watch, know ye not that your body is the temple of the Holy Ghost, which is in you, which ye have of God, and ye are not your own?
3: Alo demi enye abena mi apanu china la gbogbon koko esile mi amo simi kho cho ma u gbola fo kho wonye eye mi enye mi aroketo oa.
2: Here the word of God makes it very clear that there is a divine ownership on the lives of the people that belong to him. That is, you are born again, you become a child of God. It says, don't you know that your body then becomes the temple of the Holy Ghost, and that you do not belong to yourself?
3: What's
2: the consequence of that? Verse 20, for ye are bought with a price, the great price of the blood of Jesus. Therefore glorify God in your body and your spirit, which are God's.
3: Nuke nye si ame chonu. Asi kukwi bla velea asi se siye mi kho. 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
2: It says the aim, the goal of now living the Christian life is to praise him and to glorify his name.
3: Ebe na agas na no asio taru si na no asio kena ne wo Kristo beno no fifia le enye bena na no agbesi na tema koma upo nu kola nu chi.
2: And he talks about glorifying God in our body, glorifying God in our spirit, because both body and soul, body and spirit, actually belong to the Lord.
3: Leya tena ba gbogbona ka mi ato mi apo gbogbon pe mi apo nu chilan katala kafuma o. 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
2: I'm talking to you on Christian dressing that pleases and glorifies God.
3: Mi lenu kulem de ma unya apo ta yatine Christo top a udodo si dia ma unu eye wo ke amchi
2: kokoba na ma. It says over there in the passage we read that we need to glorify God in our body.
3: Ena mi nya bena le kuku mi lenu ka le bena ka.
2: That's why the word of God is telling us that we need to look at the totality of the word of God and understand that our body too is very essential, very important in the sight of the Lord.

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0: kola. This was in your body as well. It says, I'm pleading with you as brethren by the mercies of God that you present your bodies a living sacrifice, holy and acceptable unto God, which is your reasonable service.
1: Ebena ka mia to mia benu chinla kan savo ne mau, mia to mia po mchinla bo sasagba gbesinu chi ko si dia mau.
0: And be not conformed to this world. The world is trying to bend everyone to their own pattern. When you walk in the world, when you do marketing, commercial things in the world, it's like there's always an association. And the associations of the world, they want to bend you, they want to mold you, they want to make you just conform unto them. But the word of God is telling us that we be not conformed to this world. And when you think about it, it's like the ignorant wanting to control the knowledgeable. And because then the majority of the people are following Satan, they want to control the people are following Christ. And the people are hell bound. They want to control the people are heaven bound. And what a kind of confusion is that? But it's telling us we are the head, they are the tail. And the tail should not be controlling the head. Be not conformed to this world, but be ye transformed by the renewing of your mind. All those people of the world, you look at the way they dress, the way they appear, and it says their mind is darkened. And no matter what you try to show them or reveal to them in the word of God, because of the darkness in their heart, they cannot understand. And it's like Jesus Christ, the very word of God, knowledge from heaven. And he tried to explain things to those Pharisees, they never understood. To those Sadducees, they never understood because their minds were darkened. But now those of us who have come into the Lord and we have come to the faith, it says you are transformed, and then there's a renewing of your mind that you may prove what is that good and acceptable and perfect will of God. Once again, it tells us that our body is to be presented unto the Lord. And we're looking at 1 Corinthians chapter 3. I'm reading there from verse 16. Know ye not that ye are the temple of God, and that the Spirit of God dwelleth in
1: you?
0: Don't you know that you are the children of God, and you are the temple of God, and the Spirit of God dwelleth in you? What's characteristic of the people of the world? They do not have the Spirit of God. They are dead. And it's a terrible thing when the dead wants to control the living. We are the people alive by grace. Alive because we are cleansed by the blood of the Lamb.
1: Alive.

0: Till because Christ, the living one, dwells within us. But the people who are dead in sins and trespasses, they want to be our Lord. They want to say this is the way to do it. Unfortunately, the people who are in the light, they do not understand. They are trying to come under the will and under the control of the dead. I will not be controlled by the dead. You know, in your life, you want to take a decision. You're walking this way, and then you have a dream, and somebody that died about 10 years ago, 20 years ago, appeared to you. And so anytime you want to take a decision, I'm going to go this way, I'm going to go that way, I'm going to go that way, this dead man will just appear to you and say
1: no.
0: You'll be calling for prayer. You'll be going to the prayer warriors and saying, pray for me. I don't know. Anytime I want to take a decision, a dead man is always appearing to me.
1: And
0: will not allow me to go the direction I ought to go. But the same thing is happening spiritually. That those who are dead in sins and trespasses, anytime you come to the church like this, and the Spirit of God brings alive the Word of God unto you,
1: as
0: you go out there, the dead, they confront you and they say, what are you doing? Are you going to go this way or that way? Don't you become afraid when the dead are the people in control? When the people who are alive in Christ, alive by the Spirit, they cannot take a decision by the living Spirit of God within them. If any man defile the temple of God, him shall God, what? Destroy. For the temple of God is holy, which temple ye are. 1 Corinthians chapter 10, I'm reading from verse 31. It says, whether therefore ye eat or drink, or whatsoever ye do, that accommodates your dressing. Your comportment, your apparel, your appearance. It says, whatsoever ye do, you do all to the glory of God.
1: There's
0: no small part of your life. You know, so God, I can take care of this. I don't need instruction for this.
1: He
0: says, whatsoever you do, whether you are eating or drinking, this just drink. I think I should be able to take this on this. The Lord says no. He says in every area of your life, because now he possesses you and he owns you, that you're going to do everything to the glory of God. Christian dressing that pleases and glorifies God. I'm going to look at 3 points. Number one, the condemned attire
2: of religious sinners. I want to tell you that whatever a sinner wears is condemned. Now, there are some people that think that, you know, we can copy some styles in the world. And we can, you know, follow this. This looks nice. How do you know it looks nice? Because the people who kind of fashioned out that thing, they were blind. They were dead. They were deaf to the Spirit of God. I want to get you back to the first time dressing or covering appears in the Bible. It's in Genesis chapter 3. I'm reading there from verse
1: 21.
2: It says unto Adam also, and to his wife did the Lord make coats of skins and clothed
1: them.
2: That's the very first appearance of dressing or clothing in the Bible. I want to tell you something. Even though God clothed them on the outside, why don't you look at verse 23, therefore the Lord God sent him forth from the garden of Eden to till the ground from whence he was taken. So he drove out the man, and he placed at the east of the garden of Eden cherubims and a flaming sword, which turned every way to keep the way of the tree of life. He'll not touch the tree of life. He will not eat of the tree of life. He drove him out.
1: Well,
2: even though God himself closed him, but that clothing did not give him salvation. That clothing did not give him eternal life. That clothing did not give him place, a permanent place in the Garden of Eden. I don't want to follow somebody that, you know, cannot be kept in the kingdom of God. And then they dress, and then you're looking at it and you say, it looks like I can copy this. Looks like this one is good. Even the one of Adam and Eve that God gave to them did not keep them in the garden.
1: There must be
2: something on the inside force, and that's the most important thing, the salvation that comes first. The righteousness that comes forth. Therefore, whatever a sinner puts on is nothing for you to appreciate. I'm looking at Genesis chapter 27. I'm looking at verse 15. In verse 15 it says, and Rebecca took goodly raiment of her eldest son Esau, which were with her in the house, and put them upon Jacob, her younger son.
1: Emagbela Rebecca cho evia kokweto Esau fo achon si o le egbola ke duna via de Victor Jacob.
2: You know the story.
1: Mi o to mi nyanu ti nyala.
2: Was wearing the kind of clothes that Isaac the father expected.
1: Ela bena edo awale sika to Isaac le mo pomna.
2: Isaac thought he was waiting for Esau to come to bring the food unto him so that he can bless Esau.
1: Isaac le mo pobena ka Esau
0: la vene ni ya tema yira Esau.
2: But then Rebecca and Jacob made a plan.
0: Gakala kwa ka Rebecca ba kudo Jacob la wo wo ayemondudua.
2: And it was a plot or plan of deception.
0: Enye amablablato nya mafluflutu.
2: This one is the clothing of deception. You know, the people of the world, they polish the exterior and they dress a particular way to make you feel that everything is all right when everything is all wrong.
0: Eyenya wododo sikana glosimanyo o maja o. 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
2: To make you feel that you have a good home.
0: Bena bibena ka fonuya de la si
2: o. A good life.
0: Agbenui la si
2: o. A happy life.
0: Jijoba gbela si
2: o. And then they cover all the dregs and all the defilement and all the sinful sin, all the iniquity inside, and then they put on something, a cloak of deception.
0: And
2: we don't want to wear something like that to just deceive. That's what Jacob did. And eventually Isaac said, come near me here. And then he touched him. He said, the hand is the hand of Esau.
0: He smelled
2: the clothes and the raiment. He said, this looks like Esau, but the voice I'm hearing is the voice of Jacob. You don't want to be like that. In fact, that's what Jesus Christ condemned in the lives of the Pharisees. Look at Matthew chapter 23, verse 27. It says, woe unto you, scribes and Pharisees, hypocrites, for ye are like unto whited sepulchres, which indeed appear beautiful outward.
0: Baba na mi agbanle fian la ople farisi towo alapa towo la bena kamidi yodo sionu chiwo si akalodo eye wo le jejem nuele ke wo moyo fun ple amakuku
2: opopo. Then it says in verse 27, but are within full of dead men's bones and of all uncleanness.
0: Ewonu bena ke wo moyo fun ple amakuku opopo gba ple dipopo katan.
2: Even so, ye also outwardly appear righteous unto men, but within are full of hypocrisy and iniquity.
0: Nenema ke mia o ka mi jena amojoje o legota la mo fo nukuma ke mia moyo tan ple alapadada ba ple majo majo nyenye.
2: And that means that what the Lord is looking at is, number one, the conversion of the heart.
0: Esele mia tanu gbanto si jima o le tumia si bena ka mia po jimo totro
2: ba. See, there are people that when they are coming to church, they disguise themselves, but you are still coming with the same heart of unbelief.
0: Same
2: defilement.
0: Same
2: adultery. The same fornication.
0: The
2: same polygamy. The same drunkenness. The same robbery. You still have all that in your heart. The same evil heart and the same evil that you are keeping. And then on the exterior, you make a change. And that change doesn't matter to God. That's what we call disguise. You disguise yourself as if you are a real child of God, and God says that has no value in the sight of the Lord. The change must begin on the inside. Not just an exterior that appears all right. 1 Kings chapter 14. I'm reading there from verse 2. And Jeroboam said unto his wife, arise, I pray thee, and disguise thyself. Don't dress like you normally dress. Disguise yourself. You found the people, there are some churches where they make it compulsory for their members. Don't wear this, don't wear this, don't wear that. And so while they leave their homes, they put on all the earrings and all the necklace and whatever. And then when they get near the church, remove everything and put inside the bag.
0: Eye no juru nuru ta so le mia la poda gavino atume nao wa sisim dem to oda de ta no gugu church pa monu wa do wa koda apeti mo.
2: We're now going to the presence of God. We need to disguise ourselves. We need to look like they want us to look.
0: Wa globe na kan nimi do ta mo ponu kumela elebe de mia do le mia pa vo wa genue abale si wo ti tumia si ena.
2: That is hypocrisy.
0: Emo katanya alapanu
2: wo. Put on what you're putting on. Let's know who you are. Let's know who you belong to. Let us know where you are coming from. Let us know the work of grace is not there yet. Let us know you are still the dead old sinner that you are. Come as you are. And they will be able to know we need to preach salvation to you, and the word of God still needs to get into you. But you know, when you disguise like that, we think you are saved when you are not saved.
0: It
2: deceives us. We're not able to preach the word of God to you in reality. We think you are sanctified and sanctimonious when actually there's a devil inside. Look at verse 2 again. Jeroboam said unto his wife, "Arise, I pray thee, and disguise thyself that thou be not known to be the wife of Jeroboam, and get thee to Shiloh. Behold, there is Ahijah the prophet, which told me that I should be king over the people."
0: And take with
2: thee 10 loaves and crack nails and a cruse of honey, and go to him, and he shall tell thee what shall become of the child.
0: Cho abolo owo ple tatali bakple anichi agwideka de asi ayena yegbo ne wagblonu si ajore de vie jila nao.
2: And Jeroboam's wife did so, and arose and went to Shiloh, and came to the house of Ahijah, but Ahijah could not see, for his eyes were set by reason of his age.
0: Tata Yerubiam strong one anema, a ye wo choke isilo, a ye wo va ahia fama, ke ahia ma gatenu le nukwamo o, elabena etiakpa, a ye epanukuoti.
2: The Lord said unto Ahijah, "Behold, the wife of Jeroboam cometh to ask a thing of thee for her son, for he is sick. Thus and thus shalt thou say unto her."
0: A ye yehuwa glona ahia dadi bena, boda. 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
2: For it shall be when she cometh in, she shall feign herself to be another woman. God knows.
0: Ella benana eva huamula ele eduki woga amatutwe novinya mao jesi olo.
2: All that deceit, he knows.
0: Mao jesi beblenu siomunele.
2: All that disguise, he knows. Look at verse 6. "And it was so when Ahijah heard the sound of her feet as she came in at the door, that he said, 'Come in, thou wife of Jeroboam. Why feignest thou thyself to be another? I am sent to thee with heavy tidings.'" The message doesn't change. The message of judgment. The heavy tidings will not change just because the people disguise themselves. Now, how does God really see the unbelievers, whatever they put on the exterior? I'm looking at Psalm 73, verse 6.
0: Samo bladran, votan, kukwe amadan.
2: They are Therefore, pride compasses them about as a chain, and violence covers them as a garment.
1: Eyata dada enye opo kojonu eye wo chonu tasasan abi avon.
2: That's all he sees their violence covering them. That's the clothing he sees.
1: Lepwe alabena oba votata labenu tasasan.
2: He sees all the sinful things that they actually put on. And he doesn't see all the flashy things and the fashionable things and all those other things. All he sees is the pride.
1: Ma upo openu von upo makomako onyokata. Awi udu le gutagumo la maje ma upo kwa o. Ma upo dada silauma.
2: All he sees is the hypocrisy. He says they are covered with hypocrisy and violence and pride as with a garment.
1: Ma upo lakpanu o wasina loma la. Ekbrebena eyata dada enye upo kodunu. Eye wo chonu tasasi abe avon.
2: And look at Psalm 109 verse 18. As he clothed himself with cursing, like as with garment, so let it come into his bowels, like water and like oil into his bones.
1: Samu alofande kama sieke kukwe amuwe nilea, etafifude abe avon, eyata nedulamene abe tiene, ple epopuome abe amien.
2: You see what it says over there? It says he's clothed with cursing, with bitterness, with hatred. That's his clothing.
1: Lekponu ibo gbro nebe naka etafifude etavavakaligali etadiu adiwama.
2: All those people, I say, this one looks beautiful. God says no. All you see there is exterior.
1: Amade doa ulebena awuya nyakpolo ode ni lekwa gota gumo nu lekpo.
2: But she's covered with bitterness.
1: Gakia de lakpo fifude leipa jima.
2: She's covered with adultery. She's covered with immorality and fornication. She's covered all over with defilement. That's all God sees.
1: Look at verse 19.
2: Let it come unto him as the garment which covers him. What garment covers him? Cursing? Bitterness? Sinfulness? And evil? The point we are making is this, that God wants conversion first. I'm looking at Zephaniah chapter 1 verse 8. And it shall come to pass in the day of the Lord's sacrifice that I will punish the princes and the king's children and all such as are clothed with strange apparel.
1: And
2: the Lord is saying it doesn't matter whether they are king's children or whether they are the daughters of the priest or whatever, or a prophet. He says, I'm going to punish them when they wear those strange things.
1: We're
2: looking at Jude verse 3. Beloved, when I gave all diligence right unto you of the common salvation, it was needful for me to write unto you and to exhort you that ye should tell me the rest.
1: And honestly
2: contained for the faith which was once delivered unto the saints. Look around you and look at all the churches. There's a church over there in your locality, another church over there in your locality. If you knew that church about 20 years ago, if you knew that church about 30 years ago, you'll see you remember their comportment.
1: Church yade ma le mi apo moji ni bele jesika mo mawo abe po blave alo po bla ton mo gbela la po ale si o do awulegbe mawo gbe vayi.
2: You remember the lifestyle, remember real salvation that they believed in, but now everything is gone.
1: Mi nya opa gbono no ye mai mi nya be mo yo wa u khojimo to tro akun kaji se ga ke fi fiazon la
2: enu kata tro. And if people are also follows like that, what what generation will be able to keep this word in its entirety and it's in its fullness? That's why the Lord is telling us it has come to us because other people earnestly contended for the faith once delivered unto the saints. And because it has come to us, now the Lord is telling us that this is what we have to do. That every word that is given to us, we're going to contend earnestly for it in Jesus' name. And you know, when some people begin to say, that's a small thing, that's really relating to dressing. That's a small thing, that only relates to marriage. That's a small thing, that only relates to, you know, you bring up your children. The Lord is saying, no, everything he has given unto us, we earnestly, not lukewarmly. It says, with all our heart, all our soul, all our mind, earnestly contending for the faith, once delivered unto the
1: saints.
2: In verse 23, it says, and others save with fear, pulling them out of the fire, hating even the garment spotted by the flesh. I pray God will help us in Jesus' name. I'm looking at Romans chapter 14 from verse 12. It says that, so then every one of us shall give account of himself to God. If your dressing is to tempt people, is to make people fall, you'll give account of yourself to God. You know, sometimes when we read all these stories about a great man of God fell into immorality and all that, they put all the blame on those so-called great men of God. Of course, it's their fault. You are responsible for whatever you do. There's no woman, there's no Jezebel or Delilah that can force you into evil. If you fall into that, you are responsible. They never look at all these other people that came to them and they have all this suggestive kind of body language. Suggestive kind of appearance or suggestive kind of attitude that made them to fall into all those things. And eventually, when the day of judgment comes, it says, so then, every one of us shall give account of himself unto God. In verse 13, let us not therefore judge one another anymore, but judge this rather, that no man, of course no woman, of course no girl, of course no lady,
1: cause
2: no spinster, of course no married woman, that it says no one put a stumbling block or an occasion to fall in his brother's way.
1: Benade ahosia deke bede nyonu stronto deke na gato nuklekle alonu jadian adade no viapo monji o.
2: The way you dress as yourself, is this not very suggestive, so that you don't become a stumbling block to the men or even to the women? And I'm persuaded by the Lord Jesus Christ, there is nothing unclean of itself, but to him that esteemeth anything to be unclean, to him it is unclean.
1: Le kpukpa mo wiye nelia menye eye me kpo kakande di la peto yesu mbena nade ke menye kogblendonu le do kwisi o negbe amasi ke bua nade kogblendonu la eya ma wozu kogblendonu na.
2: That means, you know, some people say, I don't feel anything. Yes, you don't feel anything, but look at the other man. How does he feel?
1: Amado nyom la gblebena en awiya me do ne nade ke me glenchi lo vaka ke kpo ntwane lo gbola beda de muka gblebele le
2: tumanti. You don't sense anything. Look at the other person. How does he sense it?
1: Ode,
2: so that you don't become a stumbling block to anybody.
1: Ode ni anya medu anya mpo na anyina de lebe ma nyina le gbo ga kia de amama na le wa ka ji le pon ma de nuka gblebele la mama nti maga ni kleti na mama o. Ba to gbada ma la pede mi anu ti.
2: First John chapter 2 verse 10.
1: Johannes gbanto ta mo vo pupu ya mo wulia.
2: He that loveth his brother abideth in the light. And there is none occasion of stumbling in him.
1: Amasike lwa no viala, eya nwa kekeli lama, eya nudian nwa deke, melema u.
2: The way the people of the world dress is to bring a stumbling block before the people.
1: Ale kika moto dua wula, u dua wakas ghi, anu klikli dada mo jina mabubu.
2: You hear many stories of the manager and the secretary. It's like this is happening.
1: Le minister mti nya gedobe na de tu biya le dopu ya la, na ne le jodjon lo ku dopa dotu wa duma.
2: Well, why will not happen? The secretary, look at the way the secretary is dressing before that person.
1: E nu ka ten mama jodo, kwa le kena de tu
2: and then you have the director and it's always happening. And it is because of these ladies becoming stumbling block, but that's why you became a Christian, that by the grace of God, there'll be a change, a transformation, a difference in your life in Jesus' name.
1: You
2: will not be a stumbling block. And you will not be a temptress to anybody in Jesus' name. If anybody is going to fall, they will fall without you. I mean, Judas fell, but are you responsible for the fall of Judas? Demas fell. Are you responsible for the problem of Demas?
1: Demas.
2: You are not there.
1: Dema Jani, Gakade awake in the Javania. We are Malika Pupuma Mode.
2: If anybody wants to fall, let them go and fall outside, not because of you.
1: Nam ya debena de ya jani anebe jani la kikiama. Manye to miamia jila hamiya.
2: Nobody will fall because of you.
1: My dog but I marakama janya to miadio.
2: But looking at the second point, the commended apparel of righteous souls.
1: Mamunya pakpa velian lupon George Lapa Jajama si wokafla.
2: But looking at second Peter chapter 2 verse 8.
1: Petro velia tam of Pukwamuni.
2: For the righteous man dwelling among them, in seeing and hearing, vexed his righteous soul. Notice that righteous soul from day to day with their unlawful deeds.
1: Ella bena esiama George man no woduma. Eye wopo, eye wo sopa dowo. Sio mele esianu ola. E wofu upon kami blemasa luvon George la besiagbe.
2: If you're a real child of God, as you move around and you see people in the bus, at the bus stop, in the station, you see people in the school, your righteous soul is vexed.
1: Le kwa de neni bena le nyama George Christo to le zozon le mondi le duvu le wonu safa le wodopa fis le liane le kwa muwade la kwa wonu bon George Mare la wofi.
2: It's unhappy.
1: Ma ajima jowo.
2: It's sad.
1: La nonu kakama.
2: You never get adjusted to something evil.
1: Eye matiang akwa di jode nu makoma konuti o.
2: If you get adjusted to evil, something is wrong with you.
1: Nebe le bala di
2: if you get happy and then you say, well, you know, 10 years ago, if somebody did this in my presence, I'll be vexed, I'll be unhappy. I'll say, what is all this? But you know, 10 years, time changes people. God doesn't change Christians. doesn't change the Bible. I pray that that righteousness in our soul, that purity in our spirit, and that sanctification within us will remain in Jesus' name. I don't know how some people can do it. They leave a church like this, and then they be here for 10 years, for 20 years. And then they go to a particular church, and they will see that, you know, the men are hugging the women right inside the church, and then they are dancing, and then they are, you know, throwing their buttocks here and there. And then you find these people that have been here for 20 years and they remain in such a church like that and they feel
1: alright.
2: If you're real born again, if you're not backsliding, you'll never feel alright of that. Will you feel alright of that? Your righteous soul will be vexed. When
1: the
2: Lord came near Sodom and he saw the things they were doing, the Sodomites, he saw them, all those people, the evil people, when he saw them, it says his righteous soul was vexed. In Isaiah chapter 61, I'm reading there from verse 10. I will greatly rejoice in the Lord. My soul shall be joyful in God. And then it says, for he has clothed me with, tell me, garments of salvation. And then he goes on to say, he has covered me with the robe of righteousness. Sometimes today you see a so-called Christian, and then you see somebody in the world, you cannot tell the difference between them. They look alike.
1: Their appearance, their dressing,
2: everything looks alike. Even the way they talk, their language, even the way they walk, and the things they do, it looks like, and it's a socialist or socialite, or it's a fashionable person. I hope they are not saying that about you.
1: When
2: the people of the world begin to commend you and they say, this is great, I love this, well, I like your kind of Christianity because you're not like all these deeper people. Well, when they say that about you, that means you are shallow. That means you are superficial. That means you have lost the real thing. I pray I will never lose the real thing. You see, a real child of God, the people of the world, they're going to look at you and say, this is peculiar. Say, yes, I thought you would say that because the Lord said, ye are a peculiar generation, peculiar people, and zealous of good works. Psalm 132:9, let the priest be clothed with righteousness.
1: Some of these churches,
2: it will be like what they call worship team. Worship team, as they are blowing their trumpet and playing the guitar, and then they are, you know, sounding the talking drum. And then the person leading will say, hey, come on. We came to worship the Lord here, and then let your feet and your hands and your head and your buttocks and every part of your, let praise the Lord. Why are you doing like this as if you're in a cemetery?
0: Hey, la kwabena me prolala globena. Hey, Mesa Moneto Titrekaba, Ala Bena mi Vafia, Bena Kamia Kafa Peto, Miapeta, Miapasi, Miapafo, Miapo Grimbo, Atisa Fina Kaf, Mibanabanaka, Amundipo Mileno, Mimala Chako.
2: And then the pastor wanted to demonstrate that to a picky lady there, and then on the platform be demonstrating to them. And now that the pastor is doing that with a lady there, another person's wife, and then now everybody will take it over.
0: Hey, pastor, Alaji Benite and Fion Okpodenu, Leata Pastor Antua, Nyonu Via de Lugbo Levos, Amakuyaji, Amabusrelo, Pastor Jedi, Elia Lover, Iba Torudu Play, Amoka Toka Pastor Jogomokua, Okataka Naho, I say in a job.
2: And he said, it became lively. And so the pastor will say, aha, that's what I want you to do. Anytime you come on here, you want to really praise the Lord, and don't make our church a cemetery.
0: Hey, Pastor Labena and Heavy Piakabia Boruha, Miamia, Nemiva, Church Amojimi Nakafumau, Migbano Church Kamanaka, Am Jubamila, Amadipamilano, my George Nemo.
2: I think, you know, it should be more quiet because it talk of a meek and quiet spirit. We want to bring the pop house into the house of the living God.
0: Menyari, Elebe Mao Papa Miadubisinane, Malebena Miacho, Hotel Conjito, Nuona, Pagbono, Ava Church Homo.
2: Things are going to change.
0: And
2: you know, if we would lead the way, it was like that in the 70s when Deeper Life got started. It affected all the other churches, all the other ministries.
0: And
2: the time has come again for Deeper Life to take the forefront line and to be able to say, this is the way, walk ye in it.
0: And the people that
2: are looking for the truth, but they didn't know where the truth is, they may not change the names of their churches.
0: But they
2: will see the example, they will see the model, and they will follow this model in Jesus'
0: name.
2: If you will take everything that God is bringing to you through me, and then you and I were the same, and we join our hearts and hands together, and then we say we're going to bring the standard high again in this nation and in this continent. It will be done in Jesus' name.
0: Deuteronomy
2: chapter 22 verse 5, it says, the woman shall not wear that which pertains to a man. That's not a suggestion. And then neither shall a man put on a woman's apparel. You know who are the people that decide this? The people on the football field. And once you see somebody that plays soccer and you say, you know, is the one that scores the goal for the nation. And then he's weaving the head, and then he dresses and has earrings on both ears. And then they show him on the billboards that you're not a star. That's a star for the people of the world. That is not our star. For us, Jesus is the bright and morning star. But you know, the people of the world, that's the star they look at. And then you begin to find that little by little on the street, you begin to find men that weave their hair, that put on earrings. And little by little, it comes into the church. Little by little, even the pastors and the preachers, they begin to call their ears, and then they begin to weave their ears. And then their ushers and their singers and everybody everybody now they're doing it.
1: Eye amonu jolo wa jogomo ka jilo katakma wa bena he yo to e
2: wugo. Where did it come from? It came from the world.
1: Afika agbono ma choba gado duma kikia mewocho.
2: Because that church was not like that until they saw their star on the billboard. They forsook Christ, their star.
1: Ela beka me mole nene ma cha o basa skano kwa bolu pu vima ba wele dukwa ma bibia bolu pa tro zuo pa gle TV wo tro yesu ya la u de dalo.
2: And then they took the star on the billboard. I pray it will never happen to you.
1: Eye u bele nono ma to gbe strong ma do gbe da ma jodo we aji olo.
2: Because we want to keep on looking unto Jesus, the author and the finisher of our faith.
1: Wa de la be de miamia no yesu kristo la pon amosinye ko se abo gomodu la pe nu la la da.
2: For the joy that was set before him endured the cross.
1: Amosikele ji joshu de tala de be do ji pe ati to gala pa fu.
2: There'll be some persecution to endure. There'll be some kind of opposition to endure.
1: Yo ma titi adoli la va mi aji le mi adoji. Titre ti da mon mando la va le be mi adoji lo.
2: The palace started about almost 40 years ago and we faced opposition every mile, every inch of the way and we're still standing.
1: Eye la po da ji palace jo gomo la afa bla na va ivo ni si alo. 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
2: And we can bear a little more. I said we can bear a little more.
1: Mi agbata adoji vie la. Mo be mi agbata adoji vie.
2: You know the persecution, the opposition that you know they're like this, but thank God God is with us.
1: Menya yo ma titi o la lo la le ga ke apene ma o be na ma o le ple mi.
2: Thank God the power of God is here.
1: Apo ma apo nse le mi adomo.
2: Thank God the miracles of God are there. And thank God the truth of God abides with us and will abide forever in Jesus name.
1: Apo be na ma apo nukuno poto le mi adomo. Ma poto le gboto ranti do le nukuno gbe jesu le mi adomo. Eye mi o ke mi apoto an otene Yesu da tegbele Yesu pe nu ko mo.
2: The children that before you got married, you were already in the church. Before you got married, you were born again. Before you got married, you knew the truth of the word of God.
1: No, vinya kafila ba de strong. Kafila ba di viola le choti yama le troji ma le nyanya tefua le Bible ma.
2: And we were the people that prayed for you, and then you got a wife, you got a husband.
1: Emi awe nyamwe ne dogbera mi atabi mi ponu chude habi mi ponyonu de.
2: And then you got children, and now you are telling us, Pastor, you know that these are our children, but they do not want everything we have.
1: Kafi mi ba di vio for 50 mi le gbogbon bena de pastor. New York tamo nya egbe mi le ka mi ya mi ade mi abe fi mo la si dam de ti
2: o. Because of our children we want to modify this. I say we children
1: eh le mi abe vio ta pastor na mi atot ni a vida ma bios e vi kauni e vi awade.
2: Your children are more authoritative than me, your pastor now.
1: Fi mi abe vio ba ponu se unye mi abe pastor azu alo.
2: Your children they have more authority over you than me, your pastor.
1: Fi mi abe vio ba ponu se de mi aji unye mi abe pastor.
2: I was the one that prayed for you. I was the one that taught you how to know the will of God.
1: Enye dogbara ta wenye fioma onye fiole sina jesimo
2: pono no me. I prayed and then you got the children, and these children you have got now will not allow you to listen to me. I say God forbid.
1: Menye dogbara to fi le po fimo jiwa fi ja fiole dia e fimo talebe ngba ta segbonyo ma one choma to ta over yi.
2: I said God forbid. Your children will change your pastor. Your children will change your church. Your children will change the Bible. No, we will change these children. Our example, our prayer, our teaching, our training. Train up a child in the way it should go. And when he's old, he will not depart from it in Jesus' name.
1: Once in a while
2: the chain will backslide and then they go out there and then we're praying for them, and then when they see what is in the world, because there's a lot in the world, they don't understand, they don't know. When they see all that, they'll come back over here.
1: Now,
2: if they come back and they see that we that they left behind, that we have changed everything, of what value will that be?
0: Pipianu trogbova, yo kobeda mo yogbo yo junwa, uko trono, uka kanu gakan, asikoko kenye manemi.
2: But when somebody backslides, and he goes for about 7 years, for 10 years, and then he comes back after 10 years, and then he hears us preaching, he says, wow, what I left 10 years ago has remained intact without any change. I think that's the beauty of the gospel.
0: Eye na miade demegbole miado majo, pia maadre, pia mowo, but trogbova miado man. Emi gagbluma ponya bak to asak plata be o mi amagbleni juo potogba lemende asia e yenye nyanmi apom chikokwe la nomi asimada.
2: That's the reason why we're standing and we'll keep on standing in Jesus' name.
0: Esi atemi le titre mi akwata ono titre da le yesu pe nu koma.
2: It says the woman shall not put on, shall not wear that which pertaineth unto a man.
0: E blebe nyon madeke me gadonu tu o.
2: Neither shall a man put on a woman's garment, for all that do so are what? Abomination unto the palae.
0: Eye nyon ntu adeke me gado nyonu o. Ela bena masio wonu siala enyenu nyonu na jipa life.
2: Unto who? Unto God. And God says, I am God, I change not.
0: Wonyenu nyonu na maka na mau bi mau bena yenye mau sima trona o.
2: John chapter 5, reading from verse 41. Verse 41 says, I received not honor from men.
0: Yohanes tama ton pokwi blana vode kelia. Ekblebe yimoko kafkaf chwa mwogbo o.
2: Look at verse 44. How can ye believe which receive honor one of another and seek not the honor that cometh from God only?
0: Bokwe blana vone lia alekela wa miyao miyaten mako ako ase esye mi le kafkafu komcho miyane ogbo. Eye kafkafu ma.
2: Galatians chapter 1, we're looking at verse 10. For do I not persuade men or God? For or do I seek to please men? For if I yet pleased men, I should not be the servant of Christ.
0: Galatians tagba kukwe amuulia ke azonla dema galenupu bena wanyo amuonu lo alo maunwa alo dema lejijimbena maja amuonwa dema galamuonu jamla ananya maganya Christopher dollar o.
2: If all you're looking for your aim, your goal, or you are working for, you are dressing for, my boss will like this one.
0: Nenye bena wawu dodo waja jama wakbono no lebena alima dawa potela nwa pinya bonto.
2: My director will like this one.
0: My
2: neighborhood will like this one. If that's all your goal, you cannot please God. How does this look to God? If that is your goal, then the way you appear will be very different.
0: James chapter 4
2: verse 4. Daughters and adulteresses, know ye not that the friendship of the world is enmity with God? Whosoever therefore will be a friend of the world, tell me the rest, is the enemy of God. You don't want to just copy somebody because of their position or because of their prestige or whatever in society. You want to say, well, if God allows them to do what they are doing, good enough for them. But as for me and my house, we will serve the Lord. We are going to serve the Lord in Jesus' name.
0: We're
2: looking at James chapter 1 verse 27. Pure religion and undefiled before God and the Father is this, to visit the fatherless and widows in their affliction and to keep himself unspotted from the world.
0: Mouse boss boss in Chico, the Pupua de Camelan, the mouth of Pula Nukumola, and yes, Sibina, Wak Potrev, you Oklahoma, Husiota, Leopoga Kama, Eye, what Dramadukido, Dima Puma Pito Kikiama.
2: We're very near the time of the rapture.
0: Minyade.
2: I pray that now that we're very near the time of the rapture, nothing will take you away from this good way in Jesus' name.
0: Me go Guamago Kida Yamavo, many betifias, me go Guivola, Mia de Mona de Cana Chomida, Ajula Mauba, Omatuba, Nadakama de Dolly. Super new common.
2: Point number 3 now, the commanded adornment. The commanded adornment for rapturable saints.
0: In 1
2: Timothy chapter 2 verse 9.
0: Timothy,
2: in like manner also, that women adorn themselves in modest apparel.
0: In
1: nemake nyonu ona duawu de no nomo nyema.
2: This is somebody who said, you know, a lady that, you know, the upper part of the chest is, you know, all exposed, and you know, people are feeling tempted and they're feeling the heat of lust. That's not modest.
1: La kobada de nyonu vie kena duawu de ba kota dari ba nunt la jajem la wamela ana bena nutuade unjojru la gagedo pa jima ma duawu de nomo nyitoma o.
2: You see, the thing is so very short that when you bend down like this, they can almost see what they shouldn't see. That's no more modest.
1: Nebe de tu bile do awu ade la wa popo ina le bobo po ani mo le bo wa po wa wa pe le mo la mo do awu no mo ni to mo.
2: The same that she already caught, and you know, sometimes they see the underwear. That's underwear. They shouldn't see that. That's no more modest.
1: Nebe na de mi to awu mi din eye be keke le gbe va se da fi ke mi agu wa no po ye popo yo le gomu ya mo do awu no mo ni to mo o.
2: And sometimes you see that, you know, a lady dresses and his thing is so tight that, you know, you almost see the contour of the whole anatomy of the whole body. That's no more modest.
1: Eye la poda gado mo nyonu fi wa do awu awala mi o padi padi eye ale ko po jejem le lanu je la wa mo mo do awu lenu no mo ni to mo o.
2: It says that women adorn themselves in modest apparel.
1: Egbebe na ka nyonu na do awu no mo ni to mo wa wo le kana odoku.
2: Then it says with shamefacedness and sobriety, not with braided hair or gold or pearls or costly, but which becometh women be professing what? Worldliness? Professing godliness.
1: Ebena eye wa wo. Eye wa wo le kana odoku le nu pepen ple odoku jududuma. Menye ple da popo vivivo ple sika lo ajagba o alo awuko ati dodomo o. Kanu si janyonu si o wa ma o pa suba suba mala. Enye bena ka wa wo le kana odoku to do wo nyu o mo.
2: I pray God will do that for us in Jesus name.
1: Me dogbera ma una wo shanami le yesu pe nu koma.
2: 1 Peter chapter 3 verse 3, it says, Jesus adorning

0: to say, but with the even with the ornament of a meek and quiet spirit.
1: Eye wo ye jibenanka ka bonu wa nye timo pa mo ra wula le gbogbon fatu sinu anipo ola.
0: Look up here for a moment.
1: Me kota
0: you know, whatever you think we're doing in the church, if it changes the Bible, let's discard that thing.
1: Le kwade nu si anu simi le wole ga mi yamo na titre bible antia mi na mi agbrenu ma domo.
0: Over here in the deeper life we have what we call women's ministry, but women's ministry is not to compete with
1: the
0: women's ministry is not to make you loud and bold and forceful and kind of so courageous, like it's like you are fighting with us men.
1: Women's ministry is not to make you loud.
0: And then the meekness is no more there, the gentleness is no more there.
1: And
0: then the quietness of spirit is no more there. And it's like, you know, your husband might be a pastor, and then the wife is the woman coordinator. And then you want to plan a program, and then you say, then you just pass the announcement to the ushers. You're not going to even tell your husband that my husband, your husband is still your pastor in the church. Your husband is the pastor of the whole church of adult men, adult women, and the youths and the children is the pastor of that whole church.
1: And then you just say,
0: Usher, come on here. We're going to have a women's program, and therefore announce this that next Friday everybody should be there.
1: And then the pastor is sitting on there,
0: is any announcement that, you know, and then calls the brother maker. When did you get that? Well, it was passed by the usher. Which usher? That usher. You call the usher and then say, how did this come in?
1: Hey, brother Bena, Mommy gave it to you. Mommy gave it to you.
0: Our pastor is no more pastor.
1: Pastor, spirit.
0: That you're still able to submit, and then you tell your husband, who is a pastor in the church, want to have this program. How about it? And your husband looks at it and says, no, not this time now. We have something slated for next Friday.
1: And
0: there you say, but why? How do you ask, but why? Are we fighting? When you came to the church, did you come for position? Did you come for activity? Didn't you come so we can lead you on the way to heaven? God so good, he gave us women ministry. Don't allow that to get into your
1: head.
0: It says, with a meek and quiet spirit, which in the sight of God is of great price.
1: It is that priceless thing
0: we're holding on to.
1: Not
0: all this fighting for position and fighting for equality, what a man can do, a woman can do. And it's like we want to divide the church between you. I'm having this program, she's having that program. And then when I come back home and you can give me your testimony, I meet you as your wife, I can tell you God is working, the Spirit of God is the same. No competition.
1: We're
0: going to walk this narrow way that gets to heaven in Jesus' name. Let's look at Proverbs chapter 6, verse 16. These six things does the Lord hate, yea, seven, an abomination unto him, a proud look.

0: enu amadan enu adan ye wa le fi e ya dran liya la enye nunyo na polopon
1: tatanuo and hands that shed innocent blood, a heart that deviseth wicked imaginations
0: tatanuo avatoda ple asin ti ku abumade fondi edin si do atamagbagblan
1: feet that be swift in running to mischief, a false witness that speaketh lies, and he that sweat discord among the brethren, that is abomination before the Lord.
0: A force your turn at the vonu, a mercy drava to the sepo, da alakba, bakle a mercy diadre, no fewer dumela, yo wa lefi.
1: Proverbs chapter 31, I read verse 10. Who can find a virtuous woman? For her price is far above rubies.
0: Lodo do blaton, vode kekuku ya mwulia, a mekea ponyonu zazen, upper a sima senhu a jagbato.
1: Verse 25, strength and honor are her clothing. Spiritual strength to be able to withstand evil. The dignity of a Christian lady. The dignity of a Christian woman. That when people see you, they don't behave to you as if they are behaving to a prostitute.
0: Christo to sinonu bubula. 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
1: They don't behave to you as if you are advertising, as if you are looking for the men.
0: She
1: shall rejoice in the time to come. She openeth her mouth with wisdom, and in her tongue is the law of kindness. She looketh well to the way of her household, and eateth not the bread of idleness. Her children rise up and call her blessed, and her husband also, he praiseth her. You know, when you dress like that and your husband knows that you're only attractive to him, you're not trying to be attractive to the men of the world.
0: You're not trying to be attractive
1: to men in the church.
0: But
1: your husband knows his heart is centered on you. He knows that I know my wife. She only wants to be attractive to me, the husband. Not to be attractive to other people. And the children too, they say, we know mommy. The mommy does not care to be attractive to all those men outside, rather than church or outside the church.
0: All that mommy cares
1: about is to be attractive to daddy. They will respect you.
0: But if they
1: know that, you know, you're just trying to flaunt and show, you know, your beauty to all those men outside, your children will be praying eternally. What kind of thing is this that mommy is doing? This is not right. And doesn't she know that daddy will not like this? And she does that when daddy is not around.
0: Trying to show herself
1: beautiful to other people around, that's not good. But
0: live
1: a life of dignity, a life of honor, a life that your children will praise you and your husband will have confidence in you. That's why it says in verse 29, many daughters have done virtuously, but thou excellest them all. Favor is deceitful, beauty is vain, but a woman that does what? Fearest the Lord, she shall be praised.
0: Nyonyola alape, eye tubejejela ye, gake nyonu siwa unka miglemansia, si vwanyo wala, elebuwa kafi.
1: I pray that the praise and commendation of the Lord will be upon every one of us. And God will help us to be who we ought to be for till the end of our days in Jesus' name.
0: Eye mola kwede miyantibwe na miyanya mwesilebe miyanya basa, miyapankakama mneto la nikmanyajile yesu upwenu koma.
1: And if Jesus tarries, if Jesus tarries, that I go before you, so that over there I'll be watching you and saying, come on now, preserve that thing, earnestly contending for the faith once delivered unto the saints.
0: Eye nebena ne vama bena, beku donkone mi ale jipo la fima la, ma no mi akpon, ma gbe bena, ma unya si uto da, sila mokyo si deke yekatan la, mine vlien taba sede no.
1: Then I'll be waiting for you up there, there'll be confidence and rest in my peace, that after I'm gone, you'll not say, that preacher is gone, that man is gone now, whoever is a new leader, come on, like Aaron, make this for us and make this for us.
0: Eye mano jijo po le mianuti. 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
1: As for this, Moses is gone, and then you are the one there now. Come on and change this and change that. That will not happen.
0: Hey, wabena, Moses Joe, weba le mia gogifia. 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
1: This legacy the Lord has given us will preserve it until Christ comes in Jesus' name.
0: No duani ple kwade nusika Christo la chonamila mia leader si alove basere Yesu beto trok bole Yesu benu koma.
1: Talk to the Lord in prayer.
0: Mina mia chwati tremia fumni apetolek bedo dodama.
1: Pray with all your heart, all your soul.
0: Mejiba na chok wonu sanklo onu vumbli bwa
1: togbeda. It's not kind of superficial prayer. Pray for strength.
0: Megani gotago bedo dogbena nusan.
1: And pray for conviction that God will help you. That you'll stand upon this unchanging word.
0: That
1: the society will not change you. That you have a little money in your pocket now, money will not change you. That your position in society will not change you. That all the activities around will not change you. That the growth of the church, the church is moving from this to this to that, that will not change
0: you.
1: God will give us the grace to keep in it until the very end. Earnestly, contend for the faith which was once delivered.
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3: Let us pray.
0: Minamia dogbeda.
3: Almighty God, we thank you for putting it in our hearts that we want to love you. We love you already, but we want to love you more and more.
0: Miamaji pobito mi da kweno alesle dule miafo jimbe na miatima long lanu timi long changa kimi jimia galong awu chanto.
3: We pray that all the grace we need you grant to every one of us in Jesus' name.
0: Dogbeda be mbevo simi hiela onton namia dumoto de siadele yesu penu koma.
3: And we pray that that heavenly home Christ has gone to prepare for us, every one of us eventually will be there without any hindrance in Jesus' name. Speak to the hearts of all your people today. In Jesus' name we pray. In Isaiah chapter 57 verse 15. I read the first part. For thus says the high and the lofty one that inhabiteth eternity. The high and the lofty one that inhabiteth eternity. Today we're talking about eternity. I'm bringing a message to you on living in the light of eternity. From the passage I read to you, eternity is the very life of God. The
4: The word eternal means everlasting.
3: Agbamavo nyachieni bena nusila nwanida.
4: It means unending.
3: Etiabe nuumeline o.
4: It means ever continuing.
3: Etiabe na ala nwanito mavo imavo.
4: It means it's without end.
3: Etiabe na nuumele esi o.
4: It means it's forever.
3: Etiabe na anwanitegbe tegbe.
4: For the Bible says it's forever and ever.
3: Biblia bena anwanito mavo ide mavo ma.
4: Death terminates a brief life here on earth.
3: Tugbo bena amagbe tokfuna le anigba si
4: aji. And then for us eternity begins.
3: To imagine agbo mavo jegomonemi.
4: Either in a state of everlasting delight or in a state of everlasting damnation.
3: Amiadua po tole agbo mavo molo alua pole to troma vomo.
4: How we live here now will determine where we'll spend eternity.
3: Alesimila agbo nomla anigba ji agbala atansi apisimia no agbo mavo le.
4: Eternity, does man understand how long eternity is?
3: Agbemavode amagbetose gomen alesi agbemavola jidia.
4: If it were possible to stretch a rope from earth to the moon, and if it were possible for an ant to go from that from the earth to the moon and come back and do that 100 times, the time that the ant would have taken will be a minute fraction of eternity.
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3: Alekemisi agboma vokomo.
4: Suppose it were possible for a child, a boy, to take a cup, a little cup, and empty all the oceans, all the rivers in the world. The length of time it will take that boy to finish is a negligible part of eternity.
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4: 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What's eternity?
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4: If a grain of sand represents one day, all the sand in all the seashore, in all the earth will only represent, you know, that will be a long time, but it will represent only a very small part of eternity.
3: Nenye bena miya globena kikwi de kala nyigbantila okho mkakadaka le agbemavo metafo. 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
4: That means eternity then extends forever and forever and forever without end.
3: Ema tebena agboma vola jiji cho mavo ide mavo ide mavo serufo maline o.
4: Eternity is a lifespan of the never dying God who sits on an everlasting throne.
3: Agboma vola yenye apisikene mauma
4: and man living here on earth now, when he dies, he will then be ushered into eternity, either on the right hand or on the left hand.
3: Amagbetosi lagbala nyigbaji egbala neni bama bena ekfula ekema agene agbama bama amyado ledu siji alo amyama.
4: The question then is, where will you spend eternity?
3: Yabiana ulenye bena afikena no agbama volale.
4: Have you thought about it at all?
3: Dele danugle tonu chikboa.
4: In 2 Peter chapter 3, reading from verse 10.
3: Petro veleta me tonpukuyewu.
4: 2 Peter chapter 3, verse 10.
3: Petro veleta me tonpukuyewu.
4: But the day of the Lord will come as a thief in the night. In the which the heaven shall pass away with a great noise, and the elements shall melt with fervent heat. The earth also and the works that are therein shall be burnt up. Seeing then that all these things shall be dissolved, what manner of person ought ye to be in all holy conversation and godliness?
3: Azon esi walolo nusia wakatala, ama kafuma vio wole namibe, mianyele anino no kokwe kule maon susrodama.
4: thinking about eternity makes us to think about our lives. Makes us to think about where am I going to spend that long eternity. There are 3 points we're going to consider in our message today. Number one, humble souls to possess eternal happiness.
3: Banton, Louvonsi, O Bobode, Anila for Agbomavoti Jodomanini.
4: Humble souls to possess eternal happiness.
3: Louvonsi, O Bobode, Anila for Agbomavoti Jodomanini.
4: Let's come back to Isaiah chapter 57.
3: Miega trava Isaiah tabla tonvo adren.
4: And we're looking at verse 15 again.
3: Miega popopowi aton.
4: It tells us, for thus says the high and the holy one that inhabiteth eternity.
3: Ella bena ala amagansi do poli tegbe eye eponu konye kokwela gblo esi.
4: Whose name is holy.
3: Sipanu konye kokwela.
4: I dwell in the high and holy place with him also that is of a contrite and humble spirit to revive the spirit of the humble and to revive the heart of the contrite one.
3: Mele amasi, mele amasi wo bangudugudu, mele ejipule kokwe fula, mele amasi wo bangudugudu ple amasi fo bobo bobode ani lagbo, nema bo agbe amasi wo bobode ani la fo bobo.
4: The Lord cannot have fellowship with the proud, whether here on earth or there in the great beyond. If we're going to live with God, if we're going to be able to enjoy the happiness and the glory of heaven forever and ever, the first thing we realize is that the holy, the high, the lofty one, the great God of heaven, he wants to dwell with those of a humble spirit.
3: And
4: humility begins when we realize we're nothing in the sight of God. When we realize that the works of our hand, the good works we have done, and the almsgiving we have done, cannot buy salvation, cannot buy a seat, a place, a mansion in heaven. That there is no goodness of any good man that is able to purchase eternity. And as we bend low before the cross, as we bend low before
3: Calvary,
4: and as we humble ourselves before the Lord, and we surrender unto the Lord, and we say, it is not because of the work of my hand, it is not because of the good things I've done, only simply relying upon the sacrifice of Christ, I come, not by merit, but by the mercy of God, he saves us, he converts us, he changes our lives, he writes our names in the book of life.
3: And
4: except that conversion takes place, there is no place in heaven for any of us. Except that humility of heart, humility of mind is there and it is settled in our heart, there will be no place in heaven for us. In Matthew chapter 18 verse 3.
3: Matthew tawie ni popo eton.
4: Matthew chapter 18 verse 3.
3: Matthew tawie ni popo eton.
4: And he said, verily I say unto you, except ye be converted and become as little children, ye shall not enter into the kingdom of heaven.
3: Eye wo gbọn be na ban ban mo le gbọn na mi be na ne mi etro eye mi zo abede viwo ene ola mi le yi gede ti fo ti adu fola mo apo o.
4: actually Jesus said that to his own disciples. They were wondering who will be the greatest in the kingdom of heaven. They wanted position. They wanted popularity. They wanted power. They wanted the praise of men. They wanted exaltation on earth. And they were wondering who is the greatest among us. And the Lord knew that such an argument and such conversation will not be in the mouth in the life of the people that have come to Calvary who are humble before the Lord. He knew that something from the world was coming to the midst of his own people. He knew that they wanted to bring the world into his church. Then he called them to order. And he said, except you be converted. And become as little children. You will not even be able to enter into that kingdom of heaven, not to talk about being great when you get there. And then he explains what he means in verse 4. He says, whosoever therefore shall humble himself as this little child, the same is the greatest in the kingdom of heaven. To partake of the happiness and the joy. To partake of rest and peace eternal. Delight and satisfaction in heaven. Fellowship and perfect security in your in eternity. It will take number one that you are converted. And pride will never bring conversion. And pride will never keep conversion. It is the humility of heart. I am nothing in the sight of God. I'm useless in the sight of God. I am worthless in the sight of God. Without him, I can do nothing. Without him, I cannot be saved. And then I come with that humility. I submit, I surrender, I bend low before the cross of Calvary. That's then what makes us to be born again. Believing on the Lord Jesus Christ to take all our sins away. And then we remain humble. From that time of conversion until the consummation, until we see him face to face. Because he said, whosoever therefore shall humble himself as this little child, the same is the greatest in the kingdom of heaven. What's the use if you are great in the kingdom of the world, if you are great in the visible church, and you are not even known in the invisible church? You must have your name in the book of life before you can have a part, a place in heaven. That's why it tells us in Luke chapter 10 verse 20. Luke chapter 10 verse 20.
3: Look at Tao Pope Blav.
4: Nevertheless, in this rejoice not that the spirits are subject unto you, but rather rejoice because your names are written in heaven.
3: Kemi kapo dijobena bogbon odu atomi o. Kemi kapo dijobena wonglo mi afanu kowo dile difu.
4: He was talking to 70 of his disciples.
3: These
4: 70 disciples had been sent out on evangelistic mission, and they came back to give a great testimony of how the Lord had mightily worked with them miraculously. What was
3: there?
4: And then they began to rejoice. And Jesus said, cut down your joy.
3: Yes,
4: don't rejoice because of that. Because I'm in the prayer warriors and demons are being chased out. Don't rejoice because of that. Because you've gone somewhere, you prayed for a madman and the madman retained or he recovered his sanity. Don't rejoice. Because of that. Because you are mighty in prayer and because you are a great prayer warrior member, don't rejoice because of that. And because you are preaching and in your evangelistic mission, many people are bending the knee to Christ and they are repenting with tears. Don't rejoice because of that.
3: It
4: says, but rejoice because your names are written in heaven. The joy of success on earth, the joy of success in preaching, the joy of success in prayer, the joy of achievement in religion is but for a moment. But the joy that lasts forever and ever is the joy that your name is in the book of life.
3: When
4: you surrender yourself to the Lord and you are born again, and your name is written in the book of life in heaven, and you begin to live the life of godliness and righteousness for the glory of God here on earth,
3: you
4: can be sure you are going to be persecuted. But the persecution is nothing. The trouble, the trial is nothing. The
3: earthly
4: tribulation is nothing. Jesus said in Matthew chapter 5. Matthew chapter 5, reading from verse 10. It says, blessed are they which are persecuted for righteousness' sake, for theirs is the kingdom of heaven.
3: It's
4: telling us when you compare the joy you are going to have, the glory you are going to have, the honor you are going to have, the happiness you are going to have, and you compare it with the affliction you have on earth, it says the affliction on earth will even fade away into nothing. He said, when you've got any trouble, look up and see the glory that is awaiting you. And the trouble on earth, and the trial on earth, and the tribulation on earth will seem as nothing.
3: He said,
4: if you are persecuted for righteousness' sake, because you believe on the Lord Jesus Christ, because you are following the Lord, because you are a child of the King, kingdom. And because of that, there is persecution. It appears they are punishing you for your faith. He said, look up, and when you look at heaven, and the joy, and the glory, and the delight, and the happiness, and the satisfaction you are going to have, the things you have on earth will fade into nothingness. He said, if they deny you of your right on earth, and because of that you are poor, and because of that there is no job, and because of that they heap insults on you, and because of that the pain is almost unbearable, he said, look up, because your redemption draweth near. And when you look up and you see the heaven that is awaiting you, and the happiness, and the singing, and the fellowship, and the joy in the presence of the angels of God, what you have here will become a light affliction that is just but for a moment.
3: Nenyebena egbalan amo gbom le gbo nu sinanye tola omo twe na olema tala la fukpan la yadun eye hian kamal le trozo a redala kolikolia eye amole yoma tila koma tumla kama kota ijina po mauta do fiam lada na po jijo ase chokwe ya yirati yuka foto jida dinu lada ekama nu shima tulo la nyigba jigbekala adaba fudaka akama kuhunye.
4: After all 70 years on earth, it's like a drop of water in comparison with the ocean when you compare it with eternity. After all, everything we go through here is but for a moment. In fact, 1,000 years is like a day in the sight of the Lord. Now follow, if 1,000 years is like a day, 100 years will not be up to a day. It's like 1/10 of a day. And 70 years on earth is like an hour and a few minutes. And therefore, whatever you are going through on earth, it's nothing. Think about heaven. Think about the joy. Think about the glory. Think about the honor. Think about the reward. And think about the streets of gold. And think about the mansions that Christ has gone to prepare for you. And when you think of that, all that you go through on earth, the persecution and everything, will become really nothing. In fact, you don't mind at all. You tell the devil and you tell all the people responsible for that persecution. You say, give me more. I want more of that to make me think about heaven. I need more of that to make me think of the joy unspeakable. I need more of that to make me think of the glory that I shall have when I appear before the presence of the Almighty God. You always think about the happiness and the joy and the delight you are going to have in heaven, and the things on earth will seem as nothing.
3: Nenye bena Biblia gblo bena fe akpede kala bena nkekede kane le maugbo emale miyanche bena kamane mi gblo bena fe alofande kamokposu gafude kakura hado u nenye gblo bena kafe bla adrian mokposu gafude kafe afan hado lea tanebe le butama cho haka yoma ton le kula fiyo kula nikba ya jiegba wanwa ni feko le fe bla adrian duman ekamane le butama cho jicho.
4: He says in verse 11, he said, blessed are ye when men shall revile you and persecute you, and shall say all manner of evil against you for my sake. Rejoice, don't be sad, rejoice and be exceedingly glad, for great is your reward in heaven. For so they persecuted the prophets that were before you.
3: Bopo wide ke wa yira mi na wa du mi eye wa ti mi ayo mo eye wa ka fa to agbro nya fon bubu fu mo vi o kata de mi anu ti le ta nya jina jo mi maga hanu lo jina jo un to jina jo mi eye mi to asei ela gbe na mi apopo tu sogbon le ti fu ela gbe na ma ke
4: And you think of the joy and the happiness we are going to have. You think of the delight and the satisfaction you are going to have. You think of the precious thing, the promises, the inheritance that the Lord is going to give unto you. And you understand that everything that happens here, the sorrow, the sadness, and the suffering, is just for a moment. And it will soon be over. No matter how the suffering looks long, it will soon be over. And it says our light affliction, which is but for a moment, when you compare that with eternity, and even the sinners around you, you think they're enjoying the enjoyment of the sinner, is for a moment in eternity. My friend, when you spend 5 minutes in eternity, everything you went through on earth, all the problems you had on earth, everything you will forget, and then you will begin an eternity of a happy life. My prayer for you, my brother, my sister, you will be there in Jesus' name. Who are the people that will have that eternal happiness? The people who have humbly repented of their sins to believe in Christ. The people who are followers of Christ in righteousness and true holiness. The people whose names are written in the book of life in heaven. The people who resist temptation and endure persecution till the very end. The people who live each day with the thought of eternity on their minds. The people who sincerely, faithfully do the will of God, whether men see them or not, whether men praise them or blame them. Those are the people that will be happy eternally. My question is, will you be there in heaven? But before you answer in the affirmative, I need to ask you a series of questions. Are you humble or proud? Are you born of the spirit or only born of the flesh? Are you converted or are you still carnal? Are you following Christ or are you following self and society? Is your name in the book of life or your name only in the register of the church? Are you free from sin or are you full of sin? Are you clean or are you corrupt? Are you obeying God's word or are you rebelling and disobeying against the word of God? Do you always think of eternity in anything you do? Or do you only think of what I will eat today, the money I will spend today, and the person I'll get married to in life? Where will you spend eternity? The question comes to you and me. Will you be eternally happy or will you be eternally sorrowful? For those who are born again, for those who are children of God, for those who are the witness in your spirit that you are on your way to heaven, for those who are on the narrow path that leads to glory, for those whose sins are washed and cleansed away, for those who are rejoicing in sins forgiven, salvation obtained, I rejoice with you. Great will be your joy.
3: Again, I'm your joy.
4: And your joy, nobody will take it from you in Jesus'
3: name.
4: In Revelation chapter 14, verse 4. Revelation chapter 14, verse 4. These are they which are not defiled with women, for they are virgins.
3: Nene mashawe nya mashoma fudi wo doki o klo nyonu o lagbena de tugbi wo wonya.
4: These are they which follow the Lamb whithersoever he goeth.
3: Amashawe je anlevila yoma ya tisa tisiwo yina.
4: These were redeemed from among men, being the first fruits unto God and to the Lamb. And in their mouth was found no guile, for they are without fault before the throne of God. I pray you will be there among them in Jesus'
3: name.
4: Then all your sorrow will be over. All your crying will be over. All your problems will be over. All the heartache will be over. The moment you start on the shore of heaven like this, then you look back. Everything is forgotten. You begin a life of joy, an eternity of happiness, an eternity of glory, an eternity of fellowship with the Almighty God, an eternity of fellowship with the angels. Satan will not be there. No curse will be there. Crying will not be there. Weeping will not be there. Problems will not be there. Poverty will not be there. All the people chasing you, harassing your life will not be there. You must be there.
3: It
4: must be there. If only in this world we have hope, we are for all most men miserable. If you suffer in this world, you don't get to heaven. If you are persecuted in this world, you don't get to heaven.
3: No, you will not be able to afford it.
4: If you have all the deprivation, you don't get to heaven. If with all the evangelism, you don't get to heaven. If all coming to church, you don't get to heaven. If coming to deeper life, you don't get to heaven. After making restitution, you don't get to heaven. After your husband has kicked you out, you don't get to heaven. After your wife has disappointed, you don't get to heaven. After they cut your salary, you don't get to heaven.
3: No buffer to no come in that you
4: food. After you don't have anything to eat, you don't get to heaven. Tell me, where is your joy? The joy of serving God. The joy of coming to church. The joy of reading the Bible. The joy of believing on
3: Jesus.
4: You will get to heaven. I said you will get to heaven. And then the joy and the glory and the happiness that will be there forever and ever and ever. Nobody can measure it. It's only when you get there you understand what I'm telling you today. In Revelation chapter 21 verse 4. And God shall wipe away all tears from their eyes. And there shall be no more death, neither sorrow, nor crying, neither shall there be any more pain. For the former things, the former things on earth, the former poverty, and the former pain, and the former persecution, and the former things that had weighed you down, and the former things you were crying about, are all passed away forever. My goal is that I will be in that place. I don't know about you. as you come to worship here, and you realize that one day everything on earth will end, and you'll be ushered into the presence of the Almighty God. You're praying that that day will come soon. Don't worry, it is coming. I said it is coming, and it will come to every one of us in Jesus' name. I'm sorry to tell you that not everybody will be there. Not everybody will be in that heaven. Not everybody will have a joy. Not everybody will have the happiness. That leads me to point number two. Hypocritical sinners to be punished in eternal hell. Hypocritical sinners to be punished in eternal hell. You know, there are people that deceive themselves. They say they don't think there is any hell. There is a literal hell. There is a literal hell. A place of eternal punishment, there is somewhere like that. And it is a place of eternal suffering for Satan and all his angels. And then it's for all people that cover up their sins and they are not converted. Jesus spoke about hell.
3: Yes,
4: the Old Testament prophet spoke about hell. The New Testament apostle spoke about hell. You believe in heaven? Then you ought to know there is a hell. If there is a day, there is night. If there is light, then there is darkness. If the positive is there, then the negative is there. If there is a place that God is living eternally, then there is a place that Satan is going to live eternally. It means there is heaven on the one hand, there is hell on the other hand. And all the children of God will live with him everlastingly, eternally in heaven. And of course, all the children of Satan will live with Satan eternally in hell. Oh, look at the testimony of Scripture. And make sure that you are not subtracting from the Bible, you are not adding to the Bible. In Psalm 9 verse 17. The wicked shall be turned into hell, and all the nations that forget God.
3: He
4: tells us there are wicked people on earth. There are sinners on earth. There are people that have never been born again. The wicked, who are the wicked? The unjust. The people that oppress their fellow men. The people that do wicked things. The wicked shall be turned into hell. How can the wicked be in heaven with God forever and ever? No, it cannot be. And the Bible tells us that the wicked in the north, in the south, in the east, and in the west, everywhere in the world, eventually when they die, they will be turned into hell.
0: He
4: said the wicked in the church and the wicked outside the church, when they die, they will be turned into hell. He's talking about the religious wicked and the irreligious wicked, they will meet in hellfire. He's talking about the people that take pride in tormenting their fellow men. He's talking about the people that are wicked and they are not born again. He's talking about the people that are stealing what belongs to other, to their neighbors. He's talking about the people that sin with impunity and there is no repentance. And it tells us the wicked shall be turned into hell, and all the nations shall forget God. In Hebrews chapter 9, verse 27. Here the word of God tells us that death is certain and judgment is sure. It says, Hebrews 9 verse 27, as it is appointed unto men once to die, but after this, the judgment.
0: Hebrews 9 verse 27, as it is appointed unto men once to die, but after this, the judgment.
4: You understand? Everybody dies.
0: Methuselah
4: died.
0: Methuselah ku.
4: Cain died.
0: Cain ku.
4: Achan died.
0: Achan ku.
4: Korah, Dathan, and Abiram, they died.
0: Korah, Dathan, and Abiram, wo ku.
4: And Saul in the Old Testament died.
0: Saul, Israel, fi agbantola ku.
4: Judas Iscariot died.
0: Judas Iscariot ku.
4: Ananias and Sapphira died.
0: Ananias and Sapphira ku.
4: And even Nebuchadnezzar died.
0: Nebuchadnezzar ku.
4: And Belshazzar died.
0: Belshazzar ku.
4: And Herod died.
0: Herodes ku.
4: No matter who you are,
0: amakakele nyila ni basha jiu.
4: It's appointed unto men once to die.
0: Wodwe ni amabewa akuzi de ka.
4: And then when life is ended here on earth,
0: ayena agbia wonu la ni basha jivo.
4: There is a place of judgment.
0: Wonu drodron te fia de li.
4: Awaiting the Herods of the world.
0: Sinote kwa kiki amapwe Herodes u.
4: Awaiting the Nebuchadnezzars of the world.
0: Lenote kwa Nebuchadnezzar su le kiki.
4: And awaiting the Judas Iscariots in the church. Awaiting the demons in the church. Awaiting the tired, the mixed multitude that never gave their lives to the Lord. They were never born again. They were never humbled before the Lord. They sinned and they were full of sin until they died. There is a day appointed unto man to die, and after that death, there will be judgment.
0: In Matthew chapter
4: 25 verse
0: 41,
4: it says here, then shall you say unto them on the left hand, depart from me, ye cursed, into everlasting fire prepared for the devil and his angels. Those are the very words of Jesus Christ. Jesus that was very familiar with eternity past and eternity future. Jesus that knew the program of God for the ages. Jesus that knows about heaven and knows about hell.
0: Jesus
4: that knows about the final final destination of a Satan and his angel?
3: Yes, it's in any artistic and Satan agrova dollar not to avoid them, my vomel.
4: Jesus that knows the final judgment, the final destination for all sinners who refuse to be born again.
3: Yes, it's in any no for you can and no la matroj, more not to avoid them, my volal.
4: Here are the words of Jesus Christ, he said, then, shall he say unto them on his left hand, depart from me, ye cursed, into everlasting fire, prepared for the devil and his angels.
3: Yes, any yes, my phone, I've been at the Wagona, Monsieur Le Miamalak, I've been at Mitteda to Bonyan. Me amasho po fide me ida juma vosi o draro dina busangkle fa dola wola ma.
4: Then he said in verse 4, you see.
3: Boko ebla nvo adeliang.
4: And these shall go away into everlasting punishment.
3: Eye wa wola wa ida fukpa ma vola ma.
4: Eternity in hell.
3: Agba ma vola juma vomla.
4: Ending suffering.
3: Fukpa simadunu o.
4: Ever continuing punishment.
3: That
4: goes on, and they never die when they get there. Even the cells in their body will not die. Jesus Christ tells us more in Mark chapter 9. And in Mark chapter 9, reading from verse 43. And if thy hand offend thee, cut it off. It is better for thee to enter into life maimed than having two hands to go into hell, into the fire that never shall be quenched. Here the Lord Jesus Christ is saying the punishment and the torment and the wrath of God and the suffering in hell is so intense and it is so eternal that whatever will hinder you from escaping hell and getting into heaven, even if it's like a right hand or a right eye, somebody very

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1: Verse 45, and if thy foot shall offend thee, cut it off. It is better for thee to enter into life than having two feet to be cast into hell, into the fire that never shall be quenched.
0: Bon peuple ne voit tant que ne wo a fodia nwo la lenda enyo na obe na ide agbela mple apopo wo ese afo evena nwo na wo eye wa cho afun gbere joma bove la mo.
1: It tells us where the one dies not, and the fire is not quenched.
0: A fisi open yema kuna le o, eye jola kama tina le o.
1: Is there somebody as dear to you as your precious eye?
0: De amyada kwa sino abe wonu kuvi enea.
1: But he wants you to sin.
0: Da ke jibe ya klode nu voma.
1: And he's leading you down into the pit of sin and destruction.
0: Eye ba klode nu voma den kado tato troma voma.
1: In verse 47, and if thine eye offend thee, pluck it out. It is better for thee to enter into the kingdom of God with one eye than having two eyes to be cast into hellfire, where there one dies not and the fire is not
0: quenched. 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
1: all those things that there were no hell.
0: Ne juma bo ma lewa de de yesu la gbo nya sia wa.
1: If there were no place of judgment.
0: Ne vonu don fi adam li o.
1: If there were no place of eternal punishment.
0: Ne ebe na to ha po ma vo adam li o.
1: He was a person that taught much about love, and he demonstrated love, and yet he was saying you cannot love somebody to the point that the person will drag you into hell fire. If you want to get into life, eternal life, into heaven, cut off that person that will drag you into hell.
0: Yes, eyan to de lono la ti ami po ga kele gbogbon bina ni bina ami ade le lo en glo lono le ne tala elo be a blau ya kwaida juma bomo la bina gbenu le gbo lenda bina ma ga kwaida juma bomo o juma bo anya ayadu fiade.
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1: Revelation chapter 14 verse 10
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1: It says the same shall drink of the wine of the wrath of God, which is poured out without mixture into the cup of his indignation, and he shall be tormented with fire and brimstone in the presence of the holy angels and in the presence of the Lamb.
0: Eya lanu ma ofe domoju fe aha si o ma toto kore ofe domoju klu la mo o eye wa to ejo kle jupe awo fi le ma o dola koko o kla le vi lanu kuma.
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0: Popo wi de ke eye o pa fu owo pa jojo latu le ji fo yim to ma bomo ide ma bomo eye amasi o data agu la le atima.
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0: Ne yebe na amiade gada juma bomo la anu apima tu ma vomo ide ma vomo to troma line o.
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0: Eye mo po ti aji pe ganda kla mo si bobo no eji amo si fanu ku ma ni pa kla ji fo si tu eye mo ga po te fi ade kana o.
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0: The young people that die in sin, they will face judgment too.
1: So ke siokule nubomula wa jankopom dodron.
0: And I saw the dead small and great stand before God. And it says, and the books were opened, and another book was opened, which is the book of life. And the dead were judged out of those things which were written in the books according to their works.
1: E ma kwa ma kukwo ama titi okwa de viole titre de fia jikwi la nuko. 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
0: In verse 15, and whosoever was not found written in the book of life was cast into the lake of fire.
1: Boko we are tong. Aye no ma po amiada fanu kongunglu. 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
0: Whosoever was not found to be born again.
1: Amasikoma pebe na ma trojima o.
0: Whosoever still remained in the works of the flesh.
1: Amasine potole nuntila fo do wo wom.
0: Whosoever still remained in the natural part of the natural man.
1: Amasikone potoba le nuntila ma. Abenama jo drua gbono nona.
0: Whosoever still remained in the rebellion of the natural man.
1: Amasikone bala glan jam le nuntila po nu ona o mala.
0: Whosoever. God is no respecter of persons. He has made a way of salvation for everyone. And he says, come unto me. All ye that labor and are heavy laden. And I will give you rest. He says, come. And take the water of life freely. And we have been calling upon sinners to come and be born again. We have been telling them, whosoever shall call on the name of the Lord shall be saved. We have been telling them, this is the day of salvation. And you can call upon the Lord today. We have been telling them the scripture. That whosoever comes unto me, I will in no wise cast out. We have been telling them the word of God. That Jesus Christ died on the cross of Calvary. Because of the love of God for humanity. For God so loved the world. That he gave his only begotten Son. That whosoever believeth in him should not perish but have everlasting life. And we have been telling them that they ought to repent. Because the promise is unto you. And to your children. And to them that are far off. As many as the Lord our God shall call. And we have been telling them not to waste time. That time is short. That the life is short. That Jesus that went away. That he is coming again. And when he comes. If you are found not to be born again, when he comes, or when death closes your eyes on earth, and you are found not to be born again, and your name is not written in the book of life in heaven, then all the people, whosoever, in church, outside the church, whosoever, religious or irreligious,
1: Solomon Delacro, Solomon Delao,
0: whosoever, a worker in the church, ordinary member of the church, whosoever, the one that is in the other religion, the one in this religion, whosoever, black or white, whosoever was not found written in the book of life was cast into the lake of fire. It's a serious matter, my friend. In fact, Jesus Christ himself, he opens the curtain.
1: Yes, Christ,
0: and And he tells us the story of a man. Maybe he was one he never heard. The day of salvation came, he neglected it. The message came, he had nothing to do with it. And eventually he died. And Jesus opens the curtain for us.
1: Yes, love, come to one me.
0: And he tells us what happens to that man.
1: Eglenus na jola moladinami.
0: In the great beyond.
1: La ayodolamo godo.
0: It's in Luke chapter 16.
1: Ela look at we Adam.
0: In Luke chapter 16 verse 19.
1: La look at we Adam ko we asheke mbele.
0: There was a certain rich man. Which was clothed in purple and fine linen. And he
1: feared
0: sumptuously every day. And there was a certain beggar named
1: Lazarus.
0: Which was laid at his gate full of salt. And
1: desiring
0: to be fed with the crumbs that fell from the rich man's table. The dogs came and licked his
1: soul.
0: And it came to pass that the beggar died.
1: Wait
0: a minute. Beggar Lazarus. Whatever we're suffering as a beggar. As poor people. As people that have no job. As a people the world are laughing at. I told you it will soon come to an end. And look at how we are now.
1: Mi kwalesi mi le balada.
0: Some few years ago you were 13 years of age. Now maybe you are 40 or 43.
1: Efi adama go lele le for we to vise lele ko for blan voton.
0: Some few years ago you were 40. Maybe you are now 70.
1: Efi adama lele for blan vise lele for bladrum.
0: It's not long anymore.
1: Magadi jola.
0: When the time will end.
1: Tineba wenu no.
0: And time on earth and privilege on earth will come to an end.
1: And even diba fuya okata ba mjaja okata la wenu.
0: And eventually, if you are a believer.
1: Nela ni kosa tola.
0: Never mind what is taking place now.
1: We need to change the mega word to the GOO.
0: And the beggar died. For him, it was the end of sorrow. It was the end of suffering. It was the end of sadness. It was the end of persecution. It was the end of poverty. It was the end of all the problems on earth. And the beggar died. Oh, thank God we're going to die one day. Some people don't like to die, but whether you like it or not, death is going to come one day. And then it says, the beggar died. And then he was carried by angels into Abraham's bosom. And the rich man also died and was buried. They never think they are going to die. They have accounts there, they have accounts overseas. They never think they are going to die. They build house there, they name streets according to their name.
1: What to call a tia, aye, Ubanu call a model doji.
0: They never think they're going to die. They oppress the poor and they oppress innocent people.
1: What am I dark, Odani, what am I manado, Oda too?
0: They never think they're going to die.
1: Umabutama bena, you are full.
0: They have nothing to do with prayer, they have nothing to do with God. They never think they are going to die. They live their life without Christ, without hope, without God, without righteousness, without being born again. But then he tells us in that place, and the rich man also died and he was buried. What happened beyond the grave?
1: Look at that,
0: what happened in eternity?
1: Look at that,
0: I'm talking about that rich man that Jesus spoke about. He has spent more than 2,000 years in hell. He's still there in hell now because hell will never end. The suffering will never end. The punishment will never end. The sorrow will never end. The wrath of God will never end on them.
1: Hey, Malanu, Pumisiala. That's not Tamala, Elkwa, a part of Gakia Potoli, Pepe Mawunulo, Daruda Mawunulo, Ya Pepe and Wanya to my void and my woman.
0: And then in verse 23, and in hell, he lift up his eyes, being in torment, and seeth Abraham afar off and Lazarus in his bosom.
1: Hey, let's see what I have to Pepe Milan, I will for Muji, I will for Abraham Davi, hey, Lazarus never a conu.
0: And he cried.
1: Aye, we do we. Come on, do we? Any band jolo?
0: Rich man.
1: Cause not to.
0: They don't pray.
1: Come on, do we? Any band jolo?
0: They don't beg for anything.
1: Come on, be another kind. Any band jolo?
0: They won't bow for anybody.
1: Come on, they attack. We never do kolo.
0: They have all the money they want.
1: A girl of season.
0: They have all the conveniences they want.
1: The German papa bottle of season.
0: They don't need church while they're on earth.
1: Lani baje wa hene salamba yowa yo.
0: They don't need a preacher while they're on earth.
1: Lani baje wa hene maunya glola o.
0: They don't need Christianity while they're on earth.
1: Lani baje wa hene Christo toni nye o.
0: What do they want to do with Jesus?
1: No ke kau play Yesu.
0: Only the poor people call upon Christ the same.
1: Oh, Grabanaka, Dalawe Subana Christo.
0: They don't cry now, they cry over there.
1: Oh, my Padre, you know what, Dolila Jumavoma.
0: And he cried and said, Father Abraham.
1: Aye, what, Dolila Grabanaka for Abraham.
0: Have mercy on me.
1: Ganunya.
0: Send Lazarus.
1: Ena de Lazarus da.
0: That he may dip the tip of his finger in water.
1: Bena wa toy pasibida touch him.
0: And cool my tongue.
1: Ewa fa adenam.
0: I am tormented in this place.
1: Ela bena malafu kamla jupa desiam.
0: Abraham said, son.
1: Abraham gwane bena vinya.
0: Remember.
1: Donu kweji bena.
0: That now in that lifetime.
1: Okonu ni ovo.
0: Receive thy good thing.
1: Le wa gbeno ima.
0: Likewise Lazarus evil.
1: But
0: now he's comforted.
1: And
0: thou are tormented. Beside all this. Between us and you. So that day which will pass from hand to you.
1: And Lord,
0: neither can they pass to us. That will come. That will come from
1: hell.
0: Well, it's very clear that hell is very real. And that man, he went to hellfire. My question to you is: on which side are you now? Who are you following? Who are you obeying? Are you following
1: Satan?
0: Have you forgotten God? Are you living without remembering the commandments of God? Are you a hypocrite? Appearing righteous before men? And really you are wicked in the sight of God? Are you condemned in your heart because of your hidden besetting sin? Are you privately a slave of sin? Are you a helpless jewel in the hand of Satan? Are you a liar? Are you a fornicator? Are you a gambler? Are you a sorcerer? Are you a witch? Are you a thief? Are you a mother of innocent babies? Are you a secret polygamist? Are you an idol worshipper? Are you a saint in church? And a sinner at home? Should you die today? Where will you spend eternity? Think about it. Where will you spend eternity? Should the trumpet sound now? And Christ appears in the sky. And the dead in Christ they rise. And then the go to be will be long.
1: Eye wo ibo anu pe afeto.
0: And we which are lie.
1: Emi amo si o lagbo.
0: Those who are humble.
1: Amo ina bobo odokwi.
0: Those who are saved.
1: Amo ina nyamo kokwe o.
0: Those who are sanctified.
1: Amo jaje o.
0: Those who are holy.
1: Amo kokwe o.
0: Those who are pure.
1: Amo jaje o.
0: Those who are walking in the will of God.
1: Amo ina zola ma opolonlo numo.
0: Those who are in the narrow path.
1: Amo zola ma bieto laji.
0: Those who are enduring persecution.
1: Amo ina dojila yuma titi o mo.
0: Those who are rejoicing in Christ.
1: I mean, let it come like Christo, man.
0: And we which are alive, we shall be caught up together with them.
1: Then
0: we shall go with the Lord. And when the saints are marching in, those who have been born again, those who have been sanctified, those who have been cleansed by the blood of the Lamb, those people that say the Lord is my Lord, and that is my Savior and Redeemer. Go with the Lord. The rest of the people. Church
1: goers.
0: Religious people. Religious sinners. The people that have never been born again. The people that are rejoicing in their sins. When the trumpet shall sound, they be left behind. And then their due. And then the wrath of God. And the everlasting punishment will then begin for them. I want to escape that day.
1: Pastor,
0: I don't want to be with those people.
1: Pastor,
0: I want to be on the Lord's side. That's why Moses came before they came to the people. And he said, who is on the Lord's side? Who is on the Lord's side? Let him come unto me.
1: Never
0: I'm asking you, church, this morning. Who is on the Lord's side? I said, who is on the Lord's side? I said it is on the Lord's side.
1: Mebe amekela fatoji.
0: I said it is on the Lord's side.
1: Mebe amekela fatoji.
0: We're going home.
1: Mila fomo yi.
0: We're going home.
1: Mila,
0: keep up your hand.
1: Mila fo idu asile jumako.
0: Keep up your hand if you're on the Lord's side.
1: Nene la fatoji adu asile jumako.
0: I said we're soon going home.
1: Mebe kwato afire mi ayafo.
0: This place of tears.
1: Adati pafilia.
0: This place of sorrow.
1: Nu akatafilia.
0: This place of suffering. It also come to an end. Have you cried of late? Have you wept of late? Have you been sorrowful of late? Have you been suffering of late? Have you been persecuted of late? It
1: also
0: come to an end. And when the saints are marching, thank God I raise up my hand out of
1: the
0: among the
1: people.
0: Among the children of God.
1: Man on mouth your domain.
0: I'll go on marching in with
1: them.
0: I will look back. I will look back. At all the sorrow. As water. That pass under the bridge. And I will say it is gone. I will say it is gone. I look in front of me. And I will see Jesus Christ. And Jesus will say, I welcome you. Welcome home. Welcome home. Sorrow is over.
1: No, I forgot that one.
0: Suffering is over. Wrath is over. Persecution is over. The world is over. All the torment of the devil is over. The demons are over. Everything is over. Welcome home. Welcome home.
1: He
0: will wipe your tears away.
1: He
0: will take your suffering away. He will say, forget it.
1: Do
0: not weep in heaven.
1: Do
0: not cry in heaven. There is no sorrow in heaven. There is no curse in heaven. There is no sickness in heaven. There is no prison in heaven. There is no spiritual in heaven. There is no poverty in heaven. There is no childness in heaven. There is no barrenness in heaven. Everything is joy. Everything is satisfaction. Everything is delight. Everything is glory. Everything is honor. Will you be there? Will you be there? Will you be there? Will you be there? When Christ shall come. And his saying shall go marching in. The Lord, I want to be there. Tell the Lord, I want to be there. Tell the Lord, I want to be there. The trumpet will soon sound. The Lord is waiting for the people that want to get to heaven. Come in. Come in. Come in. Come in.
1: Me vama.
0: The door of mercy is open.
1: Ne blani popo vontu lavu.
0: The door of grace is open.
1: Amon bo vontu lavu.
0: The door of salvation is open.
1: Agbo ko vontu lavu.
0: Come in.
1: Me vama.
0: Repent and believe on the Lord Jesus Christ.
1: Me troje mi akorela Jesus Christ la jisa.
0: And thou shall be saved.
1: Eye na podede.

0: Minami amianku mia dogbada.
1: Heavenly Father, we thank you for salvation. Thank you for the security we have in you.
0: Ma omi da kono lemia pa gboko pe de denono silemia silemo.
1: Thank you for the faith you planted in our hearts that we know that everything will be all right.
0: Pray,
1: Lord, we rest secured under the shadow of your wings in Jesus' name.
0: We pray,
1: Lord, there will be no fear, there will be no anxiety, there will be no panic, and nothing will shake us from the confidence we have in you in Jesus' name.
0: Once
1: again, Lord, open the pages of the scriptures to your people.
0: That,
1: Lord, you help us to rest secured in the promise of the Lord in Jesus' name. We thank you because we know you have answered.
0: In
1: Jesus' name we pray. Acts of the Apostles chapter 27. And we're reading from verse 22 to verse 25. And now I exhort you to be of good cheer, for there shall be no loss of any man's life among you, but of the sheep. And for there stood by me this night the angel of God, whose I am, and whom I serve, saying, fear not, Paul. Thou must be brought before Caesar, and lo, God hath given thee all them that sail with thee.
0: Ela bena zansiamola mausi tomenye amosima subona khan la fo dola ba titre de bonye globena paolo magavon o. 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
1: Wherefore, sirs, be of good cheer, for I believe God that it shall be even as it was told me.
0: Ela bena mia to mia fo jina je emo la bena mo ko ma uti se bena ava mo nene ma abale si wo gbro nam ene.
1: I believe God, I'm sure you do.
0: Nya mo ko ma uti se o hala ko ma uti se.
1: For it shall be even as it was told me.
0: Ava mo nam nene ma abale si wo gbro nam ene.
1: We need to understand that this was a confirmation of what the Lord had told Paul the apostle.
0: Nya se gombe na kaye ni pe dudu enya jina nu si ma u bona Paulo.
1: He sent an angel here to assure him that whatever the storm, whatever the challenges, whatever the difficulties, he will get through. And the Lord had told him before that was going to go to Rome.
0: We're
1: looking at Acts chapter 23. Verses 11 and 12. And the night following, the Lord stood by him and said, be of good cheer, Paul, for as thou hast testified of me, Jerusalem, so must thou bear witness
0: also at
1: Rome. Here it was the Lord himself that spoke to him. Now he was going to Rome. And the challenges were there, the storm was there, the storm supply. And the storm against a sheep. It appeared that all hope was lost. But then the Lord sent the angel to say what he had said before is what he was still standing by.
0: That's what
1: we learn from the word of God, that forever, O Lord, thy word is settled in heaven. And whatever happens between now and there, between this point and the final point, we know that we're going to make it through finally in Jesus' name.
0: We're
1: told in verse 12 of this chapter 23 that when it was day, certain of the Jews banded themselves together and bound themselves under a curse, saying that they would neither eat nor drink till they had done what? That killed Paul.
0: Eye esie nu va kala yuda to ade wo po odokwe nu po eye wo po fide odokwe bena ye o mole nu duga alonu nu ga o va sere esime ye wa u Paulo.
1: Could they kill him? No, because God had said he was going to get to Rome.
0: De wetin u Paulo a o metin u la ma ngbo bena ka le ba de Roma.
1: And now he got into the ship and was going to Rome, and it appeared that what the Lord had said might not be fulfilled.
0: Tifia elevu amakado ta Roma ahumade tu eje kwa benu sima ugbola ma vamo wene.
1: But the Lord sent an angel to say, Paul, not only you now, all the people that sail with you, they're going to get to Rome.
0: Gakla ma udo to labena ka Paulo manye udeke wa mosho leku levu amakwa tawa de Roma dede.
1: That's why he said, cheer up, because I believe God, whatever may be happening in your life at this time, cheer up.
0: Yena ba gbo bena mi apo jina jama mo ko ma o jise no bi mi se jona wa gbo mo fifia mo la jona jama.
1: Whatever it may be you are expecting has not been fulfilled, cheer up.
0: Lele mo po ba mo owo jina jama.
1: Whatever promise the Lord had given, it appears that everything is against that promise, cheer up, because I believe God that it shall be even as it was told me.
0: Nugba dedo sika ma uno ba jiba lu mo polo mo fa mo la woji chuju la woji na jema la mo ko ma oti sabele si wo glo nam ene.
1: I'm talking to you today on faith and faithfulness. Faith and faithfulness for our eternal salvation.
0: Ma mo nyapo tanye ni ko se ple nu te po o kana mi apo ko ko ma vola.
1: There's something called salvation. There's something called eternal salvation.
0: Na de liu yobena agbo koko na liu yobena ka koko ma vola.
1: The Lord has given us that salvation, and He wants to make it eternal.
0: Ma unna mi agbo koko la tibo wa yoba ni ma voto.
1: But we need faith in God. I believe God, and then we need to also be God.
0: Gakale kene mauji kosa le koma uji se eye elebena doto mauka.
1: I'm looking at Hebrews chapter 5. Verse 9.
0: He
1: says, and being made perfect, he became the author of eternal salvation unto all them that obey him.
0: Eye esi wo weblibola ezo agbo oko mavopo gomodula na amoshokata duwa tui.
1: Very important for us to notice faith and then our faithfulness to the Lord.
0: Nadeli lebe mi anya ofi gbanto ni ko so pele mi apo nte po owo.
1: Acts of the Apostles chapter 27 verse 23.
0: Do what tabla bo voa drink kwikwi bla bo vo ton.
1: But it stood by me this night the angel of God, whose I am and whom I serve, saying, fear not, Paul, thou must be brought before Caesar, and look, God has given thee all them that sail with thee.
0: Ela bena zansiamela ma o si tomenye amasimo subona kan la po dollar va titre de bonye blon bena Paulo ma gavon o. Ela na o bena titre de Kaiser open kuma eye poda ma o cho amasho kata do va klola da si o.
1: That was an assurance that not only Paul was secured, all the people sailing with Paul the apostle, they were secured. How many of them? 276.
0: Eye nye kande jila manye Paul ke de amasho na kwa jale de dia la ba mrene woni agbeto lo fan ve bladran.
1: Look at verse 33. And we were in all in the ship,
0: 260 and 16 souls.
1: That's 276. And the Lord said, all of you, you're going to get to Rome. All of us will get there in Jesus' name.
0: Eye maune kana jibena ka upata kaka wa de Roma de de mi kata kaka mi de de po de de le Yesu fa nu koma.
1: Notice verse 30 to verse 32.
0: Waka kemi na mi.
1: And the shipmen were about to flee out of the ship. Then they had let down the boat into the sea under color as though they would have cast anchors out of the poor ship.
0: Gakemi apo poko bla ton va se bla ton va vya le vide eye esi poko ka ran la wole jijin bena ka ye wasi to avuaman eye wodide abala de avuaman eye woda abala lapa abe de wo le sekela daga.
1: Paul said to the centurion and to the soldiers, except these abide in the sheep, ye cannot be saved.
0: Paulo glona vafiala klasrafu obena kanya mesia omono vwamo ulao miatenu akpododo.
1: We believe God, it shall be even as was told us, but then that does not give us the liberty to misbehave and disobey the word of God and be unfaithful to God. Except these abide in the sheep, ye cannot be saved.
0: Mi koma oji se mi kande ma oji be ma ula demiga. 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
1: That's why we join faithfulness with our faith. And as faithfulness goes along with our faith, that eternal salvation will be ours in Jesus' name.
0: Yet demia chonu tefo wo akbe demia fo agbo kola koselanchido ne namu vile demia fo agbo demia yi akbo nuule Yesu.
1: That's why we're talking on faith and faithfulness for our eternal salvation.
0: Yet demila ponu chu kosekule nu tefo wo kena demia fo koko mavola.
1: Point number one: the confession of faith and assurance of our salvation.
0: Maunya papa gbato koso po mo pupukle mi apo koko po kakande jila.
1: Number two, the condition of faithfulness and abiding for our own salvation.
0: Maunya papa vula mi apo nu tefo owo nu du po nu du ani kle emonono ke na mi anto po koko la.
1: Number three, the commitment of faithful ambassadors for others' salvation.
0: Maunya papa ton la nu tefo ola tefo no la wo po do ku cho chona ke na mo bubu po koko la.
1: Let's come back to number one, the confession of faith and assurance for our salvation.
0: Apagban tole ni koso fomo vupukule miyapo kokopo kakande jila.
1: Let's come to verse 25 of Acts 27. Wherefore, sirs, be of good cheer, for I believe God, that's faith, that it shall be, even as it was told me.
0: Do opagban le tabla bevo adren kuku bla bevo atonlea. Ayanu timia towo miyapo jine je eme la bena mo koma odise.
1: If we are going to experience salvation, we must have faith in Christ, faith in the Lord, who has died for us on the cross of Calvary.
0: Na miya de jibe ya tro jimela lebe na ba koma odise. Ibo kwa sono Christo shikene kule Calvary la
1: jine. In John chapter 3 and verse 16.
0: You understand me ton kuku we adenlea.
1: John 3 verse 16, for God so loved the world, that he gave his only begotten son, that whosoever believeth in him should not perish but have everlasting life.
0: Ela bena legbegbe mauno kike me bena wo toyo mto petenu vila kana bena mesama si kwaji sana la mole to tronga okebo akwa agbama vo.
1: For God sent not his son into the world to condemn the world, but that the world through him might be saved.
0: Ela bena ma o medo viaru de kikia bena wa droponu kikia mo okebo nu bena wa de kikia mo to eyamaji.
1: Ephesians chapter 2 and in verse 8.
0: Epeso tama vekpukpu ya monyilia.
1: It is this faith in Christ and the grace of God in the provision of our salvation that gets us into that kingdom.
0: Maudi kosa siake to mo pa mon be bo mele klo mi gade fiado fo la mo.
1: Ephesians chapter 2 verse 8.
0: Epeso tabe kpukpu eni.
1: For by grace are you saved through faith, that not of yourselves, it is the gift of God, not of works, lest any man should boast.
0: Ela bena mon be bo wo de mi tu kosa mo eye shala mo tu mian to mian mo o ma opo mna ne menye do o me o tu.
1: That this salvation is of the Lord.
0: Romans
1: chapter 5, I'm reading from verse 6. For when we were yet without strength, in due time Christ died for us, for the ungodly.
0: We cannot say it's because I'm so strong, that's why I got saved.
1: Look at verse 8, but God commendeth his love toward us, in that while we were yet, what? Sinners, Christ died for us.
0: There's
1: some people that are thinking they want to add to the possibility of their salvation. If I do this, I do that, I get saved. It's what Christ has done.
0: Obene mwoya la matrojim au kenusi Christo wole.
1: And it is when you believe on that which Christ has done, salvation comes to you.
0: Nele kwa aswa doike Christo wola jisela gboho lava.
1: He says, God commendeth his love toward you, that when you were still yet a sinner, Christ died for you.
0: Ebe mau de yem topolo no siwo chono mila tiabena semi ganye nuvon la ola Christo pude miata.
1: Much more then be now justified by his blood, we shall be saved from wrath through him.
0: As on last you watch after Nami to help of Manuchila, who me God, I would show
1: that means the wrath of God, the judgment of God, the final judgment coming upon the unbelievers, we shall be saved and rescued and preserved and drawn away from that in Jesus' name.
0: Emma Tibida Mopo from Dotrum of a tour, and Clemopo from Dotrum, she can have a van for la matrochi, Mojamia, for the Achumale, yes, super no common.
1: Verse 10, for if we were enemies, we were reconciled to God by the death of his son.
0: Pokwamuolia, Elabina no le avlemia clemau domato via pokumasemi ganya katowula.
1: It says, much more, being reconciled, we shall be saved by his life.
0: Eglabinawa homigad, I would to offer Agbama.
1: Salvation is available right there for you.
0: Agbawaholali, no fifia.
1: At the moment you say, I'm not trusting my strength, I'm not trusting my religion, I trust only in Christ. I believe he died for me, and through that death, salvation is yours in Jesus' name.
0: Eglabinawa, can I look with your key, Homaji say, do the mountilla, Christos no fujila la quagbohol, yes, super no comment.
1: Look at Romans chapter 10, verse 8. It says, but what says it? The word is nigh thee, near thee, even in thy mouth and in thy heart. That word in your heart must come out through your mouth.
0: Kenuka ugblo, enyala chode gbo okwe le nu omaha le ji omaha, esi enye kose, enyane le nu mola woji na gble, wonu na gble dogo.
1: Look at verse 9, for if thou shalt confess with thy mouth, have you ever done that?
0: Bukwe asheke, elabena na evwa mekule wonu, bena le ugble yama vaiva le wekwa.
1: Have you reassured yourself, hearing your own voice in your private prayer, Jesus, I've committed my life to you.
0: Dele do kande jima le unto do kyo sibe le wajang bodo me le gble mauka yesu mocho ni akbeno.
1: Your life for me, and I belong to you, and I will never hope for salvation from any other direction. Jesus only is my Savior.
0: Yesu de Kenya nyokola.
1: He says, if thou shalt confess with thy mouth the Lord Jesus, that is to confess the Lordship of Jesus.
0: And shall believe in thy heart.
1: You believe it, then you confess it. That's why we call it the confession of faith. If you believe in your heart that God has raised him from the dead, thou shalt be saved. Amen.
0: Lekwesele wojibana ka mawfon yamade titre chama kuku dumula akpohoho. Amen.
1: But with the heart, man believeth unto righteousness. What your heart should believe.
0: Ela bena wotu aji kona sena kena chotweni ni la kwe asya chujima.
1: And with the mouth, confession is made unto salvation.
0: Eye wotu anu vwa emekena agbohohola.
1: Lord, I believe you died for me. Lord, I believe that all my sins are taken away. Lord, I believe that your blood cleanses me from all unrighteousness.
0: Apoto mo kwese mo kwese bele kufle tanya mo kwese mo kwese bena le chwag bena mo kwese mo kwese naka le lechina chuma choma joni nyo katama.
1: Lord, I believe that you have bought all my punishment, and I will not bear that eternal punishment anymore.
0: Apoto mo kwese bele kotuwa kena le tanya ee tuwa kema gava jinyazo.
1: Now I know I'm saved. How do I know? Because the word assures me, and I'm saved, and I believe God it shall be even as it was told me.
0: Azo mo kwese mo kwese leke mo weka kwese do mopo nyene do pejina eye mo kwese benan kalava vamwe na bele sile blonam ene.
1: He said, whosoever shall call on the name of the Lord shall be saved. I believe God even as it was told me.
0: Ebena mwesha mwesike ne kwa mawji senla de la kwa de la vamwe na bele sike mao blonam ene.
1: He says that eternal life is ours because Christ died for us. Lord, I believe because that is what you have told me.
0: Ela ba gboma vola ni miata le Christo la fule miata mamo kwese be zutonya la bena ka nume le glonam.
1: 1 John chapter 5. I'm reading there from verse 13.
0: Johannes gbanto ta ma ton popo wi eton lea.
1: It says, these things have I written unto you that believe on the name of the Son of God, that ye may know that ye have eternal life.
0: Nu sia o mongro na mi amse o kwa ma o vila pe nu kwa ji sena la be na mi ajesi be agbema vole mi asi.
1: There will be no doubt about it anymore because Christ has done it.
0: Dikakamano wojim ola be na Christo la we.
1: Because of that we know that we have everlasting life, eternal life.
0: Le matala mi nye be agbema vola sumi asi.
1: In that verse 13 he goes on to say that ye may believe on the name of the Son of God.
0: Ayebe yejibena ka mshio kwa mao vila ponu koji senala.
1: That is what brings us assurance.
0: Eye na mi kande jila.
1: There is faith and there is assurance.
0: Koseli. Eye pe kande jili.
1: I'm coming to point number two now. The condition of faithfulness and abiding for our own salvation.
0: Mao nyapakpa vila miyapo mtefo wa oponu duwa nikle emonono la kena nyanu to upo kokola.
1: Acts 27. And as the shipmen were about to flee out of the ship,
0: don't
1: abandon the people in the ship. After all, the Lord had said, he's giving Paul all the 276 souls that were sailing with him.
0: Ojibenaka wa gbla mo do pomo yo wa silu agbo ma o to ne Paul benaka agbetolo fan ve bla drin fu aden sikolo pomula.
1: What means whatever we do, whatever we don't do, we're saved, we're saved.
0: Atabenu kami wo nu kami mo wo mi le dede.
1: The attitude of some people, they do not understand the importance of faith and faithfulness.
0: Emenya madopa gbenono o mo se kho se ple nu tefo owo la gomo.
1: They're like the two hands that get something.
0: Ula be asieve si kene ko agbana.
1: That somebody is trying to give you something and you need your two hands to collect that thing because it's too heavy for one hand.
0: Ami ade chona le no le hen asibe na akodo la be nu apena wu ati de kapo koko.
1: You have the hand of faith and the hand of faithfulness.
0: Ele be kosepa asikle do ko asibe mtepo owo.
1: It's like the two legs walking in the direction of that eternal salvation.
0: One leg is not enough to
1: just be hopping on the leg of faith.
0: I have faith.
1: I believe God. It shall be even as it was told me.
0: Why don't you point out
1: the other leg and faith with faithfulness? One leg faith, the other leg will follow faithfulness.
0: Namia cho afovia afo the car cost afovia num tefo owo.
1: One leg faith, the other leg will follow faithfulness. It says faith and faithfulness take the journey together. That is how we get to the place we need to get to.
0: La pobe afovia jono cost plen tefo owo la plomi ade afisike yime mi lela.
1: Because he gives us this promise of eternal salvation on the basis of the two legs moving on.
0: Ela benami agbema vola ponu gbedo domito zozonde afo ovaji.
1: You got it wrong if your thought is only faith. You got it wrong if your thought, because I said, chair of brethren, chair of people, I believe God, it shall be even as it was told me.
0: Nei bena le note de kaji be khoso ko jibena kami gavon o yebo jina jema imi note de jila ma je jina mi le mo ma ji o.
1: But as the shipmen were about to flee out of the ship when they had let down the boat into the sea under color, under pretense as though they would have cast anchors out of the ship.
0: Eye ese ka kan lawo le jijimena ka ye wasi acho avuama eye wo dide abala de avuama eye wo da alapa be de wo le sekia daget ato vua ta khana la.
1: Paul said unto the centurion and to the soldiers, everybody now, the centurion and the soldiers and all the people in the ship, and he said, except these abide.
0: Paulo glona avafia lakle asrafo haobena ne amesia omono vua me ola.
1: Except they remain, except they stay faithfully in the ship, ye cannot be saved.
0: Mekpe awu no bua mo nu tefo oto la mi atenu apododo o.
1: That means then we need to understand how faithfulness is very important. And Jesus Christ emphasized that for our salvation.
0: Yes,
1: he emphasized that for eternal landing on the shore of heaven.
0: Yes,
1: it tells us in John chapter 15, verse 4, abide in me and I in you. As a branch cannot bear fruit of itself except it abides in the vine. No more can ye, except ye abide in me. I am the vine, ye are the branches.
0: You understand we are talking about no money, and you come on me. Unless you are not telling me to tell you, Christ, no wine, chilanuchi, ola, and I'm not going to no money, ola, me, let me take a acha, or nyen, you wine, chilam, yo, minya, aloao.
1: It says in verse 5, he that abideth in me, and I in him, the same bringeth forth much fruit. For without me, ye can do nothing.
0: Amasinu amanye inye kama nua emela eyatia kugedela bena nyama nomela milenum tega onada ke o.
1: Look at verse 6. If a man abide not in me, he is cast forth as a branch and is withered, and men gather them and cast them where? Into the fire. And they are
0: bonds.
1: Look at verse 7. If ye abide in me and my words abide in you. That's how we keep saying, that's how we remain in the kingdom of God. The word of God abides in you, and you are abiding in him.
0: Alemia lema upa gboho wanda sha lemia no fero kwa menye si alekwe ma uponya la lemo.
1: It says, if ye abide in me and my words abide in you, ye shall ask what ye will, and it shall be done unto you.
0: Nemi nwa mwenye, eye nyaka unwa miyamala, eke manu si kemi lombiela wa we nami.
1: I pray that the grace to abide be given to every one of us.
0: You will abide
1: in Jesus'
0: name. Look
1: at 1 John chapter 2. I'm reading from verse
0: 24.
1: Let that therefore abide in you, which ye have heard from the beginning. If that which ye have heard from the beginning shall remain in you, ye shall continue in the Son and in the Father.
0: Nyaula mina nusi misacho goma jajama la nano miyama. Nenusi misacho goma jajama la nano miyama la ekema miyawaka. Miyano vilakla fufula ma.
1: It says all that were apart from the beginning will remain faithful to them. I will remain committed to them. It says that is how we're actually going to remain in the kingdom.
0: Ebe nusio misacho goma jajama la dine mi leo mada asimi no umala. Lenute po oma mwe miyano chado fula mula.
1: Verse 28. And now, little children, abide in him, that when he shall appear, we may also have confidence, and not be ashamed before him at his coming.
0: If you don't
1: abide, we who are preachers and pastors and leaders will be ashamed.
0: Well,
1: see, where are the people that were labored over? Where are the people brought into the kingdom? They did not abide. Will be ashamed when we have no reward for our labor, because you did not come to the final shot, to the final place you ought to be.
0: Mbe amashumile maunya gunafi kawade dwa labena kamia pa kwakwa ya jaba kutri kuba dola de mo wa doma de vi oba sadan kakama mleto aji mi mokbole to agodo o.
1: But he says, when you abide and his word abides in you, then we'll have confidence that we will not be ashamed on that day, and you too, you will not be ashamed in Jesus'
0: name.
1: That's what the Lord said, that we ought to continue. We ought to continue, and you will continue. In
0: 2
1: Peter chapter 1, I'm reading from verse 5, beside this, giving all diligence, after your faith, virtue.
0: Petro velia tagba kpukpu amaton eye esia nu tila mi to bo bidodo kata pede nu chi.
1: And to virtue, knowledge.
0: Eye mi damo wo fian le mi apo khosem.
1: What's he saying? They say, don't allow faith to remain alone, lonely by itself.
0: Eye ele kpobe na ka khosela ma gati akogo le mi apa agbemo le do kwisi
1: o. And it says to knowledge, temperance. That's self-control.
0: You
1: control yourself, and the Spirit of God helps you. You control members of your body.
0: And to knowledge,
1: temperance,
0: and
1: to temperance, patience.
0: And
1: to patience, godliness.
0: And
1: to godliness, brotherly kindness. And to brotherly kindness, charity. For if these things be in you and about, you see that you remain in them, you abide in them, you stay with them. If these things be in you and about, it says then they make you that ye shall neither be barren nor unfruitful in the knowledge of our Lord Jesus Christ.
0: Nenu shawo le miama eye wo la gbo som de jila mana mi anye fu via to kula mo ma che ku le si jeje mi afo to Jesus Christo la mo o.
1: That is the knowledge you have, the assurance you have that you are child of God. You
0: give
1: your life to the Lord, and you are remaining, you are abiding.
0: And
1: many people don't have that understanding. They just think that if they are born again and they raised up their hands, are they indicated that they have given their lives to the Lord Jesus Christ? That's all. The decision of maybe 5 years ago or 10 years ago, they thought that solitary decision, that's all that is needed.
0: He
1: says, no, your heart, your faith, virtue, art, knowledge, the knowledge of the word.
0: And then
1: it says you also add patience, perseverance, going on with the Lord all the days of your life. And then godliness, a life that glorifies God, that you behave in character as the God was created you, as the Lord was redeemed you.
0: And
1: then it says to that you also had brother kindness, and then you have charity, love, which is the bond of perfect. It says it's when these things abide and abound and multiply and remain.
0: Elebe mama gbela no vi lono lono vi lono gbela lono na mo kata ke bene nu sio le miamo ye jesi sio le chichi ye kutete sio le miamo la.
1: And then you show that faithfulness, that means that you actually abide in the Lord.
0: Ile dem te po ma che bena pan fe ipotola potola mo.
1: Says in verse 9, but he that lacketh these things is blind and cannot see afar off. He that says, well, I have faith, and is that not enough?
0: Where's
1: his faithfulness? Is that not enough? He says, he that does not have faithfulness joined to the faith is blind and cannot see afar off, and he has forgotten that he was born.

0: Ernest Tamu ni pope black ton lia.
1: As he speak these words, many believed on him.
0: Hey, yes, you were going to show them a good
1: old horse. Then said Jesus to those Jews which believed on him, if ye continue in my word, then are ye my disciples indeed.
0: That yes, you blown a you that also called you Sala Benanemi no mania, Nenya Lamela, Ekamania, no son of a vow minia.
1: But start it you. Can you read that aloud once you go? It's when you continue with the Lord that you know the truth. You know more and more of the truth.
0: Pope Blaton Vovo Miakle Bogoto, Ayemia Jessina Tepola, Aya Tepola,
1: and
0: your
1: faith and security becomes greater and greater.
0: Nella Potomi have like the Sina Tepola, you would the Dinolano de
1: Dinolano. It says, ye shall know the truth, and then the truth will make you free, set you free, and keep you free.
0: Ayemia Jessina Tepola, Aya Tepola, or Mia Bloody View, Mia Bloody View of Fan.
1: You see, the preachers of those of Bible days, they never deceive the people. You know, you have faith, and that's all.
0: Lepe Mamia Pula, you couldn't wait, Tampa, Ilamo Blamobana, and the cross
1: of the Lord Jesus Christ, and then eternally forever, you are saying, whatever happens after, no. He told them they must continue.
0: Why bena kwa Jesus Christ Jesus sema magbenu ke joma hia kwa ogble bena ka lebo ano Jesus meda.
1: And the Lord, the Spirit of God, is telling us the same thing. We will continue. We must continue. We are going to continue.
0: Hey, ye ma opo gbogbon le sha ke gbogbo na ka lebo mi onla mi ano apoto mi apoto ano apoto la meda.
1: Look at Acts chapter 14 verse 22.
0: Do wa utawi ne popo bla bo
1: fofo. Confirming the souls of the disciples, exhorting them to continue in the faith. Exhorting them not to stop by the middle of the journey. Not to stop because of temptation. Not to be dreaming back. Because of the challenges and opposition they were receiving. And not to be drawn away from the kingdom because of the attractions of the things of the world. There are people that allow the things of the world to attract them. The things they dropped in the past to attract them. And sometimes it's because it's like excuses. The people they didn't know when they were born again, they're just knowing them for the first time. And those people are saying, I'm a child of God to you, and I do this.
0: Hey, I do you like me to flat any woman to flat you all a big old trojan machine over to go over the car when I'm coming at church.
1: If that's good for you, that's not good for me.
0: Like Blubber, and then you know a man you know,
1: because when you knew the Lord, the Lord told you and the Lord taught you the word of God, and it says, this is the way, walk ye therein.
0: Ela bena sikele jesima la mount of sianu fionle banyam bena kase ni mona tuaji.
1: And then you meet some people now that you didn't know when you gave your life to the Lord.
0: Ele gbegbele troji ya mosholo jesegbela mo jesiwo o.
1: You didn't know when the Lord gave you convictions and he gave you real teaching of the word of God.
0: Esi mauno kose nanu chati achima te mo mo ligbe magbea o.
1: And now those people now that say, okay, but why are you not free to do this and free to do that? After all, I am born against you and I do that.
0: And they're
1: now all those things to draw them away and drive them from the kingdom. And they think that they're still there. I pray that God will give us real understanding in Jesus' name.
0: So
1: that we do not allow anything we hear, anything we see to draw us away from the kingdom. That's why it says that they should continue in the faith, that we must, through much tribulation, enter into the kingdom of God. Romans chapter 11 verse 22.
0: Romans 11 verse 22.
1: It says, behold therefore the goodness and the severity of God. Do you see that on the one hand there is goodness of God, on the other hand there is the severity of God.
0: Aya nu ti po ma o po don mo nyo nyo ple sesan lada apa de ka ma o po don nyo apa vilia sesan nyo nyo pom do dron.
1: On the one hand there is the forgiveness of God, on the other hand there is the judgment of God.
0: Apa de ka lan la po ma o po chok le apa vilia po ma o po pom do dron li.
1: On the one hand there is the grace of God and the salvation.

0: salvation of the Lord. On the other hand, there's the wrath of God.
1: Behold, therefore,
0: the goodness and the severity of God on them which fail severity.
1: Eya nu ti po mo po domo nyonyo ple sesenda eyi e po sesenda amosi o je ani la nu
0: ti. They were standing before, but then they fail.
1: Amuyo le titre tan lo fifia o jani.
0: They thought, I'm saved, I'm saved.
1: Obe na ima troji, ima troji ima vo.
0: Does it matter whether I make Satan my Lord now or Jesus is my Lord? Does it matter?
1: Obe na mba aja kono ple santano me hiyan o alo yesu ni kono nyome hiyan o.
0: Whether I make the world my focus, or I make the kingdom of God my focus, does it matter? Of course it matters.
1: Obena mo susunye klo ki hia mo du alo susunye klo mo chedo pia do mo hia o ayi ke le klo du a hia vo vi.
0: If you give the life you have given to Christ, if you not give it to Satan, if you not give it to occultism, if you not give it to demons, if you not give it to the world.
1: Agba masikele chona yes tu so chona gbatro chona gbogbo von chona jowo chona ki kemo fifiala.
0: Don't you know the friendship of the world is enmity with God? It matters. That's why it says on them which fail severity. But toward thee goodness, if thou continue in his goodness. Otherwise, if you don't continue, thou also shall be cut off.
1: Nenye mo no Yesu mo ola ne menye ne nema ola wanla wakanda.
0: It is then for us to profess or for us to proclaim that we have this eternal salvation, we must continue. I pray you continue in Jesus' name.
1: Esele mi apie bena mi apu bena ka agbema volo le mi asila le bena ka mi anu afotomo dugbo da mi anu afotomo le Yesu fe nu koma.
0: We're looking at the commitment of faithful ambassadors for other salvation.
1: Ma unya papa atole amu tefo ola tefo non la ufo do kuyo chona kena mabu buo po kohola.
0: We're looking at Acts of the Apostles chapter 27.
1: Verse 30.
0: And as the shipmen were about to flee out of the ship, when they had let down the boat into the sea, under color, under pretense, as though they would have cast anchors out of the ship.
1: Eye ese kakan la wole jidimbe na ye wasi acho vwama. Eye wodidi bala batala de vwama. 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
0: Paul said unto the centurion and to the soldiers, except these abide in the ship, ye cannot be saved.
1: Paulo grona vachala plasrafu obena ne amashia omono vwama ola miatenu akpode de o.
0: Let's say for example Paul and the centurion. What if he were not there?
1: Banya kora nebe Paulo kudu avafia avafia malio.
0: To encourage them.
1: Be wa dejupuna.
0: To lift them up. To give them assurance. To remind them of the promises of God. What if Paul the apostle had fled that place and the centurion to you have fled? We could say the same thing, except these Paul and the centurion, because Paul will give the word, the centurion will give the order.
1: Duala benade miagule kubena Paulo, Paulo la blonya e ya pafiela na sede dia.
0: And will tell the soldiers what to do and what not to do, except these Paul and the centurion will abide in the ship. He cannot be saved. That will be correct.
1: Hey, wa grena srafu nu siwa wola watema o. Nebe Paulo kula vafia kama le vwa mo ola uhomatima kpoda de o nyama le tefe.
0: And the same thing we can say, except our preachers will abide in the truth.
1: Numa kemi agblo, nemi apo mau nyagblo lo, numo no nyatefia mola.
0: Except our pastors, our teachers will abide in the gospel.
1: Numa kemi apo pastor kwenu fianlo, numo le nyanyua mola.
0: Except they abide in sound doctrine, the rest of us were lost. Except these abide, ye cannot be saved. So you understand, in the situation of a church, there's a pastor. If the pastor, you know, goes away, if the pastor is not abiding with the congregation,
2: How will the congregation be saved?
1: Yet as a goma, le hamela pastor le vevie, neben a pastor antom le nyate pia mula, leke hamela tima okode de.
2: Or there are people that are carrying out the words of the pastor, like the centurion.
1: Alwa mshukunu loko a pastor dola bena vafia sian.
2: The pastor, the Paul the apostle gives the inspiration and he gives the word, and then the sheep, the centurion, is giving instruction to all the soldiers.
1: Alo Paul apostle ya kode de fia choma ogobo chena pa.
2: That's we delegate. And we say, it's not only the people we delegate to that are important, but the apostle, the Paul, the leader, the overseer, whatever, and then the ones they delegate into, except they abide in the sheep, in the congregation, we cannot be saved.
1: Many Americans meet the doasina, pe o amu meet the doasina, Paul apostolo, pastor o, nufian lao, pro lao, kado lao, neje be na kaumu no tenya tepia mulemi akpode de o.
2: And then all these people that actually carry that and steer the sheep and go this way and go that way and they have responsibilities and you take your action, I take my action, she takes her action, and everybody taking the action, except they abide in the congregation, we cannot be saved.
1: Eye dola kpote bubu a moshu no wana ya moshu wana kemele nutukle nyonu gumu. 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
2: Verse 42. And the soldiers counsel was to kill the prisoners, lest any of them should swim out and escape.
1: Pope Blana Vovaka Srafua de Adanubena, Wau Gatobena, Amiadeke, Nagaputi, as
2: here are the soldiers themselves now.
1: Fear Asrafua Hova do.
2: Paul is abiding, and the centurions abiding, the sheepmen abiding, everybody abiding.
1: Vivia Paulo Lavuama, Avafia Lavuama, Avuama Toka Tau Lavuama.
2: But the soldiers wanted to take laws into their hands. And he said, I'm looking for a way of escape there. If I jump into that river and I go this way, I will escape. That other one is also saying that.
1: Gaka asrafu oji bena yewa wana de la udukwisi. Ami elekbe bena kane me chipu jetu ya matuma fuchi majo. Ami haleke megwa, ami haleke megblon.
2: And while they are planning that, the soldier said, aha, if you are planning to escape and run away, we're going to kill you.
1: Hey, kamula danuma dema asrafu osi bena aha, nami de susuma dema kemia
2: wumi. That promise that all the 276 people that are sailing with you, God has given them to you, that promise will not be fulfilled.
1: Kenu gbedudu eke mauna apolo bena kagbetolo fave bladrevo ademo wate akpode de la, nuhuwa ngbedoma famo.
2: I will say, except these even prisoners abide and remain, you cannot be saved. You see, it remains then that both Paul the apostle and the centurion and the soldiers and the sheepmen and everybody that we abide.
1: Titia Elena Paul apostle avafiala asrafuo gato uklo vuamo noloka tabena wano vuama.
2: That's what we're talking about. The faithful ambassadors, those who are preachers.
1: Ina mi lopuncho nu tefo la tefo no la ma unya gbolo la
2: o. We need to abide because it is in abiding that the congregation, the people of God, will be saved.
1: Elebe mi ano tedem tefo o motu ya me hamela ko dedele.
2: Not only the people of God who are already here now, how about others who are not here yet?
1: Menye ma ovi so le church ya vifia o kamo shumo ko le church ya hado
2: odi. I'm looking at John chapter 10 verse 16.
1: Ma ko Johannes ta o kupu wi ade.
2: Another sheep I have which are not of this fold, them also I must bring.
1: Those
2: who are not saved yet, how are they going to be saved if the evangelists do not abide? If the pastors do not abide, if the people that are, you know, working on this, done, discipling a whole nation, and we're going here, we're even soul winners, if we're not abiding, except these abide, all these other sheep that Jesus said, I will bring in, they will not be saved.
1: Nebena pastor Tomoliko, a motion of the Pedalu for the Pertuanci Nomolikala, Potomola, Umatima for the Oleka, Poto Globenaka, and Labu Bolesi.
2: That's why abiding, the abiding of the
3: faithful ambassadors is so very important.
1: Yata elebena ka mtepo la tepo no laula wato do kwena le mtepo owoma.
3: Other sheep I have which are not of this fold, them also I must bring, and they shall hear my voice, and there shall be one fold and one shepherd. I pray will abide in Jesus' name.
1: Eya lebu bola sinye si o moto na ko siamo o le na be ma kplo wa wo kan eye wa senye gbe eye wa zo na ha de ka de kple kplo la de ka.
3: Now we're coming back to Acts chapter 27, and I'll read verse 31. And Paul said to the centurion and to the soldiers, except these abide in the ship, you cannot be saved.
1: Do pa gbanle ta bla vo voa dre kuku bla ton vo de ke Paulo grona va fia la kula srafo hobena na mo sia o mo no voa mo o la mi aten ma po de de o.
3: Except these abide, our pastors need to abide.
1: Na mo sia mo no o pastor la no voa mo.
3: Teachers need to abide for the sake of the souls of the people.
1: Nu tia lo wa no Yesu mo le amobubu opo lu po pa gbo okota.
3: For the sake of the new convert.
1: Le lu voye yi o pa gbo okota.
3: For the sake of those who are going through trials and temptations.
1: La mo se le toto du popo tete po o mo pa gbeta.
3: For the sake of those that need our counseling, our teaching, our instruction, our inspiration, our influence.
1: Le amoshokono hiane miapa damdudu miapa nufyanfyan miapa gbedura kuto miapa agbepo dowo damaji.
3: For the sake of the people who are tempted and tried.
1: La amoshokono to do popo tetekpo
3: monata. For the sake of the people who are shaking and they are unstable.
1: La amoshokomo poliko le vamfam le muaji lata.
3: Even for the sake of the strong that the devil is trying to throw arrows to.
1: And
3: he wants to destroy them and discourage them. We need to abide. Except these abide, you cannot be saved.
1: And
3: let's look at Acts chapter 16, verse 27. Acts 16. Verse 27. And the keeper of the prison awaking out of his sleep, and seeing the prison doors open, he drew out a sword and would have killed himself, supposing the prisoners had been fled.
1: Tete gakwa jipo la di vocho aloma eye esike wopo bena gakwa po vontro le nuvula e di bi yawu edukwi.
3: If those prisoners had not remained, if they were not abiding where they were.
1: Ne de gakomono la shumo poto le kwa
3: mola. This jailer, Philippian jailer, would have killed himself.
1: Eke ma gakwa jipo la awu edukwi.
3: Again, except these abide, you cannot be saved.
1: The kakalo na mosio molemo olami matapo dede o.
3: Look at verse 28. But Paul cried with a loud voice, saying, do thyself no harm, for we are all here.
1: Ke blabo voni ke Paulo do likle egbese se globe na magawo vonda ke dokwi o.
3: We're all abiding. Don't kill yourself.
1: Ela bemye katami la fi magawo dokwi o.
3: And that's the reason why he came and showed the light and said, sirs, what must I do to be saved? And then they told him, believe on the Lord Jesus Christ, and thou shalt be saved with all thy house, because they were abiding. Do you understand something? Other people abiding has an effect on your own salvation. The overseer,
1: the
3: general superintendent,
1: pastor Gan,
3: our group pastors, our state overseers, other people abiding and staying. They have a direct effect on your salvation.
1: Group pastor, plekplo labu bo, let's call the Yesu mia, awo dode wo
3: agbo kokoti. That's why we need to encourage everyone, encourage all our pastors, all our leaders, all our teachers, all our workers, all our ministers to abide.
1: Let's say temi adeji punye wo pastor, plo la maunya plo la katabono no Yesu ma.
3: We encourage them by action, so that they abide, because it's for our good. Except these abide, you cannot be saved.
1: Ya deje pono plenu na bena kwa no Yesu mo do la bena eli kana ne mi apo nwi na mo shomo le mo la o ma po dede o.
3: Acts chapter 8, I'm reading from verse 26.
1: Do wo ta mo ni popo bla vo vo adan.
3: Acts chapter 8 verse 26, and the angel of the Lord spake unto Philip, saying, arise and go toward the south unto the way that goes down unto from Jerusalem unto Gaza, which is desert.
1: Kapotopo dolado ponuna pilipo globena katitre eina idiere gome de monsi cho Jerusalem ina Gaza sinenye gbedimolaji.
3: Now we need to understand this, that Philip was in Samaria, but the angel of the Lord said that somebody needed salvation there, and he said, get out of this place and go there. What if he did not abide in obedience?
1: Ele mi asa gombena ka Philip le Samaria ga ke mabena ka made le Jerusalem he na gbo hola ne de Philip mo le nutepo owo po moji ode.
3: What if he said, I'm doing a great work here, I cannot live here, that other person in the desert will not be saved.
1: Ne de Philip gbo bena ka mo le dogando ni mataju le doya gbo ola mo mas ni le gbeji
3: ama ta tro. Our obedience affects the salvation of other people.
1: Mi afa torodo owa doda mo bo po jimo totroji.
3: Looking at now Acts of the Apostles chapter 11 verse 12. And the Spirit bid me go with them, nothing doubting.
1: Verse 12,
3: accompanied me, and we entered into the man's house, and he showed us how he had seen an angel in his house, which stood and said unto him, send men to Joppa and call Simon, whose surname is Peter, who shall tell thee words whereby thou and all thy house, tell me the rest, shall be saved.
1: Eye no vi adensia wokan kpede nunye, eye mi yide nutua lantu la fome, eye woka etanami alesie wopo ma udola la le chitrede e fome, eye wogblobena ka do amaduda yope ne wada yo simo siwo yona kambena petro la ve, amasila glonya siome na toa kpodede.
3: The angel spoke to Cornelius, but the angel did not preach the gospel to him.
1: Ma udola de lukwifnya Cornelius, kakome gbloma unya neko.
3: The angels are faithful, the angels are abiding, but the abiding of the angels will not bring salvation to Cornelius and to his house.
1: Ma udo Lord nim tepo la ule yesu ma ula apetola mga keopo mtepo la mkerede kwa kubane Cornelius.
3: He must still go to Peter, and if Peter did not abide in the truth, in the great commission, those people in the house of Cornelius will not be saved.
1: Ele buwa kwa toa domnoda petru mwene petru mwene nu tepo mwene le nyate puya mwene notede nyanyi gwe pande jiu la Cornelius kwa pafu mwene toma tema
3: tro. Angels are doing their part, but it's not for our salvation.
1: Ma u dolo lo toa sinu akumu li kena ni miya pa gwe.
3: They come to minister to us after we are saved, but the ministers and the preachers, the faithful ambassadors must abide. Except these abide, ye cannot be saved. I pray we'll abide in Jesus' name.
1: Lemia po jimotron gbela ma udolo va subona mi gake le bona ka pastor ple nu fian lo wa no tere nya tefu ya ma ka fi mi ate ma po de ma do gbeda mi ano tere nya tefu ya ma le Yesu fo nu koma.
3: In 2 Corinthians, I'm reading chapter 5, verse 18.
1: Corinto vele ata ma ton popo mo wi eni.
3: And all things of God, who has reconciled us to himself by Jesus Christ, and has given us the ministry of reconciliation.
1: Kawukata choma ugbo amasile avulemi akule edokwe domato Yesu Christo ji eye wo na avulele posbo subo domi.
3: And then he says in verse 19, to wit, that is to say that God was in Christ reconciling the world unto himself, not imputing their trespasses unto them, and has committed unto us the word of reconciliation.
1: Ela bena mau enye amasino Christo mule avule kiki amakule edukwe dome eye mabu opo vudadao nao o eye wo travule nyala demiyama.
3: Now then, we are ambassadors for Christ. We must remain faithful ambassadors.
1: Eya tazo minye amadodo le Christo tefo le minye amadodo nu tefo olao.
3: We're ambassadors for Christ. As though God did beseech you by us, we pray you in Christ's stead, be ye reconciled unto God.
1: Ama dodon wo le Christo tepo abe alesi kene ma wo le nu chlom to miya je ene eye mi dea kufu le Christo tepo bena minawa la vule miyakule ma odome.
3: We're going to abide in Jesus' name.
1: Miu hamia no Yesu me le Yesu fe nu koma.
3: The Lord has taught us today on faith and faithfulness. On the one hand, we have to believe God, and I'm sure you believe God.
1: Ma wo funi wa chu kosa plem tepo onti la kpare kagule miya koma odi se me kwese mi koma odi
3: se. All the words of God be fulfilled in our lives in Jesus' name. On the other hand, he has taught us about faithfulness and the need to abide.
1: akpa vele mia nim tefo la e mia no afa to la
3: ma. Coming back to Acts chapter 27 verse 25.
1: Mia trova do bla bevo adren kuku bla bevo aton.
3: Wherefore sirs, be of good cheer. The Lord is saying, don't be sorrowful.
1: E ya nu ti mia to mia po jina je ma bona mgba ti jimade o.
3: Don't be fearful.
1: There's
3: nothing to frighten you. Because we're going to get to the end of the journey. Because the promise of God has been given to you, given to me, given to us, and we believe God. It shall be even as it was told us.
1: And
3: but now we must remember verse 31. Paul said to the centurion and to the soldiers, except these abide in the ship, he cannot be saved.
1: Daka dunko jile kuku ibla tonvo deke Paulo gbona vafia la plasrafo bena nemu shaumo no vwamo ula miyatin makbode de o.
3: On the one hand, faith. On the other hand, what? Faithfulness. Faith and faithfulness will make it.
1: Akpa de kala kosa, akpa vilenka mtepo, kosoklu mtepo ula namia nijidula o.
3: Why don't you stand up and tell the Lord that by the grace of God, in the strength of the Lord, I was going to make it to that final end.
1: Nunca temi a tua chitra grena photo to mapa monbuvu mola mia zomo ya vasedenu.
3: Tell the Lord, yes, I believe God. Yes, I believe God. Yes, I believe God.
1: Bena photo bena emo kwese odi se mo koma odi se.
3: Have you given your life to the Lord Jesus Christ?
1: Dele cho wagbena Yesu Kristo.
3: Whosoever shall call on the name of the Lord shall be saved.
1: Amosikela yu apoto la ponu kola kpode de.
3: God is no respecter of persons.
1: Ma umenya menukume kpola o.
3: He doesn't reject one and accept the other.
1: Ma umegbuya madekela kwa madeke.
3: Everyone who calls on the name of the Lord, they have that privilege of salvation.
1: Amosikela yu apoto la ponu kola agbuwa kwa pomonu kpokpo
3: lune. All your sins forgiven.
1: Wa chonu vokatala ako.
3: Not because of what you've done or about what you have not done, but because of what Jesus Christ has done.
1: Many lenusine walo nusikene we am wola ta ola benaka nusike Christo wola te.
3: Believe that in your heart, Christ died for me.
1: Koma jisele woje benaka Christo la kuleta o.
3: Accept that.
1: Koma jise.
3: In you, Christ died for me.
1: Bena lento du kunye tanya la Christo kule tanya.
3: Don't allow anything to take that away from you. It was for me, Jesus died.
1: Nada kama gakoya la si o tanya Christo la kudo.
3: So that all my sins will be forgiven.
1: Bena wata chonya nufokatala akem.
3: All my sins will be taken away.
1: Bena wata chonya nufokatala ajo.
3: Salvation.
1: Agbo hoho.
3: Eternal life.
1: Agbo mavo.
3: Reconciliation with God.
1: Avulele la mag.
3: You have a place in his kingdom.
1: No, Peter, I should have shown
3: by believing.
1: Question.
3: He has said, whosoever, that's you, whosoever, that's you, whosoever shall call on the name of the Lord shall be saved.
1: Ebe amasiama, a wimalo, amasiama, a wheeler, amasiama, slayer, potola upon collapo de
3: de. That assures you of your salvation.
1: Eme no, candidate you cannot go or hola.
3: Now you confess that with your mouth.
1: In a woman, clue,
3: I put all my trust. Jesus Christ who died for me.
1: Dada Yesu Kristo sikena kule tanya laji.
3: I put all my trust, all my faith, my confidence.
1: Machonya kandaji nyo kosakata.
3: Jesus Christ who died for me.
1: Dada Yesu Kristo sikena kule tanya laji.
3: I confess with my mouth.
1: Mavuo makule nyenu.
3: I am saved.
1: I
3: confess with my mouth. I am saved. I'm confessing my faith in Christ. My trust in Christ. I am saved. Paid the whole price.
1: He
3: died for me. He is mine. I am his. Now, faithfulness. Join faithfulness to that faith.
1: Azonu tefo wawo. Chom tefo wawo lakbe de khoselanu.
3: Except these abide.
1: Namu siyomo novwamo ola.
3: You cannot be saved.
1: Miatenu akbo de de o.
3: He wants you to abide in the world.
1: Echibo ne no ma ufo nyalama.
3: Abide in obedience.
1: No tududu lama.
3: Faithful.
1: Nu tefo wawo.
3: Loyal.
1: Anukwari tonyenye.
3: Obedient.
1: Tududu.
3: To God. not a man.
1: Tododo ma o menyamagbeto o.
3: Salvation depends on obedience to Christ.
1: Wo fosla no tede tododo Kristo laji.
3: Not obedience to man.
1: Menye tododo amagbeto o.
3: Don't hang your faith.
1: Magacho wo fosla kude.
3: Don't hang your eternal salvation on any man.
1: Magacho agboma, ngacho agboma vola kuda mi areke nuchi o.
3: Anchor your soul in Christ the Lord.
1: Abide
3: in his word. Abide in the
1: truth.
3: Abide in his love. Except these abide,
1: he cannot be
3: saved. If you're a preacher, make a commitment to the Lord, I will abide.
1: The
3: minister, make a commitment to the Lord, I will abide in the ministry. Except these abide, those who are to be saved will not be saved. Those who have been promised salvation will not be saved, except these abide.
1: You're
3: a Christian walker,
1: soul
3: winner, a pastor, a preacher, abide.
1: You're
3: abiding, very important for others' salvation, except these abide.
1: You
3: cannot be saved.
1: Lay
3: everything on the altar. Surrender your will. Not to a man, not to a woman. Surrender your will to Christ, your Lord and Savior. Abide.
1: Abide
3: in sound doctrine.
1: No, no, chima.
3: If you go astray and you don't abide in sound doctrine, other people's salvation will be at stake. Meditate upon these words. Give yourself wholly unto them. Continue. In sound doctrine. For in doing this, thou shalt both save thyself
1: and
3: them that hear thee. Eternal salvation of thousands and millions of souls depend on us. Abiding. Your salvation depends on you abiding in the truth, abiding in the word, abiding in the Lord, abiding in the faith, abiding in obedience to the word of the Lord. Also, the salvation of others depends on us, ministers, abiding, unmovable, unshakable. From the conviction he has given us in the world.
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5: Let's rise up to pray.
6: Our
5: God in heaven, we thank you very much for the joy of coming to worship you. I thank you because every time we come to worship you, you always want to fellowship with us and speak to our hearts too. We're praying, Lord, at this time, that your word that you speak to us will enrich our lives. In Jesus' name.
6: Amen.
5: Amen. Let the new
6: comers,
5: the new converts, as well as the old timers,
6: Those
7: who have known the Lord for a number of years, that your word will benefit every one of us today in Jesus' name.
6: We
7: pray that there be nothing between us and you that will hinder your word from reaching out to the depths of every heart. Bless your people here today in your word. Thank you because we know you have answered. In Jesus' name we pray. In Matthew chapter 4, we're looking at verse 19. And it says unto them, follow me, and I will make you fishers of men. When Jesus came to this world, he came to bring heaven's blessing upon the lives of the people. He came to bring the joy of the Lord, the joy of salvation, and then the purpose for living. He came to bring that into the life, into the heart, and the family of everyone. And the way he did that is by making known unto them the privilege they had, the blessings that could be theirs if they will come to the Lord. And from the very first time he appeared in public, preaching the word of God to everyone, you find in Matthew chapter 4 verse 17, from that time Jesus began to preach and to say, repent, for the kingdom of heaven is at hand.
6: So ekemajila Yesu de asigbo fada de mo legbo grombena metole mi afoji mo labena jipo tadu folado vo.
7: And as he gave them that word, then he went to different individuals and he started calling them one by one.
6: Let's see what Tonya Shanaola Yesu te asi amoboy de kada kama kelo yom.
7: Calling them into the kingdom.
6: Elowo yom bati adu folama.
7: Then we're told that he came to the place where Simon Peter was, as well as Andrew. And then he said unto them, follow me, and I will make you fishers of men. They had not discovered the purpose for living. And then the Lord came to them and said, I'm here to make you what the Lord created you to be. The happiest life is the life of following Christ. Following him closely. Following him carefully. That's why he came to these people and he said, you follow me. I will begin in your life the process of making you fishers of men. And today he comes to you and he comes to everyone else. And he says, come. Then I will make you successful. Make you happy. Make you a champion in life. And make you the man and the woman that you ought to be. That's why the wisest thing you can do, and the wisest choice you can make, and the wisest decision you can take is
8: following after the Lord. In John chapter 10, I'm reading from verse 4 and then from verse 5.
9: Johannes tamowo kukuyamana plamatom.
8: And when he putteth forth his own sheep, he goeth before them, and the sheep follow him, for they know his voice.
9: Na ede yenu tata wakata dogula, edia nungona wo, eyanliawo dia, eyomela bena wo jesi efagbe.
8: Verse 5, and a stranger will they not follow, but will flee from him, for they know not the voice of strangers.
9: Kofia matonlia, ka umele amatuto yuma jaga o kabunu, wasile ebo, elabena uma jasi amatuto.
8: It's like the good shepherd has come. The great shepherd has come. The shepherd and the bishop of your soul. That means the shepherd and the overseer of your soul. And then he says, he goes before them as the shepherd. And the people who have believed on him, those are the people referred to as a sheep. And it says, they follow him because they know his voice. And if they know his voice, they knew his voice when he called them to repentance. And they follow him. And a stranger will they not follow, but will flee from him. They know not the voice of the stranger. That is, there'll be false prophets too trying to call on them. Telling them the broad way will also get you to where you want to go. But the voice looks strange. And the doctrine looks strange. In verse 27 of that same chapter 10, it says, my sheep hear my voice, and I know them, and they follow me.
9: Nya alawo sia nyagbe eye nyala manyawo eye wodia yo nyama.
8: A one identifying mark of a real child of God is that you're following after the Lord.
9: Ma ubi ban van tofa jesi yenye bina adja afetola yuma.
8: You are not following the world.
9: Ma jesi kiyama yuma o.
8: You are not following self.
9: Ma jado kwi yuma o.
8: You are not following false prophets and strangers.
9: Ma jala kpanutia laukule adjutu to yuma o.
8: You are following the Savior, the shepherd.
9: La de la clo hola yuma.
8: Because you're born again.
9: Ella bele bi bodji.
8: And the Spirit of God lives within you.
9: Eye ma ofa gbogbon le mo.
8: You hear.
9: Let's see.
8: You know.
9: Let the see.
8: And you follow.
9: Ena de yuma.
8: It says in verse 28, and I give them eternal life, and they shall never perish.
9: Popo blabo bweni, enye la mna agbamabo o, eye umale totronge akpo o.
8: It says, everyone that comes to him, there's something he does for them.
9: Ebe amasama sipa agbonye la nade limo wana o.
8: He gives unto them life eternal.
9: Ena o agbamabo.
8: And as you keep on following the Lord, it says in that verse 28, and they shall never perish.
9: Esle japeta yumiale, puku blabo bweni.
8: Isn't that the reason he was saved? The reason he saved us is so that he'll rescue us from perishing. He'll rescue us from eternal judgment. And he says, I give unto them life eternal, and they shall never perish, neither shall any man pluck them
5: out of my hands.
6: Eblabena eye nye la mena gbama vowo eye o mele totron ge akpo o eya mi adeke mele wa ma o kho ge sese la sinya o.
5: How mighty the Lord is.
6: Afetola kaku.
5: How great the Lord is.
6: Afetola lulu.
5: That when you come to the Lord.
6: Bena ba afeto gboa.
5: Ah, yes, I understand.
6: Emasa
5: if you want to walk away from the Lord, you can do that. You have your free choice.
6: Masa goma. Na mi ade jibe na ya demagra to afeto gboa. La tema we. La do kisi fan.
5: But as long as you say, I'm going to remain with the Lord. And I'm not going to walk away from the Lord. When you make up your mind like that, then he says, there is no devil. And there is no demon. And there is no human. No human being that is able to pluck you out of his hand. Verse 29. My Father, which gave them me, is greater than all. And no man is able to pluck them out of my Father's hand. I and my Father are one.
6: Poponya si chowo namla. Eya funwoka tata. 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La poponya sima o. Miakle poponya la de kemila.
5: In John chapter 8 verse 12.
6: Johannes tamini poko weave.
5: Then spake Jesus again unto them saying, I am the light of the world. He that followeth me shall not walk in darkness, but shall have the light of life.
6: As on Yesu gafunu na wo glombe na nyenye kiki ama pa kakeli la, ama sika dia yonyama la, mele bivitila mazonga akpo o, kabunu akbala pa kakeli ano esi.
5: Following the Lord.
6: Apata yomajaja.
5: In Romans chapter 14, from verse 19.
6: Romans tama wien, puku wia seke.
5: Let us therefore follow after the things which make for peace. Why? Because our Savior is the Prince of Peace. The one we are following is not really the man of war.
6: Strife.
5: Conflict. Division. Destruction. Is the Prince of Peace. The relationship that we're building with the believers and even with our neighbors at home, it will be a relationship and interaction of peace. Let us therefore follow after the things which make for peace. And things wherewith one edify another.
6: Eyata azon mene miano nusio nyenuti papato. Kule nusio wato atu amene ula yuma.
5: Things whereby we encourage another.
6: Nusio miakwa dejifuna miane u.
5: We edify another.
6: Nui miata tu miane udu.
5: We build up one another. Not throw down. Not destroy. Not discourage. Not weaken. But we follow after the things that may strengthen other people. That's why today I'm talking to you on the great privilege of following Christ.
6: Ya tena malanu funa mitanya la manu papa gans na ya Christo majaja.
5: The great privilege of following Christ.
6: Manu papa gans na Christo majaja.
5: I divide the message to three parts. Number one, our new life of faith in Christ.
6: Maunya la memeda kwa matoa kwa banto. Miapo kwa sekbeye yeno no le Christo ma.
5: When you come to the Lord, you actually come to live a new life of faith.
6: Nebe le va Christo mia, le va bena no kwa sekbeye ye.
5: Number two, our new love while following Christ.
9: Ebelia mi afolono ye ye let me the Christo yuma.
5: Our new love while following Christ.
9: Mi afolono ye ye let me the Christo yuma.
5: Number 3, our new Lord as followers of Christ.
9: Etonle mi afafeto ye ye abena ap Christo yuma jalan.
5: Our new Lord as followers of Christ.
9: Number 1,
5: our new life of faith in Christ.
9: Banto miapa kose banono ye ye le Christo ma.
5: What brought us to the Lord? A faith in Christ.
9: Nuke kwami ba fete la boye ye Christo di kose.
5: What he did for us on the cross of Calvary. Then our sins were forgiven.
9: Nusi onami lemia talati to ganu tila ya teoto nuvoke mido.
5: Our sins and stains were washed away.
9: Wole tinami to nuvoke lemia podium.
5: A new life began in us. On the basis, on the strength of the faith we had in the Lord.
9: Aye, ye da gomele mi afagbama lenu sama to kosa sile mi afile Christo ji.
5: In Romans chapter 1, verses 16 and 17.
9: Roman tagbanto kupo we adenkle we adreliam.
5: Romans 1, verse 16.
9: Roman tagbanto kupo we aden.
5: I am not ashamed of the gospel of Christ, for it is the power of God unto salvation to everyone that believeth. To the Jew first, and also to the Greek.
9: Ella bena nyanyula mekwe anunamu o. Ella bena enye ma upanusa. Sina agbokoko. Amasi amasi kona senala. Yuda tawukbank leke la tawukhan.
5: For therein is the righteousness of God revealed from faith to faith.
9: Ella bena wodia, ella bena wodia maupa jodenye de go, leya mama chuko semina kosama.
5: The just shall live by faith.
9: Abalesi wonglo dia nebena, ama jodela, ano agbe, atuko sama.
5: Anyone that comes to know the Lord,
9: namiadeba jesia foto.
5: That's the starting point.
9: Afia wodia gomatu.
5: Believing that Jesus Christ is the Savior. It is that faith that brings you into the kingdom. It is that faith that keeps you in the kingdom. It brings you in. And it keeps you in. What has kept your neighbors? Your friends away from the kingdom of God. Unbelief keeps people away from the kingdom of God. If you remain in the faith and you keep on believing in the Lord, the faith that brings you in also keeps you in. That's why it says the just shall live by faith. If you look at Ephesians chapter 2 verse
9: 8.
5: For by grace are you saved through faith, and that not of yourselves, it is the gift of God.
9: Ella bena manu baba wato demi toko sema. Eye selama tomianu tomiamo o ma upanu nane.
5: Not of works, lest any man should boast.
9: Manye doa me wato bena miadeke na gafwa dogbe o.
5: And nobody could have said, of course, the Lord had to save me.
9: Amereke matagwa bena elena mabu wadengoto.
5: But you know, I gave a lot of money to the beggars.
9: Wala bena managa.
5: What could God do? God had to save me. You know what I did? You know that I've been very regular in church since I was born. He should have saved me,
10: of course. And you know that I've been very nice and gentle and good and very helpful and doing some good things to people. Of course, he must save me. I
11: don't
10: by words. But you merited nothing but punishment. You merited nothing but eternal hell. But by grace, we say gratis, free, without your paying anything, the Lord died for you. Then he tells us in verse 10, for we are his workmanship, created in Christ Jesus unto good works. Now that you are saved, he gives us his grace. And he gives us his commandment, the kind of life we ought to live. Where is workmanship created in Christ Jesus unto good works, which God has before ordained that we shall walk in them. But once again, let me remind you that you are saved by the faith, because of the faith you are in Christ. In Romans chapter 3, verse 22. Romans 3, verse 22. Even the righteousness of God, which is by faith of Jesus Christ. Do you see that? The righteousness of God became effective in your life. Visible, to be seen in your life. Demonstrated in your life. When you believed on the Lord, which is by faith of Jesus Christ unto all and upon all them that believe. Not just the people that attended crusade, only those among them who believe. Not only the people that carry Bible, only those among them that believe. Not everybody going to church, only the people that believe. That's the condition. And it's unto all and upon all them that believe, for there is no difference. All have sinned and come short of the glory of God. That means we were in the same group before. They didn't have salvation. You didn't have salvation. They didn't know the Lord. You didn't know the Lord. Judgment was hanging on them. Judgment was hanging on you. No difference. What made the difference is when you came out of the society. You came out from among the sinners. You say, I declare for Jesus, I believe on the Lord Jesus Christ.
11: Being
10: verse 24, justified freely by his grace through the redemption that is in Christ Jesus, whom God has set forth to be a propitiation through faith in his blood.
11: Blabobwen, eye wotu atiana ofa, lepa manuba bama tu fakadata, sinye Kristo Yesu tolama, amasima uda avlenu, toko asama lepa vulama.
10: That's the blood is shed for you.
11: Emenye vwokoda letao.
10: That's the blood of his redemption.
11: Emenye epa dede kwa kwa vwosi wokodi.
10: That's the blood that bought, purchased, salvation for you. In Romans chapter 5, verses 1 and 2. Therefore, be justified by faith. We have peace with God through our Lord Jesus Christ.
11: Azonla, esi wetu afianami toko semela, nintipa fale miakule ma udoma, to miapato Yesu Christu ji.
10: By whom also we have access by faith into this grace.
11: Amasima, mikwa monu lukanle, la kosema, kai nada monu bebe siago.
10: After you've done that, and you have believed on the Lord, now there's a transformation, a change in your life.
11: Nele wasi ele kwa, potoji selato, troganada amafagbama.
10: What follows? It's like asking me, after you have gone through the gate, and now you are on the road that leads to heaven, what next? You'll be walking on that road. You'll be living a new life. After the child is born, now the child must live. And that's what the Lord is calling you to. That's why I said, number one, it's our new life of faith in Christ. We're not just, you know, occupying space in the kingdom. We're called to live. And to live the life of the believer. It tells us in 2 Corinthians chapter 5, verse 7. For we walk by faith and not by sight.

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0: 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It tells us in 1 Peter chapter 5, verses 8 and 9.
1: Enaminya Petro banta tama ton kukwa munikula asieke.
0: Be sober, be vigilant. 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
1: Mi no mukehi, mi no nujo. 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
0: In verse 9, whom resist steadfast in the faith, knowing that the same afflictions are accomplished in your brethren that are in the world. Faith links you up with God. Ephesians chapter 6, verse 16. Above all, taking the shield of faith, wherewith ye shall be able to quench all the fiery darts of the wicked. Before you came to know the Lord Jesus as your personal Savior, you had no resources from heaven. You had no help from heaven to overcome temptation,
1: to
0: overcome the trials of life.
1: You
0: live as an orphan in this world. Poor, wretched orphan. With no help. Temptation came, of course you fell. What could you have done? But now, you're a child of God. Now you are born again. Now something different has happened in your life. In Galatians chapter 2 verse 20. Galatians 2 verse 20. I'm crucified with Christ. Nevertheless I live. Yet not I, but Christ liveth in me.
1: Miakle Christo, wakle lati to ganu, kamele agbe, ga kama ganye nye lagbe o.
0: And the life which I now live in the flesh, I live by the faith of the Son of God. Did you hear that? Mark that in your Bible. If you have not already done that, the life which I now live in the flesh, I live by the faith of the Son of God who loved me and gave himself for me.
1: First
0: John chapter 5, verses 4 and 5. For whatsoever is born of God overcometh the world. And this is a victory that overcometh the world, even our faith.
1: Ella benanu sianu si wo di to ma o mo la ba ki ki a ma tin eye di do do si do ki ki a ma ti la eye nye mi a po ko se.
0: What does that tell you?
1: No ke si a gbo na o.
0: Those who don't have faith in Christ cannot overcome the world.
1: E gbo na be na na ma o ji ko se mo la mi a de se ma ta do ki ki a ma ti o.
0: Never, they cannot.
1: Be de ya ma tem a du ti o.
0: And you'll fall at every temptation. And if you find yourself falling and falling and falling,

0: It
1: only gives us an information about you. You don't have faith in Christ. When you have faith in Christ, the faith you have in Christ makes you to overcome the world. You're married as a woman. Maybe your husband is not born again yet. And he wants to make trouble. If you don't have faith, you'll fall into that trouble.
0: So
1: if he does something against you, you do it back. Because there's no faith within. But when you have faith in Christ, the faith in Christ will make you to overcome all the conflict coming from the world. But whatsoever is born of God overcometh the world. And this is the victory that overcometh the world, even our faith.
0: Ella bena nusi anusi wodi to mama ladwa kikiamati. Eya jidudu si duki kikiamati la. Eya nyemia pokoso.
1: Your student and all those other children are saying, oh, "We've got it. We've seen it."
0: Lenye schoolivi amakwate bena hem. 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
1: Come and look at it.
0: Bana bakwera la.
1: That is the examination paper.
0: Ema chato dokpo banleviya de.
1: It leaked out and we've got a copy here. If you don't have faith in Christ, you are going to fall for that. Because you don't have the greater one living within you. Who is he that overcometh the world? But he that believeth that Jesus is the Son of God. Hebrews chapter 10, reading from verse 38. Now the just shall live by faith. But if any man draw back, my soul shall have no pleasure in him. If anyone draws back, what does that mean? He doesn't have faith anymore. Because faith keeps you going. Faith keeps you standing. Keeps you resisting the devil. In verse 39, but we are not of them that draw back. Because you know, those who draw back, they draw back onto perdition. But we're not of them that draw back onto perdition, but of them that believe to the saving of the soul. And the Lord will keep us to the end in Jesus' name. Number two, our new love while following Christ. Here is what marks out a follower of Christ. He has a new love. Because he's now a follower of Christ. In Ephesians chapter 5, verses 1 and 2. Be ye therefore followers of God as their children. What's going to be the result of that? And walk in love. You see that? You're following God. In verse 2, and walk in love as Christ also has loved us and has given himself for us an offering and a sacrifice to God for his sweet smelling savor. There is new kind of love. And it is the love of Christ.
0: L'onoye yada vazon. Eye nye Christo. Kwen l'ono togbe.
1: Why is it a new kind of love?
0: No katoni l'onoye yedo.
1: There's a kind of love tree in the world.
0: L'onwade le kikiyama.
1: In the world there is a love of money.
0: Kikiyami agalono li.
1: But now there's a difference. You have the love of Christ.
0: Gakabi tiabubu tova. We are a Christo lom.
1: In the world there is the love of a sin partner.
0: Le kikiyamiya.
1: But now you have the love for the Savior. It's new. And it says, look at verse 3, but fornication. You know the people that commit fornication, they think they have love. We're not talking about that kind of love. That's lust.
0: That's
1: the thing that destroys people. And all uncleanness and covetousness, let it not be once named among you as becoming
0: saints.
1: No filthiness, no foolish talking, no jesting, which are not convenient, but rather giving of thanks.
0: For this
1: you know that no unmonger, no unclean person, no covetous man, who is an idolater, has any inheritance in the kingdom of Christ and of God. Has any inheritance in the kingdom of Christ and of God?
2: Na eko na miko nyo ehedo. Ayode tade matin kabi ma ume mawede kabi nuku keno heni boti asentade matin do guto awodu Christ itome ko juo ito bemeba.
1: You see here the kind of love they have in the world.
2: Be amo wanyi alokpa de tindo to ayi mele to fi.
1: You know those who in fornication they talk about love, love, love.
2: Amo yometi do kailabe ina do hukwa wanyi dali.
1: Those who are moral, unclean, they talk about love. The people who are covetous, they love money, they love material things. But it says, yours is not that kind of love. There is a new kind of love. And then, filthiness, foolish talking, jesting. See the people who go for their drinks, for their alcohol. And in the nightclub, in the pop houses, in the drinking bar. Do you see here the kind of love they have in the world? You know, those who are in fornication, they talk about love, love, love. Those who are immoral, unclean, they talk about love. The people who are covetous, they love money, they love material things. But it says, yours is not that kind of love. There is a new kind of love. And then filthiness, foolish talking, jesting. See the people who go for their drinks, for their alcohol. And in the nightclub, in the pop houses, in the drinking bar. People, they make everybody happy. They are jesting. There's a kind of love associated with what they are doing. Yours is not that kind. Because it says, you know that kind of love that sinners manifest, that criminals manifest, that drunkards manifest,
0: people
1: bring judgment upon them, and they will not inherit the kingdom of God. It says in verse 6, let no man deceive you with vain words, for because of these things cometh the wrath of God upon the children of disobedience.
0: So pe ma denlia mi gana mi adekena to nyafuflo ablemi o ela bena nu sianu tin ma opo zikula ba bisa to jido.
1: Be ye not therefore partakers with them.
0: Eyata mi gazo opo gadela o.
1: Let your love be a different kind of love.
0: Kwasa tobe lono nani lono sine to fufusan.
1: In John chapter 15 verse 12.
0: Johannes tamo we are talking weaver.
1: This is my commandment, that ye love one another as I have loved you.
0: Esienye nye selabina mianlo mianne osigbe alesimanlo amiena.
1: The Lord is telling us that now that we are born again, now that faith is the common factor in your lives, faith in Christ, you love one another.
0: Maula gbagbon be na aso si mi pe gbo ti mi tro ti mo e ko so lasu na po gba tonu le mi apa gbomela mi lo mi anu e o.
1: As I have loved you,
0: sebe alesimanlo ami ena.
1: Then it says in verse 13, greater love has no man than this, that a man lay down his life for his friends.
0: So pe amo wi eton lo kan we sia megale amiade ke sibena wa te pa gbele adua ni de kon lo awota o.
1: It tells us the kind of love is talking about.
0: E de temin on us mo bi blom mi wol.
1: It's not the kind of love that will take advantage of the other.
0: Mani lo lo yi kan po anu san de amo belia di o.
1: Not the kind of love that will take advantage of the weakness of the other.
0: Mani lo lo yi kan po anu san de amo
1: but the kind of life, the kind of love that will lay your strength down for the advantage and the benefit of the weak. It said, I gave up my strength so that I can strengthen you in your weakness.
0: Yes, glory my tongue and sinner. Be my donation, me let me have a
1: sacrificial love, not indulgent love.
0: Any long love, but satire. Many a yam, no weapon long love.
1: It's not talking about indulging your flesh. For a young man saying to a lady, but you know I love you, that's why I'm trying to mess you up.
0: But I
1: kind of love, that's fornication. That's uncleanness. That's sinful. That will drag you to hell. We're talking of the love of Christ. Greater love has no man than this, that a man lay down his life for his friends. And ye are my friends if ye do what I command you.
0: Lono gan wo sia megala mi adeke sibena wa tepa gbe adua ni de konu awota o mi awenye konyo wo.
1: John chapter 13 verses 34 and 35.
0: Johannes tamo wi eton pupu blaton von kle blaton vo aton lea.
1: A new commandment I give unto you, that ye love one another as I have loved you, that ye also love one another.
0: Seye ye menami bena mi anlo mi anwe wo sibe
1: the way I want you to evaluate your action, whether it is acceptable action or not, is to compare it with what Christ would have done. By this shall all men know that ye are my disciples, if ye have love one to another. This is a practical love. It's not a verbal love. I love you, but we cannot see the evidence. You know I love you, but we cannot see the result. The love is not contributing anything practical, positive. Egypt to another person's life.
0: Amama ponlonwa ma tona de kele popende amane pa gbentile nu ona mo.
1: Only an empty smile.
0: Nu kokwejo dre.
1: Only plastic smile.
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1: Only useless smile.
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1: Only an empty promise.
0: Nu gbedodo nu matwe.
1: No practical love for the brethren.
0: Awo mi namia de lonwa ti amia neo le nu ona mo.
1: In 1 John chapter 3 verse 14.
0: Johannes bato tamaton popo wie na.
1: We know that we are passed from death unto life.
0: Mia ola mi nyebena meto kuma ide akpelama. Lekele nyamadu.
1: Because we love the brethren.
0: Ella benami lwana vieo.
1: He that loveth not his brother abideth in death.
0: Amasikama lwana via ola etia kuma.
1: He's telling us that anybody can say I believe in Christ.
0: Ella bagulama salatima gbebena mako Christo jisa.
1: Anybody can say I'm a child of God.
0: Masemulata gbebena kamanye ma upevi.
1: Anybody can say my heart is all right.
0: Amasalatima gbebena kanye jija.
1: Anybody can say whether you believe it or not, I know I'm a child of God. Anybody can say that.
0: It
1: says there's going to be an evidence. He that loveth not abideth in death. Start at home. You don't love your wife. You're not tolerating one. Not living together. You're abiding this. You don't love your husband. Fighting, quarreling, tenants in the under the same roof.
0: You don't love your wife.
1: And if you don't, you abide in death. And you may give a testimony and look for all the great vocabularies in the dictionary to be able to qualify your testimony. And people say that man has a great testimony, is a child of God. If you don't have love, you abide in death. In verse 15, whosoever hateth his brother is a murderer. You know, a person may hate another fellow and never speak a word. A person may hide a hatred in the heart.
0: Did
1: Jacob know that the brothers hated Joseph?
0: Did
1: Jacob know, the father, that these Reuben and Simeon and Levi and Judah and the rest of them, that they hated Joseph?
0: De Jacob nya bena Reuben Judah Levi beno bima mlola ulefu Joseph ya.
1: Jacob did not know why. They didn't voice it out.
0: Jacob manya ogola bena uma blebaso.
1: That's why the father said, Joseph, go and see your brethren. How they do?
0: Ya tena Joseph Jacob na ka Joseph beko no biale sule wawo.
1: And he said, "Am I?" And he went innocently.
0: Ebe nyenyesi eyi le de kema.
1: You may have hatred in your heart and never voice it out. And if that is there, then there is no salvation there. Don't deceive yourself. In verse 15, whosoever hateth his brother is a murderer. And you know that no murderer has eternal life. Life abiding in him. Verse 16. Hereby perceive we
0: We are done.
1: Something we can see. The love of God. Because he laid down his life for us. And we ought to lay down our lives for the brethren.
0: Verse 17, but you so have
1: this world's good. And seeth his brother have need. And shutteth up his bowels of compassion from him. How dwelleth the love of God in him? My little children, let us not love in word, neither in tongue, but in deed and in truth.
0: Viro mi ganamia to anya ple ade anu ame o. Kabonu mi ato nu wawo ple nyatefe anu ame.
1: It tells us in 1 John chapter 4. I'm reading from verse 7. Beloved, let us love one another. For love is of God. And everyone that loveth is born of God and knoweth God.
0: When you are born of God,
1: the anger in the heart just melts away.
0: Just
1: evaporates away. No anger again. And the malice in the heart just melts away. No malice anymore. And the sustained enmity inside, everything just melts away. You can't find it anymore. And without even wanting to try, you just love. Because there's a change now. Everything has changed within. And it was the heart that made the face to frown before. But because there's a change in the heart, there's a change even in the facial appearance now. That instead of frowning and frowning all about to everybody as if everybody is an enemy, there's a smile on your face now. I don't mean this, the dramatized smile. And there are people that have that kind of dramatized joy. Dramatized happiness. Dramatized smile. Dramatized laughter. I'm not talking about that. That one is artificial. I'm talking about the one that is for the kingdom of God. That the frowns are gone. The enmity is gone. The hatred is gone. And now there is the love of God in the heart. That's the evidence of salvation. He that dwelleth in love, that is, he makes his permanent residence in love. It's living inside love. It's not just getting into love when he eats what he wants to eat. And then when he's hungry, he comes out of love. When there is money, he dwells in love. But when there is no money, he comes out of love and he gets into anger. When other people please him, he appears to be in love.
0: Hey,
1: and when anybody mistakenly does anything that's not all right, then it's not in love anymore. The Lord wants the children of God to make their permanent residence in love.
0: Ma o ti benadi ibe ti wadi wa pono fele lonomo.
1: He that dwelleth in love dwelleth in God.
0: Amasi kele lonomo ladi ele ma uma.
1: And God in him.
0: Eye maulama.
1: John chapter 14 verse 15.
0: You understand when kuku we are.
1: If you love me, keep my commandments.
0: Nebile loyem la mi lenya siamade ase.
1: That's the new life we have in the Lord.
0: Esenya gbeye yele mi asile afatoma.
1: John chapter 5 verses 2 and 3.
0: Johannes banto tama ton kupu evakula ton.
1: By this we know that we love the children of God when we love God and keep his commandments.
0: Nemi luama u eye mi le epa si omode asila esa mi de si le bena mi luama u vio.
1: This is the love of God that we keep his commandments, and his commandments are not grievous.
0: Ella bena lono na ma u enye si bena miale epa si omode asin eye epa si omose san u.
1: His commandments are not so hard. When you really have love,
0: nebele loma wade maoba soma sasa o.
1: You are so eager to obey the Lord when you love him.
0: Lano jijombe na loma unebena lenwe.
1: In Ephesians chapter 5 verse 25.
0: Epeso tama ton kwekwe blava vwa ton.
1: Husbands, love your wives, even as Christ also loved the church.
0: Minutu ola.
1: Himself for it.
0: Minutu ola. Min lomya nuto mi asan o abialesi. Christo kano kamela.
1: When you are born again, that's one of the things that the Lord does that shows us the initial evidence that you know the Lord. Because you know the time you are born again, you may not see your boss that same day. You may not be in the market the following day. When you are born again, you go back home, your wife is there. Your husband is there. And the very first thing that will come out is all the anger is gone. All the strife is gone. All the animosity is gone. That is going to be one of the first initial things that we're going to see. Because now you are born again and the love of God is inside you, it will show in the family. It will show to your husband. It will show to your children. It will show to your wife, and it will show in the relationship you have very close at home. Husbands, love your wife, even as Christ also loved the church. And he gave himself for that church. Romans chapter 12 verse 9. Let love be without dissimulation. That means without pretense. Without theater art. Without drama. Without pretense. Without hypocrisy. Let love be without dissimulation. Abhor that which is evil. That's the evidence of salvation. If there is not even the willingness to run away from evil, there's no salvation there.
0: Be
1: kindly affection one to another with brotherly love. And then it says in honor, preferring one another. I come to point number three, a new Lord. Because we are followers of Christ. And it's a new Lord because we're not followers of Christ.
0: And
1: look at Isaiah chapter 26. Verse 13. O Lord, our God, other lords beside thee have had dominion over us.
0: Yehowa miyamao amagade woba fato de miyaji kakpe de nuo.
1: But the saying now, by thee only will we make mention of thy name.
0: Gake azonla wodede ple wonukoko miyakafu.
1: Is saying, O Lord, before we came to this new experience of faith, other lords had dominion over us, controlled us, directed us, dictated our lifestyle. We had no choice because we didn't have any power to come out from the leadership or lordship. But now, you are the new Lord. And you are the one in control of our lives now. The direction of life has changed. We are the new Lord because we are now followers of Christ. In Acts chapter 2, verse 36. Therefore, let all the house of Israel know assuredly that God has made that same Jesus whom ye crucified, both Lord and Christ.
0: Eyata Israel fama kata na nye kwatebena Yesu siya seka miyawo mi klanda tinutila ma uwe apatokle Christo.
1: And the moment you took him as Savior, then he took over your life. He is now the one in charge.
0: Enumele kwebe ni iba fatua akwa unsone wagbe jano wagbe la kulom.
1: He's not the one in control.
0: Yele wagbe kulom.
1: It's not another person now saying, do this. You say no. My priority is obeying my Lord. My Lord says I shouldn't do that thing. Somebody comes and he says, go this way. Say, I'm sorry, I can't do that. In Philippians chapter 2, I'm reading from verse 9. Wherefore God also has highly exalted him and given him a name above every name, that at the name of Jesus every knee should bow, of things in heaven and things in earth and things under the earth, and that every tongue should confess Jesus Christ, that Jesus Christ is Lord, to the glory of God the Father. He wants you now to confess him as your Lord. Confess him as your Lord.
0: What does that mean?
1: It means declare him as your Lord.
0: Publify
1: him as your Lord. When you go back to the place of work, and they are telling you in the place of work that here, this is what we are going to do. If the management of this place does not giving to our request, our demand, we're going to break down everything. The old system will break down.
0: Nebe na dotoya, ma da si de miapo nyajo, ma wede miapo dodua jula, miak bango miak kaka dopiane.
1: And then you say, can I say something?
0: Like webena ta plati ma funwa.
1: It's okay, you talk.
0: Wabena e funu.
1: Because he used to be the ringleader before that. Anytime they say, we're going to disorganize everything, destroy everything, you are the one that will say yes and put fire fuel into the conflict.
0: Well, I bena when you know do latin, netao bena you are that little dofia, lebena and you are away kona petubena joba lenui.
1: And say, you know what? I have a new Lord, and He gives me a new direction.
0: Labena minyam deka, magwa poto ye ye, eye efya mo ye ye.
1: And He's the Prince of Peace. And His peace is ruling and controlling my heart. I cannot do that again. You are declaring that Jesus Christ is now your Lord. Because I'm now a follower of Jesus Christ. In Romans chapter 14, verse
0: 9.
1: For to this end, for this purpose, Christ both died and rose and revived, that He might be Lord both of the dead and the living.
0: Ela bena sanu ti Kristo ku eye o gagbo agbodo bena ka wadu afoto da mo ku po pla mo gbagbe o siandi.
1: What does that mean? There are people who have believed on the Lord Jesus Christ and now they are in heaven.
0: Nuke ya tian amado ko Yesu Jesus don gonami o ku le ti fo bi sia.
1: Before you do anything small or great, you say, but is it Christ leading me to do that?
0: Ati la onu sia
1: Is it Christ leading me to say that? Is it Christ leading me to act that way? That way to members of the church. Where something suggests in my mind, I should act that way to my wife. Act that way to my husband. Act this way to my children. Act this way to the leadership in the church. Is that Christ leading me to act that way? Or is it just that I'm coming out of from under the leadership and lordship of Christ and I'm taking loss into my hand?
0: Hello, Elijah Tabina, Maganda, the Yesuba Plotter, Emelanu, all of the Queen of Sia.
1: It is enough that the disciple be as his master. And the servant be as his Lord.
0: He's
1: telling us then that Christ is now the master. Luke chapter 6, verse 46.
0: Look at Amadin,
1: the question is this: and why call ye me Lord, Lord, and do not the things which I say?
0: Ask you
1: such a question.
0: You
1: have knowledge, you come to the Monday Bible study.
0: And
1: you've learned quite a lot. Does that Bible study make any change in your life? Does it bring you to a new decision? I was like this. Now I will be like this. You come to this Sunday worship. You hear the word of God. As it led you to take a decision, I used to be like this. Now, because of the words of Christ, I will be like this.
0: You're
1: a worker in the church.
0: Does
1: the word make you to have a new attitude in the church?
0: de ma upanya wa dolejo bena na do agbono no ye yele kamiamia.
1: A new attitude in your family.
0: Agbono no ye yele wo fumalama.
1: A new attitude in your place of work.
0: Agbono no ye yele wo dofa.
1: Why call ye me Lord, Lord, and do not the things which I say?
0: Yenu kanuti mi le yo ye bena foto foto. Eye mi ewo nu si o ma gbona mi laji o ma
1: ha. What you are hearing today, is it making any change?
0: And I sell a leg body, devil a daughter, warm the work by me.
1: And then calling him Lord doesn't make any difference in our lives.
0: Like you are pastor, a matro work by o.
1: And Jesus said, and why call ye me Lord, Lord, and do not the things which I say?
0: Yes, Glabena de Mila, you ain't about a photo, AM your one, it's your person, a dena milaji Omaha.
1: What should be our attitude?
0: No, Kelanya, my father.
1: In 2 Samuel chapter 15, verse 15.
0: Samuel, a beleta, we are Tom, Bubu, we are Tom.
1: And the king's servant said unto the king, behold, thy servants are ready to do whatsoever my lord the king shall appoint.
0: Etiapa dolawo donu na tialabina wo dolawo nyesi alesi di miapa apetofia nya kodoku.
1: That's accepting Christ as Lord.
0: Ema pele kwa apeto be de lana
1: is your king.
0: Enye wotia
1: is the King of Kings and the Lord of Lords.
0: Enye tiodi sakla apeto japoto.
1: John chapter 13 verse 13.
0: Johannes ta wieton kuku wieton.
1: You call me master and Lord, and you say, well, for so I am.
0: Me yom bena apa, me yom bena nutala kla fata eye mi blenye.
1: If I then, your Lord and Master, have washed your feet, ye also ought to wash one another's feet.
0: Me yom bena nutala kla fata eye mi blenye, ala bena eye mnye. Azon la nenye.
1: No pride permissible in the household of faith. You ought to wash one another's feet. Bend down before one another. Lie low before one another. Humble yourself before one another. And wash and cleanse. Be a cleansing agent in the life of another. And make them fit and clean to walk with clean feet into the kingdom. That's what the Lord is telling us. By the grace of God, we will. In 1 Corinthians chapter 6, I'm reading to you from verse. Know ye not that your body is the temple of the Holy Ghost, which is in you, which ye have of God, and ye are not your own?
0: Alo de mi enye bena mi aponu tinlala, bapon okwe sile mi amala, si mi koto ma okbala poko wenye, eye mi enye mi adoko to
1: uwa. You have a Lord over you. You cannot just act anyhow.
0: Afato de le diokman, manu akbala sine denu
1: o. Christian, you cannot act like those people outside.
0: Lenye
1: you cannot act like you used to do.
0: Lenye Christo to matafu na beki kama tono matafu na basi lofuanu tena o.
1: You are not your own, for ye are bought with a price. Therefore glorify God in your body and your spirit, which are God's.
0: Mi enye mi adoko to o. 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
1: It means that you are not no more going to be pleasing yourself, but you please him who has called you into the faith.
0: Ete ma gaje do kwe onu.
1: In Romans chapter 15 verse 2, let every one of us please his neighbor for his good to edification. For even Christ pleased not himself.
0: See,
1: that's the life of a servant of God, of a child of God. But now you're making up your mind. Lord, there'll be a new life. Lord, there'll be a new love. Lord, there'll be a new lordship over my life. It will not be a life of self-indulgence anymore. A life of pleasing myself. It will be a life of pleasing you. Then, pleasing my neighbors for their edification. New life. New love. New lordship.
0: May
1: God will effect it in your life, in our lives, in Jesus' name. Let's rise up and talk to the Lord in prayer. And tell the Lord, oh Lord, here we are. What a great privilege it is as we are following after Christ. And the Lord is calling us to this new life of faith. Talk to the Lord in prayer. A new
0: Lord.
1: While following Christ. Your love as Christ as love. Be very thoughtful of your actions toward your wife. You'll be very, very thoughtful of your utterances to your husband. You'll be very thoughtful and considerate of the things you do to your neighbor. Of the things you do to members of the church, members of the body of Christ.
0: You'll
1: be very, very thoughtful and considerate of the places you go, the things you do, the life you live. You'll be wondering, will this hurt my brother? Will this hurt my sister? Will this be an offense to him? Will this be an offense to her? A new Lord, while you are following Christ. Not the kind of love they have in the world, salting in fornication. Not the kind of perverted love they have in the world resulting in pregnancy before marriage. Adultery. Love of money. Covetousness. Love of position,
0: not
1: the love of politicians. But for me, I love you. You love me. A new kind of love. Because you are now a follower of the Lord Jesus Christ. Make up your mind. Things are going to be new from today. Make Jesus now the final Lord.
0: Yes,
1: in control, in authority in your life. A new life. A new love. A new Lord.

0: We thank you because we know you are a great God.
1: These
0: days together have been wonderful.
1: Then,
0: and we find difficult to even leave one another. All the blessings you have given to your people, they'll be permanent in Jesus' name. And this meeting today, we pray, oh Lord, your blessings will come upon your people in Jesus' name. Open our eyes of understanding. Open our ears to hear. So that, Lord, everything you have for us, we will understand. We will believe. We will live by them. And your glory will be upon every life. We thank you because we know you have answered. In Jesus' name we pray. Amen.
1: Amen.
0: Let's sit down. We've heard the word of salvation. The word of life eternal. And then where the word of miracle, working, signs and wonders, power of God. And we thank the Lord for the great demonstration of His power. It will take us time to be able to tell all the testimonies. But everything you have got will be permanent. I said to be permanent. Even the things you have that you don't know you have. As we continue,
1: and
0: the days go, you'll begin to discover new miracles in your life in Jesus' name. There's one word I want to give you. The word is watch. You see, many people, they don't watch. And the Lord is calling upon us at this time where to watch. I want you to write that word, watch. W-A-T-C-H.
1: W-A-T-C-H.
0: Watch. W-A-T-C-H. When the Lord tells us to watch, there are many times in the life of a man, many things that happen to a man or a woman, and those different times, the things we have got before that time, many people lose what they have got. W, time of weakness, in time of wealth, watch. There are times when you're weak, like
1: Esau,
0: hungry, faint, weak. He did not watch over his birthright at such a time. In time of affliction and abundance. When afflictions come, some people forget what they have got. They will labor for 5 years, 10 years, 20 years, 30 years. A little affliction comes like this. They don't watch, they forget, they throw everything they've got away. Other people, it's through time of wealth and abundance. They just forget themselves. They're married, they're happy, they dance, they celebrate, and they forget everything they got before. In times of temptation and triumph, there are times when temptations
2: come.
1: Like
2: temptation came to David. He did not watch. Triumph came to Gideon. He didn't watch. At the time of temptation, at the time of triumph, Now see, time of conflict and at the time conquest. At times you have conflict in your family. And at that time, a woman may just decide, I can't bear this one. She's not watching. She just throws away her family and children. Sometimes at a time of conquest when you have overcome. But the Lord is saying at all times, whatever you are going through, on the left, on the right, watch. The time of hardship and the time of happiness. And the Lord is saying at such a time, we need to watch. Today I'm talking to you on the subject, watching over priorities in life and ministry. You know, when you consider, for example, a human body, every part is important. But the head is more important than the finger. Every part of the body is important. The heart that circulates blood all over your body, they are more important than your arm. If you cut off the arm of somebody, you still remain alive. If you destroy his heart, the man is gone. If you cut off his toe, he will still be alive.

0: le avali.
1: Time of temptation.
0: Ye mena de dukpo oli.
1: Time of conflict.
0: Ye mena le avamatom.
1: And the time of hardship.
0: Le mena ye yisa soli.
1: Say, I know that life comes and goes.
0: Ye mena agbala bagbajo.
1: The situations in life, circumstances in life, they change.
0: Agbamanu jojo vana eye utrona.
1: But these priorities of life, I will guard them and protect them.
0: Gakenu vevi yone le idila agbeyamula ya nonu jolo ti akpo ta de.
1: That's the reason why we're talking about watching over the priorities in life and priorities in ministry. If you're a minister, you're a pastor, you're a child, you're a worker in the church. When we talk of ministry, many things are in the ministry.
0: And
1: they're all important. But there are some parts of ministry that they are the priority. You know, some people, they say ministry is ministry. It's like saying the body is the body. Whether the finger and the head, they are the same. The leg and the heart, they are the same. One tooth and one eye, they are the same. No, they are not the same. If they pluck out your two eyes,
0: no, the one who could be a la, the tomala.
1: How are you going to function?
0: I like a latema zon like Bayami.
1: You broke out only two teeth.
0: Never know the advam of Velenumanoa.
1: You can still function when you get anywhere.
0: Like, but to a fisa piano like Bayama, let you do the
1: priorities in ministry.
0: Nado lao levela subosuba doma.
1: That you don't want to just say everything is ministry, therefore, and whether this one goes or that one goes, it's not important. It is important to know what are the priorities in ministry.
0: Hey, you may have been a Lucian, the Kaula, Ben. Ya joke me jo mo hia kura o bena nukata le o o enu sia nado le awu le vevie le subo subo dollar.
1: That's what I'm talking about, watching.
0: Yena mo le fune me tonu jono nonu ti.
1: Watch over the priorities in life and in ministry.
0: No jono no de nu vevie onu ti le agba plus subo subo dollar.
1: In Matthew 24 verse 42.
0: Matthew blabber vona kukwe blana vova.
1: Watch therefore, for ye know not what hour your Lord does come.
0: E ya nuti mi nonu jo. E la bena mi enyanu kakaka jemi.
1: You see what Jesus said, watch. Mark chapter 13, verse 37. And what I say unto you, I say unto all, watch. Luke chapter 21. I'm reading from verse 36. Watch ye therefore and pray always that ye may be accounted worthy to escape all these things that shall come to pass and to stand before the Son of Man.
0: Do you see those three passages,
1: Matthew, Mark, and Luke? Before Jesus went to the cross, he told all his people, watch. He died on the cross. He was buried. He rose again. 40 days he appeared to the
0: people.
1: Then he went to heaven. He now speaks to the church from heaven. Revelation chapter 3, verse 3. Remember therefore how thou hast received and heard. Hold fast and repent. Therefore thou shalt not watch. I will come if thou shalt not watch. Here is Jesus speaking from heaven. Before he went to heaven, he told the people, watch. And now he is in heaven. And he's talking to the church. And he's saying, if thou shalt not watch, then he says, I will come on thee as a
0: seed.
1: And thou shalt not know what hour I will come upon thee. What an important subject then.

0: Jesus wasn't there. He emphasized it and drilled it into the ears of the people. There is one thing to do. What? And I'm speaking from glory from heaven. He still emphasized the same thing to the people. And he said, there's still one word I want to leave with you. What? Watching over priorities in life and in ministry. Number one, foundation experiences for all men. That's a priority. The foundation of a building, very important. Foundation of a country, very important. The foundation of a family, very important. Foundation of your Christian life is very important. And that is what you have to watch over. In Psalm 11, verse 3. If the foundations be destroyed, what can the righteous do?
1: Samo we de ke bokwe amaton lia ela bena no gba gomodo gba ni le kala na le kuda wa gbomo la.
0: The foundation of your life is destroyed.
1: Na wa gbomo fo gomodo pe agbande.
0: The foundation of your Christian life.
1: Ne be wo Christo toni ye fo gomodo pe lagban.
0: The foundation of your eternal life.
1: Ne be wa gbomo fo fo gomodo pe lagban.
0: The foundation of your heavenly life.
1: Ne be na wo ti fo gbono na fo gomodo pe lagban.
0: The foundation of the life Christ has given to you.
1: Ne be na
0: that foundation be destroyed because we are not watching. What will the righteous do? Look at 2 Timothy chapter 2. I'm reading from verse 19. It says, nevertheless, the foundation of God standeth sure, having the seal, the Lord knoweth them that are his. And let everyone that nameth the name of Christ depart from iniquity. He says that foundation stands sure. And everyone that names the name of Christ, there is something in your heart. There is something, some desire in your heart. That is why you are just following the Lord until this final message. And the Lord is now saying, watch over that foundation. It says, let everyone that names the name of Christ run away and flee from iniquity. Now that you have given your life to the Lord Jesus Christ,
1: there's
0: one thing the Lord is calling you to.
1: What?
0: And he says, watch. Do you remember
1: Moses?
0: Great man of God. A man that brought the children of Israel out of Egypt. And we respect and love that man. One day, the people of Israel, they provoked him. They didn't have water to drink. They had been doing like that before. And so eventually God said, go and speak to that rock. Watch your words. Speak to the rock. Speak to the people. And then he came to the people. And he said, you rebels. Must we bring water out of the rock for you? And he struck the rock 2 times. What he had been waiting for 40 years. To lead those children of Israel to the land of Canaan. Lord said, it's all over.
1: Ma o gbọ ni bena owo nuvo.
0: After that he spoke and spoke and prayed and prayed.
1: E la dogbe da dogbe da da ku de kuku lo.
0: God said forget about it. It's all over.
1: Ga ke mo bena ka ngule bala bena owo nuvo.
0: Watch your words.
1: No nu jode wo yan lanu.
0: Are we going to lose 40 years of ministry because of speaking bad words, angry words, provocative words for only 5 minutes?
1: Aleke miawu of a blan besuba suba donu don ya bada nya maja maja gwaglolemita ma toduman lata.
0: And Jesus said in Matthew chapter 12.
1: Yet I miss the Yesu glolema chuba gwana tamu we
0: have verse 37.
1: Bokwe blaton voadrenlia.
0: Watch your words.
1: Nonu jode wonyanu.
0: Watch your words.
1: Nonu jode wonyanu.
0: For by thy words thou shalt be justified, by thy words thou shalt be condemned.
1: Ella bena wonya watu atu afiana wo. Eye wonya watu abufon wo.
0: That watch has an A there. Watch your action.
1: Enyama albo pere chimena ka nonu jode wa agbo nononu.
0: You know the action, something that we do.
1: Lekwa da agbe ilono nanu sino wona la agbo mo.
0: And we think it doesn't matter.
1: Lebuna bena eye mo leve video.
0: But you see, those actions, they are weighed in the balances.
1: Look at
0: 1 Samuel chapter 2, and I'm reading from verse
1: 3.
0: Talk no more exceeding proudly. Let not arrogancy come out of your mouth. For the Lord is the God of knowledge. By him actions are
1: weighed.
0: That's why God weighed the action of the son of Nebuchadnezzar. His name is Belshazzar. And God said, your actions are weighed and you are found wanting. The Lord is always evaluating our actions. And the things to think, this doesn't matter, that doesn't matter, it is not you that will decide. God is weighing those actions. Proverbs chapter 24, verse 9. The thought of foolishness is sin.
1: See,
0: there are people, they say, I've not done it. Sometimes you will call a member of the church. And then you say, my friend, we heard this about you.
1: Labena kolonya basenya tunutiwe.
0: But that this lady said, if she had not escaped from your hand, you would have raped her.
1: Nyonu vi aglobena namede duli silagbola anyala dovnei agblinti.
0: I didn't do it.
1: Nyama woman toniode.
0: I about the thought.
1: Susi ane le tamunu wadi.
0: The thing that led you to that point, they caught you.
1: Nui na kloida vududune miyadi.
0: If you had had the opportunity, you would have done.
1: The
0: thought of foolishness is sin. Your thoughts. Isaiah chapter 55.
1: Reading
0: there from verse 7. Let the wicked forsake his way. And the unrighteous man is thought. You see, he wants us to also repent of those bad thoughts. Those evil thoughts. Because those evil thoughts, they defile us. Watch your words. Some people are broken their homes, their families, because of the word, the way the wife will always speak to the husband.
1: Some men,
0: they have driven their children away from the house because of the way they talk to their children. Some pastors have scattered their church. They labor on the church, they fast, they pray, they sacrifice, they preach, they do everything, but some words from that pastor can scatter the church. Watch your conscience. The conscience is the monitor. He's the one that said, don't go there, that one is wrong. And when you want to do something bad, you
1: want
0: to scream. If you don't watch your conscience,
2: conscience,
0: and you do that thing,
1: your
0: conscience will keep quiet. Next time when you want to do that thing again, your conscience will talk, but not as loud as the first time. Because now your conscience becomes timid. Your conscience is afraid. If I talk, he will not hear. He will still talk a little. You go ahead and do what you want to do. The third time when you want to do that thing again, your conscience will talk but a whisper. He will not listen. He will tell you only in a small way. Go ahead and do what you want to do. Eventually, when you want to do something that will kill you and destroy your life, your conscience will say, he wants to die, let him alone. Your conscience will not talk again. If there is any part of your life you need to watch, it is your conscience. So that conscience will remain tender and sensitive. Look at 1 Timothy chapter 4. I'm reading from verse 2. Speaking lies in hypocrisy, having their conscience seared with a hot iron.
1: Watch your heart.
0: Out of the abundance of the heart, the mouth speaketh. Proverbs chapter 4. We're reading there from verse 20. My son, attend to my words. Incline thine ear unto my sayings. Let them not depart from thine eyes. Keep them in the midst of thine heart. Keep the word of God in the midst of your heart. Verse 23. Keep thine heart with all diligence, for out of it are the issues of life. You see what the Lord has said about our lives? When you think about the word, about the action, about the thoughts, about the conscience, about the heart, that's life. Anything you do in life, you will be related to those five things. If you're a teacher, your words are important in teaching. You're a politician, your words are important in speaking to the country. You're a leader, the thoughts you have before you can plan your project, the thoughts are important. And the heart, the center that propels everything out, is your heart. And your conscience, the way you relate with people, it's a personal relationship and talking to people, loving people, fellowship, everything is coming from the conscience and the
1: kekela no agbekle mo ale la fonu ale la wola manutila etu ami apa ji kle ji tinyama.
0: That's the foundation. That's why the Lord is saying watch.
1: Emenye gomando pela ya temo bena nonu jo.
0: I come to number 2.
1: Mabado veliadi
0: fundamental essentials in ministry.
1: Nuba vio la suba suba dolama.
0: See, those of us who are preachers and pastors, evangelists and ministers, there are some fundamental essentials in ministry.
1: Goma jenu nuva via deuli la suba suba la masika osofo pastor yana.
0: Without taking care of those fundamentals, you may be taking care of all the periphery surrounding things that are not really very important.
1: Nema lenu kuda goma jenu nuva via nu o nela chosu dade nu weye weye oji.
0: Essentials are the things that prepare your people for eternity.
1: And
0: you see, there are preachers, there are pastors, evangelists, and ministers. They don't watch over those fundamental things. We labor, we strive, we do everything but the fundamentals are neglected. The reason we're talking about priority is because those fundamental essential things are the priority of ministry.
1: Look
0: at Luke chapter 1, reading from verse 17. And he shall go before him in the spirit and power of Elias. To turn the hearts of the fathers to the children. And in disobedience to the wisdom of the just. Listen to this last part. To make ready a people prepared for the Lord. The fundamental thing we're doing in ministry. Ready for the second coming of Christ.
1: Bena monadrano klalona Yesu ba totro baba zevelia.
0: We have church, we have ministry, we have preaching, we have singing, we have everything, but our people are not ready for the rapture. We have wasted our lives.
1: Nemi doka mami do suba suba domi doka jiji mi do ma unyagboglo. Gake yokata madramoru na Yesu ba totro baba zevelia ula. Afya bena kami gumia pagboda yama.
0: We build big church building, we sacrifice, we travel, we labor, we sweat. If the people are not ready for the rapture, we'll waste our time.
1: Let me do hammer gandhi and me to hammer gang. Hey, me do I am of we at the poor bonabana jar, tell us what's about dumber. I'm not even journal, you swear about the Lamy Jabba Joe Drew.
0: Colossians chapter 1, verse 20.
1: Colossians, Tagman talk book with Blava Vonilia.
0: We preach, warning every man and teaching every man in all wisdom, that we may present every man perfect in Christ Jesus.
1: Amasimiyomi lego fande muka lenu chlom amasiyama. Eye mi lenu fiam amasiyama lenu nyasha nunyama. Benamiado amasiyama ani blibole Christuma.
0: That's the fundamental thing in ministry.
1: Emenye goma jenu ve viole suba suba doma.
0: When Jesus comes,
1: ne Yesu vela.
0: What are we going to present to Christ?
1: Uke miato atu titrena Yesu Christu.
0: Are we going to present a church building to Christ?
1: De miato atu chikowa fia Yesu Christu.
0: I say, God, we built cathedral.
1: What's
0: he going to do with that? Are we going to present a big bank account to Christ when he comes? Our church, we have enough money to spend. We have extra. Now Christ has come. Look at the money we see in our bank. All this wonderful singing and all that. Now, when Jesus comes, are we going to present the CDs and the DVD of singing to Christ and say, Jesus, our church had the most beautiful and most effective worship ministry? Look at the CD. It's not going to present to the Lord.
1: Yesu Christo,
0: but what we're going to present? people were teaching and warning every man that will present every man perfect unto Christ when he comes. If that is a fundamental sin ministry,
1: get people saved,
0: get people sanctified,
2: clean,
0: get people holy, pure, rapturable. And we're going to present people unto Christ, pure, holy, and rapturable when he comes. We'll watch over the watchmen. I have other overseers and pastors under me. Watching over them. They are watchmen. I'm not the only pastor. I'm a pastor over the pastors. And I am watching over those
1: pastors.
0: I am a watchman over the watchmen. I'm watching over those watchmen. You are a pastor, you have workers under you. If the leadership is going to present people perfect unto Christ, you'll be watching over those workers. Why are we watching over the watchmen? Isaiah chapter 56, from verse 10. His watchmen are blind. They are all ignorant. They are all dumb dogs. They cannot bark. Sleeping, lying down, loving to slumber. When we do ministry, there are some people that support ministry. Other people oppose ministry. When there is opportunity of a revival, there are some people that their mind is set to be against that revival. On the one hand, you are watching over the watchmen. Now you are watching against the adversary. First Corinthians chapter 16, I read from verse 9. For a great door and effectual is opened unto me, and there are many adversaries. Look at verse 13. Watch ye, stand fast in the faith. Quit you like men, but strong. Open door for opportunity for us to preach and to evangelize and to minister. As those privileges come, there are adversaries. That if you are not watching against the adversaries,
1: you are too busy, you're just walking.
0: All those adversaries will destroy the world. Watch over the truth. What can the evangelist do if there's no gospel truth? What can the pastor do if there's no word of truth? What will the prophet say if the scripture of truth is ready in the dustbin? What will the teacher teach if there is no doctrine that is truthful? Watch over the truth.
1: 2
0: Timothy chapter 4, here we're reading from verse 3. For the time will come when they will not endure sound doctrine. But after their own laws, they shall heap to themselves teachers having itching ears. And they shall turn away their ears from the truth. That's what, if you're a minister and you want to keep the essence of ministry, this is the time of apostasy in the world. And people will turn their ears away from the truth. That's why you are watching. They shall be turned unto fables. But watch thou in all things. Endure afflictions. Do the work of an evangelist. Make full proof of thy ministry. See, watch over your congregation. Church of the living God.
1: There
0: are pastors over the church. They never watch over the church. They're still, of course, they're always in church. The meeting will start, they are not there. They start the scripture, so the school is going on, they will not be there. The people who are leading prayer, they lead their prayers, the pastor is not there. The choir wants to sing and they want to lead worship, the pastor is not there. The pastor may be in his office.
1: He
0: may be in the surrounding of the church. He may be talking to somebody somewhere. They don't know what the rest of the church is doing. At the time they are to preach, Joshua will call them, Pastor, it is time. And then they now come. Let us pray. And then they read the Bible. Everybody just looking at them. They didn't know what had been done, what had been said before they
1: came.
0: Watch over your congregation. Acts chapter 20, verse 28. It says, take heed therefore unto yourselves and to all the flock over the which the Holy Ghost has made you overseers. Lead the church of God which he has purchased with his own blood. You must watch the congregation. Each watch is habitation. What's the habitation? Now, your surprises. Now we're talking about the building where we worship. We worship God. You know, there are some churches do a lot of evangelism. Personal evangelism. They do pulpit evangelism. Public evangelism. They go around, they labor a lot. But the members of their church, used to a kind of church building that when dignified people, niche people, and educated people, when they come there, the chair where they're sitting, the roof where that has no ceiling, and all the surrounding, and all the chicken and the birds and the cats and everything around, those people say, I will never come to this place again in my life.
1: Eye nibe no kula mobona bahamia mia. 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
0: The benches they're using in that church, for the last 10 years, those benches have been there. They are dirty. They are not even kind of cleaned up. And they just take them out here, bring them in here, take that, the habitation of the Lord, watch.
1: Hey, la kwada zipi, osa la chochi komomia, ula zame chela fiamu weya, uma tutunelo, uma siaminelo, uma kulanchelo, mabe de yifwa nofa, fi ino na lamine lebene, minonu jole nuchi.
0: Sometimes, you know, when you start a ministry in a particular country,
1: yadi yone leje suba suba dogoma le dura, demu abe suba suba ye ye niya.
0: You are just coming for the first time.
1: Ema chile le vadwa.
0: And so you will look at any primary school that will give you a chance to do your Bible study.
1: Yet allergy school kuade siwa de mono bena na no Bible so strong wole wo do mala fi ma.
0: Then you go into that primary school.
1: Aye leader school ko mamalo.
0: Then you stay in that 5 years, 10 years, 15 years, 20 years. Somebody who came 20 years ago to come to your church, when he comes today, after 20 years, you are still in that primary school. There are people that will never see. Down with you. They love your doctrine, they love your teaching, they love everything, but they say, this place, I cannot invite my friend to come and see me worshiping in a place like this. Your church will not grow if you don't watch over the habitation.
1: Let me fi ma fi ama ton fi ama wo fo wi aton fo blav. 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
0: clothes wear to that church because the chair, it's not like what you have here. If, when you get there, before you come back, your clothes are dirty. You want to go back there again.
1: Hey, let's do a wee here. They the touch mamia. 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Pono. 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
0: When the house that you are living is better, is cleaner than the house where we're worshiping God, that's not good.
1: Nebe na kwe malalia, enyakpo, a junku, wo a kwe malala mausubon lia, a mamanyo, madabubu miyancho.
0: When the chair you sit on in your office and the chair you sit on in your house is much, much better than the chairs you have in the church, it's not good.
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0: When there's no ventilation and everybody, you know, we are suffering and suffocating, and we say when the habitation of God, that's not the best.
1: Nebena ayapun mo la church yo amasama la fifia ten jujule mi alemla ime yo le mo pa fomo.
0: Psalm 26, I'm reading from verse 8.
1: Samo blabo vo adan kuku ya moni.
0: Says, Lord, I have loved the habitation of thy house and the place where thine honor dwelleth.
1: Ebena Yahuwah mo lo wa fono fo plata fo si wo bubula.
0: You see, Solomon built a wonderful temple.
1: Solomon to Badokos in Nyakpolo.
0: And then people came from different parts of the world to come and listen to the wisdom of Solomon.
1: Eyamoto ani gbapo mlenvu vuoba gbaba do to Solomon ponu nyala.
0: You are minister?
1: Lenye subola.
0: You are pastor?
1: Lenye osofo.
0: You are an overseer?
1: Lenye klolagan.
0: Watch over your watchmen and the workers.
1: Nonu jode wo jola onu le dolo oduma.
0: I come to point number 3 now. Fruitful evangelization by all members.
1: The
0: work the Lord has given us to do, we want to train and mobilize and motivate and equip and send forth all the members of the church to evangelize. Acts of the Apostles chapter 8, I'm reading from verse 4. Therefore they that were scattered abroad went everywhere preaching the word. And that's what the Lord still wants us to maintain today. Every member of the church should also to have others coming to the church through them.
1: Psalm
0: 68 verse 11. The Lord gave the word. Great was the company of those that published
1: it.
0: And the Lord has given us the gospel today. And everyone, all of us who are here, when you know that you know the Lord,
1: we're
0: to go forth, go out and preach the word of God.
1: The
0: Lord gave the word, and great was the company of the people that published
1: it.
0: Now, if that is so, again, now we need to watch. You help me out the word, watch. W-A-T-C-H.
1: Nenya shali aliala kama ati ambena kami agba anonujo. 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
0: W, watch the weapons of our warfare.
1: Banto nonujo. De wavaonu. 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
0: The weapons that we're going to use. When you go out to the people, it's like a soldier going to the battlefield.
1: Nebe leida mo ogba vaonu sinazanla. 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
0: If you drop your weapons at home.
1: Nele tu avaonu adada afama.
0: The people bring their argument.
1: They
0: bring their ideology.
1: They
0: bring their opposition. They bring their religion. You have no weapon to be able to conquer everything you are saying.
1: You
0: watch over the weapons God has given you. 2 Corinthians, I'm reading from chapter 10. Reading from verse 4. For the weapons of our warfare are not carnal, but mighty through God, pulling down of strongholds. When you go out to evangelize, there are some demon invested people. There are some demon possessed people. Demon of ideology is inside them. And the demon of religion is inside them. When you meet them and say, can we talk about Jesus? They say, sit down. And then they begin to propose theory upon theory. And you have no weapon to be able to cancel and crush and conquer all those strongholds. Get the weapons.
1: And
0: of God that will destroy principalities and powers. And watch over those weapons. A, watch over the anointing. It is the anointing that breaks the yoke. And there are some people, they just go out empty and dry. And when they talk, there's no anointing. But when God has saved you and he has sanctified you, fills you with the Holy Ghost, and you don't leak away by talkativeness, talking. But the anointing is there. The power of the Spirit is there. That when you are talking like this, it will sink deep into the hearts of the people. Watch over your anointing. We're looking at 1 John chapter 2. I'm reading from verse 27. But the anointing which ye have received of him abideth in you. And ye need not that any man should teach you, but the same anointing teaches you all things, and it's truth, and it's no lie, even as it has taught you, and ye shall abide in him.
1: And
0: the
1: anointing
0: that will make sure what penetrates into the hearts hearts of the people. Did not our hearts burn when he was talking to us?
1: John 2:27.
0: The anointing which ye have received of him abideth in you. And ye need not that any man should watch over your anointing. Watch your time. And it's no lie. Even as it has taught you, shall abide in you. They did not know the time of visitation. The same carelessness, the same attitude, the same disposition, and the same whatever they did, is everything just the same. Monday is the same as Tuesday, as Wednesday, as Thursday, as Friday, as Saturday, as Sunday. There's no difference for them. When you know the time of your visitation, and you say, this is our time.
1: 1 Corinthians 7:29.
0: But this I say, brethren, the time is short. That time of visitation comes like this. Before you know it, it's gone. Jesus appeared in the temple like this, and then before you knew what, he was gone. The time of visitation appeared, but they missed it because they didn't know the time is short. And here we are together. We are always here together like this. This is a moment for you. And a time for you. To tap into everything God has for you. See, watch your calling. The Lord has given you a high calling. A heavenly calling. A holy calling. You know, sometimes when you don't know your calling, and you are not watching over your calling, you will be kind of arguing and in conflict with people that they are not your equal. It's like the pilot of the plane arguing about something with a passenger. Although their title starts with P together, one is pilot, the other one is passenger. But the pilot must know his calling. If the passenger misses the flight, no problem. That's his own challenge. The pilot misses that flight, then the rest of the passengers, hundreds of them, will be affected. So if you know who you are, if you know your calling, and you're not going to get into any problem with, you know, some of the passengers that do not know their left from their right. Do you see the children of Israel? We're told one day 23,000 people died. Moses was still alive, so they could move on. All those 23,000 people that died did not affect the journey of the children of Israel. Moses must know his calling. Do you remember Achan died? Israel moved on. Joshua knew his calling.
1: Remember,
0: Absalom died. David remained alive.
1: David alive.
0: And therefore, the nation was moving on. Because those great men of God, they knew their calling.
1: They
0: equate themselves to all these people that just want to misbehave. Watch over your calling. If you watch over your calling, you will take the sheep of the people of God to the harbor. You'll take us to hell. I want you to look at Philippians chapter 3, verse 13 and verse
1: 14.
0: Brethren, I count not myself to have apprehended. There's one thing I do, forgetting those things which are behind and reaching forth unto those things which are before, I press toward the mark of the prize of the high calling of God in Christ Jesus. Age watch over the harvest. Evangelists, pastors, preachers, harvesters, watch over the harvest. Matthew chapter 13 from verse 24. And another parable put ye forth unto them, saying, the kingdom of heaven is likened unto a man which sowed good seed in his field. But while men slept, the enemy came and sowed tares among the wheat and went his way. Because the men and the ministers were not watching, the enemy came and sowed tares over there. He said unto them, an enemy has done. That's why the Lord is calling us to watch. Watch over the weapons. Watch over the anointing. Watch over the time. Watch over the calling. Watch over the harvest.
1: No, no,
0: there's priority in life. There's priority in ministry.
1: And
0: there's anything you want to do from today. Everything God has given you. The beginning of your Christian life. You want to watch over the priorities of your life.
1: And
0: so watch and I watch. When Christ will come. And then the dead will rise again. Those of us who are alive, we shall be changed in the twinkling of an eye. And when those people of God, risen, resurrected, and righteous, when we go marching in, I will be there. You will be there. Because you watched over priorities of life. Priorities of
1: ministry.
0: Let's rise up and pray.
1: We're going
0: to talk to the Lord. God will help us. We're going to talk to the Lord that God will help us. That He'll help us to watch. Help us to watch. Help us to watch. Look at your life. See what the Lord has done. During these days, and you're telling the Lord today, help me not to be careless. Open your mouth and pray. Let God hear you praying.
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4: Kwa da miyati miyanko wonyala.
3: We may get the best out of your word. Correct whatever is wrong in our lives. Put us in the path of righteousness. We thank you because we know you have answered. In Jesus' name we pray. Tonight we come to a very important subject. It is a study that will determine whether we'll be able to make progress in our Christian lives or will not be able to make progress.
4: It's
3: a study that will determine whether our families, our marriages will be built soundly on the word of God, on the grace of God or not.
4: It's
3: a study that will reveal whether we'll be able to keep our friends, associates and neighbors, or maybe we'll not be able to keep them. It's a study that will show whether we'll be successful and effective in the ministry, in the work of the Lord, or maybe we'll not be able to. It's a study that will determine whether our prayer life will be recognized by heaven or our prayer life will just be neglected by God. And it's a study that shows the very index of our Christian life, whether we're real Christians or we're not real Christians. The most important subject neglected by many people, many assemblies and many churches. Study that if we have time, we'll have gone to Genesis, almost all through the various books of the Bible, to bring out the essence, the importance of the study we have
4: tonight.
3: Would have been able to touch on the various commandments relating to this subject. Able to relate to you all the promises that accrue, that come to the people that obey what is given in this subject. Been able to buttress everything we say by many examples from all over the Bible. Been able to show you the many people that have stumbled in the past and are stumbling now because of the neglect of this subject. Would have been able to show you the success, the effectiveness, the power, the authority, and the promotion spiritually of the people that took note of a subject like this. But even though we have a short time, I still want you to pay close attention. Look at the verse, Colossians chapter 4 verse 6. Let your speech be always with grace, seasoned with salt, that ye may know how ye ought to answer every man. Let your speech. See, the word let is telling you that there is a struggle, and the devil will struggle to take your speech
5: to himself. The Lord, on the other hand, is struggling and pleading with you to control your speech. You stand as a third person. And he says, look this side, the devil wants to make your speech go astray. Look that side, the Lord wants to control your speech. You come in as a third person. He says, you determine which direction your speech will go. Let your speech.
4: Availe jojom lenye bena monu popo la sio bela funu gakla abosanji be yakho wonya ne azen le mogbogbran tojin mau la padaka lo gbobena ka zan wonya le moni tojin azo wonya ma tongwa silata zan wonya le moni dilo alaza le mogbogbran tojin le atamina mi afanya.
5: The word led is calling upon you because you are a free moral agent. You have the ability to choose. You have the ability to decide. You have the ability to go to the right or to go to the left, to speak right or to speak wrong. And it says now, you make use of that free moral agency. Make use of your free volition. Make use of the liberty that God has given you and all the resources of grace available to you. And you make sure that you tend the right way and let your speech be always with grace.
4: Ela bena monu popo la siwe na funu le dukiosi bo ntona tianu sna janu le siatela maule yom bena monu popo na la siola wonto zem bena funu sna janu dohi la funu nilo la funu gbagblan laide du siji alomiaji la zan wonya.

0: persecuted or to be frustrated, or when there are people that are trying to get wrong words out of you. It says always, at all times, in all places, with all people, at home with your family members, at home with difficult children, at home with a persecuting husband, in the place of work when the boss is not cooperating, everywhere you may be, always, at all times, let your speech be always with grace.
1: Le kwade bena ma funtunya ki antine bena dasi emale mi atian bena atis kana le dumon kpokpol bena funule atis kana dumon kpokpol bena gronya de lela dohim amola gajima lenu dohim amola funya omu dohim amojo ya toye moji allo le nyama dohim le wofu miyama dohim le viowo domi dohim le yuma chilao allo wadofa ne monu popo le bena funu yesia ila mina amon baba pledge
0: always with grace. I can interpret that to you what it means. It means when you want to take bread, for example, always your child will say, mommy, put butter, always. Anytime you want to drink tea, children will say, always. They never forget. They say, mommy, put sugar. Anytime you want to drink, maybe gari it is, and the children will say, mommy, what are we going to drink it with? What they are saying is, it is this. It must never be without sugar. Never without butter. And you know, whenever you are going to talk, somebody irritates you. Somebody is persecuting you. Somebody is getting on your nerves. Somebody is frustrating you. Somebody is doing one thing or the other, and you want to open your mouth. The Lord says, don't talk yet. More grace. Abundant grace. As you put butter on that bread, surround all the words you are going to say with grace. As you put sugar in that pap, in that tea, don't speak yet. Let grace surround everything. Saturate it with grace. Cover it with grace. And surround it with grace before you speak it out. If you will take that to heart everywhere and every time, you'll never offend anybody. Because you'll be speaking always with the sugar and the butter of grace in everything you are passing across to people.
1: Mana mi kwada nwa lè, nebe de abe vio wè nè, nebe ne vio jadu akpono lè, wabe na dada de bota mwenami, dohi nou janu eti, wabe na dada de sukle lè mwenami, lè nyam, nebe na nouba kwa sukle wala, 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
0: Our words get us into trouble because we don't remember to put in grace before we speak it out.
1: Ne mi ma funu ple ma o fa manu
0: and you feel when you eat that bread without butter, it's dry. When people speak those words to you without grace, you know what? The word is dry. How do you feel when you take that gari without sugar? It is unsatisfactory. When you speak words to people without grace, you know what happens? It is unsatisfactory. How does that tea taste without any sugar, without any milk? It tastes
1: sour.
0: Words we speak out without putting grace, saturating them with grace, covering them with grace. You know what those words are? The words are sour.
1: Nyasa nyasa le gula amundo malama amundo malagoto ola.
0: Let your speech be always with grace, seasoned with salt. Seasoned with salt. I'm sure you know the use of salt. Sometimes you take that bush meat, and when you take that bush meat, you want to prepare it, you cut it open, you put salt in the internal part, and then you put it on the fire and you fry that thing with the salt in it. And when somebody takes it, he begins to eat it. He says, where did you get this? If you give him that same thing, the same bush meat, but there's no salt in it, and then

0: He takes a bite, he says, thank you, I'm all right. Don't speak without seasoning that thing with salt. And it says that ye may know how ye ought to answer every man. Do we have time to exhaust what it means, every man? You speak to the bus conductor. You speak to your boss in the office. You speak to your teacher at school. You speak to your leaders in church. You speak to the subordinates in the house fellowship. You speak to a stranger that you are just meeting. Every man, no matter where you are meeting them, make sure that let your speech be always with grace, seasoned with salt, that ye may know how ye ought to answer every man under the sun.
1: Na ye ilewe ma fun kwara ma si ama ntine mi la mi nyabe na mi fwanu ne conductor vio mi fwanu ne mi apa dofa ma gan o mi fwanu pe mi aba school no si ala o mi fwanu ne mi aba tunu son lo le le toti koma toti no no la o pe no vio la fun abobo la mo pe amadu so mi do agwe ama si ama sina dogula de funu pli ama no pe jenana mo be na nyale sila do nya ntina ma si ama.
0: I told you this study is very important. And already you will see from the little I have said on that verse 6 how important it is.
1: It
0: is the neglect of the teaching of this verse that brings divorce, that brings breakage in our family. This is what develops into fighting and beating one another, whether in the bus stop or in the motor park or at the garage or on the road. Whenever you see two people fighting, somebody has spoken word without grace. Somebody had spoken word, not seasoned with salt. Somebody did not know how to answer the other fellow. That's what resulted into
1: fighting.
0: Our speech is very important. Our speech is one of the truest indicators of our spiritual condition. The mouth of the unredeemed pours out evil. They do not know they ought to butter that bread and sugar that tea. They just give out the dry word, the sour word, the unsatisfactory word every time. The mouth of the unredeemed will pour out lust and deceit.
1: Will
0: pour out curses and lies. Perversity and vanity. Flattery and foolishness. Talk, vain talk and false doctrine. Will pour out swearing, filthy communications and gossip. In fact, the Bible puts it this way in Romans chapter 3, talking about the language of the unredeemed. Verse 13. Their throat is an open sepulcher. With their tongue, they have used deceit. The poison of asps is under their leaves, whose mouth is full of cursing and bitterness.
1: Your docile no volanya opa vama, wopa at the work blanya viving an engane, a fliopa di lopa no yuma.
0: Normally, sepulcher is the tomb. It's where you bury dead people. Normally, when you bury somebody, you cover that tomb so that the odor will not be coming out to disturb the people living around.
1: Azon la konemi diamakukfa wokwa kitona ji bede amene voa magano vovanda amola kwama o.
0: But it said these people, the unbelieving people, the unredeemed people, their throat is a sepulchre, not a covered sepulchre, it's an open sepulchre.
1: Gakala gbagbena mama troji mo pe yo dolas na nyo pa numo pa vamala enye yo dosima tonwi o enye yo dosile nuvo enye opa vama.
0: Said with their tongue they have used deceit.
1: La kwena ka opa adawo gbanya bibi ngane ngane.
0: You know there is deceit everywhere among the unredeemed.
1: La nyaba mama troji mo de bable sogbon lo pa numo.
0: Among the unbelieving unsaved people, there is deceit everywhere. The poison of asp is under their leaves. Now you may take all this to be figurative language. You may take it to mean that the apostle is just writing this. How can poison be under the leaves of a human being?
1: La no amagbeto
0: fadeti. If you know some unbelieving people and some people who say they are believers but really they are still unbelieving. If you know the way they will speak to little children and they will speak and speak bitter words, angry words, cutting words, terrible words, that the moment that child hears the voice of that person coming from afar, already there is fear, there is sweating all over the body, and the child is shaking like this, and the child does not know himself anymore. What's the matter? The system of that child has been poisoned by the words coming out of that man to that child.
1: Gakia la gbovlo nomo trojimu la menya ale yo gbonya ne opavio ale si odi agbede via ojila ne benade owebe de dimala nanya se to apenu ko gbonola de vovondu ne amna jojun papapa adelati eye banu vovon ya mochala tro nuka che na dwala bena amama fanya azu adiwama le de bima ponu chilama.
0: This poison we're talking about is what makes a person comes into a particular place. Now before he came, you've been happy, you've been praising the Lord, you've been reading the promises of God, and you've been saying, I praise the Lord, I'm a Christian, I praise the Lord for what he has done. This fellow will come in and he will say something very sharp, something very sour, something very discouraging, something very cutting, something that you will want the ground to open and you just enter in. And what he says, you'll be covered with shame and sorrow. He drops that poison and he has gone. That thing he says for 5 minutes, 1 year you have not forgotten.
1: Do he happy amela bagbola lele ti jokpon la hajin la se tun lele bible gran la ti jokpon e na amamanya vala anya ibo glodogo egbonya plegbon sosin adan pleji kulade wa mo tele toto le chaka eye nupinlo mu no akayo anya ibo gbomi ta ma tondo miyan le fiamo wo pobla bola mo nwe mata nwe ba o.
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0: nyo. At the backyard when they are going to toilet or when they are going to bathroom, all that comes out is cursed.
1: Le pamo noro ta tilofo aloro ta minye gbala la kwada fi fode son plo na odo.
0: They are the sitting room and they start with a nice conversation, just discussing together, husband and wife or those who are living together. In 5 minutes everything will change. Cursing has started again.
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0: No matter where you get in that house, in that community, anywhere you go, they just be throwing curses at one another. You will never do well. You will not stay in this house. I will get rid of you. You are the one that is making my business to collapse. This is what will happen to you. Except my father is not my father. And when you check up, they have 3-4 Bibles. One Bible at the sitting room, one Bible in the room, one Bible everywhere. Bible everywhere, but cursing and bitterness fills the house.
1: La kwa bena enu mako atorile dolo wa niyota. Bena ma nyono wakpo. Wea gomo la gbeno godo. 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
0: That's you see why we don't have peace in our families. Because we say we are redeemed, but our mouth is not converted. I am born again, our mouth is not born again. I am a child of God, our mouth does not follow us to the kingdom of God.
1: Tonight
0: I pray that God will change us. Let's look at 3 points. Number 1, grace in the heart. Number 2, speech, grace, and soul. Number 3, answering to edify. You see, before our language, our speech, our conversation can be what it ought to be, there must be grace in the heart. You cannot draw water out of a dry well. You cannot take food out of an empty cupboard. You cannot pour oil out of an empty bottle. You cannot take water out of an empty bucket. If we are going to manifest the grace of God in our language, first of all, our hearts must be filled with the grace of God. Because it is what is inside that will come out. You see, when you open a particular barrel and you want to take something, they say, go and take water from there. And you didn't know that there is no water there. Oil is there. And without looking very well, you just put your cup inside. As you take the thing out, it is not water, it is oil. It is what is inside that will draw out. That is why the Bible says out of the abundance of the heart, the mouth speaks. Matthew chapter 12 verse 34. O generation of vipers, how can ye, being evil, speak good things? For out of the abundance of the heart, the mouth speakers. It's only when grace has filled our hearts we'll be able to speak out words of grace. When your heart is full of love, you'll be able to speak out words of love. When your heart is full of truth, you'll be able to draw out words of truth. When your heart is full of kindness and compassion, the compassion of Christ just fills your heart. Every compartment of your heart, every part of your heart, what is inside is compassion, kindness. When you speak out, words of compassion and kindness will come out. When your heart is full of mercy, and in your heart God just pours out his mercy, and the heart is full, very full of the mercy of God, the moment you open your mouth like this, words of mercy will be coming out.
1: How
0: of the abundance of the heart, the mouth speaketh. As we're talking about grace, speech with grace, that grace will be in our heart first. If the heart is not full of the grace of God and the love of God and the mercy of God and the compassion of God, you cannot control the mouth to say anything different from what is inside the heart. James chapter 3 verse 8. But the tongue can no man tame. It is an unruly evil, full of deadly poison. The only solution is that the heart will be full of the grace of God. What should I do? What should you do before the heart becomes full of the grace of God? Look up here and listen to me. Somebody has done something against you. It offended you. Irritated you. It just destabilized you. And there is the temptation to talk to the person. What to do is to say, there's no grace in that place, I won't talk. There's no joy inside that place, I won't talk. There's no peace inside that place, I won't talk. There's no compassion inside that place, I won't talk. There's no appreciation inside that place, I won't talk. Go to the Lord in prayer. And God fills you afresh. Get more grace. Get more love. Get more kind. Get more appreciation. And you see yourself loving that person. Appreciating that person. Now that your heart is full of grace, you come out to say, now I can talk. I feel that love within. I feel that grace within. Now I can talk. Now if you talk, grace will come out. Don't talk every time. You see that you are not full of grace within, don't talk. If you see that what will come out may poison the life of that individual, you don't want to poison anybody, don't talk. Let there be grace before you open your mouth and you speak to those people. Will you do that? You know, some people, they talk too much. They talk every time. When they feel offended, they talk. And that's the time they shouldn't be talking. Sometimes you say some things, and after saying them, you regret you said them. Have you ever felt like that before? And sometimes you say, why did I talk now? And the way the person has been unhappy, why did I even open my mouth? I make sure you are full of the grace of God before you open your mouth. If you do that, there will be more peace in your family. In 2 Corinthians chapter 1, I'm looking at it from verse 12. For our rejoicing is this, that the testimony of our conscience, that in simplicity and godly sincerity, not with fleshly wisdom, but by the grace of God, we have had our conversation in the world, and more abundantly toward you.
1: What
0: I'm emphasizing to you is that the mouth cannot speak right until the heart becomes right with God and right with our fellow men. There is a connection, a link between the heart and the mouth. The
2: tongue cannot be tamed until God's grace changes the heart. And it is through conversion that leads to conversion of life, conversion of character, conversion of speech. The quickest way to recognize that somebody has been converted is that his speech, his talking, his conversation has been converted. If your conversation has not been converted, if all the old jokes, old lies, old exaggeration, old deception, old slander, old flattering is still there, and there is no change, there is no conversion in what is coming out of your mouth, your heart has not been converted. You are not a child of God. Repentance and faith in Christ as Savior brings the heart to the place where you have asked for forgiveness and you receive forgiveness and you receive the grace of God. Is that grace of God that brings power for change? When we come to Christ and we receive grace from Him, our conduct, our speech will become new, totally different. We don't say what we used to say. If you say you are born again, your children will know it by the change of your language. Your husband will know it by the change in your language. Grace in the heart will bring gracious words to your mouth and through your mouth.
1: Let's
2: go to point two, speech, grace, and salt. Grace and salt with your speech. Let's look at Colossians chapter 4 verse 6. Let your speech be always with grace, seasoned with salt. I told you already that that means that you surround your word, you saturate your word, you support your word with the grace of God and with the salt of the gospel. Now sometimes you may think that my illustration is simple, but these illustrations are just like the illustrations of the Bible.
1: Whenever
2: Jesus interpreted or spoke to the people, he spoke with common things that people could understand, that they could see in their home or see in their farm or see in their community, so that the people could understand.
1: It
2: says that our speech should be seasoned with salt. You know, the women who cook, they have to practice. Sometimes, you know, as they practice the cooking, they see the salt is not sufficient. By a particular time, when they are practiced over and over and over, when they are cooking, if the pot is this size, or the pot is this size, or the pot is the larger size, they know how much salt should get into that food.
1: Minya, le, no koja gati de kalamia, wabu ya madu, never na gachama toy never jetsa vivina nya. Yesia ya aba maudo, no koja gachama tolwanyabaga desisela a desinwe.
2: It is as the women practice to put appropriate salt to appropriate container, it is that way you will put appropriate grace. You see the level of discouragement of that person, you know the level of comfort, the level of encouragement to put in. You see the frustration of that individual, you see the discouragement, you see the temptation, you see the trial, you see the sickness, you see the downward trend of the defeat. The measure of the problem will make you to know how much grace, how much salt you are to put into your word, that it will edify and lift up the person you are talking to. It takes practice.
1: Abe ale kana nyonwa no be na ule deti zevidama gati ajere kainam no le da desi as a gandia do hi gatiama tonklam ne yinam la nenema belema ne le pono viada ale kaiba jizama fulal alo de dokwe matumbel alo azi ban jajel a fokwi mbele kpon ma kasle pa gbomalade amonva tututu la tema twane eba monbe bula to vovovo minamia dawapo mianya snaje bemia twana mianwe o.
2: Let's look at Psalm 45 verse 2.
1: Samo blana va to pupia moton.
2: Thou art fairer than the children of men, grace is poured into thy lips, therefore God has blessed thee forever.
1: Ejadekawu amagbatovio, wotra monbaba kode nui jinawu, eyatamawu yira wotegbe.
2: Ultimately, this is talking about Jesus Christ.
1: Nyatapwe bukwele ponukude yesu nuti.
2: You heard when the heavens opened, and the voice of the Father spoke from heaven, and said, this is my beloved Son, in whom I am well pleased. This is one of the reasons.
1: Nyatamikwebe nakati ponufu. Eye ma upa gbadi, bene se nyete nuvisi gbonye mwenlu anu le u, taru jinu siate.
2: Grace is poured into thy lips.
1: Wotra mwenbebe kode nu yi jina u.
2: That's why they always wanted to listen to Jesus Christ.
1: Eye te amasema jina ke yadoto yesu ase nyatogbo.
2: No matter what you have done, no matter where you are coming from, no matter your problem, no matter your discouragement, you always want to be with Jesus Christ.
1: Nu si anu sine wo, jisine de le fo.
2: See him talking to the children. See him talking to those women. See him ministering to that woman by the well. See him talking to the stranger. See him talking to the doubters. See him talking to those who are discouraged. See him talking to those that have problems. See him talking to his disciples when he caught them in a particular mistake. Even when he rebuked them, they dressed closer to him. Even when he said, why is it you have little faith? The way he said it, they never ran away. They drew closer to him again. A person who can correct with grace, chastise with grace, rebuke with grace, and point you in the right direction with grace. Grace is poured into thy lips. Let us see the result of that in Luke chapter 4. Verse 22. And all bear him witness and wondered at the gracious words which proceeded out of his mouth. I pray that God will pour the words of grace into our mouth. That from tonight, if our words have been causing heat in the hearts of people before, now our words will have a cooling effect in the hearts of people.
1: Job chapter 6. Job Damadelia.
2: Reading from verse 25. Job chapter 6, verse 25.
1: Job Damadan Blavoaton.
2: How forcible are right words, but what does your arguing reprove? In argument, we always lose the grace of God. Once argument begins, grace will decrease. Kindness will decrease. Once argument begins, compassion, considering one another, will decrease. That's why it says if your words are right, they'll be forcible. They'll have a strong influence. But once it degenerates into argument, the purpose is lost. Proverbs chapter 16. Reading from verse 24. Proverbs chapter 16, verse 24. Pleasant words are as an honeycomb, sweet to the soul, health to the bones.
1: Ella benade enya jatola anichiwonya ebibina nalovo eye wojuad.
2: Many people every day, they are looking for blood tonic. They are looking for a kind of tonic that will make us strong. The tonic that money cannot buy is the word coming out of your mouth. Pleasant words. Comforting words. Uplifting words. Encouraging words. Words of kindness. If we speak more of those words, we take less of tonic. The pleasant words are as honeycomb, sweet to the soul, and its health to the bones. Have you ever dealt with a little child? A little child is trying to solve a particular problem, maybe English or arithmetic or any homework they gave the child at school. He read the question. He didn't know how he will go about it. Discouraged. I'm just sitting down. He's sitting down as if he doesn't have any bone. He's so weak. And almost crying. And he must give this homework to the teacher tomorrow morning. Then the mother comes along.
1: It's
2: my boy.
1: How
2: is the matter with you? Don't cry. Know this thing. What you did yesterday is more difficult than this one. You are a bright boy.
1: And
2: stand and wipe away the tears. Look at the question. You are higher than this, you can do. What it says is this, this, and this. You see it now.
1: Like
2: all of a sudden, the bones that were weak before, they become strong. The hand that was shaking when holding the pencil before, the hand is now firm. And while the child has done it halfway, the mother said, "That's it, you are getting it." That's exactly what you are to do. And the child begins to smile. Before you know what is happening, the child has finished the problem. Pleasant words. They are sweet to the soul and health to the bones.
1: We are the people
2: killing our children with the words coming out of our
1: mouth. We are
2: the one discouraging the workers with the words coming from our
1: mouth. Excellent
2: words.
1: Words
2: of grace.
1: Words
2: of love. Words of kindness. To build your family.
1: To
2: unite your family.
1: To
2: make your children run. When they finish school, they'll be running home. I want to go and see mommy. If there is bitterness, words of bitterness, words of anger at home, your children will prefer to be staying at school and playing football. Because after all, when they come home, they say it is better outside. Words we hear at home are not pleasant words. If you bring pleasant words into the family, the children will be running to the house when they come out of school. Mouth of a Christian should always utter words that are spoken with grace. Gracious speech should be a habit. Whether you are under persecution, in a stressful situation, at home with your husband, with your child, or with your neighbor. Let your speech always be gracious. Always with grace. It is the result of a heart that is already changed by the grace of God. It means your speech will be spiritual. Wholesome. Fitting. Very kind. Sensitive. What it means about sensitive is that you look at somebody's face and you know that already the person is down, the person is sorrowful. You wanted to say something before and you see that that thing may increase the sorrow. You are very sensitive. You'll keep that thing. You may say it in another way at another time.
1: The
2: word is purposeful.
1: It is
2: complimenting. And it is gentle.
1: It
2: is truthful.
1: It
2: is loving.
1: It
2: is thoughtful. Never bitter. Not vindictive and sarcastic. Some people are very, very sarcastic. They talk indirectly with abusive language. They say they are Christian and they have a way of teasing somebody, torturing somebody, and have a way of pinching somebody with the word that they are speaking, and they smile a little and really they are hurting the fellow.
1: Our words
2: should not be angry words or shady words. Or cutting words. Do you have any tree, fruit bearing tree behind your house? And the little children are always going there, cutting it little by little, cutting it little by little. Every time they come back from school, they take cutlass, cut a little. They come from the other day, cut a little. That tree will never grow, will never bear fruit. A person that you're always cutting with word, always cutting with word. Even a piece of meat, if you are cutting it little by little, one day you will cut everything down. Don't you know that words cut more than razor blade?
1: And
2: it enters into the heart. That is why we have some women, they will lock up the door in the bathroom, they'll be crying because of the words that were spoken last week. You have forgotten, but it is still cutting there. And I wish you not be cutting. Why are you cutting other people? Do you enjoy destroying people?
1: Like
2: Jesus Christ. The gracious words will be pouring out of your lips. From tonight, I pray we will change. All the criticism, all the cutting, all the discouragement, why are we doing like that? It's only wicked people that will continue wickedness. Let's look at point three. Answering to edify. Answering to edify. See, whenever you answer somebody, make sure that the answer you give that person is to edify.
1: It's
2: to build up. Challenge the person.
1: It's
2: to make somebody who is, getting discouraged, to make the person put more strength. Don't you see sometimes when they are running and then there are spectators on the side and these people they are running and running and there is a particular person that is coming first but now she's getting tired and she's slowing down and the people that are sitting at the stadium they begin to shout, they say, more strength, you are getting first, you're almost there. All of a sudden this person that is almost weak and getting tired because of the shouting of these people on the side, power will come in. You know what I'm talking about? Strength will come in. When the person begins to run faster now, those people, they begin to clap, they begin to shout. They say, courage, bravo, you can do it, and then she's running more, and then eventually she comes first. It is the encouraging word that made that person to come first. Encourage your husband at home. Encourage your children at home. It says, let your speech be always with grace, seasoned with salt, that ye may know how ye ought to answer every man. Proverbs 15. Reading from verse 1. A soft answer turneth away wrath, and grievous words stir up anger. Soft answer is what will make there to be peace at home. Proverbs chapter 16 verse 1. The preparations of the heart in man and the answer of the tongue is from the Lord. Proverbs chapter 17 verse 27. Even a fool, when he holdeth his peace, is counted wise. He that shutteth his lips is esteemed as a man of understanding. First Peter chapter 3 verse 15. But sanctify the Lord God in your heart, and be ready always to give an answer to every man that asketh you a reason of the hope that is in you with meekness and fear.
1: Kabo umi ko apeto Christo lanu le mi apa dioma eye mi sutedasi bena mi nanu dodo amasiamasi abia nyademi le mokpokpo si le mi amalanchi.
2: Edifying conversations reveal hearts that have been affected by the grace of God.
1: La kwade nyamu dodo adi ajana nebe ma apa manu bala dilama.
2: We must lean much upon the Lord so that he will help us in our speech, so that we can answer rightly and always edify people we speak to.
1: Alebe mi adonu da patolanu bere mi anyale si mi atafunu alemi atimadonya kina monwe le monwe toji.
2: So that you will edify your children, edify your husband, edify your friends, edify your neighbors.
1: Alebe na tasu fiodo latu srodo latu kolodo latu apale kaodo.
2: We speak every day, we speak every time.
1: Mi fwanu yese mi fwanu gbesi agbe.
2: Let us make sure that our words are seasoned are with grace.
1: Mi nemi yere ka je kula monwe bona no mi apo nyamadasi.
2: Seasoned with salt.
1: Ajana no mi
2: that we may know how we ought to answer everyone. I'm sure you see the importance of what we have studied tonight. We need more grace. We need more of the love of God. We need a change in our language. The Lord will help us. He has helped us in other areas. There are some of us who are smoking before, but the help of God, we don't smoke anymore now. Some of us who are going to nightclubs before, by the grace of God, we don't do that now. Some of us who are stealing before, God has helped us and given us grace. By the grace of God, we don't do that anymore now. If God has helped us in that area, can he not help us in this area? He will help us.
1: Just
2: rise up and talk to the Lord. We need his help. We need his grace. That our language will change. Our conduct will change. Our lifestyle will change. Our behavior will change. Our answering one another will change. Everything we have been saying, everything we have been doing, everything will change. Let your conversation change. Let your answers change. Let your relationships change. If you have not been born again, talk to the Lord and be born again. Talk to the Lord that you need a change, and
1: he
2: will bring the change into your life.
1: He
2: will bring the change into your language. Let your speech be always with grace, seasoned with salt, that ye may know how ye ought to answer every man.
1: Benami anyales yo jebe mi adonya no china masiam.
3: Praise the Lord. I said, praise the Lord. I should have given you time to ask questions, but I will not. Because an important part of the scripture, of the passage, that a teacher cleverly avoided. And it's very important for us to understand what the word of God teaches and how the believer is to respond whenever we have challenges that human understanding cannot solve. A teacher in the adult section spoke about the wisdom of Rahab.
4: Rehab.
3: He applied that wisdom of Rehab to wanting to get saved, which is right, which is true. And so she had a covenant with the people, the spies. And then eventually got saved and she stopped there. In the youth section, the teacher was forthright and clear. The teacher emphasized in the youth section that God knows how to protect his people. And that God did not need the lie or deception of Rehab to protect the spies. In that way, in the youth section, they cleared it up. You understand that God is mighty. Actually, when you look at Joshua chapter 6, don't open, I'll just tell you. You know the story already. That in taking Jericho, which is the city we're studying about, they had to shoot anything, drive anything, dig anything. They just walked around, and then eventually the walls came down flat. And he didn't save Rehab. All the other walls fell down, but by God's mighty power, he preserved the wall on which the house of Rehab was.
4: And
3: so you see the divine orchestration of the whole thing. And then if you think about the young prophet that Rehoboam said, take him. He wanted to take him. His hand dried up. He couldn't pull the hand back. God has power to be able to do whatever he wants to do. And then you remember 185,000 soldiers of Sennacherib.
4: Ledunku Sennacherib abafia akpe alofa de kablani fa ton oji.
3: How God sent one angel and destroyed all of them in one night.
4: Alesi mau do mau dola de kaduda benaka wo tronka takekan le zan de kam.
3: And God could have done any of those things, remember Joshua, on the battlefield.
4: Maula tema wo nenema la mesha on pa gbondunku Joshua simu wo la vagbodi.
3: How the sun was taught and the moon was taught.
4: Unless you were not a rekle jinu not a.
3: God could perform a miracle like that.
4: Maula tema wonukunu mawo togbe.
3: And then you remember how Daniel was thrown into the lion's den and the lions couldn't touch them. And then you remember Shadrach, Meshach, and Abednego, how they were in the furnace of fire and the fire could not burn them.
4: Miotomi donukwa lesi koto Daniel dada janta pe domanga kala janta mati wavwane kumati dwi o. La donku Shadrach, Meshach,
3: so we understand that God can protect his people without having to go into what the people of the world do. And even though our teacher in the adult section mentioned the wisdom of Rehab, and he applied the wisdom to seeking salvation. The minds of the hearers will generally go back to a lie and count that as wisdom. And when planning business, we're trying to move forward, we're, you know, trying to get this and get this in life. And when you remember the lies of Rehab and the wisdom of Rehab too, then you're likely to say, I can manage myself this way and that way and do this and do that. After all, Rahab was saved. Of course she was saved.
4: Eye mi adumoto gedo mi nya jodo la kple asita la kple asinu do la won lesimi le jiji be na mi ape do ne ponu kogbe yi la mi abuta mo be na e matema dala pa ya matu apa eji matu apa kme jina nya do na ponu kogbe yi la be e la be na raka be dala pa tumo la be trojima enya tope e trojima.
3: So I can do this, but ask yourself, what saved Rahab?
4: La be na ya tancha matema we ma biose nuke na Rahab po jima totro.
3: If you look at the New Testament, it says by faith Rahab was saved, not by the lie.
4: La kpobele numbra blayi ya mkblebena ka le khosem Rahab trojima menye la lakpasi wo dala me o.
3: If you look at James, it says God honored the work that she did.
4: Yele Yakubu pagban la kpobena ka ipe do wo jema unu.
3: That is the work of faith, because faith without works is dead.
4: Ema pibe khosepe do la bena khose do manome la nyenu kuku.
3: And then James did not refer to the lie. It referred to the protection.
4: Yakobo la mo ponu chwa la kpasi woda. Oke ponu chwa mta kpokpo si ma une
3: lan. See, God looked at Rahab as a Gentile, an Amorite.
4: Ma ukpo Rahab babe transubo la kple Amorito en.
3: And because she was an Amorite, that's what she knew. She had no Bible.
4: Lesi wenye Amorito la Bible me lesi wa la kpada da ko wenye.
3: She had never read the Ten Commandments.
4: Mekle ma upo se wa ukpo o.
3: She didn't have the law. She didn't have a church. She didn't have the system of the religious training or bringing of the Israelites. She didn't have any teaching. She didn't have any book of righteousness. She didn't have any law. She was without God, without law.
4: No, she didn't have any teaching. She didn't have any book of righteousness. She didn't have any law. She was without God, without law.

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1: you have the Bible now, you have Genesis, Revelation, and so you cannot say the wisdom of Rahab is going to be your own wisdom and then you are going to tell lies.
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1: And so you will see that she didn't tell any lie to the spies because she said, I'm going to be loyal to you.
0: La po da ma dalapa de ke ne nuku chala o eto no be na majima nyanu kware tonu mi ma nyu domo na mi.
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1: If your allegiance is to your wife, you cannot, you know, tell lies to your wife and say I'm using the wisdom of Rahab, because now your allegiance is now to your wife, to your husband.
0: Nelebe ya chobu buana isronu nu azon la ngba gbo bena e ma zan Rahab panu nya bena ma no lakpa dane sronu o wala bena le ba bi a trocho bu na sronu
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1: If your allegiance is to your pastor in the church, you cannot say this is Rahab.
0: Nele chobu ma na wo pastor la ngba gbo bena Rahab we lele tama dalakpa ne nya pastor o.
1: She understood what she was doing. Her allegiance was no more to the king of Jericho.
0: La kwa na nwisi kwa mwene reka belela la kwa bena ese gomodwa la bena mga chow lonlwa de kekele na Jericho.
1: And she said, I have nothing to do with you anymore. I'm putting my lot with the people of Israel. And she didn't tell any lies to the people she had allegiance to.
0: Eye la kwa bena mga be mga chow de kele mena lonlwa mga le ikuto Jericho fia duma o. Kere pia itro jazu Israel evyo la kwa mshoko be chow lonlwa mana.
1: Rahab told a lie before salvation.
0: And
1: then some people use that as excuse to tell lies after salvation.
0: Not
1: only that, Rahab told one lie, only one lie recorded in her lifetime before salvation.
0: And then
1: there are people that tell lies. They tell one lie in a month, that's 12, maybe one lie in a week, and that's 50, more than 50 in a year.
0: Lakpada madolia, wo da lakpada kale wo tre de kama, mchana kwa da lakpa mo wye vele fama. 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
1: And then they go through that all their lives, and they say, I'm following Rahab. You're not following Rahab. She told really one lie in her gentle condition.
0: Eya madonu akbama, agbonono mama gbo bena me klo rika bedo o rika bia le pagbon be transbola ni alapada kape ko beda.
1: Then you now continue that and multiply that, you make yours a habit.
0: Eye amado choma de do wo mo ulalapada daji gbe si agbo e ba trozo pagbonono fa
1: agbade. In the case of Rahab, not at all.
0: Le rika bela mo le nene makwa
1: o. You know, think about the wisdom of Rahab now, which is the wisdom of the world really.
0: Majima buta me cho rika be
1: because if you look at 1 Corinthians chapter 1, I'm reading from verse 21. For after that, in the wisdom of God, the world by wisdom knew not God. And the wisdom of Rahab in telling the lie and protecting those spies is the wisdom of the world.
0: Eye nunya ikene riga bazan ka dalakpa ka po bene ya tema vlin kutalota la nyekiki ama pa nunya nu dowo.

0: before she came to know the Lord, and by wisdom she knew not God.
1: First Corinthians chapter 2 verse 6.
0: Howbeit we speak wisdom among them that are perfect, yet not the wisdom of this world.
1: And
0: if you are not of the world anymore, you are born again, you are not like Rahab before salvation. You cannot have that kind of wisdom. Not the wisdom of this world, and not of the princes of the world that come to
1: naught.
0: In your business transactions, if you cover up on your taxes, if you cover up on your returns,
1: You cover up on
0: your negotiations with people, even with the church, when maybe the church is buying something through your company.
1: You tell
0: your boys or your workers, officers there, do it this way, do it this way, do it this way, and then one of the people will challenge you, how can we do that? Oh, then you say, let's be wise.
1: If you are not wise, you are not going to make it in life.
0: So let's be wise. That's the wisdom of the world.
1: The one that leads us to lying, to deception,
0: actually is going to land us in hell.
1: But looking at verse 13, chapter 2, verse 13,
0: which things also we speak, not in the words which man's wisdom teaches.
1: It says we who are now preachers, we who are pastors
0: and apostles, and we who are leaders in the church, we speak, but we don't speak in the words which man's wisdom teaches. It says, it goes on there in that verse 13, but which the Holy Ghost teaches, comparing spiritual things with spiritual. Look at James chapter 3, reading from verse
1: 15.
0: This wisdom descended not from above. You see, there is a wisdom from beneath. A wisdom from the pit. A wisdom from the Gentile nations. A wisdom from the kind of literature books we have read in the
1: past.
0: This wisdom descended not from above, but is earthly, sensual, devilish.
1: Says
0: in verse 17, but the wisdom which is from above is first pure and truthful. And it says, then peaceable and gently sit to be entreated, full of mercy and good fruits, without partiality and without hypocrisy.
1: Nobody pop up like Kutatan, you are fool. Mud diabovo, I'm old domo, I lack by my lemon,
0: The wisdom from above does not have hypocrisy in it.
1: Nunya sineto jipo vala alakpanu owomenu ame o.
0: Joshua chapter 2 verse 1.
1: Joshua tamave popo igbanto.
0: And Joshua the son of Nun sent out of Shittim two men to spy secretly, saying, go view the land, even Jericho. And they went and came into an harlot's house named Rahab and lodged there.
1: Eye Joshua nunvi donuto evele ajama Josephine bewa da tanuku blombena mi dapo anigban la ple yerikuda tatawi eye wo ba jogboluwa de sinu konye Rahab la pomo eye wo ti atimadon.
0: The question is, why should good people,
1: bia bienye sinu kanuti amonwi vanfan,
0: righteous people,
1: amajojuewo
0: Israelites,
1: Israel Levi,
0: dependable, trustworthy people, go into a harlot's house.
1: Ameinu donudo, ameji ukando, wabayamlo, bolupo afemado.
0: They go there to mess up their lives.
1: Omo yitima bo yabia wonu makoma kolo.
0: They knew that that's where the people normally come.
1: Wonyabena fime dramato vanal.
0: And if you are going to have information, that's where you have free flow of free information.
1: Neleji bo ya komuncho chubanvan tua tefoma kwela tia senyavanvan ula tua mopa numa.
0: Where you have loose talk, free talking, and unstrained speech. That's where they went. That's the reason they went there.
1: Afika na mova blanya shanyale, uka semo katale, ublanya wawlole, susuma tewi tefomado.
0: To start with, and they were told in verse 2, and it was told the king of Jericho, saying, behold, there came men in hither tonight of the children of Israel to search out the country.
1: Benamia jogomia yejila le pukwe viama. Eye wo gbona Jericho fi abena poda nutuo to Israel vi wo doma va afisia egbezan be wa tanukule anigban la ji.
0: Well, it shows that those people that were going to search him, even though they had free talk and free conversation and all that there, they were vigilant too.
1: Manyene nema olakweda mshono ina tepo magbolo homa be wanu papanu makomakola madepo ina wana nungbegbole o ulenu jo.
0: And somebody out of that place saw those two spies, and they immediately reported to the king.
1: Amiadele hoteli komandia ekpo Israel viama veyao benanukutalao ni ekuduve trataru nefia.
0: Look at the country at this time, and look at the situation of security and insecurity that we face.
1: Milekuda Nigeria dukwa mekwa miakpo mionele jojon te di nono kple te di mano mano sile drama.
0: And sometimes you might know that, you know, in your local church or in your congregation, whatever it is, you see a strange object, and then you just pass. We don't do that.
1: Eye la pobe gado miyane lele kudu nyabe chochi kwa omo le miyabe chochi kwa omo ya. 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
0: Because of the situation in which they were very vigilant, and immediately.
1: La poda nu jojo meke manu le yeri kube dva miya. 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Eye si ukpo la nu maka.
0: They just gossip among themselves. Did you see those two spies? Did you see this? Immediately, they went to the right source, the person that could actually control things, and they went to tell him.
1: And
0: we should be security conscious. Look at
1: the
0: verse 3, and the king of Jericho said unto Rahab, the king of Jericho did not say, don't worry about that. What are your credentials, by the way? You're telling me this, I want to know you. Get the information immediately, quick.
1: And then there's
0: a good time to act when you have an information like that. And the king acted immediately. That's what you'll be learning here.
1: And then there's a good time to act when you have an information like that. And the king acted immediately.
0: You know, you are hearing that that one has an evil spirit and is choosing his, you know, whatever it is to manipulate people and destroy people and scatter people and destroy families. Well, I'm not going to allow them to hear that from me.
1: Why
0: not? Are you here that there's somebody that is, you know, doing a prostitution in your local church? And she's like Jezebel, deceiving this and deceiving that. And the trusted men already, they are getting into, you know, this kind of thing. And you know it. I'm not going to talk about that because, you know, they won't hear from you. Why not?
1: They heard
0: from these people, if you are for the protection of the church, the protection of the kingdom, the protection of the king, you're going to talk about that, so that the king then, once you've given the information to the king, you're giving the information to your coordinator, to your pastor, to the group coordinator, the group pastor, then it's in their hand to do whatever they want with the information they have. The king, that's a responsibility. We're to protect the flock. We're to protect the people under our care. Verse 4. And the woman took the two men and hid them, and said thus, there came men unto me, but I wot not whence they
1: were.
0: Is that true or false? Is that truth or a lie? Tell me out loud. Should we do that?
1: We go to verse 5.
0: And it came to pass about the time of the shutting of the gate, when it was dark, that the men went out. Whither they went, I know not. Is that true?
1: That's
0: not true. It's all lie. Where they've gone, I don't know. Pursue after them quickly, but ye shall overtake them. And you know, she sounded believable. She said, I'm also for the protection of our country. They came really. I can't tell you they didn't come. They came, but they've gone. And where they have gone, I wish I could tell you. But pursue them very quickly, and you'll be able to catch them. All that, you know, there are people that tell you lies, and when they tell you lies, and they even try to propose some kind of solution to the problem they're trying to solve. Because of that, it sounds believable. And then you doubt yourself. Oh, I thought those spies were there. Yes, you are right, they're there. But now she said they have gone. No, they have not gone. It just will make you believe a lie. Well, looking at verse 6, but she had brought them up to the top of the roof of the house, and hid them with the stalks up the flax which she had laid in order upon the roof, and the men pursued after them.
1: Bokwe amadanlia evowonye ekulowo dagula de khota de detifu sio wo sia de khota mkhafi kenutwa wo chiwo yoma do ta yordanu eye esi wo yoma chila wo dogula wo do agbola de wo magba.
0: What may, how many kinds of works do we do on the basis of a lie? How many pursuits do we have? How much of the race do we run? Just pursuing a lie.
1: Because
0: she had told them a lie, and the king believed that. And when a leader believes lies, he'll give out responsibilities and tell you, go and do that, go and do that, go and do that. On the basis of the lie, he believes.
1: And
0: there are some people that will know, at least Rahab will know, that that's not going to yield the result, because what you are pursuing and looking for is on her roof. And then she sent you to the mountain.
1: And
0: to the valley and to search here and there and try to find out, and they send you on all these errands that are based on lying.
1: And
0: check up your life. That's why we need the gifts of the Spirit to be able to tell that this is the way to go.
1: To work by my point, you shall tell me here, neck, Bob, on lap on Nanaudo, Benamiatima Dejesi, and Yabena, a moye lebimiato.
0: Verse 7, and since the men pursued after them the way of Jordan unto the forts and as soon as they were as they which pursued after them were gone out, they shut the gates.
1: Le pupu ma drama kanu tuwa wo chiwo yoma do ta yordanu eye esi wo yoma chila wo do gula wo do agula de wo magba.
0: But you know what will that do? They thought, now we're taking security measures, shut the gates, we're going to comb the whole land, so wherever they are, we'll be able to fish them out. No, you can't, because the only place where they are, you didn't ask a rap. All right, we hear the story you have told. You can just stay aside and search the house and search the roof and search everywhere.
1: But
0: if they had done that, well, God still knows how to protect those two spies. Don't worry about them.
1: God
0: had given the land to the people, and there's nothing that Rahab or any other person could do, or the king, that will hinder them.
1: And
0: because of the situation we find ourselves, you know, in leadership, and because of the situation we are in the country right now, I'm going to take, you know, steal some time and talk to you on the danger of believing a lie.
1: You
0: see, that's what the king believed. It was a lie. And that's the reason why she sent all those people out. It was a lie, because he actually believed it.
1: No matter but do amuyokata do da do do la bena. Oh, what? Oh, what? Sebe tumo uleni.
0: Now, if you're a pastor, you believe lies. Some people tell you you're not going to leave the church alright.
1: Nimele ni pastor le kuala pata deka mo bonojisia. Matakloka mi ale moni toji.
0: If you're a king, if you're a president, you are a governor, you are a leader, you are a director, and we believe the lies the people tell us, we're not going to make it in our leadership.
1: Nele ni kulo la le nye nuno la le nye dumefia le nye duklo la nye tiami nebena alakpasi amo dano le kwe di se la ma ta konu goyi kle mjajele suba suba don alo mno la nye duame o.
0: If you check up in your thesaurus, that is that's a book that will give you synonyms.
1: Nebena lebe lankuda alakpa akbanle kene kwa nu me pwa nu cho dede fia nu ti alakpa nu ti
0: ya. It will give you this, number one, lying.
1: Bant la na alakpa dada.
0: Number two, deception.
1: Ebele na obeble.
0: Number three, flattery.
1: Etolena no me vivi.
0: Number four, duplicity, double dealing.
1: Etola no a de vibe nu owo.
0: There's falsehood, there's crocodile tears.
1: E la kpa bena ka lakpa nu akudo ku
0: deception.
1: E la kpa na ka a fasali.
0: Number one is the danger of believing a lie.
1: Banto enya a foku nebele kwa lakpa disse.
0: I'm looking at 1 Kings chapter 13. I read from verse 18.
1: E fia o banto tamo wi eton pupo amo wi enilia.
0: He said unto him, I'm a prophet also, as thou art. And an angel spake unto me by the word of the Lord, saying, bring him back into thine house, and that he may eat bread and drink water. Tell me the rest of that verse. But he lied unto him.
1: Miyayi afo omo ne wa du abolo eye wa no ti mi klen poto na bagbeto ke alape wo dane.
0: And the prophet, great man of God, believed that lie.
1: Eye nyagbrela ma opa megan si aho alapa diselo.
0: Look at verse 19. So he went back with him and did eat bread in the house and drank water.
1: Bopo mo wi aseke tete wo gbogbo pli eye wo du abolo eye wo no ti le afomo.
0: Look at verse 24. And when he was gone, a lion met him by the way and slew him, and his carcass was cast in the way, and the ass stood by it, and the lion also stood by the carcass.
1: Bo pe blabo bon li aka esie wo jemola jantada ba dogwi le monji eye wo wi epo kufa je emoji eye tetila kan ti trede egbo eye jantala kan le ti trede amakufu lagbo.
0: He died. Why? Because he believed a lie.
1: Ekfulo nuka tela bena ekwa lapa nyajise.
0: Which is deception. 2 Samuel chapter 15 from verse 7.
1: Eveliani bubble Samuel eveliata wi aton popo amadre.
0: And it came to pass after 40 years that Absalom said unto the king, I pray thee, let me go and pay my vow.
1: Le efe enemegbela Absalom gblona piala bena ta flate na mai adawonya ajogbe simedena yehowa laji le hebron.
0: Religious.
1: Eya moni bosubolo.
0: It looks like what David was expecting.
1: Eje kwa bena mi atutu jime David learn.
0: My son has changed.
1: Ah vinya pa betrola.
0: My son is now going to worship God.
1: Oh la pipia binye jabia subo maunam.
0: My son now has a vow. Let me go and pay my vow, which I have vowed unto the Lord in Hebron.
1: Vinya de ajogbe na mau. 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
0: For thy servant, Absalom, for thy servant vowed a vow while I abode at Geshur in Syria, saying, if the Lord shall bring me again indeed to Jerusalem, then I will serve the Lord.
1: Ella bena esimono geso le aram la wo dola Absalom dola ban banenye wo dola de ajogbe bena ne yekuwa gakplom Jerusalem la ekama masubo Yehuwa.
0: And the king said, go in peace. And he arose and went to Hebron. But Absalom sent spies throughout all the tribes of Israel, saying, as soon as ye hear the sound of the trumpet, then ye shall say, Absalom reigneth in Hebron. You see that?
1: Efia glone bena yilenuti pa fama tete wo jemoke y Hebron. 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
0: David believed the lie.
1: David
0: could have captured him. He could have get rid of this boy, a murderer, a deceiver.
1: Elebe David na lila, David na wi. 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
0: A serious person.
1: Enya mavondi amavlo amablebu.
0: Undependable and trustworthy son.
1: Enya vike numa tima kande juma tadumde numa tima duchi denu chio.
0: Word of God against that unprofitable, unworthy son, but he did not. He believed a lie.
1: Eye epo vima donu donu siela. Eye David la koi ipe alakpanya wodisa.
0: You know the result. Look at verse 14. And David said unto all his servants that were with him at Jerusalem, arise and let us flee.
1: Minyamine duto ne David ya kupwa mwiye nelia that David blona epe dola siokata le enu le Jerusalem labena micho ne miasi.
0: The person who killed Goliath is now fleeing and running away from Absalom.
1: Amikene note janko Goliath kakula mwifwani wia elesi simle Absalom azitrulanu.
0: It started with believing a lie. Number 3 is flattery. Psalm 78, verse 36. Nevertheless, they did flatter with their mouth, and they lied unto him with their tongue.
1: Le salmo bladre voni popo blaton voa denlia wo bibi numene ple wopenu eye wo cho wopa de da alakpane numa vivi.
0: They flatter with their mouth and then they lie with their tongue.
1: Wo bibi numene eye wo cho wopa de da alakpane.
0: That's how the Antichrist is going to get, you know, the people of the world after the rapture, after we're gone.
1: E moma je Kristo bo futola la twa kokiki amato wa lewo nini bena amako kyo juire ti po va magba.
0: Daniel, you see that he's too flattery. He's going to get the people of the world.
1: Mia po Daniel, mia po na katunu me vivi mala ba twa le kiki amato wo.
0: Looking at Daniel chapter 11, verse 21.
1: Daniel tawi de ke popo blave vo de kelia.
0: And in his estate shall he stand up, it shall stand up a vile person to whom they shall not give the honor of the kingdom, but he shall come peaceably and obtain the kingdom by what? By flatteries.
1: Amadi gwanda akoda tefa amasinu umadu piadupela fa achondo o ke apode ani levuma eye wachonu mebibinyao akopiadupele.
0: And will actually destroy quite a lot of people because of that flattery.
1: Daniel
0: chapter 8, reading from verse 25.
1: Daniel tamani popo blave vo aton.
0: And through his policy also shall he cause craft to prosper, deception to prosper through that flattery.
1: Epa asi anala padadana jejine to ayejejemo lepa numavivi lata.
0: And then he goes on to say he shall magnify himself in his heart, and by peace shall do what? How can people destroy others by peace? That's deception.
1: Aye jibena adodo kwide jile jima eye watron amagado la vuma eh lenu katalekwe lekwa bena le mtia faliga ketu watron amodwi emmanye babla alakwa nume bibi
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0: lion's inside
1: kaka jantanya nina lupa jima.
0: The wolves covered up with sheepskin.
1: Lekwa de ucho amaganki ba udo le mota.
0: And so they look peaceful, but actually they're planning to deceive and destroy. But shall they destroy many.
1: Wojekpokpo kwa ba manyu le gota gakela. Eye wa tra magade u le vuma.
0: Now duplicity, double dealing.
1: Lekwe ade vebe nu owo.
0: If you remember Jezebel, she was the wife of Ahab.
1: Nele donko Jezebel dia Ahab sroye.
0: Ahab wanted the vineyard of Naboth. And Naboth said, God forbid, I will not give my possession, my inheritance, to any person. And then Ahab did not know what to do. He was sad. And Jezebel said, you are king. What's the matter with you? Why are you sad?
1: Ahab, Ejibeneya, Konebo, I'm my brother, I want you to win. Eye, we tell the Nabo, to be not to win, I, Nabo, be not, power, you might, to Nama, oh, let me tell you, like, brother, Ahab, you know, Jimene, eye betiza do ma danle, isebe bena de nuke jode jo, ba gblebe, ah, lekwo tia no
0: And then, he said, because I want a neighbor's vineyard, it will not be given to me. And the king, just go and eat. I will give you what? Neighbor's vineyard.
1: And
0: then wrote a letter to the elders of the city of
1: Naboth
0: and said, let's play a game over here. Duplicity, double dealing, promote the man. Let him think that we're celebrating him. But after that, bring two men and let them testify that he blasphemed God and the king. On the basis of blaspheming God and the king, stone him to death. And that's what he
1: did.
0: And then they reported back, we played the game. Don't you think that everybody trying to promote you, exalt you? And over and around you, oh, we love you, we appreciate you, we accept you. And then we're promoting you. In that promotion, what's their mind? There's duplicity.
1: Proverbs
0: chapter 26, verse 25. When he speaketh fear, smooth talk, believe him not, for there are seven what? Abominations in his heart.
1: Lododo tabla vovo aden kokwe bla vovo aton lia ne epo gbe vivina kan la magado jidenu o ela bena nunyo adran le epo jima.
0: That's why you want to be careful that the people of the world don't catch you.
1: Ya tele be mi apo nwied be keke am to magale mi o.
0: Second Samuel chapter 19, I'm reading from verse 13. And say ye to Amasa, art thou not of my bone and of my flesh? God do so to me, and more also, if thou, Amasa, be not captain of hosts before me continually in the place of who? Tell me out loud, Joab.
1: Eye ina glona Amasa, bena novinye nenye, eye ne miawo, nukberudu maokata, de Joab, no.
0: Chapter 20. 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And Joab said unto who art thou in health, my brother?
1: Tabla vekukwe ama siekelia. 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
0: Joab pretended, oh, I love you. I see that you are going to have this new position. I don't care. I don't mind. You are my brother.
1: Joab lade ebube ama nwide benila. 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
0: In health, are you healthy enough to take this position? And Joab took Amasa by the beard with his right hand to do what? To kiss him.
1: Eye yabebe no vinyeleni la cho la du jilepsima kweleza sindia. Tete yabe chodusi le Amasa pa girl be ya onuka be ya dudonune.
0: Look at verse 10. But Amasa took no heed to the sword that was in Joab's hand, so he smote him therewith in the fifth rib and shed out his bowels to the ground and struck him not again, and he did what? He died.
1: Bokwe amawolia ka amasa melenu kudeyi sile yaba silanu o eye wochue danu domene eye pa domenu odudude anigban ka magade zievelia o esi yaba kple novia bisa iwoti seba bizri vila yumala.
0: The new captain, where is he? Now his dead is in the grave.
1: Fike avapia ye yale.
0: See, that's what we're saying, that if you don't understand human nature and you don't understand how people operate, you believe every word, you're too simplistic.
1: Look at
0: verse
1: be aya tomo fe topo ya yin na mo lo
0: simple terms
1: eye adefa pele numo no
0: believe everything everybody says
1: eye nu
0: say they want to get rid of you
1: eye nu say nu sham sham gboro la lo kwa ji sena kakla chotro
0: six which is crocodile tears
1: eni na kwe mana ka wa fa ko close ba adati
0: those words before tell me out loud
1: let's say ya kwa wa fa luba avi wa fa luvi
0: somebody is saying something and then you're saying is it true oh and the fellow broke down crying
1: eye uba tramade taduno le ya mi ababena novi eni alemia kafila biela ewu kpla vivo gbo
0: why is it you will not believe me
1: nunca te ma ko jinya so
0: the fellow is crying and then you give up and say I'm so sorry to hurt you I'm so sorry I believe you please don't cry again
1: eye le si amama la bi fama le be ama de kukula novi o ni majima jagojo ngbabijo be ma biya nyamaso
0: and you are the one now trying to plead with the person don't cry hey there are crocodile tears be careful
1: eye wa wele kukude ngba pa viazon lo ma gbre no eluvi fambele bonue nonu jolenu
0: in the land in which we live it's not everybody that cries that's actually crying
1: le kikia mi legbade menya avifala ukatenya avifala o
0: some people can act they can act out that cry
1: amado wade avifapa ba atampula
0: Jeremiah chapter 41 verse 6.
1: Jeremiah blood of the cake quick where madam
0: and Ishmael the son of Nethaniah went forth from Mizpah to meet them. What was he doing? Weeping all along as he went.
1: That Ishmael Netanya Villa to Mizpah le avidi le yidakbo.
0: And it came to pass as he met them, he said unto them, come to Gedaliah the son of Ahikam.
1: Eye esiwo dogola eglon nawo bena mi va mi Gedaliah.
0: And it was so when they came into the midst of the city that Ishmael, this man that was crying and weeping, crocodile tears in verse 6, that Ishmael, the son of Nethaniah, slew them and cast them in the midst of the pit, he and the men that were with him.
1: Ka esiwo do duatiti nala, Ishmael, Nethaniah vila, aminela vipaba dogowe malo, plenutu, siokpe de enula,
0: you see that? Well, you think you are safe because the fellow is crying, weeping, those crocodile tears. And it's all deception. That's why you want to be very watchful. And then there's hypocrisy, a kind of hypocrisy that you know, it appears that people don't have any conscience anymore. I'm looking at 1 Timothy chapter 4 verses 1 and 2. Now the Spirit speaketh expressly that in the latter time some shall depart from the faith. They were in the faith before. Even he to seduce his spirit and doctrines of devils. Speaking lies in hypocrisy. It's all hypocritical. Having their conscience seared with a hot iron. Now, when somebody believes a lie, in these last days, what's the danger?
1: 2
0: Thessalonians chapter 2 verse 10. With all deceivableness of unrighteousness. Don't have the wisdom of the world. Don't you ever refer to any kind of hypocrisy or duplicity or covering up as the wisdom of Rahab. It says with all deceivableness of unrighteousness in them that do what? much that perish because they receive not the love of the truth that they might be saved.
1: Egbele bena kple majo majo ni pa mo bebele kata mo le amasi o le totrom la domo elabena mo konya te popo lolon bena wa khowo o.
0: And for this cause God shall send them watch strong delusion to do watch that they should believe a lie.
1: Eye le esi atala ma o adobe blessing sin la adu de wo gbo bena wa kho aba to kaka di ase.
0: In verse 12, that they all might be damned who believe not the truth but had pleasure in unrighteousness.
1: Popo we evelia bena wa drum from amasi o kata mo konya te fa di se o ka bonu la majo majo nye nye jewonu.
0: That's what the Lord has warned us to do.
1: Eya te ma ulenu klomo mi
0: egbado today we're taking good time, but it's very useful and necessary so that we'll be warned in the life in which you live, so that your family will be protected in Jesus' name.
1: Egba mo kwa gamo vire le miyasi ake a gamo ine devye alebe na kama ulenu fse mi miyate ma jo miyadu kik miyabo pumo onu be miyano dede mi ma gatron le yesu fe nu koma.
0: Your local church will be protected in Jesus' name.
1: Eye mo po kamenano dede le yesu fe nu koma.
0: And our church at large will be protected in Jesus' name.
1: Eye miyapo kamo ye mi milela mulembala nano dede le yesu fe nu koma.
0: Are we alright?
1: Leke eso ne miya.
0: Let's rise up and talk to the Lord in prayer. Don't believe in lie.
1: Many
0: lies flying around.
1: Don't
0: believe that. Talk to the Lord in prayer. God will help you. First of all, repent of any kind of the wisdom of Rahab. The place of work. Covering up lies. Changing receipts. Being fraudulent.
1: They
0: say you're applying wisdom. That's the love of money, which is the root of all evil. And the Lord is saying, I've not found your life perfect before me. Repent. Pray that God will deliver you and save you.
1: Liars
0: will not corrupt your life, destroy your life.
1: And bring you to hell.
0: All these years you have believed on the Lord. So far, so good. Take it.
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3: We thank you because we know you are a great God.
4: These
3: days together have been wonderful. And we find it difficult to even leave one another. All the blessings you have given to your people, they'll be permanent in Jesus' name. And this meeting today, we pray, Lord, your blessings will come upon your people in Jesus' name. Open our eyes of understanding. Open our ears to hear. So that, Lord, everything you have for us, we will understand. We will believe. We will live by them. And your glory will be upon every life. We thank you because we know you have answered. In Jesus' name we pray. Amen.
1: Amen.
3: Let's sit down. We heard the word of salvation. The word of life eternal. And then we have the word of miracle, working, signs and wonders, power of God. And we thank the Lord for the great demonstration of His power. It will take us time to be able to tell all the testimonies. But everything you have got will be permanent. I say it will be permanent. Even the things you have
4: heart that you don't know your heart. As we continue,
3: and
4: the days go, you'll begin to discover new miracles in your life in Jesus' name. This is what I want to give you. The word is watch. You see, many people, they don't watch. And the Lord is calling upon us at this time where to watch. I want you to write that word, watch. W-A-T-C-H. W-A-T-C-H.
3: When the
4: Lord tells us to watch, there are many times in the life of a man, many things that happen to a man or a woman, and those different times, the things we have got before that time, many people lose what they have got. Over you, time of weakness, in time of wealth, watch. There are times when you're weak, like Esau, hungry, faint, weak. He did not watch over his birthright at such a time. In time of affliction and abundance. When afflictions come, some people forget what they have got. They will labor for 5 years, 10 years, 20 years, 30 years. A little affliction comes like this. They don't watch, they forget, they throw everything they've got away.
3: What jagba fiamma ton fiamma wo wa dog po kutri ponugada. Ga can even vamonam jo o enus nele usao bune.
4: Other people, it's true time of wealth and abundance.
3: Amiado leis mane no jideti o no agbon solo silami.
4: They just forget themselves.
3: Wong lao do ki bana.
4: They're merry, they're happy, they dance, they celebrate, and they forget everything they got
3: before.
4: In times of temptation and triumph, there are times when temptations come, like temptation came to David. He did not watch. Triumph came to Gideon. He didn't watch. At the time of temptation, at the time of triumph,
3: watch.
4: Now see, time of conflict and at the time conquest.
3: There
4: are times you have conflict in your family.
3: There
4: are times you have confusion in the family. And at that time, a woman may just decide, I can't bear this one. She's not watching. She just throws away her family and children. Sometimes at a time of conquest when you have overcome. But the Lord is saying at all times, whatever you are going through, on the left, on the right, watch. H, the time of hardship and the time of happiness. And the Lord is saying at such a time, we need to watch. Today I'm talking to you on the subject, watching over priorities in life and ministry. You know, when you consider, for example, a human body, every part is important, but the head is more important than the finger. Every part of the body is important. The heart that circulates blood all over your body, they are more important than your arm.
3: hudenu chila ba fi safia ele bevi de ko wo abodoma wo khatome la.
4: If you cut off the arm of somebody,
3: na le chu amade fa boda,
4: do still remain alive.
3: Lanu agbe.
4: If you destroy his heart, the man is gone.
3: Na le de jine amiade amiala ku.
4: If you cut off his toe,
3: na le chu afo vini,
4: he will still be alive.
3: Amiala nu agbe.
4: If you cut off his head, the man is gone.
3: Na le chu talenu la miaku.
4: That means that there are some parts of the body that are priorities that you keep by all means.
3: Amale mia tiabe na mia fa agbe fa pado lila wo le vevie si le benaka mia jo nu vevia nonu jolo nu ti.
4: The same thing for life.
3: Nene ma kenya agbe mo.
4: There are some parts of life that you protect them.
3: Agbe ba tiado lia le benaka o ta vevie.
4: You guard them.
3: Na jo nu.
4: You watch over them.
3: Anonu jolo nu ti.
4: The priorities of life.
3: Enya agbe mo benu vevie o.
4: No matter what is happening.
3: Benenu kakele jo jo.
4: At a time of weakness,
3: yes, man, a bojo.
4: A time of affliction,
3: yes, la avali.
4: Time of temptation,
3: yes, man, the dukpa oli.
4: Time of conflict,
3: yes, man, la famatom.
4: And the time of hardship,
3: yes, man, kaya yisa soli.
4: You say, I know that life comes and goes.
3: Nyebena agbala bagbajo.
4: The situations in life, circumstances in life, they change.
3: Agbamanu jojo vana eye utrona.
4: But these priorities of life, I will guard them and protect them.
3: That's
4: the reason why we're talking about watching over the priorities in life and priorities in ministry. If you're a minister, you're a pastor, you're a child, you're a worker in the church. When we talk of ministry, many things are in the ministry. They're all important. But there are some parts of ministry that they are the priority. You know, some people, they say ministry is ministry. It's like saying the body is the body. Whether the finger and the head, they are the same. The leg and the heart, they are the same. One tooth and one eye, they are the same. No, they are not the same. If they pluck out your two eyes,
3: no, the one who via viala le tomala.
4: How are you going to function?
3: Alekela tema zon lagbe yame.
4: You broke out only two teeth.
3: Nebo no de advama vele numanoa.
4: You can still function when you want to get anywhere.
3: Lakpo toa ya fisa fiano lagbe yame le jirudo le mukoyi.
4: There are priorities in ministry.
3: Nado le au le vevi le suba suba doma.
4: That you don't want to just say everything is ministry. Therefore, whether this one goes or that one goes, it does. It's not important. It is important to know what are the priorities in ministry.
3: Eye mele be na agblebe de nusi anu de keule be na ya joke me jo mo hia kura o bena nu katale o o nu sia na do lia le vevie le subo subo dollar.
4: That's what I'm talking about, watching.
3: Ina mo le fun mi to nu jonono nu ti.
4: Watch over the priorities in life and in ministry.
3: Nu jonono de nu vevie onu ti le agbe plus subo subo dollar.
4: Matthew chapter 24 verse 42.
3: Matthew blabo von popwe blana vova.
4: Watch therefore, for ye know not what hour your Lord does come.
3: Eya nu ti mi nonu jo ela bena mi enya nu kakaka je mi apeto.
4: You see what Jesus said, watch. Mark chapter 13 verse 37. And what I say unto you, I say unto all, watch. Luke chapter 21. I'm reading from verse 36. Watch ye therefore and pray always that ye may be accounted worthy to escape all these things that shall come to pass and to stand before the Son of Man.
3: You see those three passages,
4: Matthew, Mark, and Luke. Before Jesus went to the cross, he told all his people, watch. He died on the cross. He was buried. He rose again. 40 days he appeared to the
3: people.
4: Then he went to heaven. He now speaks to the church from heaven. Revelation chapter 3, verse 3. Remember therefore how thou hast received and heard. Hold fast and repent.
3: And
4: therefore thou shalt not watch. I will come if thou shalt not watch. Here is Jesus speaking from heaven. Before he went to heaven, he told the people, watch. And now he's in heaven. And he's talking to the church. And he's saying, if thou shalt not watch, then he says, I will come on thee as a
3: seed.
4: And thou shalt not know what hour I will come upon thee. What an important subject then.
3: And
4: while Jesus was on there, he emphasized it and drilled it into the ears of the people. There is one thing to do.
3: What?
4: I'm now speaking from glory from heaven.
3: He
4: still emphasized the same thing to the people. And he said, there's still one word I want to leave with you. Watch. Watching over priorities in life and in ministry. Number one, foundation experiences for all men. That's a priority. The foundation.

0: the
1: foundation of your life is
0: destroyed. The
1: foundation of your Christian life.
0: The foundation
1: of your eternal life.
0: The
1: foundation of your heavenly life.
0: The foundation
1: of the life Christ has given to you.
0: Not
1: foundation be destroyed because we are not watching.
0: What
1: will the righteous do?
0: Look at
1: 2 Timothy chapter
0: 2.
1: I'm reading from verse 19.
0: It
1: says, nevertheless, the foundation of God standeth sure. Having the seal, the Lord knows them that are his. And let everyone that names the name of Christ depart from iniquity.
0: He
1: says that foundation stands sure. And everyone that names the name of Christ, there is something in your heart. There is something, some desire in your heart. That is why you are just following the Lord until this final message. And the Lord is now saying, watch over that foundation. It says, let everyone that names the name of Christ run away and flee from
0: iniquity.
1: Now that you have given your life to the Lord Jesus Christ,
0: there's
1: one thing the Lord is calling you to. And he says, watch. Do you remember Moses? Great man of God. A man that brought the children of Israel out of Egypt.
0: Wait.
1: And we respect and love that man. One day, the people of Israel, they provoked him. They didn't have water to drink. They had been doing like that before. And so eventually God said, go and speak to that rock. Watch your words. Speak to the rock. Speak to the people. And then he came to the people. And he said, you rebels.
0: But
1: we bring water out of the rock for you. And he struck the rock 2 times. What he had been waiting for 40 years. To lead those children of Israel to the land of Canaan. Lord said, it's all over. After that, he spoke and spoke and prayed and prayed. Lord said, forget about it. It's all over. Watch your words. Are we going to lose 40 years of ministry because of speaking bad words, angry words, provocative words for only 5 minutes? And Jesus said in Matthew chapter 12, reading from verse 37, watch your words. Watch your words. For by thy words thou shalt be justified, by thy words thou shalt be condemned. That watch has an A there. Watch your action. You know, the action, something that we do, and we think it doesn't matter. But you see, those actions, they are weighed in the balances. Look at 1 Samuel chapter 2, and I'm reading from verse 3. Talk no more exceedingly.

0: Leading proudly.
1: Megano adagbo form atradie o.
0: Let not arrogancy come out of your mouth.
1: Eye nyavluma gano dodom le mianu o.
0: For the Lord is the God of knowledge.
1: Ela bena nunya opa ma wenye Yehowa.
0: By him actions are weighed.
1: Amase danu owo opona.
0: That's why God weighed the action of the son of Nebuchadnezzar. His name is Belshazzar.
1: Ya tena ma uda Nebuchadnezzar be fisin be.
0: And God said, your actions are weighed and you are found wanting. The Lord is always evaluating our actions. And the things to think, this doesn't matter, that doesn't matter. It is not you that will decide. God is weighing those
1: actions.
0: That's for tea.
1: Watch
0: that come out in our hearts. You have not even done it. You are just thinking you are going to do it. And the Lord is saying, watch your thoughts. Proverbs chapter 24, verse 9. The thought of foolishness is sin.
1: See,
0: there are people, they say, I've not done it. Sometimes you will call a member of the church. And then you say, my friend, we heard this about you. But that this lady said, if she had not escaped from your hand, you would have raped her.
1: And
0: I didn't do it. I about the thought. I about the thing that led you to that point, they caught you. If you had had the opportunity, you would have done it. The thought of foolishness is sin. Your thoughts. Isaiah chapter 55.
1: Reading
0: there from verse 7. Let the wicked forsake his way. And the unrighteous man is thought. You see, he wants us also repent of those bad thoughts. Those evil thoughts. Because those evil thoughts, they defile us. Watch your words. Some people have broken their homes, their families, because of the word, the way the wife will always speak to the husband. Driving their children away from the house because of the way they talk to their children. Some pastors have scattered their church. They labor on the church, they fast, they pray, they sacrifice, they preach, they do everything. But some words from that pastor can scatter the church. Watch your conscience. The conscience is the monitor. He's the one that said, don't go there, that one is wrong. And when you want to do something bad, you want to scream.
1: I
0: don't do that. If you don't watch your conscience,
2: conscience?
0: And you do that thing, your conscience will keep quiet. Next time when you want to do that thing again, your conscience will talk, but not as loud as the first time. Because now your conscience becomes timid. Your conscience is afraid. If I talk, he will not hear. He will still talk a little. You go ahead and do what you want to do.
1: They
0: saw time when you want to do that thing again.
1: The
0: conscience will talk, but it will whisper.
1: What you
0: will say, you will not hear.
1: What
0: you will not listen. It will tell you only in a small way. Go ahead and do what you want to do. Eventually, when you want to do something that will kill you and destroy your life, your conscience will say he wants to die, let him alone. Your conscience will not talk again. If there is any part of your life you need to watch, it is your conscience. That conscience will remain tender and sensitive. Look at 1 Timothy chapter 4. I'm reading from verse 2. Speaking lies in hypocrisy, having their conscience seared with a hot iron.
1: Watch your heart.
0: Out of the abundance of their heart, the mouth speaketh. Proverbs chapter 4. We're reading there from verse 20. My son, attend to my words. Incline thine ear unto my sayings. Let not depart from thine eyes.
1: Let not depart from
0: keep them in the midst of thine heart. Keep the word of God in the midst of your heart. Verse 23. Keep thine heart with all diligence, for out of it are the issues of life.
1: You
0: see what the Lord has said about our lives? When you think about the word, about the action, about the thoughts, about the conscience, about the heart, that's life. Anything you do in life will be related to those five things. If you're a teacher, your words are important in teaching. You're a politician, your words are important in speaking to the country. You're a leader, the thoughts you have before you can plan your project, the thoughts are important. And the heart, the center that propels everything out, is your heart. And your conscience, the way you relate with people, interpersonal relationship and talking to people, loving people, fellowship, everything is coming from the conscience and the heart. That's the foundation. That's why the Lord is saying, watch. I come to number two. Fundamental essentials in ministry. See, those of us who are preachers and pastors, evangelists and ministers, there are some fundamental essentials in ministry. Without taking care of those fundamentals, you may be taking care of all the periphery surrounding things that are not really very important.
1: The essentials
0: are the things that prepare your people for eternity.
1: And you see,
0: there are preachers, there are pastors, evangelists, and ministers. They don't watch over those fundamental things. we'll strive, we'll do everything but the fundamentals are neglected.
1: Look at Luke chapter 1, from verse 17.
0: And he shall go before him in the spirit and power of Elias. To turn the hearts of the fathers to the children. And in disobedience to the wisdom of the just. Listen to this last part. To make ready a people prepared for the Lord. People ready for the second coming of Christ. We have church, we have ministry, we have preaching, we have singing, we have everything, but our people are not ready for the rapture. We have wasted our lives. We build big church building, we sacrifice, we travel, we labor, we sweat. If the people are not ready for the rapture, we'll waste our time.
1: Let me do hammer gandhi and me to hammer gao. Ayemi do I am of we at the poor bonavana jar, telesposuba doma. Hamadima dona yusuba as velami jabba jojro.
0: Colossians chapter 1 verse 20.
1: Colossians tagbato poke with love of one ilia.
0: We preach, warning every man and teaching every man in all wisdom, that we may present every man perfect in Christ Jesus. That's the fundamental thing in ministry. When Jesus comes, what are we going to present to Christ? Are we going to present a church building to Christ? Jesus? I say, God, we built cathedral. What's he going to do with that? Are we going to present a big bank account to Christ when he comes? Our church, we have enough money to spend. We have extra. Now Christ has come. Look at the money we see
1: in
0: our bank. All this wonderful singing and all that. Now when Jesus comes, are we going to present the CDs and the DVD of singing to Christ and say, Jesus, our church at the most beautiful and most effective worship ministry, look at the CD. It's not going to present to the Lord.
1: But
0: what we're going to present, people were teaching and warning every man that will present every man perfect unto Christ when he comes. If that is a fundamental sin in ministry,
1: these
0: people saved, get people sanctified, get people holy, pure, rapturable.
1: And
0: if we're going to do this effectively, and we're going to present people unto Christ, pure, holy and rapturable when he comes.
1: We'll watch
0: over the watchmen. Other overseers and pastors under me. I'm watching over them. They are watchmen. I'm not the only pastor. I'm a pastor over the pastors. And I am watching over those pastors. I am a watchman over the watchmen. Watching over those watchmen. You are a pastor, you have workers under you. If the leadership is going to present people perfect unto Christ, you'll be watching over those workers. Why are we watching over the watchmen? Isaiah chapter 56 from verse 10 his watchmen are blind, they are all ignorant, they are all dumb dogs, which they cannot bark, sleeping, lying down, loving to slumber. When we do ministry, there are some people that support ministry. Other people oppose ministry. When there is opportunity of a revival, there are some people that their mind is set to be against that revival. On the one hand, you are watching over the watchmen. Now you are watching against the adversaries. 1 Corinthians chapter 16. I read from verse 9. For a great door and effectual is opened unto me, and there are many adversaries. Look at verse 13. Watch ye stand fast in the faith. Quit you like men, but strong. Open door for opportunity for us to preach and to evangelize and to minister. As those privileges come, there are adversaries. That if you are not watching against the adversaries, and you're just walking. All those adversaries will destroy the world. She watch over the truth. What can the evangelist do if there's no gospel truth? What can the pastor do if there's no word of truth? What will the prophet say if the scripture of truth is ready in the dustbin? What will the teacher teach if there is no doctrine that is truthful? Watch over the truth. 2 Timothy chapter 4, here we're reading from verse 3. For the time will come when they will not endure sound doctrine. But after their own laws, they shall heap to themselves teachers have been itching
1: ears.
0: And they shall turn away their ears from the truth. So if you're a minister and you want to keep the essence of ministry, This is the time of apostasy in the world. And people will turn their ears away from the truth. That's why you are watching. It shall be turned unto fables. But watch thou in all things. Endure afflictions. Do the work of an evangelist. Make full proof of thy ministry. See, watch over your congregation. Church of the living God.
1: There
0: are pastors over the church. They never watch over the church. They're still, of course, they're always in church. The meeting will start, they are not there. They
1: said
0: the scripture, so the school is going on, they will not be there. The people who are leading prayer, they lead their prayers, the pastor is not there. The choir wants to sing and they want to lead worship, the pastor is not there. The pastor may be in his office.
1: They
0: may be at the surrounding of the church. He may be talking to somebody somewhere. They don't know what the rest of the church is doing. At the time they are to preach, Joshua will call them, Pastor, it is time. And then they now come. Let us pray. And then they read the Bible. Everybody's just looking at them. They didn't know what had been done, what had been said before they
1: came.
0: Watch over your congregation. Acts chapter 20, verse 28. It says, take heed therefore unto yourselves and to all the flock over the which the Holy Ghost has made you overseers. Lead the church of God which he has purchased with his own blood. You must watch the congregation. Each watch is habitation. What's the habitation? Now, your surprises. Now we're talking about the building where we worship. We worship God. You know, there are some churches do a lot of evangelism. Personal evangelism. They do pulpit evangelism. Public evangelism. They go around, they labor a lot. But the members of their church, they are used to a kind of church building that when dignified people, niche people, and educated people, when they come there, this chair where they're sitting, the roof where that has no ceiling, and all the surrounding, and all the chicken and the birds and the cats and everything around, those people say, I will never come to this place again in my life.
1: They
0: don't know the benches they are using in that church. For the last 10 years, those benches have been there. They are dirty. They are not even kind of cleaned up. And they just take them out here, bring them in here, take that, the habitation of the Lord, watch.
1: Sometimes,
0: when you start a ministry in a particular country,
1: Yade You
0: are just coming for the first time.
1: And so you
0: will look at any primary school that will give you a chance to do your Bible study.
1: And then you're going
0: to that primary school. Then you stay in that 5 years, 10 years, 15 years, 20 years. Somebody who came 20 years ago to come to your church, when he comes today, after 20 years, you are still in that primary school. There are people that will never sit down with you. They love your doctrine, they love your teaching, they love everything, but they say, this place, I cannot invite my friend to come and see me worship in a place like this. Your church will not grow if you don't watch over the habitation.
1: Clothes
0: will wear to that church room, because the chair is not like what you have here. When you get there, before you come back, your clothes are dirty. You want to go back there again. When the house that you are living is better, is cleaner than the house where we're worshiping God, that's not good.
1: Nebena Huemalia, a Yakbo, a Junku, who a Huemalia Mosbonlia, a Mamanu, but the Bumi.
0: When the chair you sit on in your office and the chair you sit on in your house is much, much better than the chairs you have in the church, it's not good.
1: Nebena Zipiojila Nuanido, La Wapamala, Dolpher, one Yakbo as you pillar Totti Huamia, a Mamanu Mosong Plemio.
0: When there's no ventilation and everybody, you know, wears suffering and suffocating, and will say when the habitation of God, that's not the best.
1: Nebena ayapunmo la tortio amasamola fifia tejujule mi alemla nime yole mo pa fomo.
0: Psalm 26, I'm reading from verse 8.
1: Samo blabo voa denku kuyamani
0: says, Lord, I have loved the habitation of thy house and the place where thine honor dwelleth.
1: Ebena yehuwa malo wa fonofo plata fasi wo bubula.
0: You see, Solomon built a wonderful temple.
1: Solomon to Badokos Nanyakolo.
0: And then people came from different parts of the world to come and listen to the wisdom of Solomon.
1: Eyamoto and Igbapam Lenvo, Boba, Boba do to Solomon Ponunyala.
0: You are minister.
1: Lenye Subola.
0: You are pastor.
1: Lenye Osofo.
0: You are an overseer.
1: Lenye Klolaga.
0: Watch over your watchmen and the workers.
1: Nonu Jordan, what Jolaunu, La Dolo Duma.
0: I come to point number 3 now. Fruitful evangelization by all members.
1: The work the Lord
0: has given us to do, we want to train and mobilize and motivate and equip and send forth all the members of the church to evangelize. Acts of the Apostles chapter 8, I'm reading from verse 4. Therefore they that was scattered abroad went everywhere preaching the word. And that's what the Lord still wants us to maintain today. Every member of the church should also have others coming to the church through them. Psalm 68 verse 11, the Lord gave the word, great was the company of those that published it. And the Lord has given us the gospel today. And everyone, all of us who are here, when you know that you know the Lord, we're to go forth, go out and preach the word of God. The Lord gave the word, and great was the company of the people that published
1: it.
0: Now, if that is so, again, now we need to watch. Watch the weapons of our warfare. The weapons that we're going to use. When you go out to the people, it's like a soldier going to the battlefield.
1: Nebe leida mo ogba va onu sina zan la. E joko abe na gba dagba strafo sine ira va ogba ene. 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
0: If you drop your weapons at home.
1: Nele to va onu adada afama.
0: The people bring their argument.
1: Ami ocho obo nyagagan obakpo.
0: They bring their ideology.
1: Ami ocho opa jimasusu nya ododa.
0: They bring their opposition.
1: Ami oge titre titi nyada manupa.
0: They bring their religion.
1: Waka opa konini suba suba va.
0: You have no weapon to be able to conquer everything you are saying.
1: Ava onu mo libe la kia demagbe ne nyayoka tagblomu nele.
0: Watch over the weapons God has given you.
1: No, no, Jordan, Vaunu, Siema, Una, Ulanuti.
0: Second Corinthians, I'm reading from chapter 10. Reading from verse 4.
1: Corinto Tobag Banla Velia Tama Woman, Pukuyamana.
0: For the weapons of our warfare are not carnal.
1: Ella Benamia Pavon, Munyanutila Tau.
0: But mighty through God,
1: Gabonula,
0: pulling down of strongholds.
1: Gabonula, Nusan, Siotona, Bamo, Fuanila, Wanyala, Maupanukuma.
0: When you go out to evangelize, there are some demons. Invested people. There are some demon possessed people. The demon of ideology is inside them. And the demon of religion is inside them. When you meet them and say, can we talk about Jesus? They say, sit down.
1: Oh, where's on 90?
0: And then they begin to propose theory upon theory. And you have no weapon to be able to cancel and crush and conquer all those strongholds. Get the weapons. I'm of God that will destroy principalities and powers. And watch over those weapons. A, watch over the anointing. It is the anointing that breaks the yoke. And there are some people, they just go out empty and dry. And when they talk, there's no anointing. But when God has saved you and he has sanctified you, fills you with the Holy Ghost, and you don't leak away by talkativeness, talking. But the anointing is there. The power of the Spirit is there. That when you are talking like this, it will sink deep into the hearts of the people. Watch over your anointing. We're looking at 1 John chapter 2. I'm reading from verse 27. But the anointing which ye have received of him abideth in you. And ye need not that any man should teach you, but the same anointing teaches you all things, and it's truth, and it's no lie, even as it has taught you, and ye shall abide in him.
1: And
0: did not our hearts burn when he was talking to us?
1: John chapter 2 verse 27.
0: The anointing which ye have received of him abideth in you. And ye need not that any man should watch over your anointing. Watch your time.
1: Truth.
0: And it's no lie. Even as it has taught you, shall abide in you. They did not know the time of visitation. The same careless earnestness, the same attitude, the same disposition, and the same whatever they did. It's everything is just the same. Monday is the same as Tuesday, as Wednesday, as Thursday, as Friday, as Saturday, as Sunday. There's no difference for them.
1: Amonu agbede ke ma chole mama o mo da vuvu to le nu ona o mo o o la be sule juda blada kuda yoda fida remeda koshida na o mo da vuvu to le mo kura o onu agbede kan ku mo kuda.
0: When you know the time of your visitation,
1: nebere nya ye isi la dia mo wa po,
0: and you say this is our time.
1: Lebere mi apo ye iye nya sia.
0: First Corinthians chapter 7 verse 29.
1: Korinto gbanto ta dran po pe ma seke.
0: But this I say, brethren, the time is short.
1: No feel like
0: that time of station comes like this. Before you know it, it's gone. Jesus appeared in the temple like this, and then before you knew what, he was gone. The time of visitation appeared, but they missed it because they didn't know the time is short.
1: And here we are
0: together. We are
1: not always here
0: together like this. This is a moment for you.
1: And a time for you
0: to tap into everything God has for you.
1: Enye gamo no bena kana to do kwa denu si yoga ta maule na ulama.
0: See, watch your calling.
1: Ke yenye bena nonu jode wo yo yolanu.
0: The Lord has given you a high calling.
1: Ma unau yo yoko kwa delu.
0: A heavenly calling.
1: Yenye jipo po yo yo.
0: A holy calling.
1: Yenye yo yoko kwe.
0: You know, sometimes when you don't know your calling.
1: Ya do yenye manya wo yo yo ula.
0: And you're not watching over your calling.
1: Yenye man nonu jode wo yo yo nu ti ula.
0: You will be kind of arguing and in conflict with people that they are not your equal.
1: La nya ma sho no nya gan no ani. Agla twi gan pa ma sho mi ko mi mo le ka so mo o.
0: It's like the pilot of the plane arguing about something with a passenger.
1: E je ku abena. Ya mo fu kula le nya gan ple na de ple. Ya mo fu mo no la won.
0: Although their title starts with P together. One is pilot, the other one is passenger.
1: La kwa de ka ta mi na je o ponu ko gan mi a so de julo. Ya mo fu mo fu ya mo fu kula ple ya mo fu mo no la.
0: But the pilot must know his calling. If the passenger misses the flight, no problem. That's his own challenge. The pilot misses that flight, then the rest of the passengers, hundreds of them, will be affected.
1: So
0: if you know who you are, if you know your calling, and you watch over your calling, you're not going to get into any problem with, you know, some of the passengers that do not know their left from their
1: right.
0: Do you see the children of Israel? We're told one day 23,000 people died. Moses was still alive, so they could move on. All those 23,000 people that did not affect the journey of the children of Israel. Moses must know his calling. Do you remember Achan died? Israel moved on. Joshua knew his calling. Do you remember Absalom died? David remained alive.
1: David alive.
0: And therefore the nation was moving on. Because those great men of God, they knew their calling. They didn't equate themselves to all these people that just want to misbehave. Watch over your calling. If you watch over your calling, you will take the ship of the people of God to the harbor. You'll take us to heaven.
1: Lord, dipola.
0: I want you to look at Philippians chapter 3, verse 13 and verse
1: 14.
0: Brethren, I count not myself to have apprehended. This one thing I do, forgetting those things which are behind and reaching forth unto those things which are before, I press toward the mark of the prize of the high calling of God in Christ Jesus. Age watch over the harvest. Evangelists, pastors, preachers, harvesters, watch over the harvest. Matthew chapter 13 from verse 24. And another parable put ye forth unto them, saying, the kingdom of heaven is likened unto a man which sowed good seed in his field. But while men slept, the enemy came and sowed tares among the wheat and went his way. Because the men and the ministers were not watching, the enemy came and sowed tares over there. He said unto them, an enemy has done. That's why the Lord is calling us to watch. Watch over the weapons. Watch over the anointing. Watch over the time. Watch over the calling. Watch over the harvest. It's reminding us that there's priority in life. There's priority in ministry.
1: And
0: there's anything you want to do from today, everything God has given you, the beginning of your Christian life, you want to watch over the priorities of your life.
1: And
0: so watch and I watch. When Christ will come, and then the dead will rise again, those of us who are alive, we shall be changed in the twinkling of an eye. And when those people of God, risen, resurrected, and righteous, when we go marching in, I will be there. You will be there. Because you watched over priorities of life, priorities of ministry. Let's rise up and pray.
1: To
0: talk to the Lord, God will help us. We're going to talk to the Lord that God will help us, that he'll help us to watch. Help us to watch. Help us to watch. Look at your life. See what the Lord has done. During these days, and you are telling the Lord today, help me not to be careless. Open your mouth and pray. Let God hear you pray.
2: Amen.
3: Amen.
0: We're looking at the authority that breaks the yoke. Every yoke in your life will be broken today. Every yoke in your life will be broken today. I see mountains tumbling down. I see impossibilities become possible. I see joy on every face. Because in the name of Jesus, Satan, demons, sickness, impossibilities, mountains, affliction, anything will flee away.
3: Bwala benale Yesu Kristo panu komela Satana
2: gbọgbọnvọwo tọlẹlẹwo ẹtẹwo nsonagurowola wa vama e wa va owoma.
3: Anywhere you are coming here, authority has come. The power that breaks the yoke has come. Are you ready? Close your eyes as we pray. Heavenly Father, this time we bless your name because we know you are a good God. Yokes are broken, diseases are healed, impossibilities become possible, mountains move away, miracles are confirmed in the life of everyone here. We confirm it, we affirm it. We know that it's done. There'll be joy in every heart. Laughter in every mouth. Testimony for everyone. In Jesus' name we pray. God bless you. I like your amen. In Luke chapter 9 verses 1 and 2. Luke chapter 9 verses 1 and 2. Then he called his 12 disciples together and gave them power and authority over all devils and to cure diseases. We're talking about authority. If you look at the life of the Lord Jesus Christ and the ministry of the Lord Jesus Christ, from the very beginning he appeared outside for his public ministry. He was manifesting authority at this time now. The authority had been manifesting from the beginning. He now wanted to transfer it to his own minister, so that what he did they will be able to do, so that the healing that took place through his ministry will take place through their ministry, so that as they cast out demons, they too, they will cast out demons. And he called his 12 disciples together, saved people, the people that trusted him, the people that believed in him, the people he appointed as leaders, and he gave them power and authority over all devils and to cure diseases. For all those who are listening here and those who are listening in every state, every region, every country in Africa and beyond Africa, I want you to understand that God has given to all his ministers here, all your overseers, all your pastors, all your leaders, he has given them power and authority to cast out devils and to cure diseases. You see, if those ministers themselves, if they know what the Lord has given them, and they believe the Lord, and they believe that the Lord has given them that power, and he has, and they go out in that power, they will pray for us, and they will pray for the sick, and they will pray for the demon possessed, and they will be healed and delivered in Jesus' name.
1: What do la badoya to wa yin?
2: wa do gbara le dono ota de gbogbo fun ota de hian to ota eye nu si obi ala ba mo na ole yesu fanu komo.
4: If we members of a church and the invitees, if we know power has been given to our pastors, has been given to our overseers, has been given to our leaders, when they pray for us, we'll be expecting the miracle has come, and it will be so in Jesus' name. He called the 12 disciples together. Not only Peter, not only John, not only James, all his 12 disciples together. All his ministers are given the power. All our overseers are given the power. That's why the Almighty God, through Jesus Christ, by the anointing of the Holy Ghost and the direction of the Holy Ghost, established them as our leaders. He gave them the power and the authority in your location, in your region, in your state, in your nation. When these godly people and these appointed leaders pray for you, if you believe and you accept, you will see the miracles in your life and family.
2: Ebe tonu se pe mi tete pa mi se koro waji no jo ne mi ata ko yen be nu lo waji se wa do gbe dale mi ata mi kan re ti la nu kunu pe je se no dom le mi afa gbomo bo la be na tin ta fi simile la nu kunu la ti mane mi
4: and he sent them to preach the kingdom of God and to heal the sick.
2: Eye wo do da be na wa de gbo fun ma o ta ro pele eye wa da gbe le do le la wonu.
4: Everyone he has sent to preach, he has also sent to heal. And if you can preach, you can heal. If we hear we can preach, can we not preach? I said, can we not preach? If we can preach, we can heal. Because he sent us out to preach and to heal. If you are sick here, the Lord has sent me to heal you. If you brought anyone that is demon possessed and demon afflicted, the Lord has sent me here this morning to get you delivered. There is the authority that breaks the yoke. There is the power that removes every mountain. And that power, that authority is here to remove every mountain in your life. To cast out devils. To work miracles. To deliver the oppressed. To set the captives free. To pronounce the year of Jubilee, the year of liberty, the year of deliverance, the year of freedom. And if you are here today and you have any problem in your life, I can assure you by the revelation of the Spirit of God, you will not carry those problems back home in Jesus' name. There are 3 points we're going to consider. Number one, Christ's authority.
2: Christo penutete.
4: Christ's authority.
2: Christo penutete.
4: Number two, conferred authority.
2: Evelianutete siotona.
4: Number three,
2: etolia.
4: The Christian's authority.
2: Christo tao penutete.
4: As you look at Mark chapter 1,
2: e miapo Marco tagbanto.
4: You then come face to face with Christ's authority.
2: La po Christo penutete nojo.
4: In Mark chapter 1,
2: Mark
4: reading from verse
2: 22.
4: And they were astonished at his doctrine. For he taught them as one that had authority, and not as the scribes. Jesus has not changed.
2: Yes, Christ,
4: the same yesterday, today, and forever. If you see anybody teaching with authority here, if you see any pastor, any overseer teaching with authority here, it's not him. It's Christ in him who changes not, who is still teaching with authority. In verse 23, and there was in their synagogue a man with an unclean spirit, and he cried
2: out,
4: saying, let us alone. What have we to do with thee, thou Jesus of Nazareth? The evil spirits in that man recognized Jesus, recognized his power, recognized his authority. If you brought anybody here that has demons, evil spirit, that evil spirit, that demon recognizes the authority of the preacher, of the man of God, of the one that stands and proclaims deliverance and liberty in the name of the Lord. And then he said, I know thee, who thou

0: Even the unclean spirits, and they do obey him.
1: Eye wo wonu kuna wakata na nambena. Obia wone obena nuka enye siya. Notatia yeye. Eto anusa dia sana gogo mako mako u. Eye wo dua tu.
0: Jesus manifested the authority.
1: Yes, lade ede nuntete latia.
0: He didn't have to get the authority from the Pharisees.
1: Meko nuntete lato Pharisee toro si olu.
0: He didn't get the authority from the ordination of the denomination.
1: Meko nuntete lato amasio kone dunan munola loba gami amasio olu.
0: He got the authority directly from the Almighty God.
1: Meko nuntete lato manu seka tao tola gong.
0: And the people had never seen anything like this before.
1: Amuma kwa lunsa togwe pog bada bada.
0: And they were surprised. They were amazed. They were astonished. And they questioned among themselves. They said, what thing is this? What new doctrine, new teaching, new principle, new revelation is this? Because with authority and with power, he commands the unclean spirits, and what do? They obey him. Where there is authority, evil spirit will obey the man having the authority. The spirit of infirmity, of sickness, will obey the man that manifests the authority. Deaf spirit, blind spirit that makes people deaf and blind will obey the man that has the authority. The spirit of epilepsy will obey the man that has authority. With authority, he commanded even the unclean spirits, and they obey him. In Luke chapter 4, reading from verse 36. Luke chapter 4, verse 36. And they were all amazed and speak among themselves, saying, what a word is this? It's not a long sentence. It's just a word. A sentence, because it's a word of power, a word of authority. For with authority and power, he commanded the unclean spirits, and they come out. When a man manifests authority, he doesn't beg, he doesn't plead with the evil spirits, he doesn't have to shake his head or shake his body. You see the policeman on the road with the uniform. It's that uniform that grants him the authority of the nation. Look at that believer covered in the blood of Jesus. It is that blood of Jesus that covers him, that gives him the authority of heaven. Look at that believer. He has Jesus in him. He has the Holy Ghost on him. He has the blood of Jesus covering him. And he has the word of God in his mouth. And he has faith that moves mountains. When he stands and he mentions the name of Jesus, evil spirits, demons, familiar spirits, water spirits, any spirit of infirmity, any evil thing, when that man stands in authority, all those evil spirits that do evil will vanish away when he gives the command.
1: Na mama de siade obuna vim.
0: And that's why the people say.

0: What is this?
1: No matter what God has done,
0: but with authority and power, He commanded the unclean spirits, and they come out. And Jesus is here, and He has not changed.
1: Yes, no, me aduma. Yes, mama trollo.
0: He remains ever the same.
1: Eli ni dekano kuma.
0: Same authority and the same power He manifested before, He still manifesting it today.
1: No tete kwenye sanele sibedeti atamba ila galadeli atamba bebe.
0: In verse 32 of that same Luke chapter 4.
1: Le Luke atama ne popo blaton veve.
0: Luke chapter 4 verse 32.
1: Le Luke atama ne popo blaton veve.
0: And they were astonished at his doctrine. For his word was with power. What word are we reading today?
1: They're
0: still the words of Jesus. What words are you hearing today?
1: They're
0: still the words of Jesus. What words are we preaching and teaching you?
1: They're
0: still the words of Jesus. What word do you believe today?
1: They're
0: still the words of Jesus. As the word of Jesus was powerful at that time, that same word of Jesus is still powerful today. As his word was with power at that time, his word is still with power at this time. The centurion understood the power and the authority of the word of Jesus. That's why he said, speak the word only, and my servant shall be healed. And I thank God for you here today, because you know the word of Jesus has not changed. That's why I'm hearing you say, that's where you are mentioning it in your heart. That's why I see you that you are trusting the Lord. That's why I see confidence on your face. That's why you are telling me, speak the word only, the word of Jesus. I will be healed. My servant shall be healed. My wife shall be healed. My husband shall be healed. Because he came to do something when he came to the world here. In 1 John chapter 3, the second part of verse
1: 8.
0: 1 John chapter 3, second part of verse
1: 8.
0: For this purpose the Son of God was manifested, that he might destroy the works of the devil.
1: He's
0: here today.
1: He's
0: by your side today.
1: He's
0: standing there with you today. And when we begin to pray, every work of the devil will be destroyed from your life. You're going to go into the new year without any property of the devil in your body, without any influence of evil spirit in your family. You are leaving this place free and delivered and set at liberty. On the road, there's no accident for you. I said, on the road, there's no accident for you. Anywhere you go, the Lord will so set you free, you will never come back into bondage, in Jesus' name.
1: Ma tra gbova da blamole Yesu pelu komo.
0: Because the Son of God was manifested that he might destroy the works of the devil in your life.
1: Ela benemo bilade do ko eta bena ya glamo san pa do wo sele wa gbamolada.
0: In Matthew chapter 4 verse 24.
1: Matthew tamana pokwe blavovon.
0: Matthew chapter 4 verse 24.
1: Matthew tamana pokwe blavovon.
0: And his fame went throughout all
1: Syria.
0: And he brought unto him all sick people that were taken with diverse different diseases and torment. And those which were possessed with devils. And those which were lunatics. And those that had the palsy. And he delivered them and he set them at liberty because it's what had power and authority. That authority he transferred to his own ministers. That leads us to point number two. Conferred authority. When somebody has power, like in your place of work, he is the one in charge of everything. He's the one that says, okay, you can come in and take a job here. It's the one that say, you are not doing well, get out of that place.
1: It's
0: the one that says, you're doing so well, I increase your salary.
1: It's
0: the one that also says, what kind of work is it that you are doing? You are not doing well, I'm going to even demote you, and you are going to go a step lower.
1: There's
0: a man in that place of work, in that company that has authority. Look up here. Now, he is going somewhere. He will be away for the next few months. He will be away for maybe a year or two. He's still in authority. But he calls somebody. Somebody next to him.
1: He
0: says, you know, I'm going on vacation. And all the period I will be away. You are in charge. The authority I've been manifesting. I transfer that authority to you. Do you see the way I've been working in this office? The people that are doing well, you see how I upgrade them. The people that are not doing well, you see how I downgrade them. The people that need to be brought into the employment, you see the way I employ them. And the people that they just will not cooperate, you see the way I show them the way out. I fire them. Now, I am transferring my authority to you because I am going away. Do exactly what I have been doing. That's what is called conferred authority. The authority is transferred unto that man. And when Jesus Christ was going, he conferred, he transferred the authority unto his disciples. He transferred it unto his ministers. That's why we're here today. Because the authority has been transferred unto all. I read it to you already in Luke chapter 9 verse 1. Then he called his 12 disciples together. And he gave them power and authority over all devil. There is no devil. There is no demon. There is no evil spirit. That we ministers of God here, that we don't have authority over. There is no disease. There is no infirmity. There is no sickness that we people of God here do not have authority. There is no mountain, there is no difficulty that we people of God here do not have a solution to. Because his authority has been conferred on us, transferred unto us. In Matthew chapter 10, reading from verse 1. Matthew chapter 10, verse 1. And when he had called unto him his 12 disciples, he gave them power against unclean spirits to cast them out and to heal all manner of sickness and all manner of disease.
1: No one yaw at the gray. No wada, maybe no wada,
0: dollar. Preach saying the kingdom of heaven is at hand. Heal the sick. That's the power I gave you. Heal the sick. That's the authority I conferred upon your life. Heal the sick. There will be no failure. Heal the sick. Use my name and heal the sick. My name represents me. Heal the sick. My name is as powerful as myself. Heal the sick. No sickness can be stubborn when you use my name. Heal the sick. Cleanse the leper. I need to explain that to you now. Cleanse the leper. At the time that Jesus gave this instruction, leprosy was the incurable disease. Leprosy was the thing that put upon a man, upon a woman, stigma that they don't accept him in the society. Leprosy was the thing that cast somebody out. Nobody wants to marry him. Nobody wants to marry her. Nobody wants to do business with him. Nobody wants to sleep on the same bed with him. Leprosy.
1: Amenu ani jajaba dolala. Abenu tuni nyom de kama denio. 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
0: The thing that is as serious as leprosy today is HIV AIDS. It is a disease that puts a stigma on a man, on a woman. It is a disease that somebody has. Nobody wants to sleep with him or sleep with her on the bed. It is a disease that makes people, once they know, they say, stay by yourself, don't shake hands with me. Stay by yourself, don't wear my clothes. Stay by yourself, and don't use my shaving stick. Stay by yourself, I don't want to do anything with you, because it is a disease that when people have, it's like the leprosy of those days.
1: Umalabena kana zanyibaga flotio, umalabena kana dunukma yula gwanakamo, Any dollar letters in the mountain,
0: but Jesus said, cleanse the leper.
1: Yes, we are coming. You're done it.
0: What that means for us today is heal the HIV AIDS infected people. If you have HIV here today, I'm telling you, when I speak the word of authority in the name of Jesus, your HIV AIDS will vanish away. You will go for the test, and the doctor will tell you don't have AIDS anymore in Jesus' name. What was Jesus telling his own disciples? He's telling his own disciples that I've given you the greatest power. I'm giving you a power that's above the power of the medical doctor. I've given you authority. You can go a step further. You can go a mile further. You can go a step further than all the medical doctors. The medical doctors, once somebody has died, they said, we've given the certificate to confirm that this fellow is dead. There is nothing else to do. And Jesus told his own disciples, I am giving you authority. I'm giving you power that goes beyond the limitation of the doctors. Authority here goes beyond the authority and the power and the knowledge of medical doctors. Whatever problem you have, be confident here, the Lord will deliver you in Jesus' name.
1: They
0: say that your kidney is dead. Have faith in God.
1: They
0: say the nerves in your eyes, they are dead. Have faith in God. And you have always been giving birth to dead children, and the doctors cannot do anything. I command life to come into you, and you will deliver living babies in Jesus' name. Your hand is dead. You cannot move that dead hand. You raise it up today. Life will come into that hand in Jesus' name. You read and you cannot understand it. Your brain is dead and your brain has packed up. I say today that life is coming into that brain. You will go and read that same book, you will understand. You'll go and take that same exam and you will pass that exam in Jesus' name. And says, cast out devils. Cast out devils. Freely ye have received and freely give. Praise the Lord. God has given us the key. And we just open the door and you move into healing. We open the door, you move into deliverance. We open the door, you move into childbearing. We open the door, impossibilities become possible. We open the door and the dead begins to hear and to speak.
1: We
0: open the door and the blind begins to see. We open the door and everything that is dead, you will come alive. In Luke chapter 18. Luke chapter
1: 18.
0: Luke chapter 18. Reading from verse 18. Verily I say unto you, whatsoever ye shall bind on earth shall be bound in heaven. What the Lord is telling us is that as I stand here, I am not alone. Heaven is looking down. Heaven is paying attention. And what I do here, heaven confirms. Because it says, whatsoever you shall bind on earth shall be bound in heaven. When I tell your sickness to go, I say that here on earth, immediately heaven confirms it, and your sickness is gone. When I tell your HIV AIDS to move out of your body, immediately what I say on earth is confirmed in heaven. When I tell the death patch of your body to come alive, I say that here on earth, and it is confirmed in heaven. Verily I say unto you, whatsoever you shall bind on earth shall be bound in heaven, and whatsoever ye shall loose on earth shall be loosed in heaven. That means if you're all tied up, your legs are spiritually tied up, your hands are spiritually tied up, whatever is tying your legs or tying your hands, arthritis or demonic spirit or paralysis or whatever, whatsoever we loose on earth is loosed in heaven. That's why Peter said, silver and gold have I not, but what I have I give unto you. In the name of Jesus Christ of Nazareth, rise up and walk. What he loosed on earth was loosed in heaven immediately. And that man rose up and he walked. It will happen to you today. It will happen to you today. I come to point number 3. The Christian's authority. This is great and wonderful. The Christian's authority. Mark chapter 16. Mark chapter 16. And these signs shall follow them that believe. Who are these people? Them that believe. Look at me here. I am. I believe. I believe in
1: Jesus.
0: That's why I'm saying, I believe in
1: Jesus.
0: That's why I'm strong. I believe in Jesus. That's why I've been healed. I believe in
1: Jesus.
0: That's why I'm delivered. I believe in
1: Jesus.
0: That's why I read the Bible. The signs shall follow them that believe. Do you believe? Are you a believer? When you pray, signs will follow you. Healing will follow you. Deliverance will follow you. Joy will follow you. When you pray, mountains will move away. Goodness and mercy will follow you. Goodness and mercy will follow you. You are praying as a believer. You are standing as a believer. And you are talking as a believer. You
1: are
0: believers that came here today. Are they willing to stand up? Are they willing to stand in faith? Are they willing to talk in faith? Are they willing to manifest authority? Are they willing to shout? Are they willing to receive miracles? Are they willing to be healed? These signs shall follow them that believe on my name. In my name they shall cast out devils. They shall speak with new tongues. They shall take off serpents. If they drink any deadly thing, it shall not hurt them. And they shall lay their hands on the sea. And they shall recover. You are a believer. That's why you are here. You are a believer. That's why you pray. You are a believer. God is your God. God is your Father. Jesus is your Savior. The Holy Ghost is your comforter. The Bible is your guide. You are a believer. That's why there's faith in your heart. You are a believer. You are a Christian. And you have authority as a Christian. No power will bring you down. No difficulty will conquer you. No disease will be stubborn in your life. No demon will be stubborn in your life. Barrenness will not remain in your life. You are a believer. And this sign shall follow you. Signs will follow you. Wonders will follow you. Miracles will follow you. Because you are a believer. You are a believer. Rejoice, you are a believer. Claim your healing, you are a believer. Accept your deliverance, you are a believer. And let the impossibilities be possible, you are a believer. Let mountains roll away, you are a believer. Let the curse be broken, you are a believer. Let the yoke be broken, you are a believer. And let the devil run away, you are a believer. Let the familiar spirit stop their activity, you are a believer. The spirit of snake, the spirit of serpent, and the spirit of python, let it run away from your life, you are a believer. Oppression in the night, pressing you down on the bed, tormenting your brain, turning around your mind. Let the oppressive spirit get away, you are a believer. Let your wife become pregnant, you are a believer. Let creative miracle take place in your husband, you are a believer. Let the weak say, I am strong, you are a believer. Let the poor say, I am rich, you are a believer. Let the barren say, I have children, you are a believer. let the epilepsy spirit vanish away from that person. You are a believer. And this I shall follow you because you believe. In my name you will cast out devil. In my name you will speak new tongues. In my name you will take up the serpent. In my name, if you drink any deadly thing, it shall not hurt you. In my name, you will lay that hand upon the sick, and the sick shall recover. Are the believers still there? Where are they? No more bad luck. No more sickness. No more defeat. Where are the believers? Signs and wonders. Signs and wonders. My sister, signs and wonders. Signs and wonders on your head. 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My brother, signs and wonders on your head. 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Signs and wonders everywhere. You go out, signs and wonders. You come in, signs and wonders. You sit down, signs and wonders. You rise up, signs and wonders. You go to the office, signs and wonders. Anywhere you are singing, signs and wonders. You are preaching, signs and wonders. You are ushering, signs and wonders. You are in the security, signs and wonders. You are in the kitchen, signs and wonders. You are in the sanitation, signs and wonders. You are pastoring, signs and wonders. Signs and wonders. Signs and wonders. Signs and wonders. Signs and wonders. They will follow you in Jesus' name. Raise up those anointed hands. Father, in the name of Jesus, these are believers. These brothers are believers. These sisters are believers. I pray, Lord, double anointing. Triple anointing. Spiritual anointing. Holy Ghost anointing. Will come on those hands in Jesus' name. Lay those hands on yourself now. Lay those hands on yourself now. Lay those hands where the problem is now. Those anointed hands, you are the first candidate for miracle from that hand. You are laying that hand on the sick right now. You are laying that hand to break the yoke right now. Now. And to cancel the oppression right now. As that anointed hand comes upon you right now, I break the yoke in Jesus' name. all your sicknesses, all your infirmities, all your troubles, all the harassment of the devil, all the affliction of the devil, I cancel from your life in Jesus' name. Blind eyes be opened and see in Jesus' name. Lame people rise up and walk in Jesus' name. Deaf and dumb people hear and speak in Jesus' name. Epilepsy, come out in Jesus' name. HIV AIDS, be healed in Jesus' name. Backsliders, be restored in Jesus'
1: name.
0: Weak people, be strong in Jesus' name. Yoke and curse be broken in Jesus' name. Barrenness be removed in Jesus' name. Creative miracle of childbearing come into their families now in Jesus'
1: name.
0: I proclaim, I declare, I pronounce the blessing of God upon you as believers in Jesus' name. You are blessed. You are healed. You are delivered. You are set free. God has given you the miracle. Miracle of children. Everything you need is given to you. You have got it already. It will never leave your life. I pass this authority unto you. At home, if you lay your hand on your wife, on your husband, on your children, on your neighbor, they will get healed. And signs and wonders will be following you in your ministry in Jesus'
1: name.
0: Thank you, Father, because I know you have answered. I know you have answered. I know you have answered. In Jesus' name we pray.
1: I
2: have seen the temple of Satan. Glory be to God. Glory be to Jesus. I have seen

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I have seen Have you seen when I look at my right, when I look at my left, when I look at my front, when I

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I have seen. When I look at my right, I see Jesus has conquered. I see Jesus has conquered. When I look at my left, I see Jesus has conquered. 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When I look at my back, the victory of Jesus. I have seen the victory of Jesus. 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
2: Let's close eyes for prayer.
3: Heavenly
2: Father, we thank you for our Bible studies. Thank you for the joy of the Lord. And thank you for the strength you give us as we study your word. This word will enrich our lives and will profit us and will make us to be the kind of strong. Courageous. People that you want your people to be. And Lord, we pray that your word will grant us tonight conviction and strength as we believe. I will be able to prepare for the coming of the Lord adequately according to your word in Jesus' name. We ask, O Lord, that you assist us by your spirit. As the word comes forth, it will come with understanding, with light, and with a clear explanation, application of your word in Jesus' name. And for those of us who are hearing,
3: we
2: pray, Lord, that your spirit will walk along with us and will hear right. Will apply the word to our lives. And this word will be beneficial to every one of us in Jesus' name. We pray that through the study of your word, you'll grant us real backbone to stand in the days that are coming. Prepare us, Lord, for the coming of the Lord so that when you will come, none of us will be careless or left behind in Jesus'
3: name.
2: Be glorified in our lives even today and for the rest of our lives. Open our understanding as we see you now in the word and we see what is coming ahead. Thank you, Lord, because we know you have answered.
3: In
2: Jesus' name we pray. And a good amen. I welcome every one of you to the Bible study tonight. We're in Revelation chapter 12, reading from verse 1. Just to remind you what you've learned already. And you'll see the five personalities here in prophetic language. And I'm sure you remember what each of them represents.
3: Revelation
2: chapter 12 verse 1.
3: And
2: there appeared a great wonder in heaven. A woman clothed with the sun and the moon under her feet.
3: And upon her
2: head a crown of 12 stars. And she being with child cried, travailing in birth, and pained to be delivered.
3: And there
2: appeared another wonder in heaven, and behold, a great red dragon, having 7 heads and 10 horns and 7 crowns upon his heads. And he still drew the third part of the stars of heaven, and he cast them to the earth. And the dragon stood before the woman, which was ready to be delivered, for to devour, to destroy her child, as soon as it was born.
3: And
2: she brought forth a man child who was to rule all nations with a rod of iron. And her child was cut up unto God and to the throne, to his throne. And the woman fled into the wilderness, where she has a space prepared of God, that she should feed her there 1,260 days.
3: Eye wo jinu to vi sila to gati kwa kwa juko wakata. Eye wo to vya. 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Afi si ma u dra. 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Afi ma nunkaka akwa deka. Alafan eva kwa bla adan.
2: And there was war in heaven. Michael and his angels fought against the dragon. And the dragon fought and his angels and revealed not.
3: Eya va jole di fo mi ka ele klepo dola wo ya va oga klo von tribala eya von tribaba klepo dola wo wa va eya o ma
2: di neither was there found place anymore in heaven
3: eya o ma ga po po to po kan le di fo o.
2: And a great dragon was cast out, that old serpent called the devil and Satan, which deceived the whole world.
3: Eya wo to von tribaba gan sin ye dan ko la si o ga yo na be abusan klo satan amo sin ye ke ma ka table la la fun.
2: And was cast out into the earth, and his angels were cast out with him. And I heard a loud voice saying in heaven, now is come salvation and strength and the kingdom of our God and the power of his Christ. For the
3: accuser
2: of our brethren is cast down, which accused them before our God day and night. And they overcame him by the blood of the Lamb and by the word of their testimony, and they loved not their lives unto the death. Therefore rejoice ye heavens and ye that dwell in them. Woe to the inhabitants of the earth and of the sea, for the devil is come unto you having great wrath, because he knoweth that he has but a short time.
3: And
2: when the dragon saw that he was cast onto the earth, he persecuted the woman which brought forth the man child. And to the woman were given two wings of a great eagle, that she might fly into the wilderness, into a place where she is nourished for a time and times and half a time from the face of the serpent.
3: And the
2: serpent cast out of his mouth water as a flood after the woman, and that he might cause her to be carried away of the flood. And he has helped the woman, and he has opened her mouth and swallowed up the flood which the dragon cast out of his mouth.
3: Ka anigba kona nyonu, eye anigba kenu, eye wonu tosisi, si von dribala tutuopa numala.
2: And the dragon was wroth with the woman, and waged to make war with the remnant of her seed, which keep the commandments of God and have the testimony of Jesus Christ.
3: Eye jiku, von dribala de nyonu anuti, eye wojuya vaoga kula nyonu apofuma, si osuso, amasi olema opasi omende asi, eye yesu
2: kona sedilosi. The reading of his word. We have already studied verses 1 through to 12. Now we're looking at verses 13 through to 17. You remember that as we have looked at the word of God and interpreted, comparing scripture with scripture, that the woman that was traveling in birth, that's the nation of Israel. And then the child that was born, you read in that verse 5, it says, and she brought forth a man child who was to rule all nations with a rod of iron. That's the Lord Jesus Christ. We're told in that same verse 5, and a child was caught up unto God and to his throne. That's talking about the ascension of the Lord Jesus Christ after he rose from the dead. And now we understand that knowing the woman, that's
3: Israel,
2: and knowing the child, the man child, that is the Lord Jesus Christ, then the red, the great red dragon, very clearly in verse 9, the great dragon was cast out, that old serpent called the devil and Satan, which deceives the whole world. And then we see Michael that we find in verse 7, and there was war in heaven. Michael and his angels fought against the dragon, and the dragon fought and his angels and prevailed not.
3: In verse 8,
2: neither was their place found anymore in heaven. Eventually, the great dragon was cast out. And as you have listened to all this, you have seen the interpretation. And then you find in verse 17, that is the last part, it says, and the dragon was wroth with the woman and went to make war with the remnant of her seed. That means the people that were believing, and that will be the time of the great tribulation. It says they'll be keeping the commandments of God, verse 17, and they have the testimony of the Lord Jesus Christ. Can I just remind you that this is a period, the period of the great tribulation, and it's a period of 3.5 years. If you look at verse 6, it says that the woman fled into the wilderness where she has a space prepared of God, and that she should feed her there 1,203 days.
3: And
2: that is 1,260. That is 1,260 days.

0: Again, sorry.
1: Play ye and your papa, hello.
0: And half a time, that's half a year, 3.5 years from the face of the serpent.
1: Back play ye afan and your papa ton play afan to a danapa nukuma.
0: And so we understand this is what will be happening at the time of the great tribulation. In fact, as you look at the history of the children of Israel, you'll find it is suffering all through. As they pass out of Genesis and they come into Exodus, and in the book of Exodus, they had real serious rigor, suffering, persecution from Egypt. You come to the times of the kings and the times of the prophets, and the children of Israel, they were suffering. You know, people like Isaiah, people like Jeremiah, and people like Ezekiel, and what were they dealing with in their prophecy? It was a suffering of the children of Israel. Listening to the news, even till this hour, the children of Israel as a nation, they're still suffering.
1: It's
0: war after all. All the nations surrounding them, they're making war with them. They do not want them to be a nation that will stand and have an identity of their own. That's why the suffering is there. Their protection and preservation in the midst of persecution has been well illustrated by the burning bush which was not consumed. Telling us that the children of Israel, although the persecution will be there from year to year, that all the same they are going to be preserved.
1: And
0: in the passage we're looking at today, which is at the time of the great tribulation, you see still the suffering.
1: A
0: look at Psalm 124. I'm reading from verse 1. If it had not been the Lord who was on our side, now may Israel say, if it had not been the Lord who was on our side when men rose up against us, then they would have swallowed us up quick. When their wrath was kindled against us, then the waters had swallowed us. The stream had gone over our soul. But blessed be the Lord who has not given us as a prey to their teeth. Our soul is escaped as a bird out of the snare of the fowler. And the snare is broken and we are escaped. Our help is in the name of the Lord who made heaven and earth.
1: Esimo opa domonje bide mianu anyena atodemi eye tosisi si to mia panu vonji anyena atodia gosi to mia panu vonji wakafi ye o wa benam ma tomi wo adana na opa aduo o mia panu von la abe kevis le montre la pa mokama ana mokala na eye mia o misi mia kona ma le mau
0: jiklani pa la ponu. That was their song, because the Lord delivered them from all the trials and the afflictions and the persecution and the suffering that they had. Israel's sufferings, they have not ended at all, because we see in the passage we have read today, the dragon's wrath will be directed against that nation during the great tribulation.
1: Israel
0: and the Israelites have suffered through centuries, but the worst is yet to come. In Mark chapter 13, reading from verses 9, 19 and 20. For in those days shall be affliction such as was not from the beginning of the creation which God created unto this time, neither shall be. Except that the Lord that shortened those days, no flesh shall be saved.

0: God, for the blessing whom he has chosen, he has shortened the day. And as you look at the children of Israel and you look at all they have gone through, is that he will still continue to deliver them in the future. In the worst of times, he will protect them. Before I pass on to the detailed study, let's think about ourselves as children of God too. Because we as children of God, the devil too is against us. Revelation chapter 12 at verse
1: 9.
0: And a great dragon was cast out, that old serpent, called the devil and Satan, which deceiveth the whole world. It's not only after Israel, it's after over the whole world. Look at this in verse 10. And I heard a loud voice saying in heaven, now is come salvation and strength and the kingdom of our God and the power of his Christ. Our brethren is cast down, which accuses them before our God day and night. Verse 12. Therefore rejoice ye heavens and ye that dwell in them, one to the inhabitants of the earth and of the sea, not only Israel. Then he says, for the devil is come down unto you, having great wrath, because he knows that his time is short. Now, in this situation, are we going to be able to have protection? Let me give this to you. Number one, is the dragon's persecution. Number two, the declared prophecy. Number three, the divine promise. Number four is the daily protection and preservation. Every day, he guides us. Number five, definite preparation and prayer. On our part, we need to stand on the promises. On our part, we need to claim the promises. On our part, we need to pray. Number six is the divine power. And then number seven, the decided punishment and perdition. But we thank the Lord that through it all, the Lord will preserve his own. And the Lord will stay and stand by his own. As we look at the story today, we're looking at Israel's persecution, protection, and preservation.
1: We
0: divide the message to three parts. Number one, the dragon's persecution of Israel on earth. Number two, the deliverance and preservation of Israel on earth. Then number three, divine protection for the Israel of God on earth. We come back to point number one, the dragon's persecution of Israel on earth. Revelation chapter 12, verse 13. And when the dragon dragon saw that was cast unto the earth. It persecuted the woman which brought forth the man child.
1: Listen,
0: chapter 12:9. The dragon he saw that was cast into the earth, and then because of that, he persecuted Israel, and that brought forth the Lord Jesus Christ.
1: Why
0: in particular will he persecute Israel? Because Israel brought forth the Lord Jesus Christ. And you must remember that the Lord said, I will put enmity between thee and the woman, and between the seed and her seed, and thou shalt bruise his heel, and he will bruise your head. And the nation that produced the Lord Jesus Christ, since Jesus the King of Kings, and they want to reign forever and ever, the devil is furious against Israel that brought forth the Lord Jesus Christ.
1: Leta to Cosnaji Israel. Let's see Israel Labanya, the Flatiles to Cosnaji Yesu. Let's use Labanya Fiatuma Fuema Votala. Let's about Israel Talabutamla T. Israel Yuma.
0: In verse 15, and the serpent cast out of his mouth water as a flood after the woman, that he might cause her to be carried away of the flood.
1: You
0: see another thing that happened there, that the dragon, that is devil or Satan, that's the same personality. He cast out water out of his mouth. I'm sure you remember that the book of Revelation is symbolic. And at everything you read, when it says flood of water, a flood here is referring to a mighty army. It's a sea of heads, but this is a sea of head is a sea of heads of militant soldiers. Ready to swallow up Israel as a nation. Then in verse 17, and the dragon was wroth, was angry with the woman, that is with the nation of Israel, and went to make war with the remnant of her seed. That is, there will be some of those children of Israel that will actually see at that time that this Jesus is our Messiah. And then he'll be furious because they'll be believing on the Lord Jesus Christ at such a time. You know, the major thing we're looking at now is the persecution of the dragon. In Daniel chapter 7, reading from verse 21. I beheld and the same horn made war with the saints and prevailed against them until the Ancient of Days came and judgment was given to the saints of the Most High. And the time came that the saints possessed the kingdom. Daniel saw his people, and they were the saints of God. After the rapture of the church, there will be the great tribulation. And this period we're reading of in Daniel chapter 7 is the time of the great tribulation. The church is gone already. So when it refers to the saints here, is not referring to the Gentiles. It's not referring to the church. It's not referring to us. Because we are gone already. The church is gone already. The church is not going to be here at the time of the great tribulation. is talking about Israel. In verse 23, it says, thus he said, the fourth beast shall be the fourth kingdom upon the earth. Which shall be diverse from all kingdoms and shall devour the whole earth and shall tread it down and break it in pieces. That's talking about the kingdom of the Antichrist. Verse 24, and the 10 horns out of this kingdom are the 10 kings that shall arise, and another shall rise after
1: them.
0: And he shall be diverse from the false, and he shall subdue 3 kings. And he shall speak great words against the Most High. That's the Antichrist. Christ. And shall wear out the saints of the Most High. That is, he will torment the saints of the Most High until they become weary, they become weak. And it says, and think to change the times and the laws, and they shall be given into his hand until a time and times and the dividing of the time.
1: That is a year and 2 years and half a year, 3 and a half years. So
0: then you understand, it's talking about the time of the great tribulation. Daniel chapter 11 verse 14. At the time of the end shall the king of the south push at him, and the king of the north shall come against him like a whirlwind, with the chariots and with horsemen and with many ships. And he shall enter into the countries and shall overthrow and pass over. The Antichrist will not just be against Israel, but against all the countries, in fact against the whole world. In verse 41, and he shall enter also into the glorious land. That's the land of Israel now. He will enter into that glorious land, and many countries shall be overthrown. But these shall escape out of his hand, even Edom and Moab, and the chief of the children of Ammon. When it says, and the woman ran into the wilderness, this is the wilderness is talking about, a place of safety. Verse 42, and he shall stretch forth his hand also upon the countries, and the land of Egypt shall not escape. And it goes on to verse 43, but he shall have power over the treasures of gold and of silver and over all the precious things of Egypt. And the Libyans and the Ethiopians shall be at his steps, and the tidings of the east and out of the north shall trouble him. Therefore, he shall go forth with great fury to destroy and utterly to make away many. And he shall plant the tabernacles of his palace between the seas in the glorious holy mountain. Yet he shall come to his end and none shall help him. That is, eventually when Christ shall come, that Antichrist and his kingdom will come to an end.
1: Because
0: the Lord with the spirit and the word breath of his mouth coming out of him will destroy that in Antichrist and round up his kingdom. And you remember I told you over and over, this is the time of the great tribulation. In Daniel chapter 12 verse 7 it says, and I had the man clothed in linen which was upon the waters of the river, which, and when he held up his right hand and his left hand unto heaven, and swear by him that liveth forever, that it shall be for a time, 1 year, times 2 years, and an half. That's 3.5 years again. And then it says, and when he shall have accomplished to scatter the power of the holy people, that's of the children of Israel, then it says all these things shall be finished. When the children of Israel, when they have really suffered enough, and when the persecution has come to a climax, that now they are calling for their Messiah, they are calling for the Lord, they are saying, come, we're sorry for what we have done. We know we killed you, we pierced you, and we did it in the grounds. Come again, and then the Lord will come as a deliverer in Israel. But before that time, Israel is going to undergo a lot of suffering. The Lord Jesus told them, he told them in Matthew chapter 24, verse
1: 15,
0: when ye therefore shall see the abomination of desolation spoken of by Daniel the prophet stand in the holy place, whoso readeth, let him understand. It says, whoso readeth, let him understand. What does that mean? Whoso readeth, let him understand the signs of the times. Let him understand how the children of Israel, how they are going to suffer terribly at the hand of the Antichrist. Verse 16, let them which be in Judea flee into the mountains. And in verse 17 it says, let him which is in the housetop not come down to take anything out of the house. Neither let him which is in the field return back to take his clothes. Unto them that are with child, and to them that give suck in those days.
1: What
0: did you say unto them that are with child, that is the pregnant woman in Israel? The reason for that is that at that time, those who are pregnant will not be able to run fast. And then it says in verse 20, but pray ye that your flight be not in the winter, neither on the Sabbath day. What does that mean? In the winter, that's when it's very, very cold. And at that time, when it is winter, they will not be as agile, as active, as able to run as fast as they could have run in other times, in the time of the summer. And then when it says in the Sabbath day, you see those religious people of Israel, they have a number of kilometers or miles they can walk or they cannot walk.
1: siwa la kula le sabbat nke gbadia jijimare le siwa wa zonzon le asedo.
0: And if it's on the Sabbath day, there will be some of them that are under religious tradition.
1: Ne sabbat dia do ntori lilade won la subo subo fa siadota.
0: And they will be thinking, should we run? Do we have any right to run this far and this fast on the Sabbath day? And it will be a terrible time for them.
1: Wano nungle tebona demia siya. Demia si ju agbot no fuyantia. Ala ni ngon jiba ye ino le yamayima.
0: That's why it says, then in verse 21, for then shall be great tribulation, such as was not since the beginning of the world to this time, no, nor ever shall be.
1: Bokwe blabo vode kelia, ala bena le yamayima, kaka galaba, esima vakpotu yikama fagomaja.
0: And except those days shall be shortened, there should no flesh be saved. But for the elect's sake, once again, those days shall be shortened. Then if any man shall say unto you, lo, here is Christ, or there, believe not. What did Jesus say that? Because at the time of the great tribulation, they will be very eager to say that they are looking for Christ. And anybody that will tell them, yes, I've seen Christ, it's in this corner, it's in that other place, it's in the valley, it's in the mountain, they will want to run there because they want deliverance at all costs. And now they will say, when I see that Jesus, I believe in him now with all my heart.
1: Bena la fia la fika la kona majiladi. Wajwe ye wa kuyasa. Wabene mi kwa yesu mafifi laila. Mia kuyasa kule mia po jiblibu.
0: And the Lord was saying there are going to be many deceivers at that time telling them that we have seen Christ. He says, believe it not.
1: Yesu bena kama gade wano blem liye mayi mabu yoko yesu. Ebena mi ga kuyasa u.
0: In verse 24, for there shall arise false Christs and false prophets and shall show great signs and wonders, in so much that if it were possible, they shall deceive the very elect. The meaning of this is, you see, when there is trouble, people who are looking for money, they capitalize on the trouble. And the false prophets and the false Christ, they will capitalize on the suffering of the people during the time of the great tribulation. And they'll be deceiving the people and the people because they want to come out of the suffering, out of the persecution. And they're looking for someone that will deliver them out of the hand of the Antichrist. They will say, yes, show me Christ and I will follow and I will run after you. And then it says they will show signs and wonders and they will deceive very many. Then Jesus said in verse 25, behold, I've told you before. Revelation chapter 13, verse 5. And there was given unto him a mouth speaking great things and blasphemies, and power was given unto him to continue 42 months. Do you see in all these passages we are reading, very consistent. When it says 1260 days, exactly 3.5 years.
1: And
0: so we understand then the dragon that has been cast into the earth will come against the children of Israel with great wrath, knowing that his time is short. Very short, 3.5 years. His fury will come in 3 waves of attack. Three waves of attack. The first wave of attack, you find in verse 13 of Revelation chapter 12. And the second wave of attack, you find in Revelation chapter 12, verse 15. And then the third wave of attack that will come upon them in great fury, it will be in verse 17. But Satan's wrath and fury will not only be on Israel, it will be on the whole earth.
1: That
0: was a mighty flood by which he wanted to swallow up the people of Israel. It will be so serious that Israel will have to flee. And as Israel will be fleeing from the face of that serpent, he will still cast the army after them. Wanting to overtake them and destroy them. By that flood of the Antichrist, the army of the Antichrist. But thank God, the people of God are going to be delivered in Jesus' name. Now, when he talks about three waves of suffering, look at Amos chapter 5, verse 18. It tells us, woe unto you that desire the day of the Lord. To what end is it for you? For the day of the Lord is darkness and no light. Look at the three waves now. In verse 19, as if a man did flee from a lion, and then a bear met him. Or he went into a house and leaned his hand on the wall, and a serpent bit him. And then it says in verse 20, shall not the day of the Lord be darkness and not light, even very dark and no brightness in it? Talking to the children of Israel, saying, those days are dark days. Now, we are not going to go through the great tribulation, but I need to tell you this. We as children of God today, there's persecution. And the persecution is a minor thing. It's insignificant when you compare it with the time of the great tribulation. And the question I have for you is, if you cannot endure the little persecution you have today, if you compromise when Christ comes in the rapture, you are going to be left behind. And then you tell me, if you cannot endure the little persecution you have today, what are you going to do? If you are left behind at the time of the great tribulation. In Jeremiah chapter 12, I'm reading from verse 5. If thou wast run with footmen and they have wearied thee, then how canst thou contend with horses? And if in the land of peace wherein thou trusted, they wearied thee, then how wilt thou do in the swelling of Jordan? That is, at this time, we think there's trouble now. It's a time of relative peace compared with the time of the great tribulation. And if you cannot stand as a Christian, Christian at this time, what's going to happen when the great tribulation actually comes? Where are we now in the timetable of the Almighty God? In Isaiah chapter 21, verse 11, the burden of Duman, he calleth unto me out of Seir, watchman, what of the night? That night you have heard, that's the night of the great tribulation. In verse 12, and the watchman said, the morning cometh, the rapture will take place. That's for the joy of the people of God. The morning cometh first. And then it says, and also the night, if thou will inquire, inquire ye, return, come. That is, if you are going to escape the night and you are going to take part in the joy of the morning. This is the time to return unto the Lord. In Luke chapter 21, I'm reading to you from verse 34.
1: Look at
0: and take heed to yourselves, lest at any time your hearts be overcharged with surfeiting and drunkenness and the cares of this life, so that they come upon you unawares, for as a snare shall it come on all them that dwell on the face of the whole earth. The great tribulation is not just for Israel. It's all over the earth. That's why Jesus said in verse 35, as a snare shall it come on all them that dwell on the face of the earth. Watch ye therefore, and pray always, that ye may be accounted worthy to escape all deceit that shall come to pass and to stand before the Son of Man. We come to point number two, the deliverance and preservation of Israel on earth. The deliverance and preservation of Israel on earth. We come to Revelation chapter 12, verse 14. And to the woman were given two wings of a great eagle, and that she might fly into the wilderness, into her place where she is nourished for a time and times and half a time from the face of the serpent. Then they were told that this woman will be given the wings of a great eagle. Remember once again that this is a picture language. It says in Deuteronomy chapter 32, verse 11, as an eagle stirreth up her nest, and fluttereth over her young, and spreadeth abroad her wings, taketh them, and beareth them on her wings. So the Lord alone did lead Israel, did lead him, and there was no strange God with him. And he made him to ride on high places of the earth, that he might eat the increase of the fields. And he made him to suck honey out of the rock and oil out of the flinty rock.
1: And
0: see, the Lord God, once again, he will miraculously aid and help the children of Israel to escape escape from the Antichrist to a place of safety. The imagery of the wings of an eagle speaks of the speed of flight to safety. Because eagles fly the fastest. An eagle fly the highest. Miraculously, God will make a way for them to escape Antichrist. If you look at Exodus chapter 19, verse 4, ye have seen what I did unto the Egyptians, and how I bear you on eagle's wings, and brought you unto myself. And so as you read in Revelation talking about eagles, it's just talking about what the Lord will do. And the Lord Almighty is referring to himself there as a great eagle that is going to get them out of the place where they
1: are.
0: And then he's going to give them protection. In Psalm 91, reading from verse 4, he shall cover thee with his feathers. Under his wings shall thou trust. His truth shall be thy shield and buckler. And so we understand the imagery and what the Lord himself is saying. Satan will make his last effort, his most violent effort, to destroy that nation, but he will not succeed, and he will not succeed.
1: Satan
0: Revelation chapter 12, verse 6. And the woman fled into the wilderness. There she has a place prepared of God. You see that the Lord was still thinking about his people, even though this will be the time of the great tribulation. That they should feed her there 1,203
1: days.
0: His score is 20, 3 score is 3 times 20, that is 60. 1,260 days. Again, that's the 42 months. And again, that is the 3.5 years. It tells us in that Revelation chapter 12, reading verse 16, and the earth held the woman, and the earth opened her mouth, and swallowed up the flood which the dragon cast out of his mouth. Remember once again the army of the Antichrist numbering into thousands and millions. That's a flood that the Antichrist wanted to use to swallow them up. And what does that mean? The earth opening up and swallowing them up. Do you remember the example in Numbers chapter 16, verse 31 through to verse 33? And it came to pass, as he had made an end of speaking all these words, that the ground clave asunder that was under them. And the earth opened her mouth and swallowed them up, and their houses, and all the men that appertained unto Korah, and all their goods, and they, and all that appertained to them, went down alive into the pit, and the earth closed upon them, and they perished among the congregation.
1: Wo le wotem eye anigba kenu miwo kple wo ƒe aƒeamegba kple ame siwo katã le Korah no kple wo ƒe nuwo katã la
0: That's exactly the same miracle that the Lord will perform. At that time, that there will be terrible earthquakes. For the people of Israel, there's a covenant with them that the Lord will protect them. And while God is dealing in mercy with the children of Israel, actually the time of the Gentiles will have been over. Although anybody could still get saved, and whosoever shall call on the name of the Lord shall be saved. But what a difficult time will it be at that time. In Isaiah chapter 16, reading from verse 1. Send ye the lamb to the ruler of the land of Shelah, to the wilderness, unto the mount of the daughter of Zion.
1: For
0: it shall be that as a one wandering bird cast out of the nest, so the daughters of Moab shall be at the forts of Anon. Execute judgment. Make thy shadow at the night in the midst of the noonday. Hide the outcasts.
1: Bewray
0: not him that wandereth to them from the face of the spoiler, for the extortioner is at an end. The spoiler ceases. The oppressors are consumed out of the land.
1: In verse 5,
0: in mercy shall the throne be established, and he shall sit upon it in truth, and the tabernacle of David in judging and seeking judgment, hasting righteousness.
1: And
0: so we understand that the Lord is actually going to protect the people at that time. I pray that you will not be in this world at that time. I said you will not be in this world at that time. In 1 Thessalonians chapter 5, I'm reading to you from verse 9. 1 Thessalonians chapter 5, verse 9. For God has not appointed us to wrath. Praise the Lord. But obtain salvation by our Lord Jesus Christ. Asking the question now, how can we escape? Well, it is through the salvation of the Lord, because we're told Hebrews chapter 2 verse
1: 3,
0: it tells us, how shall we escape if we neglect so great salvation? We who are Gentiles, we who are here today, we who are listening to the word of God, that we can repent and we can believe on the Lord Jesus and be born again, and then we will escape the coming judgment and the coming great tribulation. Which are the first began to be spoken by the Lord and was confirmed to us by them that heard him. In Genesis chapter 19 verse 17, and it came to pass when they had brought them forth abroad that they said, escape for thy life. Find a way of escape. Look not behind thee, neither stay thou in all the plain. Escape to the mountain, lest thou be consumed.
1: 55,
0: I'm looking at verse
1: 8.
0: I would hasten my escape from the windy storm and tempest. Already you can see the signs in the horizon. Already if you are studying what is happening, the kingdoms of the world are coming together. They are getting ready. You have the African Union and you have the European Union.
1: And they're just
0: coming together. Eventually everything is going to become one under a single leader. And the preparation is being made now. And you see the technology, you see everything happening. That's why it says, this is the time for me. I would hasten my escape from the windy storm and tempest. The question then is, for you as a child of God, what are we going to do? Number one, salvation. Number two, separation. Number three, supplication. You will be praying, you watch and pray, that you will not take part in the thing of this world. That is going to come at the time of the great tribulation. Now, for sanctification, this is not the time to say, I'll get holy later. I'll get pure later. Number five, suffering. Number six, steadfastness, enduring to the end. Number seven, service. In Malachi chapter 3, I'm reading from verse 16. Then they that feared the Lord spake often one to another, and the Lord hearkened and heard it, and a book of remembrance was written before him for them that feared the Lord and that thought upon his name. Monday shall be mine, says the Lord of hosts. In that day, when I make up my jewels, I will spare them, as a man speareth his own son that serves him. And then in verse 18 it says, then shall ye return, and discern between the righteous and the wicked, between him that serveth God and him that serveth him not. That's what it will take for us to escape that great tribulation. I come to point number three, divine protection for the Israel of God on earth. I come to Revelation chapter 12. We're reading from verse 15. And the serpent cast out of his mouth water as a flood after the woman, that he might cause her to be carried away, drowned of the flood. And the earth held the woman, and the earth opened her mouth and swallowed up the flood that the dragon cast out of his mouth. And the dragon was wroth, was angry, was furious with the woman that was with Israel, and waged to make war with the remnant of her seed, that is, with the descendants of Israel. And it says, which keep the commandments of God and have the testimony of Jesus Christ. Christ.
1: Eye Jacob andre balada nyon manu ches nye Israel. Eye wojo ya pa oga kple nyon mafo fumasyo suso. Amasyole ama opa asya omade asin. Eye Yesu poda sedi dilewo sila.
0: Isaiah chapter 59. I'm reading to you from verse 19.
1: Isaiah tabla tonvo asyeke manginimia chokpoku wi asyeke.
0: So shall they fear the name of the Lord from the west and his glory from the rising of the sun. When the enemy shall come like a mighty flood, the spirit of the Lord shall lift up his standard against him.
1: And
0: the Redeemer shall come to Zion, unto them that turn from transgression in Jacob, says the Lord.
1: And that is
0: the people of Israel that turn away from their sin. The Redeemer shall come to Zion unto them that turn from transgression in Jacob, says the Lord. As for me, this is my covenant with them, says the Lord. My spirit that is upon thee, and my words which I have put in thy mouth, shall not depart out of thy mouth. And nor out of the mouth of thy seed, nor out of the mouth of thy seed, says the Lord, from henceforth and forever. Give me a good amen there.
1: Alo le vio wo kple vio wo pe vio nu mo o cho fitia da sera mavo mo yehowa ye gbe mi nam amesia di sosin.
0: You see, the Lord has given the promise already, and the Lord will not fail in his promise.
1: Ma una nugba to la ko e mo ma dokun le po nugba to do mo o.
0: Concerning those children of Israel, the Lord has said he will protect them.
1: Kureza le vio tla mount to gbe na ka ya po ta.
0: In Galatians chapter 6 verse 15.
1: Galatians ta ma de pupu wi aton.
0: For in Christ Jesus neither circumcision availeth anything, nor uncircumcision, but a new creature.